Sunny. Highs 103 to 111. Saturday night, clear. Lows 74 to 82. Sunday, sunny. Highs 101 to 109. Here is the synopsis for Southeast California, Southwest, and South Central Arizona. Temperatures will slowly rise to above normal levels over the next few days, creating widespread moderate heat risk by Tuesday. Strong high pressure will peak across the region midweek, with daytime highs likely reaching their peak on Wednesday or Thursday between 110 to 114 degrees across the lower deserts. Localized major heat risk will be possible on Wednesday and Thursday before a cooling period begins starting Friday. 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The current time is 5:02 p.m. Mountain Standard Time. Here is the latest forecast for the following area in Arizona, Central Phoenix, issued at 4 p.m. Mountain Standard Time. Tonight, mostly clear in the evening, then becoming partly cloudy. Lows 72 to 80. West wind 5 to 10 miles per hour in the evening, becoming northwest around 5 miles per hour after midnight. Monday, mostly sunny. Highs 105 to 109. Southeast wind around 5 miles per hour in the morning, becoming southwest 5 to 10 miles per hour in the afternoon. Monday night, clear. Lows 75 to 84. West wind 5 to 10 miles per hour. Tuesday, sunny and hot. Highs 107 to 111. Southwest wind 5 to 10 miles per hour. Tuesday night, mostly clear. Lows 80 to 88. West wind 5 to 10 miles per hour. Wednesday, partly sunny and hot. Highs 109 to 115. Wednesday night, partly cloudy. Lows 81 to 89. Thursday, mostly sunny and hot. Highs 109 to 115. Thursday night, clear. Lows 81 to 89. Friday, mostly sunny and hot. Highs 106 to 114. Friday night, clear. Lows 77 to 85. Saturday, sunny. Highs 103 to 111. Saturday night, clear. Lows 74 to 82. Sunday, sunny. Highs 101 to 109. Here is the synopsis for Southeast California, Southwest, and South Central Arizona. Temperatures will slowly rise to above normal levels over the next few days, creating widespread moderate heat risk by Tuesday. Strong high pressure will peak across the region midweek, with daytime highs likely reaching their peak on Wednesday or Thursday between 110 to 114 degrees across the lower deserts. Localized major heat risk will be possible on Wednesday and Thursday before a cooling period begins starting Friday. 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The current time is 5:05 p.m. Mountain Standard Time. Here is the latest forecast for the following area in Arizona, Central Phoenix, issued at 4 p.m. Mountain Standard Time. Tonight, mostly clear in the evening, then becoming partly cloudy. Lows 72 to 80. West wind 5 to 10 miles per hour in the evening, becoming northwest around 5 miles per hour after midnight. Monday, mostly sunny. Highs 105 to 109. Southeast wind around 5 miles per hour in the morning, becoming southwest 5 to 10 miles per hour in the afternoon. Monday night, clear. Lows 75 to 84. West wind 5 to 10 miles per hour. Tuesday, sunny and hot. Highs 107 to 111. Southwest wind 5 to 10 miles per hour. Tuesday night, mostly clear. Lows 80 to 88. West wind 5 to 10 miles per hour.
Wednesday, partly sunny and hot. Highs 109 to 115. Wednesday night, partly cloudy. Lows 81 to 89. Thursday, mostly sunny and hot. Highs 109 to 115. Thursday night, clear. Lows 81 to 89. Friday, mostly sunny and hot. Highs 106 to 114. Friday night, clear. Lows 77 to 85. Saturday, sunny. Highs 103 to 111. Saturday night, clear. Lows 74 to 82. Sunday, sunny. Highs 101 to 109. Here is the synopsis for Southeast California, Southwest, and South Central Arizona. Temperatures will slowly rise to above normal levels over the next few days, creating widespread moderate heat risk by Tuesday. Strong high pressure will peak across the region midweek, with daytime highs likely reaching their peak on Wednesday or Thursday between 110 to 114 degrees across the lower deserts. Localized major heat risk will be possible on Wednesday and Thursday before a cooling period begins starting Friday. 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The current time is 5:08 p.m. Mountain Standard Time. Here is the latest forecast for the following area in Arizona, Central Phoenix, issued at 4 p.m. Mountain Standard Time. Tonight, mostly clear in the evening, then becoming partly cloudy. Lows 72 to 80. West wind 5 to 10 miles per hour in the evening, becoming northwest around 5 miles per hour after midnight. Monday, mostly sunny. Highs 105 to 109. Southeast wind around 5 miles per hour in the morning, becoming southwest 5 to 10 miles per hour in the afternoon. Monday night, clear. Lows 75 to 84. West wind 5 to 10 miles per hour. Tuesday, sunny and hot. Highs 107 to 111. Southwest wind 5 to 10 miles per hour. Tuesday night, mostly clear. Lows 80 to 88. West wind 5 to 10 miles per hour. Wednesday, partly sunny and hot. Highs 109 to 115. Wednesday night, partly cloudy. Lows 81 to 89. Thursday, mostly sunny and hot. Highs 109 to 115. Thursday night, clear. Lows 81 to 89. Friday, mostly sunny and hot. Highs 106 to 114. Friday night, clear. Lows 77 to 85. Saturday, sunny. Highs 103 to 111. Saturday night, clear. Lows 74 to 82. Sunday, sunny. Highs 101 to 109. Here is the synopsis for Southeast California, Southwest, and South Central Arizona. Temperatures will slowly rise to above normal levels over the next few days, creating widespread moderate heat risk by Tuesday. Strong high pressure will peak across the region midweek, with daytime highs likely reaching their peak on Wednesday or Thursday between 110 to 114 degrees across the lower deserts. Localized major heat risk will be possible on Wednesday and Thursday before a cooling period begins starting Friday. 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The current time is 5:11 p.m. Mountain Standard Time. Here is the 5 p.m. Mountain Standard Time observation for Phoenix on Sunday, June 21st. At Sky Harbor, it was mostly sunny. Visibility 10 miles. Temperature was 105 degrees, dew point 26, relative humidity 6%. Wind was west, at 8 miles an hour. And the pressure was 29.67 inches, and falling.
Other observations for South Central Arizona, including the greater Phoenix area, it was sunny. It was 104 at Buckeye, 104 at Glendale, 104 at Luke Air Force Base, 102 at Deer Valley, and 103 at Scottsdale Airport. Falcon Field reported 102, Mesa Gateway reported 102, Chandler reported 104, Casa Grande reported 103, and Gila Bend reported 105. Observations for Northern Arizona, it was sunny. It was 83 at Flagstaff, 95 at Kingman, 84 at the Grand Canyon, and 89 at Prescott. Payson reported 90, Page reported 95, Winslow reported 95, and Shoal reported 88. At Kingman, wind was west gusting to 31 miles an hour. Observations for Southern Arizona, it was sunny. It was 102 at Tucson, 104 at Yuma, 96 at Nogales, and 96 at Sierra Vista. At Safford, wind was northwest gusting to 25 miles an hour. Observations for Southern California, skies ranged from mostly sunny to partly sunny. It was 70 at Los Angeles Airport, 70 at San Diego, and 106 at Blythe. Regional observations, it was sunny, with a temperature of 95 at Albuquerque, and 102 at El Paso. At Salt Lake City, it was mostly sunny, with a temperature of 86. At Las Vegas, the weather conditions were not available. Once again, at 5 p.m. in Phoenix, under mostly sunny skies. The Sky Harbor temperature was 105 degrees. Here is the latest forecast. For the following area, in Arizona, Central Phoenix, issued at 4 p.m. Mountain Standard Time. Tonight, mostly clear in the evening, then becoming partly cloudy. Lows 72 to 80. West wind 5 to 10 miles per hour in the evening, becoming northwest around 5 miles per hour after midnight. Monday, mostly sunny. Highs 105 to 109. Southeast wind around 5 miles per hour in the morning, becoming southwest 5 to 10 miles per hour in the afternoon. Monday night, clear. Lows 75 to 84. West wind 5 to 10 miles per hour. Tuesday, sunny and hot. Highs 107 to 111. Southwest wind 5 to 10 miles per hour. Tuesday night, mostly clear. Lows 80 to 88. West wind 5 to 10 miles per hour. Wednesday, partly sunny and hot. Highs 109 to 115. Wednesday night, partly cloudy. Lows 81 to 89. Thursday, mostly sunny and hot. Highs 109 to 115. Thursday night, clear. Lows 81 to 89. Friday, mostly sunny and hot. Highs 106 to 114. Friday night, clear. Lows 77 to 85. Saturday, sunny. Highs 103 to 111. Saturday night, clear. Lows 74 to 82. Sunday, sunny. Highs 101 to 109. Here is the synopsis for Southeast California, Southwest, and South Central Arizona. Temperatures will slowly rise to above normal levels over the next few days, creating widespread moderate heat risk by Tuesday. Strong high pressure will peak across the region midweek, with daytime highs likely reaching their peak on Wednesday or Thursday between 110 to 114 degrees across the lower deserts. Localized major heat risk will be possible on Wednesday and Thursday before a cooling period begins starting Friday. 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The current time is 5:16 p.m. Mountain Standard Time. Here is the 5 p.m. Mountain Standard Time observation for Phoenix on Sunday, June 21st. At Sky Harbor, it was mostly sunny. Visibility 10 miles. Temperature was 105 degrees, dew point 26, relative humidity 6%.
Wind was west, at 8 miles an hour. And the pressure was 29.67 inches, and falling. Other observations for south-central Arizona, including the greater Phoenix area, it was sunny. It was 104 at Buckeye, 104 at Glendale, 104 at Luke Air Force Base, 102 at Deer Valley, and 103 at Scottsdale Airport. Falcon Field reported 102, Mesa Gateway reported 102, Chandler reported 104, Casa Grande reported 103, and Gila Bend reported 105. Observations for northern Arizona, it was sunny. It was 83 at Flagstaff, 95 at Kingman, 84 at the Grand Canyon, and 89 at Prescott. Payson reported 90, Page reported 95, Winslow reported 95, and Shoal reported 88. At Kingman, wind was west gusting to 31 miles an hour. Observations for southern Arizona, it was sunny. It was 102 at Tucson, 104 at Yuma, 96 at Nogales, and 96 at Sierra Vista. At Safford, wind was northwest gusting to 25 miles an hour. Observations for Southern California, skies ranged from mostly sunny to partly sunny. It was 70 at Los Angeles Airport, 70 at San Diego, and 106 at Blythe. Regional observations, it was sunny, with a temperature of 95 at Albuquerque, and 102 at El Paso. At Salt Lake City, it was mostly sunny, with a temperature of 86. At Las Vegas, the weather conditions were not available. Once again, at 5 p.m. in Phoenix, under mostly sunny skies. The Sky Harbor temperature was 105 degrees. Here is the latest forecast. For the following area, in Arizona, Central Phoenix, issued at 4 p.m. Mountain Standard Time. Tonight, mostly clear in the evening, then becoming partly cloudy. Lows 72 to 80. West wind 5 to 10 miles per hour in the evening, becoming northwest around 5 miles per hour after midnight. Monday, mostly sunny. Highs 105 to 109. Southeast wind around 5 miles per hour in the morning, becoming southwest 5 to 10 miles per hour in the afternoon. Monday night, clear. Lows 75 to 84. West wind 5 to 10 miles per hour. Tuesday, sunny and hot. Highs 107 to 111. Southwest wind 5 to 10 miles per hour. Tuesday night, mostly clear. Lows 80 to 88. West wind 5 to 10 miles per hour. Wednesday, partly sunny and hot. Highs 109 to 115. Wednesday night, partly cloudy. Lows 81 to 89. Thursday, mostly sunny and hot. Highs 109 to 115. Thursday night, clear. Lows 81 to 89. Friday, mostly sunny and hot. Highs 106 to 114. Friday night, clear. Lows 77 to 85. Saturday, sunny. Highs 103 to 111. Saturday night, clear. Lows 74 to 82. Sunday, sunny. Highs 101 to 109. The Phoenix, Arizona climate summary for this evening, as of 5 p.m., June 21, 2026. Today's high temperature was 106 degrees. The normal high is 106. The record high is 117 degrees, which was last set in 2024. Today's low temperature was 79 degrees. The normal low is 80. The record low is 57 degrees, which was set in 1923. No precipitation fell today, which leaves the monthly total at a trace. The total precipitation for the year still stands at 0.32 inches. The normal high temperature for tomorrow is 106 degrees, and the normal low is 81. Sunset tonight is at 7:41 p.m. Sunrise tomorrow is at 5:19 a.m. Here is the synopsis for Southeast California,
southwest, and south-central Arizona. Temperatures will slowly rise to above normal levels over the next few days, creating widespread moderate heat risk by Tuesday. Strong high pressure will peak across the region midweek, with daytime highs likely reaching their peak on Wednesday or Thursday between 110 to 114 degrees across the lower deserts. Localized major heat risk will be possible on Wednesday and Thursday before a cooling period begins starting Friday. 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The current time is 5:22 p.m. Mountain Standard Time. Here is the 5 p.m. Mountain Standard Time observation for Phoenix on Sunday, June 21st. At Sky Harbor, it was mostly sunny. Visibility 10 miles. Temperature was 105 degrees, dew point 26, relative humidity 6%. Wind was west, at 8 miles an hour. And the pressure was 29.67 inches, and falling. Other observations for South Central Arizona, including the greater Phoenix area, it was sunny. It was 104 at Buckeye, 104 at Glendale, 104 at Luke Air Force Base, 102 at Deer Valley, and 103 at Scottsdale Airport. Falcon Field reported 102, Mesa Gateway reported 102, Chandler reported 104, Casa Grande reported 103, and Gila Bend reported 105. Observations for Northern Arizona, it was sunny. It was 83 at Flagstaff, 95 at Kingman, 84 at the Grand Canyon, and 89 at Prescott. Payson reported 90, Page reported 95, Winslow reported 95, and Shoal reported 88. At Kingman, wind was west gusting to 31 miles an hour. Observations for Southern Arizona, it was sunny. It was 102 at Tucson, 104 at Yuma, 96 at Nogales, and 96 at Sierra Vista. At Safford, wind was northwest gusting to 25 miles an hour. Observations for Southern California, skies ranged from mostly sunny to partly sunny. It was 70 at Los Angeles Airport, 70 at San Diego, and 106 at Blythe. Regional observations, it was sunny, with a temperature of 95 at Albuquerque, and 102 at El Paso. At Salt Lake City, it was mostly sunny, with a temperature of 86. At Las Vegas, the weather conditions were not available. Once again, at 5 p.m. in Phoenix, under mostly sunny skies. The Sky Harbor temperature was 105 degrees. Here is the latest forecast. For the following area, in Arizona, Central Phoenix, issued at 4 p.m. Mountain Standard Time. Tonight, mostly clear in the evening, then becoming partly cloudy. Lows 72 to 80. West wind 5 to 10 miles per hour in the evening, becoming northwest around 5 miles per hour after midnight. Monday, mostly sunny. Highs 105 to 109. Southeast wind around 5 miles per hour in the morning, becoming southwest 5 to 10 miles per hour in the afternoon. Monday night, clear. Lows 75 to 84. West wind 5 to 10 miles per hour. Tuesday, sunny and hot. Highs 107 to 111. Southwest wind 5 to 10 miles per hour. Tuesday night, mostly clear. Lows 80 to 88. West wind 5 to 10 miles per hour. Wednesday, partly sunny and hot. Highs 109 to 115. Wednesday night, partly cloudy. Lows 81 to 89. Thursday, mostly sunny and hot. Highs 109 to 115. Thursday night, clear. Lows 81 to 89. Friday, mostly sunny and hot. Highs 106 to 114. Friday night, clear. Lows 77 to 85. Saturday, sunny. Highs 103 to 111. Saturday night, clear. Lows 74 to 82.
Sunday, sunny. Highs 101 to 109. The Phoenix, Arizona climate summary for this evening, as of 5 p.m., June 21, 2026. Today's high temperature was 106 degrees. The normal high is 106. The record high is 117 degrees, which was last set in 2024. Today's low temperature was 79 degrees. The normal low is 80. The record low is 57 degrees, which was set in 1923. No precipitation fell today, which leaves the monthly total at a trace. The total precipitation for the year still stands at 0.32 inches. The normal high temperature for tomorrow is 106 degrees, and the normal low is 81. Sunset tonight is at 7:41 p.m. Sunrise tomorrow is at 5:19 a.m. Here is the synopsis for Southeast California, Southwest, and South Central Arizona. Temperatures will slowly rise to above normal levels over the next few days, creating widespread moderate heat risk by Tuesday. Strong high pressure will peak across the region midweek, with daytime highs likely reaching their peak on Wednesday or Thursday between 110 to 114 degrees across the lower deserts. Localized major heat risk will be possible on Wednesday and Thursday before a cooling period begins starting Friday. 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The current time is 5:28 p.m. Mountain Standard Time. Here is the 5 p.m. Mountain Standard Time observation for Phoenix, on Sunday, June 21st. At Sky Harbor, it was mostly sunny. Visibility 10 miles. Temperature was 105 degrees, dew point 26, relative humidity 6%. Wind was west, at 8 miles an hour. And the pressure was 29.67 inches, and falling. Other observations for South Central Arizona, including the Greater Phoenix area, it was sunny. It was 104 at Buckeye, 104 at Glendale, 104 at Luke Air Force Base, 102 at Deer Valley, and 103 at Scottsdale Airport. Falcon Field reported 102, Mesa Gateway reported 102, Chandler reported 104, Casa Grande reported 103, and Gila Bend reported 105. Observations for Northern Arizona, it was sunny. It was 83 at Flagstaff, 95 at Kingman, 84 at the Grand Canyon, and 89 at Prescott. Payson reported 90, Page reported 95, Winslow reported 95, and Scholar reported 88. At Kingman, wind was west gusting to 31 miles an hour. Observations for Southern Arizona, it was sunny. It was 102 at Tucson, 104 at Yuma, 96 at Nogales, and 96 at Sierra Vista. At Safford, wind was northwest gusting to 25 miles an hour. Observations for Southern California, skies ranged from mostly sunny to partly sunny. It was 70 at Los Angeles Airport, 70 at San Diego, and 106 at Blythe. Regional observations, it was sunny, with a temperature of 95 at Albuquerque.

Central Phoenix, issued at 4 p.m. Mountain Standard Time. Tonight, mostly clear in the evening, then becoming partly cloudy. Lows 72 to 80. West wind 5 to 10 miles per hour in the evening, becoming northwest around 5 miles per hour after midnight. Monday, mostly sunny. Highs 105 to 109. Southeast wind around 5 miles per hour in the morning, becoming southwest 5 to 10 miles per hour in the afternoon. Monday night, clear. Lows 75 to 84. West wind 5 to 10 miles per hour. Tuesday, sunny and hot. Highs 107 to 111. Southwest wind 5 to 10 miles per hour. Tuesday night, mostly clear. Lows 80 to 88. West wind 5 to 10 miles per hour. Wednesday, partly sunny and hot. Highs 109 to 115. Wednesday night, partly cloudy. Lows 81 to 89. Thursday, mostly sunny and hot. Highs 109 to 115. Thursday night, clear. Lows 81 to 89. Friday, mostly sunny and hot. Highs 106 to 114. Friday night, clear. Lows 77 to 85. Saturday, sunny. Highs 103 to 111. Saturday night, clear. Lows 74 to 82. Sunday, sunny. Highs 101 to 109. The Phoenix, Arizona climate summary for this evening, as of 5 p.m., June 21, 2026. Today's high temperature was 106 degrees. The normal high is 106. The record high is 117 degrees, which was last set in 2024. Temperature was 79 degrees. The normal low is 80. The record low is 57 degrees, which was set in 1923. No precipitation fell today, which leaves the monthly total at a trace. The total precipitation for the year still stands at 0.32 inches. The normal high temperature for tomorrow is 106 degrees, and the normal low is 81. Sunset tonight is at 7:41 p.m. Sunrise tomorrow is at 5:19 a.m. Here is the synopsis for Southeast California, Southwest, and South Central Arizona. Temperatures will slowly rise to above normal levels over the next few days, creating widespread moderate heat risk by Tuesday. Strong high pressure will peak across the region midweek, with daytime highs likely reaching their peak on Wednesday or Thursday between 110 to 114 degrees across the lower deserts. Localized major heat risk will be possible on Wednesday and Thursday before a cooling period begins starting Friday. 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The current time is 5:34 p.m. Mountain Standard Time. Here is the 5 p.m. Mountain Standard Time observation for Phoenix on Sunday, June 21st. At Sky Harbor, it was mostly sunny. Visibility 10 miles. Temperature was 105 degrees, dew point 26, relative humidity 6%. Wind was west, at 8 miles an hour. And the pressure was 29.67 inches, and falling. Other observations for South Central Arizona, including the Greater Phoenix area, it was sunny. It was 104 at Buckeye, 104 at Glendale, 104 at Luke Air Force Base, 102 at Deer Valley, and 103 at Scottsdale Airport. Falcon Field reported 102, Mesa Gateway reported 102, Chandler reported 104, Casa Grande reported 103, and Gila Bend reported 105. Observations for Northern Arizona, it was sunny. It was 83 at Flagstaff, 95 at Kingman, 84 at the Grand Canyon, and 89 at Prescott. Payson reported 90, Page reported 95, Winslow reported 95, and Sholem reported 88. At Kingman, wind was west gusting to 31 miles an hour.

observations for southern Arizona, it was sunny. It was 102 at Tucson, 104 at Yuma, 96 at Nogales, and 96 at Sierra Vista. At Safford, wind was northwest gusting to 25 miles an hour. Observations for Southern California, skies ranged from mostly sunny to partly sunny. It was 70 at Los Angeles Airport, 70 at San Diego, and 106 at Blythe. Regional observations, it was sunny, with a temperature of 95 at Albuquerque, and 102 at El Paso. At Salt Lake City, it was mostly sunny, with a temperature of 86. At Las Vegas, the weather conditions were not available. Once again, at 5 p.m. in Phoenix, under mostly sunny skies. The Sky Harbor temperature was 105 degrees. Here is the latest forecast. For the following area, in Arizona, Central Phoenix, issued at 4 p.m. Mountain Standard Time. Tonight, mostly clear in the evening then becoming partly cloudy. Lows 72 to 80. West wind 5 to 10 miles per hour in the evening becoming northwest around 5 miles per hour after midnight. Monday, mostly sunny. Highs 105 to 109. Southeast wind around 5 miles per hour in the morning becoming southwest 5 to 10 miles per hour in the afternoon. Monday night, clear. Lows 75 to 84. West wind 5 to 10 miles per hour. Tuesday, sunny and hot. Highs 107 to 111. Southwest wind 5 to 10 miles per hour. Tuesday night, mostly clear. Lows 80 to 88. West wind 5 to 10 miles per hour. Wednesday, partly sunny and hot. Highs 109 to 115. Wednesday night, partly cloudy. Lows 81 to 89. Thursday, mostly sunny and hot. Highs 109 to 115. Thursday night, clear. Lows 81 to 89. Friday, mostly sunny and hot. Highs 106 to 114. Friday night, clear. Lows 77 to 85. Saturday, sunny. Highs 103 to 111. Saturday night, clear. Lows 74 to 82. Sunday, sunny. Highs 101 to 109. The Phoenix, Arizona climate summary for this evening, as of 5 p.m., June 21, 2026. Today's high temperature was 106 degrees. The normal high is 106. The record high is 117 degrees, which was last set in 2024. Today's low temperature was 79 degrees. The normal low is 80. The record low is 57 degrees, which was set in 1923. No precipitation fell today, which leaves the monthly total at a trace. The total precipitation for the year still stands at 0.32 inches. The normal high temperature for tomorrow is 106 degrees, and the normal low is 81. Sunset tonight is at 7:41 p.m. Sunrise tomorrow is at 5:19 a.m. Here is the synopsis for Southeast California, Southwest, and South Central Arizona. Temperatures will slowly rise to above normal levels over the next few days, creating widespread moderate heat risk by Tuesday. Strong high pressure will peak across the region midweek, with daytime highs likely reaching their peak on Wednesday or Thursday between 110 to 114 degrees across the lower deserts. Localized major heat risk will be possible on Wednesday and Thursday before a cooling period begins starting Friday. 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The current time is 5:40 p.m. Mountain Standard Time. Here is the 5 p.m. Mountain Standard Time observation for Phoenix, on Sunday, June 21st. At Sky Harbor, it was mostly sunny. Visibility 10 miles. Temperature was 105 degrees, dew point 26,
Relative humidity 6%. Wind was west, at 8 miles an hour. And the pressure was 29.67 inches, and falling. Other observations for South Central Arizona, including the Greater Phoenix area, it was sunny. It was 104 at Buckeye, 104 at Glendale, 104 at Luke Air Force Base, 102 at Deer Valley, and 103 at Scottsdale Airport. Falcon Field reported 102, Mesa Gateway reported 102, Chandler reported 104, Casa Grande reported 103, and Gila Bend reported 105. Observations for Northern Arizona, it was sunny. It was 83 at Flagstaff, 95 at Kingman, 84 at the Grand Canyon, and 89 at Prescott. Payson reported 90, Page reported 95, Winslow reported 95, and Shoal reported 88. At Kingman, wind was west gusting to 31 miles an hour. Observations for Southern Arizona, it was sunny. It was 102 at Tucson, 104 at Yuma, 96 at Nogales, and 96 at Sierra Vista. At Safford, wind was northwest gusting to 25 miles an hour. Observations for Southern California, skies ranged from mostly sunny to partly sunny. It was 70 at Los Angeles Airport, 70 at San Diego, and 106 at Blythe. Regional observations, it was sunny, with a temperature of 95 at Albuquerque, and 102 at El Paso. At Salt Lake City, it was mostly sunny, with a temperature of 86. At Las Vegas, the weather conditions were not available. Once again, at 5 p.m. in Phoenix, under mostly sunny skies. The Sky Harbor temperature was 105 degrees. Here is the latest forecast. For the following area, in Arizona, Central Phoenix, issued at 4 p.m. Mountain Standard Time. Tonight, mostly clear in the evening, then becoming partly cloudy. Lows 72 to 80. West wind 5 to 10 miles per hour in the evening, becoming northwest around 5 miles per hour after midnight. Monday, mostly sunny. Highs 105 to 109. Southeast wind around 5 miles per hour in the morning, becoming southwest 5 to 10 miles per hour in the afternoon. Monday night, clear. Lows 75 to 84. West wind 5 to 10 miles per hour. Tuesday, sunny and hot. Highs 107 to 111. Southwest wind 5 to 10 miles per hour. Tuesday night, mostly clear. Lows 80 to 88. West wind 5 to 10 miles per hour. Wednesday, partly sunny and hot. Highs 109 to 115. Wednesday night, partly cloudy. Lows 81 to 89. Thursday, mostly sunny and hot. Highs 109 to 115. Thursday night, clear. Lows 81 to 89. Friday, mostly sunny and hot. Highs 106 to 114. Friday night, clear. Lows 77 to 85. Saturday, sunny. Highs 103 to 111. Saturday night, clear. Lows 74 to 82. Sunday, sunny. Highs 101 to 109. The Phoenix, Arizona climate summary for this evening, as of 5 p.m., June 21, 2026. Today's high temperature was 106 degrees. The normal high is 106. The record high is 117 degrees, which was last set in 2024. Today's low temperature was 79 degrees. The normal low is 80. The record low is 57 degrees, which was set in 1923. No precipitation fell today, which leaves the monthly total at a trace. The total precipitation for the year still stands at 0.32 inches. The normal high temperature for tomorrow is 106 degrees, and the normal low is 81. Sunset tonight is at 7:41 p.m. Sunrise tomorrow is at 5:19 a.m.
Here is the synopsis for Southeast California, Southwest, and South Central Arizona. Temperatures will slowly rise to above normal levels over the next few days, creating widespread moderate heat risk by Tuesday. Strong high pressure will peak across the region midweek, with daytime highs likely reaching their peak on Wednesday or Thursday between 110 to 114 degrees across the lower deserts. Localized major heat risk will be possible on Wednesday and Thursday before a cooling period begins starting Friday. 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The current time is 5:46 p.m. Mountain Standard Time. Here is the 5 p.m. Mountain Standard Time observation for Phoenix on Sunday, June 21st. At Sky Harbor, it was mostly sunny. Visibility 10 miles. Temperature was 105 degrees, dew point 26, relative humidity 6%. Wind was west, at 8 miles an hour. And the pressure was 29.67 inches, and falling. Other observations for South Central Arizona, including the greater Phoenix area, it was sunny. It was 104 at Buckeye, 104 at Glendale, 104 at Luke Air Force Base, 102 at Deer Valley, and 103 at Scottsdale Airport. Falcon Field reported 102, Mesa Gateway reported 102, Chandler reported 104, Casa Grande reported 103, and Gila Bend reported 105. Observations for Northern Arizona, it was sunny. It was 83 at Flagstaff, 95 at Kingman, 84 at the Grand Canyon, and 89 at Prescott. Payson reported 90, Page reported 95, Winslow reported 95, and Sholo reported 88. At Kingman, wind was west gusting to 31 miles an hour. Observations for Southern Arizona, it was sunny. It was 102 at Tucson, 104 at Yuma, 96 at Nogales, and 96 at Sierra Vista. At Safford, wind was northwest gusting to 25 miles an hour. Observations for Southern California, skies ranged from mostly sunny to partly sunny. It was 70 at Los Angeles Airport, 70 at San Diego, and 106 at Blythe. Regional observations, it was sunny, with a temperature of 95 at Albuquerque and 102 at El Paso. At Salt Lake City, it was mostly sunny, with a temperature of 86. At Las Vegas, the weather conditions were not available. Once again, at 5 p.m. in Phoenix, under mostly sunny skies, the Sky Harbor temperature was 105 degrees. Here is the latest forecast. For the following area, in Arizona, Central Phoenix, issued at 4 p.m. Mountain Standard Time. Tonight, mostly clear in the evening, then becoming partly cloudy. Lows 72 to 80. West wind 5 to 10 miles per hour in the evening, becoming northwest around 5 miles per hour after midnight. Monday, mostly sunny. Highs 105 to 109. Southeast wind around 5 miles per hour in the morning, becoming southwest 5 to 10 miles per hour in the afternoon. Monday night, clear. Lows 75 to 84. West wind 5 to 10 miles per hour. Tuesday, sunny and hot. Highs 107 to 111. Southwest wind 5 to 10 miles per hour. Tuesday night, mostly clear. Lows 80 to 88. West wind 5 to 10 miles per hour. Wednesday, partly sunny and hot. Highs 109 to 115. Wednesday night, partly cloudy. Lows 81 to 89. Thursday, mostly sunny and hot. Highs 109 to 115. Thursday night, clear. Lows 81 to 89. Friday, mostly sunny and hot. Highs 106 to 114. Friday night, clear. Lows 77 to 85. Saturday, sunny. Highs 103 to 111. Saturday night, clear.
lows 74 to 82. Sunday, sunny. Highs 101 to 109. The Phoenix, Arizona climate summary for this evening, as of 5 p.m., June 21, 2026. Today's high temperature was 106 degrees. The normal high is 106. The record high is 117 degrees, which was last set in 2024. Today's low temperature was 79 degrees. The normal low is 80. The record low is 57 degrees, which was set in 1923. No precipitation fell today, which leaves the monthly total at a trace.

localized major heat risk will be possible on Wednesday and Thursday before a cooling period begins starting Friday. 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The current time is 5:52 p.m. Mountain Standard Time. Here is the 5 p.m. Mountain Standard Time observation for Phoenix on Sunday, June 21st. At Sky Harbor, it was mostly sunny. Visibility 10 miles. Temperature was 105 degrees, dew point 26, relative humidity 6%. Wind was west, at 8 miles an hour. And the pressure was 29.67 inches and falling. Other observations for South Central Arizona, including the greater Phoenix area, it was sunny. It was 104 at Buckeye, 104 at Glendale, 104 at Luke Air Force Base, 102 at Deer Valley, and 103 at Scottsdale Airport. Falcon Field reported 102, Mesa Gateway reported 102, Chandler reported 104, Casa Grande reported 103, and Gila Bend reported 105. Observations for Northern Arizona, it was sunny. It was 83 at Flagstaff, 95 at Kingman, 84 at the Grand Canyon, and 89 at Prescott. Payson reported 90, Page reported 95, Winslow reported 95, and Shoal reported 88. At Kingman, wind was west gusting to 31 miles an hour. Observations for Southern Arizona, it was sunny. It was 102 at Tucson, 104 at Yuma, 96 at Nogales, and 96 at Sierra Vista. At Safford, wind was northwest gusting to 25 miles an hour. Observations for Southern California, skies ranged from mostly sunny to partly sunny. It was 70 at Los Angeles Airport, 70 at San Diego, and 106 at Blythe. Regional observations, it was sunny, with a temperature of 95 at Albuquerque and 102 at El Paso. At Salt Lake City, it was mostly sunny, with a temperature of 86. At Las Vegas, the weather conditions were not available. Once again, at 5 p.m. in Phoenix, under mostly sunny skies, the Sky Harbor temperature was 105 degrees. Here is the latest forecast. For the following area, in Arizona, Central Phoenix, issued at 4 p.m. Mountain Standard Time. Tonight, mostly clear in the evening, then becoming partly cloudy. Lows 72 to 80. West wind 5 to 10 miles per hour in the evening, becoming northwest around 5 miles per hour after midnight. Monday, mostly sunny. Highs 105 to 109. Southeast wind around 5 miles per hour in the morning, becoming southwest 5 to 10 miles per hour in the afternoon. Monday night, clear. Lows 75 to 84. West wind 5 to 10 miles per hour. Tuesday, sunny and hot. Highs 107 to 111. Southwest wind 5 to 10 miles per hour. Tuesday night, mostly clear. Lows 80 to 88. West wind 5 to 10 miles per hour. Wednesday, partly sunny and hot. Highs 109 to 115. Wednesday night, partly cloudy. Lows 81 to 89. Thursday, mostly sunny and hot. Highs 109 to 115. Thursday night, clear. Lows 81 to 89. Friday, mostly sunny and hot. Highs 106 to 114. Friday night, clear. Lows 77 to 85. Saturday, sunny. Highs 103 to 111. Saturday night, clear. Lows 74 to 82. Sunday, sunny. Highs 101 to 109. The Phoenix, Arizona climate summary for this evening, as of 5 p.m., June 21, 2026. Today's high temperature was 106 degrees. The normal high is 106. The record high is 100.

117 degrees, which was last set in 2024. Today's low temperature was 79 degrees. The normal low is 80. The record low is 57 degrees, which was set in 1923. No precipitation fell today, which leaves the monthly total at a trace. The total precipitation for the year still stands at 0.32 inches. The normal high temperature for tomorrow is 106 degrees, and the normal low is 81. Sunset tonight is at 7:41 p.m. Sunrise tomorrow is at 5:19 a.m. Here is the synopsis for Southeast California, Southwest, and South Central Arizona. Temperatures will slowly rise to above normal levels over the next few days, creating widespread moderate heat risk by Tuesday. Strong high pressure will peak across the region midweek, with daytime highs likely reaching their peak on Wednesday or Thursday between 110 to 114 degrees across the lower deserts. Localized major heat risk will be possible on Wednesday and Thursday before a cooling period begins starting Friday. 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The current time is 5:58 p.m. Mountain Standard Time. Here is the 5 p.m. Mountain Standard Time observation for Phoenix on Sunday, June 21st. At Sky Harbor, it was mostly sunny. Visibility 10 miles. Temperature was 105 degrees, dew point 26, relative humidity 6%. Wind was west, at 8 miles an hour. And the pressure was 29.67 inches, and falling. Other observations for South Central Arizona, including the greater Phoenix area, it was sunny. It was 104 at Buckeye, 104 at Glendale, 104 at Luke Air Force Base, 102 at Deer Valley, and 103 at Scottsdale Airport. Falcon Field reported 102, Mesa Gateway reported 102, Chandler reported 104, Casa Grande reported 103, and Gila Bend reported 105. Observations for Northern Arizona, it was sunny. It was 83 at Flagstaff, 95 at Kingman, 84 at the Grand Canyon, and 89 at Prescott. Payson reported 90, Page reported 95, Winslow reported 95, and Shoal reported 88. At Kingman, wind was west gusting to 31 miles an hour. Observations for Southern Arizona, it was sunny. It was 102 at Tucson, 104 at Yuma, 96 at Nogales, and 96 at Sierra Vista. At Safford, wind was northwest gusting to 25 miles an hour. Observations for Southern California, skies ranged from mostly sunny to partly sunny. It was 70 at Los Angeles Airport, 70 at San Diego, and 106 at Blythe. Regional observations, it was sunny, with a temperature of 95 at Albuquerque, and 102 at El Paso. At Salt Lake City, it was mostly sunny, with a temperature of 86. At Las Vegas, the weather conditions were not available. Once again, at 5 p.m. in Phoenix, under mostly sunny skies. The Sky Harbor temperature was 105 degrees. Here is the latest forecast. For the following area, in Arizona, Central Phoenix, issued at 4 p.m. Mountain Standard Time. Tonight, mostly clear in the evening, then becoming partly cloudy. Lows 72 to 80. West wind 5 to 10 miles per hour in the evening, becoming northwest around 5 miles per hour after midnight. Monday, mostly sunny. Highs 105 to 109. Southeast wind around 5 miles per hour in the morning, becoming southwest 5 to 10 miles per hour in the afternoon. Monday night, clear. Lows 75 to 84. West wind 5 to 10 miles per hour. Tuesday, sunny and hot. Highs 107 to 111. Southwest wind 5 to 10 miles per hour. Tuesday night, mostly clear. Lows 80 to 88. West wind 5 to 10 miles per hour. Wednesday, partly sunny and hot.
Highs 109 to 115. Wednesday night, partly cloudy. Lows 81 to 89. Thursday, mostly sunny and hot. Highs 109 to 115. Thursday night, clear. Lows 81 to 89. Friday, mostly sunny and hot. Highs 106 to 114. Friday night, clear. Lows 77 to 85. Saturday, sunny. Highs 103 to 111. Saturday night, clear. Lows 74 to 82. Sunday, sunny. Highs 101 to 109. The Phoenix, Arizona climate summary for this evening, as of 5 p.m., June 21, 2026. Today's high temperature was 106 degrees. The normal high is 106. The record high is 117 degrees, which was last set in 2024. Today's low temperature was 79 degrees. The normal low is 80. The record low is 57 degrees, which was set in 1923. No precipitation fell today, which leaves the monthly total at a trace. The total precipitation for the year still stands at 0.32 inches. The normal high temperature for tomorrow is 106 degrees, and the normal low is 81. Sunset tonight is at 7:41 p.m. Sunrise tomorrow is at 5:19 a.m. Here is the synopsis for Southeast California, Southwest, and South Central Arizona. Temperatures will slowly rise to above normal levels over the next few days, creating widespread moderate heat risk by Tuesday. Strong high pressure will peak across the region midweek, with daytime highs likely reaching their peak on Wednesday or Thursday between 110 to 114 degrees across the lower deserts. Localized major heat risk will be possible on Wednesday and Thursday before a cooling period begins starting Friday. 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The current time is 6:05 p.m. Mountain Standard Time. Here is the latest forecast. For the following area, in Arizona, Central Phoenix, issued at 4 p.m. Mountain Standard Time. Tonight, mostly clear in the evening, then becoming partly cloudy. Lows 72 to 80. West wind 5 to 10 miles per hour in the evening, becoming northwest around 5 miles per hour after midnight. Monday, mostly sunny. Highs 105 to 109. Southeast wind around 5 miles per hour in the morning, becoming southwest 5 to 10 miles per hour in the afternoon. Monday night, clear. Lows 75 to 84. West wind 5 to 10 miles per hour. Tuesday, sunny and hot. Highs 107 to 111. Southwest wind 5 to 10 miles per hour. Tuesday night, mostly clear. Lows 80 to 88. West wind 5 to 10 miles per hour. Wednesday, partly sunny and hot. Highs 109 to 115. Wednesday night, partly cloudy. Lows 81 to 89. Thursday, mostly sunny and hot. Highs 109 to 115. Thursday night, clear. Lows 81 to 89. Friday, mostly sunny and hot. Highs 106 to 114. Friday night, clear. Lows 77 to 85. Saturday, sunny. Highs 103 to 111. Saturday night, clear. Lows 74 to 82. Sunday, sunny. Highs 101 to 109. The Phoenix, Arizona climate summary for this evening, as of 5 p.m., June 21, 2026. Today's high temperature was 106 degrees. The normal high is 106. The record high is 117 degrees, which was last set in 2024. Today's low temperature was 79 degrees. The normal low is 80.
The record low is 57 degrees, which was set in 1923. No precipitation fell today, which leaves the monthly total at a trace. The total precipitation for the year still stands at 0.32 inches. The normal high temperature for tomorrow is 106 degrees, and the normal low is 81. Sunset tonight is at 7:41 p.m. Sunrise tomorrow is at 5:19 a.m. Here is the synopsis for Southeast California, Southwest, and South Central Arizona. Temperatures will slowly rise to above normal levels over the next few days, creating widespread moderate heat risk by Tuesday. Strong high pressure will peak across the region midweek, with daytime highs likely reaching their peak on Wednesday or Thursday between 110 to 114 degrees across the lower deserts. Localized major heat risk will be possible on Wednesday and Thursday before a cooling period begins starting Friday. 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The current time is 6:08 p.m. Mountain Standard Time. Here is the latest forecast for the following area in Arizona, Central Phoenix, issued at 4 p.m. Mountain Standard Time. Tonight, mostly clear in the evening, then becoming partly cloudy. Lows 72 to 80. West wind 5 to 10 miles per hour in the evening, becoming northwest around 5 miles per hour after midnight. Monday, mostly sunny. Highs 105 to 109. Southeast wind around 5 miles per hour in the morning, becoming southwest 5 to 10 miles per hour in the afternoon. Monday night, clear. Lows 75 to 84. West wind 5 to 10 miles per hour. Tuesday, sunny and hot. Highs 107 to 111. Southwest wind 5 to 10 miles per hour. Tuesday night, mostly clear. Lows 80 to 88. West wind 5 to 10 miles per hour. Wednesday, partly sunny and hot. Highs 109 to 115. Wednesday night, partly cloudy. Lows 81 to 89. Thursday, mostly sunny and hot. Highs 109 to 115. Thursday night, clear. Lows 81 to 89. Friday, mostly sunny and hot. Highs 106 to 114. Friday night, clear. Lows 77 to 85. Saturday, sunny. Highs 103 to 111. Saturday night, clear. Lows 74 to 82. Sunday, sunny. Highs 101 to 109. The Phoenix, Arizona climate summary for this evening, as of 5 p.m., June 21, 2026. Today's high temperature was 106 degrees. The normal high is 106. The record high is 117 degrees, which was last set in 2024. Today's low temperature was 79 degrees. The normal low is 80. The record low is 57 degrees, which was set in 1923. No precipitation fell today, which leaves the monthly total at a trace. The total precipitation for the year still stands at 0.32 inches. The normal high temperature for tomorrow is 106 degrees, and the normal low is 81. Sunset tonight is at 7:41 p.m. Sunrise tomorrow is at 5:19 a.m. Here is the synopsis for Southeast California, Southwest, and South Central Arizona. Temperatures will slowly rise to above normal levels over the next few days, creating widespread moderate heat risk by Tuesday. Strong high pressure will peak across the region midweek, with daytime highs likely reaching their peak on Wednesday or Thursday between 110 to 114 degrees across the lower deserts. Localized major heat risk will be possible on Wednesday and Thursday before a cooling period begins starting Friday. 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The
current time is 6:12 p.m. Mountain Standard Time. Here is the 6 p.m. Mountain Standard Time observation for Phoenix, on Sunday, June 21st. At Sky Harbor, it was mostly sunny. Visibility 10 miles. Temperature was 105 degrees, dew point 23, relative humidity 5%. Wind was variable, at 3 miles an hour. And the pressure was 29.67 inches, and steady. Other observations for South Central Arizona, including the Greater Phoenix area, it was sunny, with a temperature of 102 at Buckeye, 104 at Glendale, 101 at Deer Valley, 102 at Scottsdale Airport, and 102 at Falcon Field. Under sunny skies, Mesa Gateway reported 102, Chandler reported 104, Casa Grande reported 103, and Gila Bend reported 106. Observations for Northern Arizona, it was sunny. It was 80 at Flagstaff, 93 at Kingman, 85 at the Grand Canyon, and 88 at Prescott. Payson reported 88, Page reported 95, Winslow reported 93, and Shoal reported 86. At Kingman, wind was southwest gusting to 29 miles an hour. Observations for Southern Arizona, it was sunny, with a temperature of 102 at Tucson, 95 at Nogales, and 94 at Sierra Vista. At Safford, wind was northwest gusting to 25 miles an hour. Observations for Southern California, skies ranged from mostly sunny to partly sunny. It was 68 at Los Angeles Airport, 69 at San Diego, and 105 at Blythe. Regional observations, skies ranged from sunny to mostly sunny. It was 102 at Las Vegas, 85 at Salt Lake City, 94 at Albuquerque, and 100 at El Paso. Once again, at 6 p.m. in Phoenix, under mostly sunny skies. The Sky Harbor temperature was 105 degrees. Here is the latest forecast. For the following area, in Arizona, Central Phoenix, issued at 4 p.m. Mountain Standard Time. Tonight, mostly clear in the evening, then becoming partly cloudy. Lows 72 to 80. West wind 5 to 10 miles per hour in the evening, becoming northwest around 5 miles per hour after midnight. Monday, mostly sunny. Highs 105 to 109. Southeast wind around 5 miles per hour in the morning, becoming southwest 5 to 10 miles per hour in the afternoon. Monday night, clear. Lows 75 to 84. West wind 5 to 10 miles per hour. Tuesday, sunny and hot. Highs 107 to 111. Southwest wind 5 to 10 miles per hour. Tuesday night, mostly clear. Lows 80 to 88. West wind 5 to 10 miles per hour. Wednesday, partly sunny and hot. Highs 109 to 115. Wednesday night, partly cloudy. Lows 81 to 89. Thursday, mostly sunny and hot. Highs 109 to 115. Thursday night, clear. Lows 81 to 89. Friday, mostly sunny and hot. Highs 106 to 114. Friday night, clear. Lows 77 to 85. Saturday, sunny. Highs 103 to 111. Saturday night, clear. Lows 74 to 82. Sunday, sunny. Highs 101 to 109. The Phoenix, Arizona climate summary for this evening, as of 5 p.m., June 21, 2026. Today's high temperature was 106 degrees. The normal high is 106. The record high is 117 degrees, which was last set in 2024. Today's low temperature was 79 degrees. The normal low is 80. The record low is 57 degrees, which was set in 1923. No precipitation fell today, which leaves the monthly total at a trace. The total precipitation for the year still stands at 0.32 inches.
The normal high temperature for tomorrow is 106 degrees, and the normal low is 81. Sunset tonight is at 7:41 p.m. Sunrise tomorrow is at 5:19 a.m. Here is the synopsis for Southeast California, Southwest, and South Central Arizona. Temperatures will slowly rise to above normal levels over the next few days, creating widespread moderate heat risk by Tuesday. Strong high pressure will peak across the region midweek, with daytime highs likely reaching their peak on Wednesday or Thursday between 110 to 114 degrees across the lower deserts. Localized major heat risk will be possible on Wednesday and Thursday before a cooling period begins starting Friday. 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The current time is 6:18 p.m. Mountain Standard Time. Here is the 6 p.m. Mountain Standard Time observation for Phoenix on Sunday, June 21st. At Sky Harbor, it was mostly sunny. Visibility 10 miles. Temperature was 105 degrees, dew point 23, relative humidity 5%. Wind was variable, at 3 miles an hour. And the pressure was 29.67 inches, and steady. Other observations for South Central Arizona, including the greater Phoenix area, it was sunny, with a temperature of 102 at Buckeye, 104 at Glendale, 101 at Deer Valley, 102 at Scottsdale Airport, and 102 at Falcon Field. Under sunny skies, Mesa Gateway reported 102, Chandler reported 104, Casa Grande reported 103, and Gila Bend reported 106. Observations for Northern Arizona, it was sunny. It was 80 at Flagstaff, 93 at Kingman, 85 at the Grand Canyon, and 88 at Prescott. Payson reported 88, Page reported 95, Winslow reported 93, and Sholem reported 86. At Kingman, wind was southwest gusting to 29 miles an hour. Observations for Southern Arizona, it was sunny, with a temperature of 102 at Tucson, 95 at Nogales, and 94 at Sierra Vista. At Safford, wind was northwest gusting to 25 miles an hour. Observations for Southern California, skies ranged from mostly sunny to partly sunny. It was 68 at Los Angeles Airport, 69 at San Diego, and 105 at Blythe. Regional observations, skies ranged from sunny to mostly sunny. It was 102 at Las Vegas, 85 at Salt Lake City, 94 at Albuquerque, and 100 at El Paso. Once again, at 6 p.m. in Phoenix, under mostly sunny skies. The Sky Harbor temperature was 105 degrees. Here is the latest forecast. For the following area, in Arizona, Central Phoenix, issued at 4 p.m. Mountain Standard Time. Tonight, mostly clear in the evening, then becoming partly cloudy. Lows 72 to 80. West wind 5 to 10 miles per hour in the evening, becoming northwest around 5 miles per hour after midnight. Monday, mostly sunny. Highs 105 to 109. Southeast wind around 5 miles per hour in the morning, becoming southwest 5 to 10 miles per hour in the afternoon. Monday night, clear. Lows 75 to 84. West wind 5 to 10 miles per hour. Tuesday, sunny and hot. Highs 107 to 111. Southwest wind 5 to 10 miles per hour. Tuesday night, mostly clear. Lows 80 to 88. West wind 5 to 10 miles per hour. Wednesday, partly sunny and hot. Highs 109 to 115. Wednesday night, partly cloudy. Lows 81 to 89. Thursday, mostly sunny and hot. Highs 109 to 115. Thursday night, clear. Lows 81 to 89. Friday, mostly sunny and hot. Highs 106 to 114. Friday night, clear. Lows 77 to 85.
Saturday, sunny. Highs 103 to 111. Saturday night, clear. Lows 74 to 82. Sunday, sunny. Highs 101 to 109. The Phoenix, Arizona climate summary for this evening, as of 5 p.m., June 21, 2026. Today's high temperature was 106 degrees. The normal high is 106. The record high is 117 degrees, which was last set in 2024. Today's low temperature was 79 degrees. The normal low is 80. The record low is 57 degrees, which was set in 1923. No precipitation fell today, which leaves the monthly total at a trace. The total precipitation for the year still stands at 0.32 inches. The normal high temperature for tomorrow is 106 degrees, and the normal low is 81. Sunset tonight is at 7:41 p.m. Sunrise tomorrow is at 5:19 a.m. Here is the synopsis for Southeast California, Southwest, and South Central Arizona. Temperatures will slowly rise to above normal levels over the next few days, creating widespread moderate heat risk by Tuesday. Strong high pressure will peak across the region midweek, with daytime highs likely reaching their peak on Wednesday or Thursday between 110 to 114 degrees across the lower deserts. Localized major heat risk will be possible on Wednesday and Thursday before a cooling period begins starting Friday. 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The current time is 6:24 p.m. Mountain Standard Time. Here is the 6 p.m. Mountain Standard Time observation for Phoenix on Sunday, June 21st. At Sky Harbor, it was mostly sunny. Visibility 10 miles. Temperature was 105 degrees, dew point 23, relative humidity 5%. Wind was variable, at 3 miles an hour. And the pressure was 29.67 inches, and steady. Other observations for South Central Arizona, including the Greater Phoenix area, it was sunny, with a temperature of 102 at Buckeye, 104 at Glendale, 101 at Deer Valley, 102 at Scottsdale Airport, and 102 at Falcon Field. Under sunny skies, Mesa Gateway reported 102, Chandler reported 104, Casa Grande reported 103, and Gila Bend reported 106. Observations for Northern Arizona, it was sunny. It was 80 at Flagstaff, 93 at Kingman, 85 at the Grand Canyon, and 88 at Prescott. Payson reported 88, Page reported 95, Winslow reported 93, and Shoal reported 86. At Kingman, wind was southwest gusting to 29 miles an hour. Observations for Southern Arizona, it was sunny, with a temperature of 102 at Tucson, 95 at Nogales, and 94 at Sierra Vista. At Safford, wind was northwest gusting to 25 miles an hour. Observations for Southern California, skies ranged from mostly sunny to partly sunny. It was 68 at Los Angeles Airport, 69 at San Diego, and 105 at Blythe. Regional observations, skies ranged from sunny to mostly sunny. It was 102 at Las Vegas, 85 at Salt Lake City, 94 at Albuquerque, and 100 at El Paso. Once again, at 6 p.m. in Phoenix, under mostly sunny skies. The Sky Harbor temperature was 105 degrees. Here is the latest forecast. For the following area, in Arizona, Central Phoenix, issued at 4 p.m. Mountain Standard Time. Tonight, mostly clear in the evening, then becoming partly cloudy. Lows 72 to 80. West wind 5 to 10 miles per hour in the evening, becoming northwest around 5 miles per hour after midnight. Monday, mostly sunny. Highs 105 to 109. Southeast wind around 5 miles per hour in the morning, becoming southwest 5 to 10 miles per hour in the afternoon. Monday night, clear. Lows 75 to 84.
West wind 5 to 10 miles per hour. Tuesday, sunny and hot. Highs 107 to 111. Southwest wind 5 to 10 miles per hour. Tuesday night, mostly clear. Lows 80 to 88. West wind 5 to 10 miles per hour. Wednesday, partly sunny and hot. Highs 109 to 115. Wednesday night, partly cloudy. Lows 81 to 89. Thursday, mostly sunny and hot. Highs 109 to 115. Thursday night, clear. Lows 81 to 89. Friday, mostly sunny and hot. Highs 106 to 114. Friday night, clear. Lows 77 to 85. Saturday, sunny. Highs 103 to 111. Saturday night, clear. Lows 74 to 82. Sunday, sunny. Highs 101 to 109. The Phoenix, Arizona climate summary for this evening, as of 5 p.m., June 21, 2026. Today's high temperature was 106 degrees. The normal high is 106. The record high is 117 degrees, which was last set in 2024. Today's low temperature was 79 degrees. The normal low is 80. The record low is 57 degrees, which was set in 1923. No precipitation fell today, which leaves the monthly total at a trace. The total precipitation for the year still stands at 0.32 inches. The normal high temperature for tomorrow is 106 degrees, and the normal low is 81. Sunset tonight is at 7:41 p.m. Sunrise tomorrow is at 5:19 a.m. Here is the synopsis for Southeast California, Southwest, and South Central Arizona. Temperatures will slowly rise to above normal levels over the next few days, creating widespread moderate heat risk by Tuesday. Strong high pressure will peak across the region midweek, with daytime highs likely reaching their peak on Wednesday or Thursday between 110 to 114 degrees across the lower deserts. Localized major heat risk will be possible on Wednesday and Thursday before a cooling period begins starting Friday. 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The current time is 6:30 p.m. Mountain Standard Time. Here is the 6 p.m. Mountain Standard Time observation for Phoenix on Sunday, June 21st. At Sky Harbor, it was mostly sunny. Visibility 10 miles. Temperature was 105 degrees, dew point 23, relative humidity 5%. Wind was variable, at 3 miles an hour. And the pressure was 29.67 inches, and steady. Other observations for South Central Arizona, including the Greater Phoenix area, it was sunny, with a temperature of 102 at Buckeye, 104 at Glendale, 101 at Deer Valley, 102 at Scottsdale Airport, and 102 at Falcon Field. Under sunny skies, Mesa Gateway reported 102, Chandler reported 104, Casa Grande reported 103, and Gila Bend reported 106. Observations for northern Arizona, it was sunny. It was 80 at Flagstaff, 93 at Kingman, 85 at the Grand Canyon, and 88 at Prescott. Payson reported 88, Page reported 95, Winslow reported 93, and Shoal reported 86. At Kingman, wind was southwest gusting to 29 miles an hour. Observations for southern Arizona, it was sunny, with a temperature of 102 at Tucson, 95 at Nogales, and 94 at Sierra Vista. At Safford, wind was northwest gusting to 25 miles an hour. Observations for Southern California, skies ranged from mostly sunny to partly sunny. It was 68 at Los Angeles Airport, 69 at San Diego, and 105 at Blythe. Regional observations, skies ranged from sunny to mostly sunny. It was 102 at Las Vegas,
85 at Salt Lake City, 94 at Albuquerque, and 100 at El Paso. Once again, at 6 p.m. in Phoenix, under mostly sunny skies. The Sky Harbor temperature was 105 degrees. Here is the latest forecast. For the following area, in Arizona, Central Phoenix, issued at 4 p.m. Mountain Standard Time. Tonight, mostly clear in the evening, then becoming partly cloudy. Lows 72 to 80. West wind 5 to 10 miles per hour in the evening, becoming northwest around 5 miles per hour after midnight. Monday, mostly sunny. Highs 105 to 109. Southeast wind around 5 miles per hour in the morning, becoming southwest 5 to 10 miles per hour in the afternoon. Monday night, clear. Lows 75 to 84. West wind 5 to 10 miles per hour. Tuesday, sunny and hot. Highs 107 to 111. Southwest wind 5 to 10 miles per hour. Tuesday night, mostly clear. Lows 80 to 88. West wind 5 to 10 miles per hour. Wednesday, partly sunny and hot. Highs 109 to 115. Wednesday night, partly cloudy. Lows 81 to 89. Thursday, mostly sunny and hot. Highs 109 to 115. Thursday night, clear. Lows 81 to 89. Friday, mostly sunny and hot. Highs 106 to 114. Friday night, clear. Lows 77 to 85. Saturday, sunny. Highs 103 to 111. Saturday night, clear. Lows 74 to 82. Sunday, sunny. Highs 101 to 109. The Phoenix, Arizona climate summary for this evening, as of 5 p.m., June 21, 2026. Today's high temperature was 106 degrees. The normal high is 106. The record high is 117 degrees, which was last set in 2024. Today's low temperature was 79 degrees. The normal low is 80. The record low is 57 degrees, which was set in 1923. No precipitation fell today, which leaves the monthly total at a trace. The total precipitation for the year still stands at 0.32 inches. The normal high temperature for tomorrow is 106 degrees, and the normal low is 81. Sunset tonight is at 7:41 p.m. Sunrise tomorrow is at 5:19 a.m. Here is the synopsis for Southeast California, Southwest, and South Central Arizona. Temperatures will slowly rise to above normal levels over the next few days, creating widespread moderate heat risk by Tuesday. Strong high pressure will peak across the region midweek, with daytime highs likely reaching their peak on Wednesday or Thursday between 110 to 114 degrees across the lower deserts. Localized major heat risk will be possible on Wednesday and Thursday before a cooling period begins starting Friday. 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The current time is 6:36 p.m. Mountain Standard Time. Here is the 6 p.m. Mountain Standard Time observation for Phoenix on Sunday, June 21st. At Sky Harbor, it was mostly sunny. Visibility 10 miles. Temperature was 105 degrees, dew point 23, relative humidity 5%. Wind was variable, at 3 miles an hour. And the pressure was 29.67 inches, and steady. Other observations for South Central Arizona, including the greater Phoenix area, it was sunny, with a temperature of 102 at Buckeye, 104 at Glendale, 101 at Deer Valley, 102 at Scottsdale Airport, and 102 at Falcon Field. Under sunny skies, Mesa Gateway reported 102, Chandler reported 104, Casa Grande reported 103, and Gila Bend reported 106. Observations for Northern Arizona,
It was sunny. It was 80 at Flagstaff, 93 at Kingman, 85 at the Grand Canyon, and 88 at Prescott. Payson reported 88, Page reported 95, Winslow reported 93, and Scholl reported 86. At Kingman, wind was southwest gusting to 29 miles an hour. Observations for southern Arizona, it was sunny, with a temperature of 102 at Tucson, 95 at Nogales, and 94 at Sierra Vista. At Safford, wind was northwest gusting to 25 miles an hour. Observations for Southern California, skies ranged from mostly sunny to partly sunny. It was 68 at Los Angeles Airport, 69 at San Diego, and 105 at Blythe. Regional observations, skies ranged from sunny to mostly sunny. It was 102 at Las Vegas, 85 at Salt Lake City, 94 at Albuquerque, and 100 at El Paso. Once again, at 6 p.m. in Phoenix, under mostly sunny skies. The Sky Harbor temperature was 105 degrees. Here is the latest forecast. For the following area, in Arizona, Central Phoenix, issued at 4 p.m. Mountain Standard Time. Tonight, mostly clear in the evening then becoming partly cloudy. Lows 72 to 80. West wind 5 to 10 miles per hour in the evening becoming northwest around 5 miles per hour after midnight. Monday, mostly sunny. Highs 105 to 109. Southeast wind around 5 miles per hour in the morning becoming southwest 5 to 10 miles per hour in the afternoon. Monday night, clear. Lows 75 to 84. West wind 5 to 10 miles per hour. Tuesday, sunny and hot. Highs 107 to 111. Southwest wind 5 to 10 miles per hour. Tuesday night, mostly clear. Lows 80 to 88. West wind 5 to 10 miles per hour. Wednesday, partly sunny and hot. Highs 109 to 115. Wednesday night, partly cloudy. Lows 81 to 89. Thursday, mostly sunny and hot. Highs 109 to 115. Thursday night, clear. Lows 81 to 89. Friday, mostly sunny and hot. Highs 106 to 114. Friday night, clear. Lows 77 to 85. Saturday, sunny. Highs 103 to 111. Saturday night, clear. Lows 74 to 82. Sunday, sunny. Highs 101 to 109. The Phoenix, Arizona climate summary for this evening, as of 5 p.m., June 21, 2026. Today's high temperature was 106 degrees. The normal high is 106. The record high is 117 degrees, which was last set in 2024. Today's low temperature was 79 degrees. The normal low is 80. The record low is 57 degrees, which was set in 1923. No precipitation fell today, which leaves the monthly total at a trace. The total precipitation for the year still stands at 0.32 inches. The normal high temperature for tomorrow is 106 degrees, and the normal low is 81. Sunset tonight is at 7:41 p.m. Sunrise tomorrow is at 5:19 a.m. Here is the synopsis for Southeast California, Southwest, and South Central Arizona. Temperatures will slowly rise to above normal levels over the next few days, creating widespread moderate heat risk by Tuesday. Strong high pressure will peak across the region midweek, with daytime highs likely reaching their peak on Wednesday or Thursday between 110 to 114 degrees across the lower deserts. Localized major heat risk will be possible on Wednesday and Thursday before a cooling period begins starting Friday. 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The current time is 6:42 p.m. Mountain Standard Time.
Here is the 6 p.m. Mountain Standard Time observation for Phoenix on Sunday, June 21st. At Sky Harbor, it was mostly sunny. Visibility 10 miles. Temperature was 105 degrees, dew point 23, relative humidity 5%. Wind was variable, at 3 miles an hour. And the pressure was 29.67 inches, and steady. Other observations for South Central Arizona, including the greater Phoenix area, it was sunny, with a temperature of 102 at Buckeye, 104 at Glendale, 101 at Deer Valley, 102 at Scottsdale Airport, and 102 at Falcon Field. Under sunny skies, Mesa Gateway reported 102, Chandler reported 104, Casa Grande reported 103, and Gila Bend reported 106. Observations for northern Arizona, it was sunny. It was 80 at Flagstaff, 93 at Kingman, 85 at the Grand Canyon, and 88 at Prescott. Payson reported 88, Page reported 95, Winslow reported 93, and Sholo reported 86. At Kingman, wind was southwest gusting to 29 miles an hour. Observations for southern Arizona, it was sunny, with a temperature of 102 at Tucson, 95 at Nogales, and 94 at Sierra Vista. At Safford, wind was northwest gusting to 25 miles an hour. Observations for Southern California, skies ranged from mostly sunny to partly sunny. It was 68 at Los Angeles Airport, 69 at San Diego, and 105 at Blythe. Regional observations, skies ranged from sunny to mostly sunny. It was 102 at Las Vegas, 85 at Salt Lake City, 94 at Albuquerque, and 100 at El Paso. Once again, at 6 p.m. in Phoenix, under mostly sunny skies. The Sky Harbor temperature was 105 degrees. Here is the latest forecast. For the following area, in Arizona, Central Phoenix, issued at 4 p.m. Mountain Standard Time. Tonight, mostly clear in the evening, then becoming partly cloudy. Lows 72 to 80. West wind 5 to 10 miles per hour in the evening, becoming northwest around 5 miles per hour after midnight. Monday, mostly sunny. Highs 105 to 109. Southeast wind around 5 miles per hour in the morning, becoming southwest 5 to 10 miles per hour in the afternoon. Monday night, clear. Lows 75 to 84. West wind 5 to 10 miles per hour. Tuesday, sunny and hot. Highs 107 to 111. Southwest wind 5 to 10 miles per hour. Tuesday night, mostly clear. Lows 80 to 88. West wind 5 to 10 miles per hour. Wednesday, partly sunny and hot. Highs 109 to 115. Wednesday night, partly cloudy. Lows 81 to 89. Thursday, mostly sunny and hot. Highs 109 to 115. Thursday night, clear. Lows 81 to 89. Friday, mostly sunny and hot. Highs 106 to 114. Friday night, clear. Lows 77 to 85. Saturday, sunny. Highs 103 to 111. Saturday night, clear. Lows 74 to 82. Sunday, sunny. Highs 101 to 109. The Phoenix, Arizona climate summary for this evening, as of 5 p.m., June 21, 2026. Today's high temperature was 106 degrees. The normal high is 106. The record high is 117 degrees, which was last set in 2024. Today's low temperature was 79 degrees. The normal low is 80. The record low is 57 degrees, which was set in 1923. No precipitation fell today, which leaves the monthly total at a trace. The total precipitation for the year still stands at 0.32 inches. The normal high temperature for tomorrow is 106 degrees, and the normal low is 81.
Sunset tonight is at 7:41 p.m. Sunrise tomorrow is at 5:19 a.m. Here is the synopsis for Southeast California, Southwest, and South Central Arizona. Temperatures will slowly rise to above normal levels over the next few days, creating widespread moderate heat risk by Tuesday. Strong high pressure will peak across the region midweek, with daytime highs likely reaching their peak on Wednesday or Thursday between 110 to 114 degrees across the lower deserts. Localized major heat risk will be possible on Wednesday and Thursday before a cooling period begins starting Friday. 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The current time is 6:48 p.m. Mountain Standard Time. Here is the 6 p.m. Mountain Standard Time observation for Phoenix on Sunday, June 21st. At Sky Harbor, it was mostly sunny. Visibility 10 miles. Temperature was 105 degrees, dew point 23, relative humidity 5%. Wind was variable, at 3 miles an hour. And the pressure was 29.67 inches, and steady. Other observations for South Central Arizona, including the greater Phoenix area, it was sunny, with a temperature of 102 at Buckeye, 104 at Glendale, 101 at Deer Valley, 102 at Scottsdale Airport, and 102 at Falcon Field. Under sunny skies, Mesa Gateway reported 102, Chandler reported 104, Casa Grande reported 103, and Gila Bend reported 106. Observations for northern Arizona, it was sunny. It was 80 at Flagstaff, 93 at Kingman, 85 at the Grand Canyon, and 88 at Prescott. Payson reported 88, Page reported 95, Winslow reported 93, and Sholo reported 86. At Kingman, wind was southwest gusting to 29 miles an hour. Observations for southern Arizona, it was sunny, with a temperature of 102 at Tucson, 95 at Nogales, and 94 at Sierra Vista. At Safford, wind was northwest gusting to 25 miles an hour. Observations for Southern California, skies ranged from mostly sunny to partly sunny. It was 68 at Los Angeles Airport, 69 at San Diego, and 105 at Blythe. Regional observations, skies ranged from sunny to mostly sunny. It was 102 at Las Vegas, 85 at Salt Lake City, 94 at Albuquerque, and 100 at El Paso. Once again, at 6 p.m. in Phoenix, under mostly sunny skies. The Sky Harbor temperature was 105 degrees. Here is the latest forecast. For the following area, in Arizona, Central Phoenix, issued at 4 p.m. Mountain Standard Time. Tonight, mostly clear in the evening, then becoming partly cloudy. Lows 72 to 80. West wind 5 to 10 miles per hour in the evening, becoming northwest around 5 miles per hour after midnight. Monday, mostly sunny. Highs 105 to 109. Southeast wind around 5 miles per hour in the morning, becoming southwest 5 to 10 miles per hour in the afternoon. Monday night, clear. Lows 75 to 84. West wind 5 to 10 miles per hour. Tuesday, sunny and hot. Highs 107 to 111. Southwest wind 5 to 10 miles per hour. Tuesday night, mostly clear. Lows 80 to 88. West wind 5 to 10 miles per hour. Wednesday, partly sunny and hot. Highs 109 to 115. Wednesday night, partly cloudy. Lows 81 to 89. Thursday, mostly sunny and hot. Highs 109 to 115. Thursday night, clear. Lows 81 to 89. Friday, mostly sunny and hot. Highs 106 to 114. Friday night, clear. Lows 77 to 85. Saturday, sunny. Highs 103 to 111. Saturday night,
Clear. Lows 74.

the normal high temperature for tomorrow is 106 degrees, and the normal low is 81. Sunset tonight is at 7:41 p.m. Sunrise tomorrow is at 5:19 a.m. Here is the synopsis for Southeast California, Southwest, and South Central Arizona. Temperatures will slowly rise to above normal levels over the next few days, creating widespread moderate heat risk by Tuesday. Strong high pressure will peak across the region midweek, with daytime highs likely reaching their peak on Wednesday or Thursday between 110 to 114 degrees across the lower deserts. Localized major heat risk will be possible on Wednesday and Thursday before a cooling period begins starting Friday. 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The current time is 6:54 p.m. Mountain Standard Time. Here is the 6 p.m. Mountain Standard Time observation for Phoenix on Sunday, June 21st. At Sky Harbor, it was mostly sunny. Visibility 10 miles. Temperature was 105 degrees, dew point 23, relative humidity 5%. Wind was variable, at 3 miles an hour. And the pressure was 29.67 inches, and steady. Other observations for South Central Arizona, including the greater Phoenix area, it was sunny, with a temperature of 102 at Buckeye, 104 at Glendale, 101 at Deer Valley, 102 at Scottsdale Airport, and 102 at Falcon Field. Under sunny skies, Mesa Gateway reported 102, Chandler reported 104, Casa Grande reported 103, and Gila Bend reported 106. Observations for northern Arizona, it was sunny. It was 80 at Flagstaff, 93 at Kingman, 85 at the Grand Canyon, and 88 at Prescott. Payson reported 88, Page reported 95, Winslow reported 93, and Shoal reported 86. At Kingman, wind was southwest gusting to 29 miles an hour. Observations for southern Arizona, it was sunny, with a temperature of 102 at Tucson, 95 at Nogales, and 94 at Sierra Vista. At Safford, wind was northwest gusting to 25 miles an hour. Observations for Southern California, skies ranged from mostly sunny to partly sunny. It was 68 at Los Angeles Airport, 69 at San Diego, and 105 at Blythe. Regional observations, skies ranged from sunny to mostly sunny. It was 102 at Las Vegas, 85 at Salt Lake City, 94 at Albuquerque, and 100 at El Paso. Once again, at 6 p.m. in Phoenix, under mostly sunny skies. The Sky Harbor temperature was 105 degrees. Here is the latest forecast. For the following area, in Arizona, Central Phoenix, issued at 4 p.m. Mountain Standard Time. Tonight, mostly clear in the evening, then becoming partly cloudy. Lows 72 to 80. West wind 5 to 10 miles per hour in the evening, becoming northwest around 5 miles per hour after midnight. Monday, mostly sunny. Highs 105 to 109. Southeast wind around 5 miles per hour in the morning, becoming southwest 5 to 10 miles per hour in the afternoon. Monday night, clear. Lows 75 to 84. West wind 5 to 10 miles per hour. Tuesday, sunny and hot. Highs 107 to 111. Southwest wind 5 to 10 miles per hour. Tuesday night, mostly clear. Lows 80 to 88. West wind 5 to 10 miles per hour. Wednesday, partly sunny and hot. Highs 109 to 115. Wednesday night, partly cloudy. Lows 81 to 89. Thursday, mostly sunny and hot. Highs 109 to 115. Thursday night, clear. Lows 81 to 89. Friday, mostly sunny and hot. Highs 106 to 114. Friday night, clear. Lows 77 to 85.

Saturday, sunny. Highs 103 to 111. Saturday night, clear. Lows 74 to 82. Sunday, sunny. Highs 101 to 109. The Phoenix, Arizona climate summary for this evening, as of 5 p.m., June 21, 2026. Today's high temperature was 106 degrees. The normal high is 106. The record high is 117 degrees, which was last set in 2024. Today's low temperature was 79 degrees. The normal low is 80. The record low is 57 degrees, which was set in 1923. No precipitation fell today, which leaves the monthly total at a trace. The total precipitation for the year still stands at 0.32 inches. The normal high temperature for tomorrow is 106 degrees, and the normal low is 81. Sunset tonight is at 7:41 p.m. Sunrise tomorrow is at 5:19 a.m. Here is the synopsis for Southeast California, Southwest, and South Central Arizona. Temperatures will slowly rise to above normal levels over the next few days, creating widespread moderate heat risk by Tuesday. Strong high pressure will peak across the region midweek, with daytime highs likely reaching their peak on Wednesday or Thursday between 110 to 114 degrees across the lower deserts. Localized major heat risk will be possible on Wednesday and Thursday before a cooling period begins starting Friday. 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The current time is 7 p.m. Mountain Standard Time. Here is the latest forecast. For the following area, in Arizona, Central Phoenix, issued at 4 p.m. Mountain Standard Time. Tonight, mostly clear in the evening, then becoming partly cloudy. Lows 72 to 80. West wind 5 to 10 miles per hour in the evening, becoming northwest around 5 miles per hour after midnight. Monday, mostly sunny. Highs 105 to 109. Southeast wind around 5 miles per hour in the morning, becoming southwest 5 to 10 miles per hour in the afternoon. Monday night, clear. Lows 75 to 84. West wind 5 to 10 miles per hour. Tuesday, sunny and hot. Highs 107 to 111. Southwest wind 5 to 10 miles per hour. Tuesday night, mostly clear. Lows 80 to 88. West wind 5 to 10 miles per hour. Wednesday, partly sunny and hot. Highs 109 to 115. Wednesday night, partly cloudy. Lows 81 to 89. Thursday, mostly sunny and hot. Highs 109 to 115. Thursday night, clear. Lows 81 to 89. Friday, mostly sunny and hot. Highs 106 to 114. Friday night, clear. Lows 77 to 85. Saturday, sunny. Highs 103 to 111. Saturday night, clear. Lows 74 to 82. Sunday, sunny. Highs 101 to 109. The Phoenix, Arizona climate summary for this evening, as of 5 p.m., June 21, 2026. Today's high temperature was 106 degrees. The normal high is 106. The record high is 117 degrees, which was last set in 2024. Today's low temperature was 79 degrees. The normal low is 80. The record low is 57 degrees, which was set in 1923. No precipitation fell today, which leaves the monthly total at a trace. The total precipitation for the year still stands at 0.32 inches. The normal high temperature for tomorrow is 106 degrees, and the normal low is 81. Sunset tonight is at 7:41 p.m. Sunrise tomorrow is at 5:19 a.m.
Here is the synopsis for Southeast California, Southwest, and South Central Arizona. Temperatures will slowly rise to above normal levels over the next few days, creating widespread moderate heat risk by Tuesday. Strong high pressure will peak across the region midweek, with daytime highs likely reaching their peak on Wednesday or Thursday between 110 to 114 degrees across the lower deserts. Localized major heat risk will be possible on Wednesday and Thursday before a cooling period begins starting Friday. 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The current time is 7:04 p.m. Mountain Standard Time. Here is the latest forecast for the following area in Arizona, Central Phoenix, issued at 4 p.m. Mountain Standard Time. Tonight, mostly clear in the evening, then becoming partly cloudy. Lows 72 to 80. West wind 5 to 10 miles per hour in the evening, becoming northwest around 5 miles per hour after midnight. Monday, mostly sunny. Highs 105 to 109. Southeast wind around 5 miles per hour in the morning, becoming southwest 5 to 10 miles per hour in the afternoon. Monday night, clear. Lows 75 to 84. West wind 5 to 10 miles per hour. Tuesday, sunny and hot. Highs 107 to 111. Southwest wind 5 to 10 miles per hour. Tuesday night, mostly clear. Lows 80 to 88. West wind 5 to 10 miles per hour. Wednesday, partly sunny and hot. Highs 109 to 115. Wednesday night, partly cloudy. Lows 81 to 89. Thursday, mostly sunny and hot. Highs 109 to 115. Thursday night, clear. Lows 81 to 89. Friday, mostly sunny and hot. Highs 106 to 114. Friday night, clear. Lows 77 to 85. Saturday, sunny. Highs 103 to 111. Saturday night, clear. Lows 74 to 82. Sunday, sunny. Highs 101 to 109. The Phoenix, Arizona climate summary for this evening, as of 5 p.m., June 21, 2026. Today's high temperature was 106 degrees. The normal high is 106. The record high is 117 degrees, which was last set in 2024. Today's low temperature was 79 degrees. The normal low is 80. The record low is 57 degrees, which was set in 1923. No precipitation fell today, which leaves the monthly total at a trace. The total precipitation for the year still stands at 0.32 inches. The normal high temperature for tomorrow is 106 degrees, and the normal low is 81. Sunset tonight is at 7:41 p.m. Sunrise tomorrow is at 5:19 a.m. Here is the synopsis for Southeast California, Southwest, and South Central Arizona. Temperatures will slowly rise to above normal levels over the next few days, creating widespread moderate heat risk by Tuesday. Strong high pressure will peak across the region midweek, with daytime highs likely reaching their peak on Wednesday or Thursday between 110 to 114 degrees across the lower deserts. Localized major heat risk will be possible on Wednesday and Thursday before a cooling period begins starting Friday. 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The current time is 7:07 p.m. Mountain Standard Time. Here is the latest forecast for the following area in Arizona, Central Phoenix, issued at 4 p.m. Mountain Standard Time. Tonight, mostly clear in the evening, then becoming partly cloudy. Lows 72 to 80. West wind 5 to 10 miles per hour in the evening, becoming northwest around 5 miles per hour after midnight. Monday,
mostly sunny. Highs 105 to 109. Southeast wind around 5 miles per hour in the morning, becoming southwest 5 to 10 miles per hour in the afternoon. Monday night, clear. Lows 75 to 84. West wind 5 to 10 miles per hour. Tuesday, sunny and hot. Highs 107 to 111. Southwest wind 5 to 10 miles per hour. Tuesday night, mostly clear. Lows 80 to 88. West wind 5 to 10 miles per hour. Wednesday, partly sunny and hot. Highs 109 to 115. Wednesday night, partly cloudy. Lows 81 to 89. Thursday, mostly sunny and hot. Highs 109 to 115. Thursday night, clear. Lows 81 to 89. Friday, mostly sunny and hot. Highs 106 to 114. Friday night, clear. Lows 77 to 85. Saturday, sunny. Highs 103 to 111. Saturday night, clear. Lows 74 to 82. Sunday, sunny. Highs 101 to 109. The Phoenix, Arizona climate summary for this evening, as of 5 p.m., June 21, 2026. Today's high temperature was 106 degrees. The normal high is 106. The record high is 117 degrees, which was last set in 2024. Today's low temperature was 79 degrees. The normal low is 80. The record low is 57 degrees, which was set in 1923. No precipitation fell today, which leaves the monthly total at a trace. The total precipitation for the year still stands at 0.32 inches. The normal high temperature for tomorrow is 106 degrees, and the normal low is 81. Sunset tonight is at 7:41 p.m. Sunrise tomorrow is at 5:19 a.m. Here is the synopsis for Southeast California, Southwest, and South Central Arizona. Temperatures will slowly rise to above normal levels over the next few days, creating widespread moderate heat risk by Tuesday. Strong high pressure will peak across the region midweek, with daytime highs likely reaching their peak on Wednesday or Thursday between 110 to 114 degrees across the lower deserts. Localized major heat risk will be possible on Wednesday and Thursday before a cooling period begins starting Friday. 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The current time is 7:11 p.m. Mountain Standard Time. Here is the 7 p.m. Mountain Standard Time observation for Phoenix on Sunday, June 21st. At Sky Harbor, it was partly cloudy. Visibility 10 miles. Temperature was 104 degrees, dew point 20, relative humidity 5%. Wind was west at 10 miles an hour. And the pressure was 29.68 inches and rising. Other observations for South Central Arizona, including the greater Phoenix area, it was clear, with a temperature of 100 at Buckeye, 102 at Glendale, 100 at Deer Valley, 101 at Scottsdale Airport, and 101 at Falcon Field. Under clear skies, Mesa Gateway reported 100, Chandler reported 102, Casa Grande reported 102, and Gila Bend reported 104. Observations for northern Arizona, it was clear. It was 77 at Flagstaff, 91 at Kingman, 83 at the Grand Canyon, and 86 at Prescott. Payson reported 84, Page reported 94, Winslow reported 91, and Sholo reported 82. Observations for southern Arizona, it was clear. It was 99 at Tucson, 103 at Yuma, 92 at Nogales, and 92 at Sierra Vista. Observations for Southern California, it was partly cloudy. It was 66 at Los Angeles Airport, 67 at San Diego, and 103 at Blythe.
Regional observations, skies ranged from clear to partly cloudy. It was 100 at Las Vegas, 84 at Salt Lake City, 94 at Albuquerque, and 99 at El Paso. Once again, at 7 p.m. in Phoenix, under partly cloudy skies. The Sky Harbor temperature was 104 degrees. Here is the latest forecast. For the following area, in Arizona, Central Phoenix, issued at 4 p.m. Mountain Standard Time. Tonight, mostly clear in the evening then becoming partly cloudy. Lows 72 to 80. West wind 5 to 10 miles per hour in the evening becoming northwest around 5 miles per hour after midnight. Monday, mostly sunny. Highs 105 to 109. Southeast wind around 5 miles per hour in the morning becoming southwest 5 to 10 miles per hour in the afternoon. Monday night, clear. Lows 75 to 84. West wind 5 to 10 miles per hour. Tuesday, sunny and hot. Highs 107 to 111. Southwest wind 5 to 10 miles per hour. Tuesday night, mostly clear. Lows 80 to 88. West wind 5 to 10 miles per hour. Wednesday, partly sunny and hot. Highs 109 to 115. Wednesday night, partly cloudy. Lows 81 to 89. Thursday, mostly sunny and hot. Highs 109 to 115. Thursday night, clear. Lows 81 to 89. Friday, mostly sunny and hot. Highs 106 to 114. Friday night, clear. Lows 77 to 85. Saturday, sunny. Highs 103 to 111. Saturday night, clear. Lows 74 to 82. Sunday, sunny. Highs 101 to 109. The Phoenix, Arizona climate summary for this evening, as of 5 p.m., June 21, 2026. Today's high temperature was 106 degrees. The normal high is 106. The record high is 117 degrees, which was last set in 2024. Today's low temperature was 79 degrees. The normal low is 80. The record low is 57 degrees, which was set in 1923. No precipitation fell today, which leaves the monthly total at a trace. The total precipitation for the year still stands at 0.32 inches. The normal high temperature for tomorrow is 106 degrees, and the normal low is 81. Sunset tonight is at 7:41 p.m. Sunrise tomorrow is at 5:19 a.m. Here is the synopsis for Southeast California, Southwest, and South Central Arizona. Temperatures will slowly rise to above normal levels over the next few days, creating widespread moderate heat risk by Tuesday. Strong high pressure will peak across the region midweek, with daytime highs likely reaching their peak on Wednesday or Thursday between 110 to 114 degrees across the lower deserts. Localized major heat risk will be possible on Wednesday and Thursday before a cooling period begins starting Friday. 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The current time is 7:17 p.m. Mountain Standard Time. Here is the 7 p.m. Mountain Standard Time observation for Phoenix on Sunday, June 21st. At Sky Harbor, it was partly cloudy. Visibility 10 miles. Temperature was 104 degrees, dew point 20, relative humidity 5%. Wind was west at 10 miles an hour. And the pressure was 29.68 inches and rising. Other observations for South Central Arizona, including the greater Phoenix area, it was clear, with a temperature of 100 at Buckeye, 102 at Glendale, 100 at Deer Valley, 101 at Scottsdale Airport, and 101 at Falcon Field. Under clear skies, Mesa Gateway reported 100, Chandler reported 102, Casa Grande reported 102,
Any Liband reported 104. Observations for

news for Northern Arizona, it was clear. It was 77 at Flagstaff, 91 at Kingman, 83 at the Grand Canyon, and 86 at Prescott. Payson reported 84, Page reported 94, Winslow reported 91, and Scholl reported 82. Observations for Southern Arizona, it was clear. It was 99 at Tucson, 103 at Yuma, 92 at Nogales, and 92 at Sierra Vista. Observations for Southern California, it was partly cloudy. It was 66 at Los Angeles Airport, 67 at San Diego, and 103 at Blythe. Regional observations, skies ranged from clear to partly cloudy. It was 100 at Las Vegas, 84 at Salt Lake City, 94 at Albuquerque, and 99 at El Paso. Once again, at 7 p.m. in Phoenix, under partly cloudy skies. The Sky Harbor temperature was 104 degrees. Here is the latest forecast. For the following area, in Arizona, Central Phoenix, issued at 4 p.m. Mountain Standard Time. Tonight, mostly clear in the evening then becoming partly cloudy. Lows 72 to 80. West wind 5 to 10 miles per hour in the evening becoming northwest around 5 miles per hour after midnight. Monday, mostly sunny. Highs 105 to 109. Southeast wind around 5 miles per hour in the morning becoming southwest 5 to 10 miles per hour in the afternoon. Monday night, clear. Lows 75 to 84. West wind 5 to 10 miles per hour. Tuesday, sunny and hot. Highs 107 to 111. Southwest wind 5 to 10 miles per hour. Tuesday night, mostly clear. Lows 80 to 88. West wind 5 to 10 miles per hour. Wednesday, partly sunny and hot. Highs 109 to 115. Wednesday night, partly cloudy. Lows 81 to 89. Thursday, mostly sunny and hot. Highs 109 to 115. Thursday night, clear. Lows 81 to 89. Friday, mostly sunny and hot. Highs 106 to 114. Friday night, clear. Lows 77 to 85. Saturday, sunny. Highs 103 to 111. Saturday night, clear. Lows 74 to 82. Sunday, sunny. Highs 101 to 109. The Phoenix, Arizona climate summary for this evening, as of 5 p.m., June 21, 2026. Today's high temperature was 106 degrees. The normal high is 106. The record high is 117 degrees, which was last set in 2024. Today's low temperature was 79 degrees. The normal low is 80. The record low is 57 degrees, which was set in 1923. No precipitation fell today, which leaves the monthly total at a trace. The total precipitation for the year still stands at 0.32 inches. The normal high temperature for tomorrow is 106 degrees, and the normal low is 81. Sunset tonight is at 7:41 p.m. Sunrise tomorrow is at 5:19 a.m. Here is the synopsis for Southeast California, Southwest, and South Central Arizona. Temperatures will slowly rise to above normal levels over the next few days, creating widespread moderate heat risk by Tuesday. Strong high pressure will peak across the region midweek, with daytime highs likely reaching their peak on Wednesday or Thursday between 110 to 114 degrees across the lower deserts. Localized major heat risk will be possible on Wednesday and Thursday before a cooling period begins starting Friday. 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The current time is 7:34 p.m. Mountain Standard Time. Here is the 7 p.m. Mountain Standard Time observation for Phoenix, on Sunday, June 21st.

at Sky Harbor, it was partly cloudy. Visibility 10 miles. Temperature was 104 degrees, dew point 20, relative humidity 5%. Wind was west, at 10 miles an hour. And the pressure was 29.68 inches, and rising. Other observations for South Central Arizona, including the Greater Phoenix area, it was clear, with a temperature of 100 at Buckeye, 102 at Glendale, 100 at Deer Valley, 101 at Scottsdale Airport, and 101 at Falcon Field. Under clear skies, Mesa Gateway reported 100, Chandler reported 102, Casa Grande reported 102, and Gila Bend reported 104. Observations for northern Arizona, it was clear. It was 77 at Flagstaff, 91 at Kingman, 83 at the Grand Canyon, and 86 at Prescott. Payson reported 84, Page reported 94, Winslow reported 91, and Scholl reported 82. Observations for southern Arizona, it was clear. It was 99 at Tucson, 103 at Yuma, 92 at Nogales, and 92 at Sierra Vista. Observations for Southern California, it was partly cloudy. It was 66 at Los Angeles Airport, 67 at San Diego, and 103 at Blythe. Regional observations, skies ranged from clear to partly cloudy. It was 100 at Las Vegas, 84 at Salt Lake City, 94 at Albuquerque, and 99 at El Paso. Once again, at 7 p.m. in Phoenix, under partly cloudy skies. The Sky Harbor temperature was 104 degrees. Here is the latest forecast. For the following area, in Arizona, Central Phoenix, issued at 4 p.m. Mountain Standard Time. Tonight, mostly clear in the evening, then becoming partly cloudy. Lows 72 to 80. West wind 5 to 10 miles per hour in the evening, becoming northwest around 5 miles per hour after midnight. Monday, mostly sunny. Highs 105 to 109. Southeast wind around 5 miles per hour in the morning, becoming southwest 5 to 10 miles per hour in the afternoon. Monday night, clear. Lows 75 to 84. West wind 5 to 10 miles per hour. Tuesday, sunny and hot. Highs 107 to 111. Southwest wind 5 to 10 miles per hour. Tuesday night, mostly clear. Lows 80 to 88. West wind 5 to 10 miles per hour. Wednesday, partly sunny and hot. Highs 109 to 115. Wednesday night, partly cloudy. Lows 81 to 89. Thursday, mostly sunny and hot. Highs 109 to 115. Thursday night, clear. Lows 81 to 89. Friday, mostly sunny and hot. Highs 106 to 114. Friday night, clear. Lows 77 to 85. Saturday, sunny. Highs 103 to 111. Saturday night, clear. Lows 74 to 82. Sunday, sunny. Highs 101 to 109. The Phoenix, Arizona climate summary for this evening, as of 5 p.m., June 21, 2026. Today's high temperature was 106 degrees. The normal high is 106. The record high is 117 degrees, which was last set in 2024. Today's low temperature was 79 degrees. The normal low is 80. The record low is 57 degrees, which was set in 1923. No precipitation fell today, which leaves the monthly total at a trace. The total precipitation for the year still stands at 0.32 inches. The normal high temperature for tomorrow is 106 degrees, and the normal low is 81. Sunset tonight is at 7:41 p.m. Sunrise tomorrow is at 5:19 a.m. Here is the synopsis for Southeast California, Southwest, and South Central Arizona.
temperatures will slowly rise to above normal levels over the next few days, creating widespread moderate heat risk by Tuesday. Strong high pressure will peak across the region midweek, with daytime highs likely reaching their peak on Wednesday or Thursday between 110 to 114 degrees across the lower deserts. Localized major heat risk will be possible on Wednesday and Thursday before a cooling period begins starting Friday. 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The current time is 7:40 p.m. Mountain Standard Time. Here is the 7 p.m. Mountain Standard Time observation for Phoenix on Sunday, June 21st. At Sky Harbor, it was partly cloudy. Visibility 10 miles. Temperature was 104 degrees, dew point 20, relative humidity 5%. Wind was west, at 10 miles an hour. And the pressure was 29.68 inches, and rising. Other observations for South Central Arizona, including the greater Phoenix area, it was clear, with a temperature of 100 at Buckeye, 102 at Glendale, 100 at Deer Valley, 101 at Scottsdale Airport, and 101 at Falcon Field. Under clear skies, Mesa Gateway reported 100, Chandler reported 102, Casa Grande reported 102, and Gila Bend reported 104. Observations for northern Arizona, it was clear. It was 77 at Flagstaff, 91 at Kingman, 83 at the Grand Canyon, and 86 at Prescott. Payson reported 84, Page reported 94, Winslow reported 91, and Sholem reported 82. Observations for southern Arizona, it was clear. It was 99 at Tucson, 103 at Yuma, 92 at Nogales, and 92 at Sierra Vista. Observations for southern California, it was partly cloudy. It was 66 at Los Angeles Airport, 67 at San Diego, and 103 at Blythe. Regional observations, skies ranged from clear to partly cloudy. It was 100 at Las Vegas, 84 at Salt Lake City, 94 at Albuquerque, and 99 at El Paso. Once again, at 7 p.m. in Phoenix, under partly cloudy skies. The Sky Harbor temperature was 104 degrees. Here is the latest forecast. For the following area, in Arizona, Central Phoenix, issued at 4 p.m. Mountain Standard Time. Tonight, mostly clear in the evening, then becoming partly cloudy. Lows 72 to 80. West wind 5 to 10 miles per hour in the evening, becoming northwest around 5 miles per hour after midnight. Monday, mostly sunny. Highs 105 to 109. Southeast wind around 5 miles per hour in the morning, becoming southwest 5 to 10 miles per hour in the afternoon. Monday night, clear. Lows 75 to 84. West wind 5 to 10 miles per hour. Tuesday, sunny and hot. Highs 107 to 111. Southwest wind 5 to 10 miles per hour. Tuesday night, mostly clear. Lows 80 to 88. West wind 5 to 10 miles per hour. Wednesday, partly sunny and hot. Highs 109 to 115. Wednesday night, partly cloudy. Lows 81 to 89. Thursday, mostly sunny and hot. Highs 109 to 115. Thursday night, clear. Lows 81 to 89. Friday, mostly sunny and hot. Highs 106 to 114. Friday night, clear. Lows 77 to 85. Saturday, sunny. Highs 103 to 111. Saturday night, clear. Lows 74 to 82. Sunday, sunny. Highs 101 to 109. The Phoenix, Arizona climate summary for this evening, as of 5 p.m., June 21, 2026. Today's high temperature was 106 degrees. The normal high is 106.
The record high is 117 degrees, which was last set in 2024. Today's low temperature was 79 degrees. The normal low is 80. The record low is 57 degrees, which was set in 1923. No precipitation fell today, which leaves the monthly total at a trace. The total precipitation for the year still stands at 0.32 inches. The normal high temperature for tomorrow is 106 degrees, and the normal low is 81. Sunset tonight is at 7:41 p.m. Sunrise tomorrow is at 5:19 a.m. Here is the synopsis for Southeast California, Southwest, and South Central Arizona. Temperatures will slowly rise to above normal levels over the next few days, creating widespread moderate heat risk by Tuesday. Strong high pressure will peak across the region midweek, with daytime highs likely reaching their peak on Wednesday or Thursday between 110 to 114 degrees across the lower deserts. Localized major heat risk will be possible on Wednesday and Thursday before a cooling period begins starting Friday. 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The current time is 7:46 p.m. Mountain Standard Time. Here is the 7 p.m. Mountain Standard Time observation for Phoenix on Sunday, June 21st. At Sky Harbor, it was partly cloudy. Visibility 10 miles. Temperature was 104 degrees, dew point 20, relative humidity 5%. Wind was west, at 10 miles an hour. And the pressure was 29.68 inches, and rising. Other observations for South Central Arizona, including the greater Phoenix area, it was clear, with a temperature of 100 at Buckeye, 102 at Glendale, 100 at Deer Valley, 101 at Scottsdale Airport, and 101 at Falcon Field. Under clear skies, Mesa Gateway reported 100, Chandler reported 102, Casa Grande reported 102, and Gila Bend reported 104. Observations for northern Arizona, it was clear. It was 77 at Flagstaff, 91 at Kingman, 83 at the Grand Canyon, and 86 at Prescott. Payson reported 84, Page reported 94, Winslow reported 91, and Sholo reported 82. Observations for southern Arizona, it was clear. It was 99 at Tucson, 103 at Yuma, 92 at Nogales, and 92 at Sierra Vista. Observations for Southern California, it was partly cloudy. It was 66 at Los Angeles Airport, 67 at San Diego, and 103 at Blythe. Regional observations, skies ranged from clear to partly cloudy. It was 100 at Las Vegas, 84 at Salt Lake City, 94 at Albuquerque, and 99 at El Paso. Once again, at 7 p.m. in Phoenix, under partly cloudy skies. The Sky Harbor temperature was 104 degrees. Here is the latest forecast. For the following area, in Arizona, Central Phoenix, issued at 4 p.m. Mountain Standard Time. Tonight, mostly clear in the evening, then becoming partly cloudy. Lows 72 to 80. West wind 5 to 10 miles per hour in the evening, becoming northwest around 5 miles per hour after midnight. Monday, mostly sunny. Highs 105 to 109. Southeast wind around 5 miles per hour in the morning, becoming southwest 5 to 10 miles per hour in the afternoon. Monday night, clear. Lows 75 to 84. West wind 5 to 10 miles per hour. Tuesday, sunny and hot. Highs 107 to 111. Southwest wind 5 to 10 miles per hour. Tuesday night, mostly clear. Lows 80 to 88. West wind 5 to 10 miles per hour. Wednesday, partly sunny and hot. Highs 109 to 115. Wednesday night, partly cloudy. Lows 81 to 89. Thursday, mostly sunny and hot. Highs 109 to 115.
Thursday night, clear. Lows 81 to 89. Friday, mostly sunny and hot. Highs 106 to 114. Friday night, clear. Lows 77 to 85. Saturday, sunny. Highs 103 to 111. Saturday night, clear. Lows 74 to 82. Sunday, sunny. Highs 101 to 109. The Phoenix, Arizona climate summary for this evening, as of 5 p.m., June 21, 2026. Today's high temperature was 106 degrees. The normal high is 106. The record high is 117 degrees, which was last set in 2024. Today's low temperature was 79 degrees. The normal low is 80. The record low is 57 degrees, which was set in 1923. No precipitation fell today, which leaves the monthly total at a trace. The total precipitation for the year still stands at 0.32 inches. The normal high temperature for tomorrow is 106 degrees, and the normal low is 81. Sunset tonight is at 7:41 p.m. Sunrise tomorrow is at 5:19 a.m. Here is the synopsis for Southeast California, Southwest, and South Central Arizona. Temperatures will slowly rise to above normal levels over the next few days, creating widespread moderate heat risk by Tuesday. Strong high pressure will peak across the region midweek, with daytime highs likely reaching their peak on Wednesday or Thursday between 110 to 114 degrees across the lower deserts. Localized major heat risk will be possible on Wednesday and Thursday before a cooling period begins starting Friday. 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The current time is 7:52 p.m. Mountain Standard Time. Here is the 7 p.m. Mountain Standard Time observation for Phoenix on Sunday, June 21st. At Sky Harbor, it was partly cloudy. Visibility 10 miles. Temperature was 104 degrees, dew point 20, relative humidity 5%. Wind was west, at 10 miles an hour. And the pressure was 29.68 inches, and rising. Other observations for South Central Arizona, including the Greater Phoenix area, it was clear, with a temperature of 100 at Buckeye, 102 at Glendale, 100 at Deer Valley, 101 at Scottsdale Airport, and 101 at Falcon Field. Under clear skies, Mesa Gateway reported 100, Chandler reported 102, Casa Grande reported 102, and Gila Bend reported 104. Observations for Northern Arizona, it was clear. It was 77 at Flagstaff, 91 at Kingman, 83 at the Grand Canyon, and 86 at Prescott. Payson reported 84, Page reported 94, Winslow reported 91, and Sholem reported 82. Observations for Southern Arizona, it was clear. It was 99 at Tucson, 103 at Yuma, 92 at Nogales, and 92 at Sierra Vista. Observations for Southern California, it was partly cloudy. It was 66 at Los Angeles Airport, 67 at San Diego, and 103 at Blythe. Regional observations, skies ranged from clear to partly cloudy. It was 100 at Las Vegas, 84 at Salt Lake City, 94 at Albuquerque, and 99 at El Paso. Once again, at 7 p.m. in Phoenix, under partly cloudy skies. The Sky Harbor temperature was 104 degrees. Here is the latest forecast. For the following area, in Arizona, Central Phoenix, issued at 4 p.m. Mountain Standard Time. Tonight, mostly clear in the evening, then becoming partly cloudy. Lows 72 to 80. West wind 5 to 10 miles per hour in the evening, becoming northwest around 5 miles per hour after midnight. Monday, mostly sunny. Highs 105 to 109.
southeast wind around 5 miles per hour in the morning, becoming southwest 5 to 10 miles per hour in the afternoon. Monday night, clear. Lows 75 to 84. West wind 5 to 10 miles per hour. Tuesday, sunny and hot. Highs 107 to 111. Southwest wind 5 to 10 miles per hour. Tuesday night, mostly clear. Lows 80 to 88. West wind 5 to 10 miles per hour. Wednesday, partly sunny and hot. Highs 109 to 115. Wednesday night, partly cloudy. Lows 81 to 89. Thursday, mostly sunny and hot. Highs 109 to 115. Thursday night, clear. Lows 81 to 89. Friday, mostly sunny and hot. Highs 106 to 114. Friday night, clear. Lows 77 to 85. Saturday, sunny. Highs 103 to 111. Saturday night, clear. Lows 74 to 82. Sunday, sunny. Highs 101 to 109. The Phoenix, Arizona climate summary for this evening, as of 5 p.m., June 21, 2026. Today's high temperature was 106 degrees. The normal high is 106. The record high is 117 degrees, which was last set in 2024. Today's low temperature was 79 degrees. The normal low is 80. The record low is 57 degrees, which was set in 1923. No precipitation fell today, which leaves the monthly total at a trace. The total precipitation for the year still stands at 0.32 inches. The normal high temperature for tomorrow is 106 degrees, and the normal low is 81. Sunset tonight is at 7:41 p.m. Sunrise tomorrow is at 5:19 a.m. Here is the synopsis for Southeast California, Southwest, and South Central Arizona. Temperatures will slowly rise to above normal levels over the next few days, creating widespread moderate heat risk by Tuesday. Strong high pressure will peak across the region midweek, with daytime highs likely reaching their peak on Wednesday or Thursday between 110 to 114 degrees across the lower deserts. Localized major heat risk will be possible on Wednesday and Thursday before a cooling period begins starting Friday. 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The current time is 7:57 p.m. Mountain Standard Time. Here is the 7 p.m. Mountain Standard Time observation for Phoenix on Sunday, June 21st. At Sky Harbor, it was partly cloudy. Visibility 10 miles. Temperature was 104 degrees, dew point 20, relative humidity 5%. Wind was west, at 10 miles an hour. And the pressure was 29.68 inches, and rising. Other observations for South Central Arizona, including the greater Phoenix area, it was clear, with a temperature of 100 at Buckeye, 102 at Glendale, 100 at Deer Valley, 101 at Scottsdale Airport, and 101 at Falcon Field. Under clear skies, Mesa Gateway reported 100, Chandler reported 102, Casa Grande reported 102, and Gila Bend reported 104. Observations for northern Arizona, it was clear. It was 77 at Flagstaff, 91 at Kingman, 83 at the Grand Canyon, and 86 at Prescott. Payson reported 84, Page reported 94, Winslow reported 91, and Sholo reported 82. Observations for southern Arizona, it was clear. It was 99 at Tucson, 103 at Yuma, 92 at Nogales, and 92 at Sierra Vista. Observations for Southern California, it was partly cloudy. It was 66 at Los Angeles Airport, 67 at San Diego, and 103 at Blythe. Regional observations, skies ranged from clear to partly cloudy.
It was 100 at Las Vegas, 84 at Salt Lake City, 94 at Albuquerque, and 99 at El Paso. Once again, at 7 p.m. in Phoenix, under partly cloudy skies. The Sky Harbor temperature was 104 degrees. Here is the latest forecast. For the following area, in Arizona, Central Phoenix, issued at 4 p.m. Mountain Standard Time. Tonight, mostly clear in the evening then becoming partly cloudy. Lows 72 to 80. West wind 5 to 10 miles per hour in the evening becoming northwest around 5 miles per hour after midnight. Monday, mostly sunny. Highs 105 to 109. Southeast wind around 5 miles per hour in the morning becoming southwest 5 to 10 miles per hour in the afternoon. Monday night, clear. Lows 75 to 84. West wind 5 to 10 miles per hour. Tuesday, sunny and hot. Highs 107 to 111. Southwest wind 5 to 10 miles per hour. Tuesday night, mostly clear. Lows 80 to 88. West wind 5 to 10 miles per hour. Wednesday, partly sunny and hot. Highs 109 to 115. Wednesday night, partly cloudy. Lows 81 to 89. Thursday, mostly sunny and hot. Highs 109 to 115. Thursday night, clear. Lows 81 to 89. Friday, mostly sunny and hot. Highs 106 to 114. Friday night, clear. Lows 77 to 85. Saturday, sunny. Highs 103 to 111. Saturday night, clear. Lows 74 to 82. Sunday, sunny. Highs 101 to 109. The Phoenix, Arizona climate summary for this evening, as of 5 p.m., June 21, 2026. Today's high temperature was 106 degrees. The normal high is 106. The record high is 117 degrees, which was last set in 2024. Today's low temperature was 79 degrees. The normal low is 80. The record low is 57 degrees, which was set in 1923. No precipitation fell today, which leaves the monthly total at a trace. The total precipitation for the year still stands at 0.32 inches. The normal high temperature for tomorrow is 106 degrees, and the normal low is 81. Sunset tonight is at 7:41 p.m. Sunrise tomorrow is at 5:19 a.m. Here is the synopsis for Southeast California, Southwest, and South Central Arizona. Temperatures will slowly rise to above normal levels over the next few days, creating widespread moderate heat risk by Tuesday. Strong high pressure will peak across the region midweek, with daytime highs likely reaching their peak on Wednesday or Thursday between 110 to 114 degrees across the lower deserts. Localized major heat risk will be possible on Wednesday and Thursday before a cooling period begins starting Friday. 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The current time is 8:03 p.m. Mountain Standard Time. Here is the latest forecast. For the following area, in Arizona, Central Phoenix, issued at 4 p.m. Mountain Standard Time. Tonight, mostly clear in the evening then becoming partly cloudy. Lows 72 to 80. West wind 5 to 10 miles per hour in the evening becoming northwest around 5 miles per hour after midnight. Monday, mostly sunny. Highs 105 to 109. Southeast wind around 5 miles per hour in the morning becoming southwest 5 to 10 miles per hour in the afternoon. Monday night, clear. Lows 75 to 84. West wind 5 to 10 miles per hour. Tuesday, sunny and hot. Highs 107 to 111. Southwest wind 5 to 10 miles per hour.
Tuesday night, mostly clear. Lows 80 to 88. West wind 5 to 10 miles per hour. Wednesday, partly sunny and hot. Highs 109 to 115. Wednesday night, partly cloudy. Lows 81 to 89. Thursday, mostly sunny and hot. Highs 109 to 115. Thursday night, clear. Lows 81 to 89. Friday, mostly sunny and hot. Highs 106 to 114. Friday night, clear. Lows 77 to 85. Saturday, sunny. Highs 103 to 111. Saturday night, clear. Lows 74 to 82. Sunday, sunny. Highs 101 to 109. The Phoenix, Arizona climate summary for this evening, as of 5 p.m., June 21, 2026. Today's high temperature was 106 degrees. The normal high is 106. The record high is 117 degrees, which was last set in 2024. Today's low temperature was 79 degrees. The normal low is 80. The record low is 57 degrees, which was set in 1923. No precipitation fell today, which leaves the monthly total at a trace. The total precipitation for the year still stands at 0.32 inches. The normal high temperature for tomorrow is 106 degrees, and the normal low is 81. Sunset tonight is at 7:41 p.m. Sunrise tomorrow is at 5:19 a.m. Here is the synopsis for Southeast California, Southwest, and South Central Arizona. Temperatures will slowly rise to above normal levels over the next few days, creating widespread moderate heat risk by Tuesday. Strong high pressure will peak across the region midweek, with daytime highs likely reaching their peak on Wednesday or Thursday between 110 to 114 degrees across the lower deserts. Localized major heat risk will be possible on Wednesday and Thursday before a cooling period begins starting Friday. 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The current time is 8:07 p.m. Mountain Standard Time. Here is the latest forecast for the following area in Arizona, Central Phoenix, issued at 4 p.m. Mountain Standard Time. Tonight, mostly clear in the evening, then becoming partly cloudy. Lows 72 to 80. West wind 5 to 10 miles per hour in the evening, becoming northwest around 5 miles per hour after midnight. Monday, mostly sunny. Highs 105 to 109. Southeast wind around 5 miles per hour.

west wind 5 to 10 miles per hour. Wednesday, partly sunny and hot. Highs 109 to 115. Wednesday night, partly cloudy. Lows 81 to 89. Thursday, mostly sunny and hot. Highs 109 to 115. Thursday night, clear. Lows 81 to 89. Friday, mostly sunny and hot. Highs 106 to 114. Friday night, clear. Lows 77 to 85. Saturday, sunny. Highs 103 to 111. Saturday night, clear. Lows 74 to 82. Sunday, sunny. Highs 101 to 109. The Phoenix, Arizona climate summary for this evening, as of 5 p.m., June 21, 2026. Today's high temperature was 106 degrees. The normal high is 106. The record high is 117 degrees, which was last set in 2024. Today's low temperature was 79 degrees. The normal low is 80. The record low is 57 degrees, which was set in 1923. No precipitation fell today, which leaves the monthly total at a trace. The total precipitation for the year still stands at 0.32 inches. The normal high temperature for tomorrow is 106 degrees, and the normal low is 81. Sunset tonight is at 7:41 p.m. Sunrise tomorrow is at 5:19 a.m. Here is the synopsis for Southeast California, Southwest, and South Central Arizona. Temperatures will slowly rise to above normal levels over the next few days, creating widespread moderate heat risk by Tuesday. Strong high pressure will peak across the region midweek, with daytime highs likely reaching their peak on Wednesday or Thursday between 110 to 114 degrees across the lower deserts. Localized major heat risk will be possible on Wednesday and Thursday before a cooling period begins starting Friday. 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The current time is 8:11 p.m. Mountain Standard Time. Here is the 8 p.m. Mountain Standard Time observation for Phoenix on Sunday, June 21st. At Sky Harbor, it was partly cloudy. Visibility 10 miles. Temperature was 102 degrees, dew point 18, relative humidity 5%. Wind was northwest, at 10 miles an hour. And the pressure was 29.69 inches, and rising. Other observations for South Central Arizona, including the greater Phoenix area, it was clear, with a temperature of 93 at Buckeye, 97 at Deer Valley, 98 at Scottsdale Airport, and 99 at Falcon Field. Under clear skies, Mesa Gateway reported 99, Chandler reported 100, Casa Grande reported 96, and Gila Bend reported 100. Observations for Northern Arizona, it was clear. It was 71 at Flagstaff, 87 at Kingman, 75 at the Grand Canyon, and 81 at Prescott. Payson reported 81, Page reported 92, Winslow reported 84, and Sholo reported 77. Observations for Southern Arizona, it was clear. It was 95 at Tucson, 97 at Yuma, 87 at Nogales, and 86 at Sierra Vista. Observations for Southern California, it was partly cloudy. It was 64 at Los Angeles Airport, 66 at San Diego, and 100 at Blythe. Regional observations, skies ranged from clear to partly cloudy. It was 99 at Las Vegas, 80 at Salt Lake City, 89 at Albuquerque, and 96 at El Paso. Once again, at 8 p.m. in Phoenix, under partly cloudy skies. The Sky Harbor temperature was 102 degrees. Here is the latest forecast. For the following area, in Arizona, Central Phoenix, issued at 4 p.m. Mountain Standard Time. Tonight, mostly clear in the evening, then becoming partly cloudy. Lows 72 to 80.

Standard Time. Tonight, mostly clear in the evening, then becoming partly cloudy. Lows 72 to 80. West wind 5 to 10 miles per hour in the evening, becoming northwest around 5 miles per hour after midnight. Monday, mostly sunny. Highs 105 to 109. Southeast wind around 5 miles per hour in the morning, becoming southwest 5 to 10 miles per hour in the afternoon. Monday night, clear. Lows 75 to 84. West wind 5 to 10 miles per hour. Tuesday, sunny and hot. Highs 107 to 111. Southwest wind 5 to 10 miles per hour. Tuesday night, mostly clear. Lows 80 to 88. West wind 5 to 10 miles per hour. Wednesday, partly sunny and hot. Highs 109 to 115. Wednesday night, partly cloudy. Lows 81 to 89. Thursday, mostly sunny and hot. Highs 109 to 115. Thursday night, clear. Lows 81 to 89. Friday, mostly sunny and hot. Highs 106 to 114. Friday night, clear. Lows 77 to 85. Saturday, sunny. Highs 103 to 111. Saturday night, clear. Lows 74 to 82. Sunday, sunny. Highs 101 to 109. The Phoenix, Arizona climate summary for this evening, as of 5 p.m., June 21, 2026. Today's high temperature was 106 degrees. The normal high is 106. The record high is 117 degrees, which was last set in 2024. Today's low temperature was 79 degrees. The normal low is 80. The record low is 57 degrees, which was set in 1923. No precipitation fell today, which leaves the monthly total at a trace. The total precipitation for the year still stands at 0.32 inches. The normal high temperature for tomorrow is 106 degrees, and the normal low is 81. Sunset tonight is at 7:41 p.m. Sunrise tomorrow is at 5:19 a.m. Here is the synopsis for Southeast California, Southwest, and South Central Arizona. Temperatures will slowly rise to above normal levels over the next few days, creating widespread moderate heat risk by Tuesday. Strong high pressure will peak across the region midweek, with daytime highs likely reaching their peak on Wednesday or Thursday between 110 to 114 degrees across the lower deserts. Localized major heat risk will be possible on Wednesday and Thursday before a cooling period begins starting Friday. 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The current time is 8:34 p.m. Mountain Standard Time. Here is the 8 p.m. Mountain Standard Time observation for Phoenix on Sunday, June 21st. At Sky Harbor, it was partly cloudy. Visibility 10 miles. Temperature was 102 degrees, dew point 18, relative humidity 5%. Wind was northwest, at 10 miles an hour. And the pressure was 29.69 inches, and rising. Other observations for South Central Arizona, including the greater Phoenix area, it was clear, with a temperature of 93 at Buckeye, 97 at Deer Valley, 98 at Scottsdale Airport, and 99 at Falcon Field. Under clear skies, Mesa Gateway reported 99, Chandler reported 100, Casa Grande reported 96, and Gila Bend reported 100. Observations for Northern Arizona, it was clear. It was 71 at Flagstaff, 87 at Kingman, 75 at the Grand Canyon, and 81 at Prescott. Payson reported 81, Page reported 92, Winslow reported 84, and Sholo reported 77. Observations for Southern Arizona, it was clear. It was 95 at Tucson, 97 at Yuma, 87 at Nogales, and 86 at Sierra Vista.

observations for Southern California, it was partly cloudy. It was 64 at Los Angeles Airport, 66 at San Diego, and 100 at Blythe. Regional observations, skies ranged from clear to partly cloudy. It was 99 at Las Vegas, 80 at Salt Lake City, 89 at Albuquerque, and 96 at El Paso. Once again, at 8 p.m. in Phoenix, under partly cloudy skies. The Sky Harbor temperature was 102 degrees. Here is the latest forecast. For the following area, in Arizona, Central Phoenix, issued at 4 p.m. Mountain Standard Time. Tonight, mostly clear in the evening then becoming partly cloudy. Lows 72 to 80. West wind 5 to 10 miles per hour in the evening becoming northwest around 5 miles per hour after midnight. Monday, mostly sunny. Highs 105 to 109. Southeast wind around 5 miles per hour in the morning becoming southwest 5 to 10 miles per hour in the afternoon. Monday night, clear. Lows 75 to 84. West wind 5 to 10 miles per hour. Tuesday, sunny and hot. Highs 107 to 111. Southwest wind 5 to 10 miles per hour. Tuesday night, mostly clear. Lows 80 to 88. West wind 5 to 10 miles per hour. Wednesday, partly sunny and hot. Highs 109 to 115. Wednesday night, partly cloudy. Lows 81 to 89. Thursday, mostly sunny and hot. Highs 109 to 115. Thursday night, clear. Lows 81 to 89. Friday, mostly sunny and hot. Highs 106 to 114. Friday night, clear. Lows 77 to 85. Saturday, sunny. Highs 103 to 111. Saturday night,

last set in 2024. Today's low temperature was 79 degrees. The normal low is 80. The record low is 57 degrees, which was set in 1923. No precipitation fell today, which leaves the monthly total at a trace. The total precipitation for the year still stands at 0.32 inches. The normal high temperature for tomorrow is 106 degrees, and the normal low is 81. Sunset tonight is at 7:41 p.m. Sunrise tomorrow is at 5:19 a.m. Here is the synopsis for Southeast California, Southwest, and South Central Arizona. Temperatures will slowly rise to above normal levels over the next few days, creating widespread moderate heat risk by Tuesday. Strong high pressure will peak across the region midweek, with daytime highs likely reaching their peak on Wednesday or Thursday between 110 to 114 degrees across the lower deserts. Localized major heat risk will be possible on Wednesday and Thursday before a cooling period begins starting Friday. 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The current time is 8:39 p.m. Mountain Standard Time. Here is the 8 p.m. Mountain Standard Time observation for Phoenix, on Sunday, June 21st. At Sky Harbor, it was partly cloudy. Visibility 10 miles. Temperature was 102 degrees, dew point 18, relative humidity 5%. Wind was northwest, at 10 miles an hour. And the pressure was 29.69 inches, and rising. Other observations for South Central Arizona, including the greater Phoenix area, it was clear, with a temperature of 93 at Buckeye, 97 at Deer Valley, 98 at Scottsdale Airport, and 99 at Falcon Field. Under clear skies, Mesa Gateway reported 99, Chandler reported 100, Casa Grande reported 96, and Gila Bend reported 100. Observations for Northern Arizona, it was clear. It was 71 at Flagstaff, 87 at Kingman, 75 at the Grand Canyon, and 81 at Prescott. Payson reported 81, Page reported 92, Winslow reported 84, and Sholo reported 77. Observations for Southern Arizona, it was clear. It was 95 at Tucson, 97 at Yuma, 87 at Nogales, and 86 at Sierra Vista. Observations for Southern California, it was partly cloudy. It was 64 at Los Angeles Airport, 66 at San Diego, and 100 at Blythe. Regional observations, skies ranged from clear to partly cloudy. It was 99 at Las Vegas, 80 at Salt Lake City, 89 at Albuquerque, and 96 at El Paso. Once again, at 8 p.m. in Phoenix, under partly cloudy skies. The Sky Harbor temperature was 102 degrees. Here is the latest forecast. For the following area, in Arizona, Central Phoenix, issued at 4 p.m. Mountain Standard Time. Tonight, mostly clear in the evening, then becoming partly cloudy. Lows 72 to 80. West wind 5 to 10 miles per hour in the evening, becoming northwest around 5 miles per hour after midnight. Monday, mostly sunny. Highs 105 to 109. Southeast wind around 5 miles per hour in the morning, becoming southwest 5 to 10 miles per hour in the afternoon. Monday night, clear. Lows 75 to 84. West wind 5 to 10 miles per hour. Tuesday, sunny and hot. Highs 107 to 111. Southwest wind 5 to 10 miles per hour. Tuesday night, mostly clear. Lows 80 to 88. West wind 5 to 10 miles per hour. Wednesday, partly sunny and hot. Highs 109 to 115. Wednesday night, partly cloudy. Lows 81 to 89. Thursday, mostly sunny and hot. Highs 109 to 115. Thursday night, clear. Lows 81 to 89. Friday, mostly sunny.

highs 106 to 114. Friday night, clear. Lows 77 to 85. Saturday, sunny. Highs 103 to 111. Saturday night, clear. Lows 74 to 82. Sunday, sunny. Highs 101 to 109. The Phoenix, Arizona climate summary for this evening, as of 5 p.m., June 21, 2026. Today's high temperature was 106 degrees. The normal high is 106. The record high is 117 degrees, which was last set in 2024. Today's low temperature was 79 degrees. The normal low is 80. The record low is 57 degrees, which was set in 1923. No precipitation fell today, which leaves the monthly total at a trace. The total precipitation for the year still stands at 0.32 inches. The normal high temperature for tomorrow is 106 degrees, and the normal low is 81. Sunset tonight is at 7:41 p.m. Sunrise tomorrow is at 5:19 a.m. Here is the synopsis for Southeast California, Southwest, and South Central Arizona. Temperatures will slowly rise to above normal levels over the next few days, creating widespread moderate heat risk by Tuesday. Strong high pressure will peak across the region midweek, with daytime highs likely reaching their peak on Wednesday or Thursday between 110 to 114 degrees across the lower deserts. Localized major heat risk will be possible on Wednesday and Thursday before a cooling period begins starting Friday. 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The current time is 8:45 p.m. Mountain Standard Time. Here is the 8 p.m. Mountain Standard Time observation for Phoenix on Sunday, June 21st. At Sky Harbor, it was partly cloudy. Visibility 10 miles. Temperature was 102 degrees, dew point 18, relative humidity 5%. Wind was northwest at 10 miles an hour. And the pressure was 29.69 inches and rising. Other observations for South Central Arizona, including the Greater Phoenix area, it was clear, with a temperature of 93 at Buckeye, 97 at Deer Valley, 98 at Scottsdale Airport, and 99 at Falcon Field. Under clear skies, Mesa Gateway reported 99, Chandler reported 100, Casa Grande reported 96, and Gila Bend reported 100. Observations for Northern Arizona, it was clear. It was 71 at Flagstaff, 87 at Kingman, 75 at the Grand Canyon, and 81 at Prescott. Payson reported 81, Page reported 92, Winslow reported 84, and Sholo reported 77. Observations for Southern Arizona, it was clear. It was 95 at Tucson, 97 at Yuma, 87 at Nogales, and 86 at Sierra Vista. Observations for Southern California, it was partly cloudy. It was 64 at Los Angeles Airport, 66 at San Diego, and 100 at Blythe. Regional observations, skies ranged from clear to partly cloudy. It was 99 at Las Vegas, 80 at Salt Lake City, 89 at Albuquerque, and 96 at El Paso. Once again, at 8 p.m. in Phoenix, under partly cloudy skies. The Sky Harbor temperature was 102 degrees. Here is the latest forecast. For the following area, in Arizona, Central Phoenix, issued at 4 p.m. Mountain Standard Time. Tonight, mostly clear in the evening, then becoming partly cloudy. Lows 72 to 80. West wind 5 to 10 miles per hour in the evening, becoming northwest around 5 miles per hour after midnight. Monday, mostly sunny. Highs 105 to 109. Southeast wind around 5 miles per hour in the morning, becoming southwest 5 to 10 miles per hour in the afternoon. Monday night, clear. Lows 75 to 84. West wind 5 to 10 miles per hour. Tuesday,
sunny and hot. Highs 107 to 111. Southwest wind 5 to 10 miles per hour. Tuesday night, mostly clear. Lows 80 to 88. West wind 5 to 10 miles per hour. Wednesday, partly sunny and hot. Highs 109 to 115. Wednesday night, partly cloudy. Lows 81 to 89. Thursday, mostly sunny and hot. Highs 109 to 115. Thursday night, clear. Lows 81 to 89. Friday, mostly sunny and hot. Highs 106 to 114. Friday night, clear. Lows 77 to 85. Saturday, sunny. Highs 103 to 111. Saturday night, clear. Lows 74 to 82. Sunday, sunny. Highs 101 to 109. The Phoenix, Arizona climate summary for this evening, as of 5 p.m., June 21, 2026. Today's high temperature was 106 degrees. The normal high is 106. The record high is 117 degrees, which was last set in 2024. Today's low temperature was 79 degrees. The normal low is 80. The record low is 57 degrees, which was set in 1923. No precipitation fell today, which leaves the monthly total at a trace. The total precipitation for the year still stands at 0.32 inches. The normal high temperature for tomorrow is 106 degrees, and the normal low is 81. Sunset tonight is at 7:41 p.m. Sunrise tomorrow is at 5:19 a.m. Here is the synopsis for Southeast California, Southwest, and South Central Arizona. Temperatures will slowly rise to above normal levels over the next few days, creating widespread moderate heat risk by Tuesday. Strong high pressure will peak across the region midweek, with daytime highs likely reaching their peak on Wednesday or Thursday between 110 to 114 degrees across the lower deserts. Localized major heat risk will be possible on Wednesday and Thursday before a cooling period begins starting Friday. 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The current time is 8:51 p.m. Mountain Standard Time. Here is the 8 p.m. Mountain Standard Time observation for Phoenix on Sunday, June 21st. At Sky Harbor, it was partly cloudy. Visibility 10 miles. Temperature was 102 degrees, dew point 18, relative humidity 5%. Wind was northwest at 10 miles an hour. And the pressure was 29.69 inches and rising. Other observations for South Central Arizona, including the Greater Phoenix area, it was clear, with a temperature of 93 at Buckeye, 97 at Deer Valley, 98 at Scottsdale Airport, and 99 at Falcon Field. Under clear skies, Mesa Gateway reported 99, Chandler reported 100, Casa Grande reported 96, and Gila Bend reported 100. Observations for Northern Arizona, it was clear. It was 71 at Flagstaff, 87 at Kingman, 75 at the Grand Canyon, and 81 at Prescott. Payson reported 81, Page reported 92, Winslow reported 84, and Sholo reported 77. Observations for Southern Arizona, it was clear. It was 95 at Tucson, 97 at Yuma, 87 at Nogales, and 86 at Sierra Vista. Observations for Southern California, it was partly cloudy. It was 64 at Los Angeles Airport, 66 at San Diego, and 100 at Blythe. Regional observations, skies ranged from clear to partly cloudy. It was 99 at Las Vegas, 80 at Salt Lake City, 89 at Albuquerque, and 96 at El Paso. Once again, at 8 p.m. in Phoenix, under partly cloudy skies. The Sky Harbor temperature was 102 degrees. Here is the latest forecast.
for the following area in Arizona, Central Phoenix, issued at 4 p.m. Mountain Standard Time. Tonight, mostly clear in the evening, then becoming partly cloudy. Lows 72 to 80. West wind 5 to 10 miles per hour in the evening, becoming northwest around 5 miles per hour after midnight. Monday, mostly sunny. Highs 105 to 109. Southeast wind around 5 miles per hour in the morning, becoming southwest 5 to 10 miles per hour in the afternoon. Monday night, clear. Lows 75 to 84. West wind 5 to 10 miles per hour. Tuesday, sunny and hot. Highs 107 to 111. Southwest wind 5 to 10 miles per hour. Tuesday night, mostly clear. Lows 80 to 88. West wind 5 to 10 miles per hour. Wednesday, partly sunny and hot. Highs 109 to 115. Wednesday night, partly cloudy. Lows 81 to 89. Thursday, mostly sunny and hot. Highs 109 to 115. Thursday night, clear. Lows 81 to 89. Friday, mostly sunny and hot. Highs 106 to 114. Friday night, clear. Lows 77 to 85. Saturday, sunny. Highs 103 to 111. Saturday night, clear. Lows 74 to 82. Sunday, sunny. Highs 101 to 109. The Phoenix, Arizona climate summary for this evening, as of 5 p.m., June 21, 2026. Today's high temperature was 106 degrees. The normal high is 106. The record high is 117 degrees, which was last set in 2024. Today's low temperature was 79 degrees. The normal low is 80. The record low is 57 degrees, which was set in 1923. No precipitation fell today, which leaves the monthly total at a trace. The total precipitation for the year still stands at 0.32 inches. The normal high temperature for tomorrow is 106 degrees, and the normal low is 81. Sunset tonight is at 7:41 p.m. Sunrise tomorrow is at 5:19 a.m. Here is the synopsis for Southeast California, Southwest, and South Central Arizona. Temperatures will slowly rise to above normal levels over the next few days, creating widespread moderate heat risk by Tuesday. Strong high pressure will peak across the region midweek, with daytime highs likely reaching their peak on Wednesday or Thursday between 110 to 114 degrees across the lower deserts. Localized major heat risk will be possible on Wednesday and Thursday before a cooling period begins starting Friday. 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The current time is 8:57 p.m. Mountain Standard Time. Here is the 8 p.m. Mountain Standard Time observation for Phoenix on Sunday, June 21st. At Sky Harbor, it was partly cloudy. Visibility 10 miles. Temperature was 102 degrees, dew point 18, relative humidity 5%. Wind was northwest, at 10 miles an hour. And the pressure was 29.69 inches, and rising. Other observations for South Central Arizona, including the Greater Phoenix area, it was clear, with a temperature of 93 at Buckeye, 97 at Deer Valley, 98 at Scottsdale Airport, and 99 at Falcon Field. Under clear skies, Mesa Gateway reported 99, Chandler reported 100, Casa Grande reported 96, and Gila Bend reported 100. Observations for Northern Arizona, it was clear. It was 71 at Flagstaff, 87 at Kingman, 75 at the Grand Canyon, and 81 at Prescott. Payson reported 81, Page reported 92, Winslow reported 84, and Sholo reported 77. Observations for Southern Arizona, it was clear.
It was 95 at Tucson, 97 at Yuma, 87 at Nogales, and 86 at Sierra Vista. Observations for Southern California, it was partly cloudy. It was 64 at Los Angeles Airport, 66 at San Diego, and 100 at Blythe. Regional observations, skies ranged from clear to partly cloudy. It was 99 at Las Vegas, 80 at Salt Lake City, 89 at Albuquerque, and 96 at El Paso. Once again, at 8 p.m. in Phoenix, under partly cloudy skies. The Sky Harbor temperature was 102 degrees. Here is the latest forecast. For the following area, in Arizona, Central Phoenix, issued at 4 p.m. Mountain Standard Time. Tonight, mostly clear in the evening then becoming partly cloudy. Lows 72 to 80. West wind 5 to 10 miles per hour in the evening becoming northwest around 5 miles per hour after midnight. Monday, mostly sunny. Highs 105 to 109. Southeast wind around 5 miles per hour in the morning becoming southwest 5 to 10 miles per hour in the afternoon. Monday night, clear. Lows 75 to 84. West wind 5 to 10 miles per hour. Tuesday, sunny and hot. Highs 107 to 111. Southwest wind 5 to 10 miles per hour. Tuesday night, mostly clear. Lows 80 to 88. West wind 5 to 10 miles per hour. Wednesday, partly sunny and hot. Highs 109 to 115. Wednesday night, partly cloudy. Lows 81 to 89. Thursday, mostly sunny and hot. Highs 109 to 115. Thursday night, clear. Lows 81 to 89. Friday, mostly sunny and hot. Highs 106 to 114. Friday night, clear. Lows 77 to 85. Saturday, sunny. Highs 103 to 111. Saturday night, clear. Lows 74 to 82. Sunday, sunny. Highs 101 to 109. The Phoenix, Arizona climate summary for this evening, as of 5 p.m., June 21, 2026. Today's high temperature was 106 degrees. The normal high is 106. The record high is 117 degrees, which was last set in 2024. Today's low temperature was 79 degrees. The normal low is 80. The record low is 57 degrees, which was set in 1923. No precipitation fell today, which leaves the monthly total at a trace. The total precipitation for the year still stands at 0.32 inches. The normal high temperature for tomorrow is 106 degrees, and the normal low is 81. Sunset tonight is at 7:41 p.m. Sunrise tomorrow is at 5:19 a.m. Here is the synopsis for Southeast California, Southwest, and South Central Arizona. Temperatures will slowly rise to above normal levels over the next few days, creating widespread moderate heat risk by Tuesday. Strong high pressure will peak across the region midweek, with daytime highs likely reaching their peak on Wednesday or Thursday between 110 to 114 degrees across the lower deserts. Localized major heat risk will be possible on Wednesday and Thursday before a cooling period begins starting Friday. 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The current time is 9:02 p.m. Mountain Standard Time. Here is the latest forecast. For the following area, in Arizona, Central Phoenix, issued at 4 p.m. Mountain Standard Time. Tonight, mostly clear in the evening then becoming partly cloudy. Lows 72 to 80. West wind 5 to 10 miles per hour in the evening becoming northwest around 5 miles per hour after midnight. Monday, mostly sunny. Highs 105 to 109.
southeast wind around 5 miles per hour in the morning, becoming southwest 5 to 10 miles per hour in the afternoon. Monday night, clear. Lows 75 to 84. West wind 5 to 10 miles per hour. Tuesday, sunny and hot. Highs 107 to 111. Southwest wind 5 to 10 miles per hour. Tuesday night, mostly clear. Lows 80 to 88. West wind 5 to 10 miles per hour. Wednesday, partly sunny and hot. Highs 109 to 115. Wednesday night, partly cloudy. Lows 81 to 89. Thursday, mostly sunny and hot. Highs 109 to 115. Thursday night, clear. Lows 81 to 89. Friday, mostly sunny and hot. Highs 106 to 114. Friday night, clear. Lows 77 to 85. Saturday, sunny. Highs 103 to 111. Saturday night, clear. Lows 74 to 82. Sunday, sunny. Highs 101 to 109. The Phoenix, Arizona climate summary for this evening, as of 5 p.m., June 21, 2026. Today's high temperature was 106 degrees. The normal high is 106. The record high is 117 degrees, which was last set in 2024. Today's low temperature was 79 degrees. The normal low is 80. The record low is 57 degrees, which was set in 1923. No precipitation fell today, which leaves the monthly total at a trace. The total precipitation for the year still stands at 0.32 inches. The normal high temperature for tomorrow is 106 degrees, and the normal low is 81. Sunset tonight is at 7:41 p.m. Sunrise tomorrow is at 5:19 a.m. Here is the synopsis for Southeast California, Southwest, and South Central Arizona. Temperatures will slowly rise to above normal levels over the next few days, creating widespread moderate heat risk by Tuesday. Strong high pressure will peak across the region midweek, with daytime highs likely reaching their peak on Wednesday or Thursday between 110 to 114 degrees across the lower deserts. Localized major heat risk will be possible on Wednesday and Thursday before a cooling period begins starting Friday. You are listening to National Weather Service NOAA Weather Radio, KEC 94 in Phoenix, Arizona, serving South Central Arizona. The current time is 9:06 p.m. Mountain Standard Time. Here is the latest forecast for the following area in Arizona, Central Phoenix, issued at 4 p.m. Mountain Standard Time. Tonight, mostly clear in the evening, then becoming partly cloudy. Lows 72 to 80. West wind 5 to 10 miles per hour in the evening, becoming northwest around 5 miles per hour after midnight. Monday, mostly sunny. Highs 105 to 109. Southeast wind around 5 miles per hour in the morning, becoming southwest 5 to 10 miles per hour in the afternoon. Monday night, clear. Lows 75 to 84. West wind 5 to 10 miles per hour. Tuesday, sunny and hot. Highs 107 to 111. Southwest wind 5 to 10 miles per hour. Tuesday night, mostly clear. Lows 80 to 88. West wind 5 to 10 miles per hour. Wednesday, partly sunny and hot. Highs 109 to 115. Wednesday night, partly cloudy. Lows 81 to 89. Thursday, mostly sunny and hot. Highs 109 to 115. Thursday night, clear. Lows 81 to 89. Friday, mostly sunny and hot. Highs 106 to 114. Friday night, clear. Lows 77 to 85. Saturday, sunny.
Highs 103 to 111. Saturday night, clear. Lows 74 to 82. Sunday, sunny. Highs 101 to 109. The Phoenix, Arizona climate summary for this evening, as of 5 p.m., June 21, 2026. Today's high temperature was 106 degrees. The normal high is 106. The record high is 117 degrees, which was last set in 2024. Today's low temperature was 79 degrees. The normal low is 80. The record low is 57 degrees, which was set in 1923. No precipitation fell today, which leaves the monthly total at a trace. The total precipitation for the year still stands at 0.32 inches. The normal high temperature for tomorrow is 106 degrees, and the normal low is 81. Sunset tonight is at 7:41 p.m. Sunrise tomorrow is at 5:19 a.m. Here is the synopsis for Southeast California, Southwest, and South Central Arizona. Temperatures will slowly rise to above normal levels over the next few days, creating widespread moderate heat risk by Tuesday. Strong high pressure will peak across the region midweek, with daytime highs likely reaching their peak on Wednesday or Thursday between 110 to 114 degrees across the lower deserts. Localized major heat risk will be possible on Wednesday and Thursday before a cooling period begins starting Friday. 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The current time is 9:10 p.m. Mountain Standard Time. Here is the 9 p.m. Mountain Standard Time observation for Phoenix on Sunday, June 21st. At Sky Harbor, it was partly cloudy. Visibility 10 miles. Temperature was 101 degrees, dew point 18, relative humidity 5%. Wind was northwest, at 8 miles an hour. And the pressure was 29.70 inches, and rising. Other observations for South Central Arizona, including the Greater Phoenix area, it was clear, with a temperature of 88 at Buckeye, 91 at Deer Valley, 96 at Scottsdale Airport, and 95 at Falcon Field. Under clear skies, Mesa Gateway reported 93, Chandler reported 97, Casa Grande reported 95, and Gila Bend reported 92. Observations for Northern Arizona, it was clear. It was 65 at Flagstaff, 82 at Kingman, 68 at the Grand Canyon, and 76 at Prescott. Payson reported 75, Page reported 86, Winslow reported 78, and Sholo reported 73. Observations for Southern Arizona, it was clear. It was 91 at Tucson, 93 at Yuma, 80 at Nogales, and 83 at Sierra Vista. Observations for Southern California, skies ranged from clear to partly cloudy. It was 63 at Los Angeles Airport, 65 at San Diego, and 95 at Blythe. Regional observations, skies ranged from clear to partly cloudy. It was 96 at Las Vegas, 77 at Salt Lake City, 85 at Albuquerque, and 94 at El Paso. Once again, at 9 p.m. in Phoenix, under partly cloudy skies. The Sky Harbor temperature was 101 degrees. Here is the latest forecast. For the following area, in Arizona, Central Phoenix, issued at 4 p.m. Mountain Standard Time. Tonight, mostly clear in the evening, then becoming partly cloudy. Lows 72 to 80. West wind 5 to 10 miles per hour in the evening, becoming northwest around 5 miles per hour after midnight. Monday, mostly sunny. Highs 105 to 109. Southeast wind around 5 miles per hour in the morning, becoming southwest 5 to 10 miles per hour in the afternoon. Monday night, clear. Lows 75 to 84. West wind 5 to 10 miles per hour. Tuesday, sunny and hot. Highs 107 to 111. Southwest wind 5 to 10 miles per hour.
Tuesday night, mostly clear. Lows 80 to 88. West wind 5 to 10 miles per hour. Wednesday, partly sunny and hot. Highs 109 to 115. Wednesday night, partly cloudy. Lows 81 to 89. Thursday, mostly sunny and hot. Highs 109 to 115. Thursday night, clear. Lows 81 to 89. Friday, mostly sunny and hot. Highs 106 to 114. Friday night, clear. Lows 77 to 85. Saturday, sunny. Highs 103 to 111. Saturday night, clear. Lows 74 to 82. Sunday, sunny. Highs 101 to 109. The Phoenix, Arizona climate summary for this evening, as of 5 p.m., June 21, 2026. Today's high temperature was 106 degrees. The normal high is 106. The record high is 117 degrees, which was last set in 2024. Today's low temperature was 79 degrees. The normal low is 80. The record low is 57 degrees, which was set in 1923. No precipitation fell today, which leaves the monthly total at a trace. The total precipitation for the year still stands at 0.32 inches. The normal high temperature for tomorrow is 106 degrees, and the normal low is 81. Sunset tonight is at 7:41 p.m. Sunrise tomorrow is at 5:19 a.m. Here is the synopsis for Southeast California, Southwest, and South Central Arizona. Temperatures will slowly rise to above normal levels over the next few days, creating widespread moderate heat risk by Tuesday. Strong high pressure will peak across the region midweek, with daytime highs likely reaching their peak on Wednesday or Thursday between 110 to 114 degrees across the lower deserts. Localized major heat risk will be possible on Wednesday and Thursday before a cooling period begins starting Friday. 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The current time is 9:16 p.m. Mountain Standard Time. Here is the 9 p.m. Mountain Standard Time observation for Phoenix on Sunday, June 21st. At Sky Harbor, it was partly cloudy. Visibility 10 miles. Temperature was 101 degrees, dew point 18, relative humidity 5%. Wind was northwest, at 8 miles an hour. And the pressure was 29.70 inches, and rising. Other observations for South Central Arizona, including the greater Phoenix area, it was clear, with a temperature of 88 at Buckeye, 91 at Deer Valley, 96 at Scottsdale Airport, and 95 at Falcon Field. Under clear skies, Mesa Gateway reported 93, Chandler reported 97, Casa Grande reported 95, and Gila Bend reported 92. Observations for Northern Arizona, it was clear. It was 65 at Flagstaff, 82 at Kingman, 68 at the Grand Canyon, and 76 at Prescott. Payson reported 75, Page reported 86, Winslow reported 78, and Sholo reported 73. Observations for Southern Arizona, it was clear. It was 91 at Tucson, 93 at Yuma, 80 at Nogales, and 83 at Sierra Vista. Observations for Southern California, skies ranged from clear to partly cloudy. It was 63 at Los Angeles Airport, 65 at San Diego, and 95 at Blythe. Regional observations, skies ranged from clear to partly cloudy. It was 96 at Las Vegas, 77 at Salt Lake City, 85 at Albuquerque, and 94 at El Paso. Once again, at 9 p.m. in Phoenix, under partly cloudy skies. The Sky Harbor temperature was 101 degrees. Here is the latest forecast. For the following area, in Arizona, Central Phoenix, issued at 4 p.m. Mountain Standard Time.
Tonight, mostly clear in the evening, then becoming partly cloudy. Lows 72 to 80. West wind 5 to 10 miles per hour in the evening, becoming northwest around 5 miles per hour after midnight. Monday, mostly sunny. Highs 105 to 109. Southeast wind around 5 miles per hour in the morning, becoming southwest 5 to 10 miles per hour in the afternoon. Monday night, clear. Lows 75 to 84. West wind 5 to 10 miles per hour. Tuesday, sunny and hot. Highs 107 to 111. Southwest wind 5 to 10 miles per hour. Tuesday night, mostly clear. Lows 80 to 88. West wind 5 to 10 miles per hour. Wednesday, partly sunny and hot. Highs 109 to 115. Wednesday night, partly cloudy. Lows 81 to 89. Thursday, mostly sunny and hot. Highs 109 to 115. Thursday night, clear. Lows 81 to 89. Friday, mostly sunny and hot. Highs 106 to 114. Friday night, clear. Lows 77 to 85. Saturday, sunny. Highs 103 to 111. Saturday night, clear. Lows 74 to 82. Sunday, sunny. Highs 101 to 109. The Phoenix, Arizona climate summary for this evening, as of 5 p.m., June 21, 2026. Today's high temperature was 106 degrees. The normal high is 106. The record high is 117 degrees, which was last set in 2024. Today's low temperature was 79 degrees. The normal low is 80. The record low is 57 degrees, which was set in 1923. No precipitation fell today, which leaves the monthly total at a trace. The total precipitation for the year still stands at 0.32 inches. The normal high temperature for tomorrow is 106 degrees, and the normal low is 81. Sunset tonight is at 7:41 p.m. Sunrise tomorrow is at 5:19 a.m. Here is the synopsis for Southeast California, Southwest, and South Central Arizona. Temperatures will slowly rise to above normal levels over the next few days, creating widespread moderate heat risk by Tuesday. Strong high pressure will peak across the region midweek, with daytime highs likely reaching their peak on Wednesday or Thursday between 110 to 114 degrees across the lower deserts. Localized major heat risk will be possible on Wednesday and Thursday before a cooling period begins starting Friday. 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The current time is 9:21 p.m. Mountain Standard Time. Here is the 9 p.m. Mountain Standard Time observation for Phoenix on Sunday, June 21st. At Sky Harbor, it was partly cloudy. Visibility 10 miles. Temperature was 101 degrees, dew point 18, relative humidity 5%. Wind was northwest, at 8 miles an hour. And the pressure was 29.70 inches, and rising. Other observations for South Central Arizona, including the Greater Phoenix area, it was clear, with a temperature of 88 at Buckeye, 91 at Deer Valley, 96 at Scottsdale Airport, and 95 at Falcon Field. Under clear skies, Mesa Gateway reported 93, Chandler reported 97, Casa Grande reported 95, and Gila Bend reported 92. Observations for Northern Arizona, it was clear. It was 65 at Flagstaff, 82 at Kingman, 68 at the Grand Canyon, and 76 at Prescott. Payson reported 75, Page reported 86, Winslow reported 78, and Sholo reported 73. Observations for Southern Arizona, it was clear. It was 91 at Tucson, 93 at Yuma, 80 at Nogales, and 83 at Sierra Vista.
Observations for Southern California, skies ranged from clear to partly cloudy. It was 63 at Los Angeles Airport, 65 at San Diego, and 95 at Blythe. Regional observations, skies ranged from clear to partly cloudy. It was 96 at Las Vegas, 77 at Salt Lake City, 85 at Albuquerque, and 94 at El Paso. Once again, at 9 p.m. in Phoenix, under partly cloudy skies. The Sky Harbor temperature was 101 degrees. Here is the latest forecast. For the following area, in Arizona, Central Phoenix, issued at 4 p.m. Mountain Standard Time. Tonight, mostly clear in the evening then becoming partly cloudy. Lows 72 to 80. West wind 5 to 10 miles per hour in the evening becoming northwest around 5 miles per hour after midnight. Monday, mostly sunny. Highs 105 to 109. Southeast wind around 5 miles per hour in the morning becoming southwest 5 to 10 miles per hour in the afternoon. Monday night, clear. Lows 75 to 84. West wind 5 to 10 miles per hour. Tuesday, sunny and hot. Highs 107 to 111. Southwest wind 5 to 10 miles per hour. Tuesday night, mostly clear. Lows 80 to 88. West wind 5 to 10 miles per hour. Wednesday, partly sunny and hot. Highs 109 to 115. Wednesday night, partly cloudy. Lows 81 to 89. Thursday, mostly sunny and hot. Highs 109 to 115. Thursday night, clear. Lows 81 to 89. Friday, mostly sunny and hot. Highs 106 to 114. Friday night, clear. Lows 77 to 85. Saturday, sunny. Highs 103 to 111. Saturday night, clear. Lows 74 to 82. Sunday, sunny. Highs 101 to 109. The Phoenix, Arizona climate summary for this evening, as of 5 p.m., June 21, 2026. Today's high temperature was 106 degrees. The normal high is 106. The record high is 117 degrees, which was last set in 2024. Today's low temperature was 79 degrees. The normal low is 80. The record low is 57 degrees, which was set in 1923. No precipitation fell today, which leaves the monthly total at a trace. The total precipitation for the year still stands at 0.32 inches. The normal high temperature for tomorrow is 106 degrees, and the normal low is 81. Sunset tonight is at 7:41 p.m. Sunrise tomorrow is at 5:19 a.m. Here is the synopsis for Southeast California, Southwest, and South Central Arizona. Temperatures will slowly rise to above normal levels over the next few days, creating widespread moderate heat risk by Tuesday. Strong high pressure will peak across the region midweek, with daytime highs likely reaching their peak on Wednesday or Thursday between 110 to 114 degrees across the lower deserts. Localized major heat risk will be possible on Wednesday and Thursday before a cooling period begins starting Friday. 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The current time is 9:27 p.m. Mountain Standard Time. Here is the 9 p.m. Mountain Standard Time observation for Phoenix, on Sunday, June 21st. At Sky Harbor, it was partly cloudy. Visibility 10 miles. Temperature was 101 degrees, dew point 18, relative humidity 5%. Wind was northwest, at 8 miles an hour. And the pressure was 29.70 inches, and rising. Other observations for South Central Arizona, including the Greater Phoenix area, it was clear, with a temperature of 88 at Buckeye, 91 at Deer Valley,
96 at Scottsdale Airport, and 95 at Falcon Field. Under clear skies, Mesa Gateway reported 93, Chandler reported 97, Casa Grande reported 95, and Gila Bend reported 92. Observations for Northern Arizona, it was clear. It was 65 at Flagstaff, 82 at Kingman, 68 at the Grand Canyon, and 76 at Prescott. Payson reported 75, Page reported 86, Winslow reported 78, and Sholo reported 73. Observations for Southern Arizona, it was clear. It was 91 at Tucson, 93 at Yuma, 80 at Nogales, the 8 clear to partly cloudy.

Regional observations. Skies ranged from clear to partly cloudy. It was 96 at Las Vegas, 77 at Salt Lake City, 85 at Albuquerque, and 94 at El Paso. Once again, at 9 p.m. in Phoenix, under partly cloudy skies. The Sky Harbor temperature was 101 degrees. Here is the latest forecast. For the following area, in Arizona, Central Phoenix, issued at 4 p.m. Mountain Standard Time. Tonight, mostly clear in the evening, then becoming partly cloudy. Lows 72 to 80. West wind 5 to 10 miles per hour in the evening, becoming northwest around 5 miles per hour after midnight. Monday, mostly sunny. Highs 105 to 109. Southeast wind around 5 miles per hour in the morning, becoming southwest 5 to 10 miles per hour in the afternoon. Monday night, clear. Lows 75 to 84. West wind 5 to 10 miles per hour. Tuesday, sunny and hot. Highs 107 to 111.

clear. Lows 81 to 89. Friday, mostly sunny and hot. Highs 106 to 114. Friday night, clear. Lows 77 to 85. Saturday, sunny. Highs 103 to 111. Saturday night, clear. Lows 74 to 82. Sunday, sunny. Highs 101 to 109. The Phoenix, Arizona climate summary for this evening, as of 5 p.m., June 21, 2026. Today's high temperature was 106 degrees. The normal high is 106. The record high is 117 degrees, which was last set in 2024. Today's low temperature was 79 degrees. The normal low is 80. The record low is 57 degrees, which was set in 1923. No precipitation fell today, which leaves the monthly total at a trace. The total precipitation for the year still stands at 0.32 inches. The normal high temperature for tomorrow is 106 degrees, and the normal low is 81. Sunset tonight is at 7:41 p.m. Sunrise tomorrow is at 5:19 a.m. Here is the synopsis for Southeast California, Southwest, and South Central Arizona. Temperatures will slowly rise to above normal levels over the next few days, creating widespread moderate heat risk by Tuesday. Strong high pressure will peak across the region midweek, with daytime highs likely reaching their peak on Wednesday or Thursday between 110 to 114 degrees across the lower deserts. Localized major heat risk will be possible on Wednesday and Thursday before a cooling period begins starting Friday. 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The current time is 9:33 p.m. Mountain Standard Time. Here is the 9 p.m. Mountain Standard Time observation for Phoenix on Sunday, June 21st. At Sky Harbor, it was partly cloudy. Visibility 10 miles. Temperature was 101 degrees, dew point 18, relative humidity 5%. Wind was northwest, at 8 miles an hour. And the pressure was 29.70 inches, and rising. Other observations for South Central Arizona, including the Greater Phoenix area, it was clear, with a temperature of 88 at Buckeye, 91 at Deer Valley, 96 at Scottsdale Airport, and 95 at Falcon Field. Under clear skies, Mesa Gateway reported 93, Chandler reported 97, Casa Grande reported 95, and Gila Bend reported 92. Observations for Northern Arizona, it was clear. It was 65 at Flagstaff, 82 at Kingman, 68 at the Grand Canyon, and 76 at Prescott. Payson reported 75, Page reported 86, Winslow reported 78, and Sholo reported 73. Observations for Southern Arizona, it was clear. It was 91 at Tucson, 93 at Yuma, 80 at Nogales, and 83 at Sierra Vista. Observations for Southern California, skies ranged from clear to partly cloudy. It was 63 at Los Angeles Airport, 65 at San Diego, and 95 at Blythe. Regional observations, skies ranged from clear to partly cloudy. It was 96 at Las Vegas, 77 at Salt Lake City, 85 at Albuquerque, and 94 at El Paso. Once again, at 9 p.m. in Phoenix, under partly cloudy skies. The Sky Harbor temperature was 101 degrees. Here is the latest forecast. For the following area, in Arizona, Central Phoenix, issued at 4 p.m. Mountain Standard Time. Tonight, mostly clear in the evening, then becoming partly cloudy. Lows 72 to 80. West wind 5 to 10 miles per hour in the evening, becoming northwest around 5 miles per hour after midnight. Monday, mostly sunny. Highs 105 to 109. Southeast wind around 5 miles per hour in the morning, becoming southwest 5 to 10 miles per hour in the afternoon.

Monday night, clear. Lows 75 to 84. West wind 5 to 10 miles per hour. Tuesday, sunny and hot. Highs 107 to 111. Southwest wind 5 to 10 miles per hour. Tuesday night, mostly clear. Lows 80 to 88. West wind 5 to 10 miles per hour. Wednesday, partly sunny and hot. Highs 109 to 115. Wednesday night, partly cloudy. Lows 81 to 89. Thursday, mostly sunny and hot. Highs 109 to 115. Thursday night, clear. Lows 81 to 89. Friday, mostly sunny and hot. Highs 106 to 114. Friday night, clear. Lows 77 to 85. Saturday, sunny. Highs 103 to 111. Saturday night, clear. Lows 74 to 82. Sunday, sunny. Highs 101 to 109. The Phoenix, Arizona climate summary for this evening, as of 5 p.m., June 21, 2026. Today's high temperature was 106 degrees. The normal high is 106. The record high is 117 degrees, which was last set in 2024. Today's low temperature was 79 degrees. The normal low is 80. The record low is 57 degrees, which was set in 1923. No precipitation fell today, which leaves the monthly total at a trace. The total precipitation for the year still stands at 0.32 inches. The normal high temperature for tomorrow is 106 degrees, and the normal low is 81. Sunset tonight is at 7:41 p.m. Sunrise tomorrow is at 5:19 a.m. Here is the synopsis for Southeast California, Southwest, and South Central Arizona. Temperatures will slowly rise to above normal levels over the next few days, creating widespread moderate heat risk by Tuesday. Strong high pressure will peak across the region midweek, with daytime highs likely reaching their peak on Wednesday or Thursday between 110 to 114 degrees across the lower deserts. Localized major heat risk will be possible on Wednesday and Thursday before a cooling period begins starting Friday. 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The current time is 9:39 p.m. Mountain Standard Time. Here is the 9 p.m. Mountain Standard Time observation for Phoenix on Sunday, June 21st. At Sky Harbor, it was partly cloudy. Visibility 10 miles. Temperature was 101 degrees, dew point 18, relative humidity 5%. Wind was northwest at 8 miles an hour. And the pressure was 29.70 inches and rising. Other observations for South Central Arizona, including the greater Phoenix area, it was clear, with a temperature of 88 at Buckeye, 91 at Deer Valley, 96 at Scottsdale Airport, and 95 at Falcon Field. Under clear skies, Mesa Gateway reported 93, Chandler reported 97, Casa Grande reported 95, and Gila Bend reported 92. Observations for Northern Arizona, it was clear. It was 65 at Flagstaff, 82 at Kingman, 68 at the Grand Canyon, and 76 at Prescott. Payson reported 75, Page reported 86, Winslow reported 78, and Sholo reported 73. Observations for Southern Arizona, it was clear. It was 91 at Tucson, 93 at Yuma, 80 at Nogales, and 83 at Sierra Vista. Observations for Southern California, skies ranged from clear to partly cloudy. It was 63 at Los Angeles Airport, 65 at San Diego, and 95 at Blythe. Regional observations, skies ranged from clear to partly cloudy. It was 96 at Las Vegas, 77 at Salt Lake City, 85 at Albuquerque, and 94 at El Paso.
once again, at 9 p.m. in Phoenix, under partly cloudy skies. The Sky Harbor temperature was 101 degrees. Here is the latest forecast. For the following area, in Arizona, central Phoenix, issued at 4 p.m. Mountain Standard Time. Tonight, mostly clear in the evening, then becoming partly cloudy. Lows 72 to 80. West wind 5 to 10 miles per hour in the evening, becoming northwest around 5 miles per hour after midnight. Monday, mostly sunny. Highs 105 to 109. Southeast wind around 5 miles per hour in the morning, becoming southwest 5 to 10 miles per hour in the afternoon. Monday night, clear. Lows 75 to 84. West wind 5 to 10 miles per hour. Tuesday, sunny and hot. Highs 107 to 111. Southwest wind 5 to 10 miles per hour. Tuesday night, mostly clear. Lows 80 to 88. West wind 5 to 10 miles per hour. Wednesday, partly sunny and hot. Highs 109 to 115. Wednesday night, partly cloudy. Lows 81 to 89. Thursday, mostly sunny and hot. Highs 109 to 115. Thursday night, clear. Lows 81 to 89. Friday, mostly sunny and hot. Highs 106 to 114. Friday night, clear. Lows 77 to 85. Saturday, sunny. Highs 103 to 111. Saturday night, clear. Lows 74 to 82. Sunday, sunny. Highs 101 to 109. Here is the latest forecast. For the following area, in Arizona, central Phoenix, issued at 9:41 p.m. Mountain Standard Time. Tonight, clear in the evening, then becoming partly cloudy. Lows 72 to 80. West wind 5 to 10 miles per hour. Monday, mostly sunny and hot. Highs 105 to 110. Southeast wind around 5 miles per hour in the morning, becoming southwest 5 to 10 miles per hour in the afternoon. Monday night, clear. Lows 76 to 84. West wind 5 to 10 miles per hour. Tuesday, sunny and hot. Highs 107 to 112. West wind 5 to 10 miles per hour. Tuesday night, mostly clear. Lows 80 to 88. West wind 5 to 10 miles per hour. Wednesday, partly sunny and hot. Highs 109 to 115. Wednesday night, mostly clear. Lows 81 to 88. Thursday, sunny and hot. Highs 109 to 115. Thursday night, mostly clear. Lows 81 to 88. Friday, sunny and hot. Highs 108 to 114. Friday night, clear. Lows 78 to 85. Saturday, sunny. Highs 104 to 110. Saturday night, clear. Lows 74 to 82. Sunday, sunny. Highs 101 to 107. The Phoenix, Arizona climate summary for this evening, as of 5 p.m., June 21, 2026. Today's high temperature was 106 degrees. The normal high is 106. The record high is 117 degrees, which was last set in 2024. Today's low temperature was 79 degrees. The normal low is 80. The record low is 57 degrees, which was set in 1923. No precipitation fell today, which leaves the monthly total at a trace. The total precipitation for the year still stands at 0.32 inches. The normal high temperature for tomorrow is 106 degrees, and the normal low is 81. Sunset tonight is at 7:41 p.m. Sunrise tomorrow is at 5:19 a.m.
Here is the synopsis for Southeast California, Southwest, and South Central Arizona. Temperatures will slowly rise to above normal levels over the next few days, creating widespread moderate heat risk by Tuesday. Strong high pressure will peak across the region midweek, with daytime highs likely reaching their peak on Wednesday or Thursday between 110 to 114 degrees across the lower deserts. Localized major heat risk will be possible on Wednesday and Thursday before a cooling period begins starting Friday. 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The current time is 9:46 p.m. Mountain Standard Time. Here is the 9 p.m. Mountain Standard Time observation for Phoenix on Sunday, June 21st. At Sky Harbor, it was partly cloudy. Visibility 10 miles. Temperature was 101 degrees, dew point 18, relative humidity 5%. Wind was northwest at 8 miles an hour. And the pressure was 29.70 inches and rising. Other observations for South Central Arizona, including the greater Phoenix area, it was clear, with a temperature of 88 at Buckeye, 91 at Deer Valley, 96 at Scottsdale Airport, and 95 at Falcon Field. Under clear skies, Mesa Gateway reported 93, Chandler reported 97, Casa Grande reported 95, and Gila Bend reported 92. Observations for northern Arizona, it was clear. It was 65 at Flagstaff, 82 at Kingman, 68 at the Grand Canyon, and 76 at Prescott. Payson reported 75, Page reported 86, Winslow reported 78, and Sholo reported 73. Observations for southern Arizona, it was clear. It was 91 at Tucson, 93 at Yuma, 80 at Nogales, and 83 at Sierra Vista. Observations for Southern California, skies ranged from clear to partly cloudy. It was 63 at Los Angeles Airport, 65 at San Diego, and 95 at Blythe. Regional observations, skies ranged from clear to partly cloudy. It was 96 at Las Vegas, 77 at Salt Lake City, 85 at Albuquerque, and 94 at El Paso. Once again, at 9 p.m. in Phoenix, under partly cloudy skies. The Sky Harbor temperature was 101 degrees. Here is the latest forecast. For the following area, in Arizona, Central Phoenix, issued at 9:41 p.m. Mountain Standard Time. Tonight, clear in the evening, then becoming partly cloudy. Lows 72 to 80. West wind 5 to 10 miles per hour. Monday, mostly sunny and hot. Highs 105 to 110. Southeast wind around 5 miles per hour in the morning, becoming southwest 5 to 10 miles per hour in the afternoon. Monday night, clear. Lows 76 to 84. West wind 5 to 10 miles per hour. Tuesday, sunny and hot. Highs 107 to 112. West wind 5 to 10 miles per hour. Tuesday night, mostly clear. Lows 80 to 88. West wind 5 to 10 miles per hour. Wednesday, partly sunny and hot. Highs 109 to 115. Wednesday night, mostly clear. Lows 81 to 88. Thursday, sunny and hot. Highs 109 to 115. Thursday night, mostly clear. Lows 81 to 88. Friday, sunny and hot. Highs 108 to 114. Friday night, clear. Lows 78 to 85. Saturday, sunny. Highs 104 to 110. Saturday night, clear. Lows 74 to 82. Sunday, sunny. Highs 101 to 107. The Phoenix, Arizona climate summary for this evening, as of 5 p.m., June 21, 2026. Today's high temperature was 106 degrees. The normal high is 106.
The record high is 117 degrees, which was last set in 2024. Today's low temperature was 79 degrees. The normal low is 80. The record low is 57 degrees, which was set in 1923. No precipitation fell today, which leaves the monthly total at a trace. The total precipitation for the year still stands at 0.32 inches. The normal high temperature for tomorrow is 106 degrees, and the normal low is 81. Sunset tonight is at 7:41 p.m. Sunrise tomorrow is at 5:19 a.m. Here is the synopsis for Southeast California, Southwest, and South Central Arizona. Temperatures will slowly rise to above normal levels over the next few days, creating widespread moderate heat risk by Tuesday. Strong high pressure will peak across the region midweek, with daytime highs likely reaching their peak on Wednesday or Thursday between 110 to 114 degrees across the lower deserts. Localized major heat risk will be possible on Wednesday and Thursday before a cooling period begins starting Friday. 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The current time is 9:52 p.m. Mountain Standard Time. Here is the 9 p.m. Mountain Standard Time observation for Phoenix on Sunday, June 21st. At Sky Harbor, it was partly cloudy. Visibility 10 miles. Temperature was 101 degrees, dew point 18, relative humidity 5%. Wind was northwest, at 8 miles an hour. And the pressure was 29.70 inches, and rising. Other observations for South Central Arizona, including the greater Phoenix area, it was clear, with a temperature of 88 at Buckeye, 91 at Deer Valley, 96 at Scottsdale Airport, and 95 at Falcon Field. Under clear skies, Mesa Gateway reported 93, Chandler reported 97, Casa Grande reported 95, and Gila Bend reported 92. Observations for Northern Arizona, it was clear. It was 65 at Flagstaff, 82 at Kingman, 68 at the Grand Canyon, and 76 at Prescott. Payson reported 75, Page reported 86, Winslow reported 78, and Sholo reported 73. Observations for Southern Arizona, it was clear. It was 91 at Tucson, 93 at Yuma, 80 at Nogales, and 83 at Sierra Vista. Observations for Southern California, skies ranged from clear to partly cloudy. It was 63 at Los Angeles Airport, 65 at San Diego, and 95 at Blythe. Regional observations, skies ranged from clear to partly cloudy. It was 96 at Las Vegas, 77 at Salt Lake City, 85 at Albuquerque, and 94 at El Paso. Once again, at 9 p.m. in Phoenix, under partly cloudy skies. The Sky Harbor temperature was 101 degrees. Here is the latest forecast. For the following area, in Arizona, Central Phoenix, issued at 9:41 p.m. Mountain Standard Time. Tonight, clear in the evening, then becoming partly cloudy. Lows 72 to 80. West wind 5 to 10 miles per hour. Monday, mostly sunny and hot. Highs 105 to 110. Southeast wind around 5 miles per hour in the morning, becoming southwest 5 to 10 miles per hour in the afternoon. Monday night, clear. Lows 76 to 84. West wind 5 to 10 miles per hour. Tuesday, sunny and hot. Highs 107 to 112. West wind 5 to 10 miles per hour. Tuesday night, mostly clear. Lows 80 to 88. West wind 5 to 10 miles per hour. Wednesday, partly sunny and hot. Highs 109 to 115. Wednesday night, mostly clear. Lows 81 to 88. Thursday, sunny and hot. Highs 109 to 115. Thursday night, mostly clear. Lows 81 to 88.
Friday, sunny and hot. Highs 108 to 114. Friday night, clear. Lows 78 to 85. Saturday, sunny. Highs 104 to 110. Saturday night, clear. Lows 74 to 82. Sunday, sunny. Highs 101 to 107. The Phoenix, Arizona climate summary for this evening, as of 5 p.m., June 21, 2026. Today's high temperature was 106 degrees. The normal high is 106. The record high is 117 degrees, which was last set in 2024. Today's low temperature was 79 degrees. The normal low is 80. The record low is 57 degrees, which was set in 1923. No precipitation fell today, which leaves the monthly total at a trace. The total precipitation for the year still stands at 0.32 inches. The normal high temperature for tomorrow is 106 degrees, and the normal low is 81. Sunset tonight is at 7:41 p.m. Sunrise tomorrow is at 5:19 a.m. Here is the synopsis for Southeast California, Southwest, and South Central Arizona. Temperatures will slowly rise to above normal levels over the next few days, creating widespread moderate heat risk by Tuesday. Strong high pressure will peak across the region midweek, with daytime highs likely reaching their peak on Wednesday or Thursday between 110 to 114 degrees across the lower deserts. Localized major heat risk will be possible on Wednesday and Thursday before a cooling period begins starting Friday. 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The current time is 9:58 p.m. Mountain Standard Time. Here is the 9 p.m. Mountain Standard Time observation for Phoenix, on Sunday, June 21st. At Sky Harbor, it was partly cloudy. Visibility 10 miles. Temperature was 101 degrees, dew point 18, relative humidity 5%. Wind was northwest, at 8 miles an hour. And the pressure was 29.70 inches, and rising. Other observations for South Central Arizona, including the greater Phoenix area, it was clear, with a temperature of 88 at Buckeye, 91 at Deer Valley, 96 at Scottsdale Airport, and 95 at Falcon Field. Under clear skies, Mesa Gateway reported 93, Chandler reported 97, Casa Grande reported 95, and Gila Bend reported 92. Observations for northern Arizona, it was clear. It was 65 at Flagstaff, 82 at Kingman, 68 at the Grand Canyon, and 76 at Prescott. Payson reported 75, Page reported 86, Winslow reported 78, and Sholo reported 73. Observations for southern Arizona, it was clear. It was 91 at Tucson, 93 at Yuma, 80 at Nogales, and 83 at Sierra Vista. Observations for Southern California, skies ranged from clear to partly cloudy. It was 63 at Los Angeles Airport, 65 at San Diego, and 95 at Blythe. Regional observations, skies ranged from clear to partly cloudy. It was 96 at Las Vegas, 77 at Salt Lake City, 85 at Albuquerque, and 94 at El Paso. Once again, at 9 p.m. in Phoenix, under partly cloudy skies. The Sky Harbor temperature was 101 degrees. Here is the latest forecast. For the following area, in Arizona, Central Phoenix, issued at 9:41 p.m. Mountain Standard Time. Tonight, clear in the evening, then becoming partly cloudy. Lows 72 to 80. West wind 5 to 10 miles per hour. Monday, mostly sunny and hot. Highs 105 to 110. Southeast wind around 5 miles per hour in the morning, becoming southwest 5 to 10 miles per hour in the afternoon. Monday night, clear. Lows 76 to 84. West wind 5 to 10 miles per hour.
Tuesday, sunny and hot. Highs 107 to 112. West wind 5 to 10 miles per hour. Tuesday night, mostly clear. Lows 80 to 88. West wind 5 to 10 miles per hour. Wednesday, partly sunny and hot. Highs 109 to 115. Wednesday night, mostly clear. Lows 81 to 88. Thursday, sunny and hot. Highs 109 to 115. Thursday night, mostly clear. Lows 81 to 88. Friday, sunny and hot. Highs 108 to 114. Friday night, clear. Lows 78 to 85. Saturday, sunny. Highs 104 to 110. Saturday night, clear. Lows 74 to 82. Sunday, sunny. Highs 101 to 107. Here is the synopsis for Southeast California, Southwest, and South Central Arizona. Temperatures will slowly rise to above normal levels over the next few days, creating widespread moderate heat risk by Tuesday. Strong high pressure will peak across the region midweek, with daytime highs likely reaching their peak on Wednesday or Thursday between 110 to 114 degrees across the lower deserts. Localized major heat risk will be possible on Wednesday and Thursday before a cooling period begins starting Friday. 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The current time is 10:03 p.m. Mountain Standard Time. Here is the latest forecast for the following area in Arizona, Central Phoenix, issued at 9:41 p.m. Mountain Standard Time. Tonight, clear in the evening, then becoming partly cloudy. Lows 72 to 80. West wind 5 to 10 miles per hour. Monday, mostly sunny and hot. Highs 105 to 110. Southeast wind around 5 miles per hour in the morning, becoming southwest 5 to 10 miles per hour in the afternoon. Monday night, clear. Lows 76 to 84. West wind 5 to 10 miles per hour. Tuesday, sunny and hot. Highs 107 to 112. West wind 5 to 10 miles per hour. Tuesday night, mostly clear. Lows 80 to 88. West wind 5 to 10 miles per hour. Wednesday, partly sunny and hot. Highs 109 to 115. Wednesday night, mostly clear. Lows 81 to 88. Thursday, sunny and hot. Highs 109 to 115. Thursday night, mostly clear. Lows 81 to 88. Friday, sunny and hot. Highs 108 to 114. Friday night, clear. Lows 78 to 85. Saturday, sunny. Highs 104 to 110. Saturday night, clear. Lows 74 to 82. Sunday, sunny. Highs 101 to 107. Here is the synopsis for Southeast California, Southwest, and South Central Arizona. Temperatures will slowly rise to above normal levels over the next few days, creating widespread moderate heat risk by Tuesday. Strong high pressure will peak across the region midweek, with daytime highs likely reaching their peak on Wednesday or Thursday between 110 to 114 degrees across the lower deserts. Localized major heat risk will be possible on Wednesday and Thursday before a cooling period begins starting Friday. 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The current time is 10:05 p.m. Mountain Standard Time. Here is the latest forecast for the following area in Arizona, Central Phoenix, issued at 9:41 p.m. Mountain Standard Time. Tonight, clear in the evening, then becoming partly cloudy.
Lows 72 to 80. West wind 5 to 10 miles per hour. Monday, mostly sunny and hot. Highs 105 to 110. Southeast wind around 5 miles per hour in the morning, becoming southwest 5 to 10 miles per hour in the afternoon. Monday night, clear. Lows 76 to 84. West wind 5 to 10 miles per hour. Tuesday, sunny and hot. Highs 107 to 112. West wind 5 to 10 miles per hour. Tuesday night, mostly clear. Lows 80 to 88. West wind 5 to 10 miles per hour. Wednesday, partly sunny and hot. Highs 109 to 115. Wednesday night, mostly clear. Lows 81 to 88. Thursday, sunny and hot. Highs 109 to 115. Thursday night, mostly clear. Lows 81 to 88. Friday, sunny and hot. Highs 108 to 114. Friday night, clear. Lows 78 to 85. Saturday, sunny. Highs 104 to 110. Saturday night, clear. Lows 74 to 82. Sunday, sunny. Highs 101 to 107. Here is the synopsis for Southeast California, Southwest, and South Central Arizona. Temperatures will slowly rise to above normal levels over the next few days, creating widespread moderate heat risk by Tuesday. Strong high pressure will peak across the region midweek, with daytime highs likely reaching their peak on Wednesday or Thursday between 110 to 114 degrees across the lower deserts. Localized major heat risk will be possible on Wednesday and Thursday before a cooling period begins starting Friday. 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The current time is 10:08 p.m. Mountain Standard Time. Here is the latest forecast for the following area in Arizona, Central Phoenix, issued at 9:41 p.m. Mountain Standard Time. Tonight, clear in the evening, then becoming partly cloudy. Lows 72 to 80. West wind 5 to 10 miles per hour. Monday, mostly sunny and hot. Highs 105 to 110. Southeast wind around 5 miles per hour in the morning, becoming southwest 5 to 10 miles per hour in the afternoon. Monday night, clear. Lows 76 to 84. West wind 5 to 10 miles per hour. Tuesday, sunny and hot. Highs 107 to 112. West wind 5 to 10 miles per hour. Tuesday night, mostly clear. Lows 80 to 88. West wind 5 to 10 miles per hour. Wednesday, partly sunny and hot. Highs 109 to 115. Wednesday night, mostly clear. Lows 81 to 88. Thursday, sunny and hot. Highs 109 to 115. Thursday night, mostly clear. Lows 81 to 88. Friday, sunny and hot. Highs 108 to 114. Friday night, clear. Lows 78 to 85. Saturday, sunny. Highs 104 to 110. Saturday night, clear. Lows 74 to 82. Sunday, sunny. Highs 101 to 107. Here is the synopsis for Southeast California, Southwest, and South Central Arizona. Temperatures will slowly rise to above normal levels over the next few days, creating widespread moderate heat risk by Tuesday. Strong high pressure will peak across the region midweek, with daytime highs likely reaching their peak on Wednesday or Thursday between 110 to 114 degrees across the lower deserts. Localized major heat risk will be possible on Wednesday and Thursday before a cooling period begins starting Friday.
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The current time is 10:11 p.m. Mountain Standard Time. Here is the 10 p.m. Mountain Standard Time observation for Phoenix on Sunday, June 21st. At Sky Harbor, it was partly cloudy. Visibility 10 miles. Temperature was 94 degrees, dew point 24, relative humidity 8%. Wind was southwest, at 6 miles an hour. And the pressure was 29.73 inches, and rising. Other observations for South Central Arizona, including the greater Phoenix area, it was clear, with a temperature of 88 at Buckeye, 92 at Luke Air Force Base, 87 at Deer Valley, 93 at Scottsdale Airport, and 91 at Falcon Field. Under clear skies, Mesa Gateway reported 91, Chandler reported 93, Casa Grande reported 92, and Gila Bend reported 92. Observations for Northern Arizona, it was clear. It was 60 at Flagstaff, 75 at Kingman, 65 at the Grand Canyon, and 73 at Prescott. Payson reported 73, Page reported 84, Winslow reported 75, and Sholo reported 68. Observations for Southern Arizona, it was clear. It was 87 at Tucson, 89 at Yuma, 77 at Nogales, and 83 at Sierra Vista. Observations for Southern California, at Blythe, it was clear, with a temperature of 94. At Los Angeles Airport, it was partly cloudy, with a temperature of 63. At San Diego, it was mostly cloudy, with a temperature of 65. Regional observations, it was clear, with a temperature of 83 at Albuquerque, and 93 at El Paso. At Salt Lake City, it was partly cloudy, with a temperature of 75. At Las Vegas, the weather conditions were not available. Once again, at 10 p.m. in Phoenix, under partly cloudy skies. The Sky Harbor temperature was 94 degrees. Here is the latest forecast. For the following area, in Arizona, Central Phoenix, issued at 9:41 p.m. Mountain Standard Time. Tonight, clear in the evening then becoming partly cloudy. Lows 72 to 80. West wind 5 to 10 miles per hour. Monday, mostly sunny and hot. Highs 105 to 110. Southeast wind around 5 miles per hour in the morning becoming southwest 5 to 10 miles per hour in the afternoon. Monday night, clear. Lows 76 to 84. West wind 5 to 10 miles per hour. Tuesday, sunny and hot. Highs 107 to 112. West wind 5 to 10 miles per hour. Tuesday night, mostly clear. Lows 80 to 88. West wind 5 to 10 miles per hour. Wednesday, partly sunny and hot. Highs 109 to 115. Wednesday night, mostly clear. Lows 81 to 88. Thursday, sunny and hot. Highs 109 to 115. Thursday night, mostly clear. Lows 81 to 88. Friday, sunny and hot. Highs 108 to 114. Friday night, clear. Lows 78 to 85. Saturday, sunny. Highs 104 to 110. Saturday night, clear. Lows 74 to 82. Sunday, sunny. Highs 101 to 107. Here is the synopsis for Southeast California, Southwest, and South Central Arizona. Temperatures will slowly rise to above normal levels over the next few days, creating widespread moderate heat risk by Tuesday. Strong high pressure will peak across the region midweek, with daytime highs likely reaching their peak on Wednesday or Thursday between 110 to 114 degrees across the lower deserts. Localized major heat risk will be possible on Wednesday and Thursday before a cooling period begins starting Friday.
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The current time is 10:16 p.m. Mountain Standard Time. Here is the 10 p.m. Mountain Standard Time observation for Phoenix on Sunday, June 21st. At Sky Harbor, it was partly cloudy. Visibility 10 miles. Temperature was 94 degrees, dew point 24, relative humidity 8%. Wind was southwest, at 6 miles an hour. And the pressure was 29.73 inches, and rising. Other observations for South Central Arizona, including the Greater Phoenix area, it was clear, with a temperature of 88 at Buckeye, 92 at Luke Air Force Base, 87 at Deer Valley, 93 at Scottsdale Airport, and 91 at Falcon Field. Under clear skies, Mesa Gateway reported 91, Chandler reported 93, Casa Grande reported 92, and Gila Bend reported 92. Observations for Northern Arizona, it was clear. It was 60 at Flagstaff, 75 at Kingman, 65 at the Grand Canyon, and 73 at Prescott. Payson reported 73, Page reported 84, Winslow reported 75, and Sholo reported 68. Observations for Southern Arizona, it was clear. It was 87 at Tucson, 89 at Yuma, 77 at Nogales, and 83 at Sierra Vista. Observations for Southern California, at Blythe, it was clear, with a temperature of 94. At Los Angeles Airport, it was partly cloudy, with a temperature of 63. At San Diego, it was mostly cloudy, with a temperature of 65. Regional observations, it was clear, with a temperature of 83 at Albuquerque, and 93 at El Paso. At Salt Lake City, it was partly cloudy, with a temperature of 75. At Las Vegas, the weather conditions were not available. Once again, at 10 p.m. in Phoenix, under partly cloudy skies. The Sky Harbor temperature was 94 degrees. Here is the latest forecast. For the following area, in Arizona, Central Phoenix, issued at 9:41 p.m. Mountain Standard Time. Tonight, clear in the evening, then becoming partly cloudy. Lows 72 to 80. West wind 5 to 10 miles per hour. Monday, mostly sunny and hot. Highs 105 to 110. Southeast wind around 5 miles per hour in the morning, becoming southwest 5 to 10 miles per hour in the afternoon. Monday night, clear. Lows 76 to 84. West wind 5 to 10 miles per hour. Tuesday, sunny and hot. Highs 107 to 112. West wind 5 to 10 miles per hour. Tuesday night, mostly clear. Lows 80 to 88. West wind 5 to 10 miles per hour. Wednesday, partly sunny and hot. Highs 109 to 115. Wednesday night, mostly clear. Lows 81 to 88. Thursday, sunny and hot. Highs 109 to 115. Thursday night, mostly clear. Lows 81 to 88. Friday, sunny and hot. Highs 108 to 114. Friday night, clear. Lows 78 to 85. Saturday, sunny. Highs 104 to 110. Saturday night, clear. Lows 74 to 82. Sunday, sunny. Highs 101 to 107. Here is the synopsis for Southeast California, Southwest, and South Central Arizona. Temperatures will slowly rise to above normal levels over the next few days, creating widespread moderate heat risk by Tuesday. Strong high pressure will peak across the region midweek, with daytime highs likely reaching their peak on Wednesday or Thursday between 110 to 114 degrees across the lower deserts. Localized major heat risk will be possible on Wednesday and Thursday before a cooling period begins starting Friday.
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The current time is 10:21 p.m. Mountain Standard Time. Here is the 10 p.m. Mountain Standard Time observation for Phoenix on Sunday, June 21st. At Sky Harbor, it was partly cloudy. Visibility 10 miles. Temperature was 94 degrees, dew point 24, relative humidity 8%. Wind was southwest, at 6 miles an hour. And the pressure was 29.73 inches, and rising. Other observations for South Central Arizona, including the greater Phoenix area, it was clear, with a temperature of 88 at Buckeye, 92 at Luke Air Force Base, 87 at Deer Valley, 93 at Scottsdale Airport, and 91 at Falcon Field. Under clear skies, Mesa Gateway reported 91, Chandler reported 93, Casa Grande reported 92, and Gila Bend reported 92. Observations for northern Arizona, it was clear. It was 60 at Flagstaff, 75 at Kingman, 65 at the Grand Canyon, and 73 at Prescott. Payson reported 73, Page reported 84, Winslow reported 75, and Sholem reported 68. Observations for southern Arizona, it was clear. It was 87 at Tucson, 89 at Yuma, 77 at Nogales, and 83 at Sierra Vista. Observations for Southern California, at Blythe, it was clear, with a temperature of 94. At Los Angeles Airport, it was partly cloudy, with a temperature of 63. At San Diego, it was mostly cloudy, with a temperature of 65. Regional observations, it was clear, with a temperature of 83 at Albuquerque, and 93 at El Paso. At Salt Lake City, it was partly cloudy, with a temperature of 75. At Las Vegas, the weather conditions were not available. Once again, at 10 p.m. in Phoenix, under partly cloudy skies. The Sky Harbor temperature was 94 degrees. Here is the latest forecast. For the following area, in Arizona, Central Phoenix, issued at 9:41 p.m. Mountain Standard Time. Tonight, clear in the evening, then becoming partly cloudy. Lows 72 to 80. West wind 5 to 10 miles per hour. Monday, mostly sunny and hot. Highs 105 to 110. Southeast wind around 5 miles per hour in the morning, becoming southwest 5 to 10 miles per hour in the afternoon. Monday night, clear. Lows 76 to 84. West wind 5 to 10 miles per hour. Tuesday, sunny and hot. Highs 107 to 112. West wind 5 to 10 miles per hour. Tuesday night, mostly clear. Lows 80 to 88. West wind 5 to 10 miles per hour. Wednesday, partly sunny and hot. Highs 109 to 115. Wednesday night, mostly clear. Lows 81 to 88. Thursday, sunny and hot. Highs 109 to 115. Thursday night, mostly clear. Lows 81 to 88. Friday, sunny and hot. Highs 108 to 114. Friday night, clear. Lows 78 to 85. Saturday, sunny. Highs 104 to 110. Saturday night, clear. Lows 74 to 82. Sunday, sunny. Highs 101 to 107. Here is the synopsis for Southeast California, Southwest, and South Central Arizona. Temperatures will slowly rise to above normal levels over the next few days, creating widespread moderate heat risk by Tuesday. Strong high pressure will peak across the region midweek, with daytime highs likely reaching their peak on Wednesday or Thursday between 110 to 114 degrees across the lower deserts. Localized major heat risk will be possible on Wednesday and Thursday before a cooling period begins starting Friday.
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The current time is 10:26 p.m. Mountain Standard Time. Here is the 10 p.m. Mountain Standard Time observation for Phoenix on Sunday, June 21st. At Sky Harbor, it was partly cloudy. Visibility 10 miles. Temperature was 94 degrees, dew point 24, relative humidity 8%. Wind was southwest, at 6 miles an hour. And the pressure was 29.73 inches, and rising. Other observations for South Central Arizona, including the greater Phoenix area, it was clear, with a temperature of 88 at Buckeye, 92 at Luke Air Force Base, 87 at Deer Valley, 93 at Scottsdale Airport, and 91 at Falcon Field. Under clear skies, Mesa Gateway reported 91, Chandler reported 93, Casa Grande reported 92, and Gila Bend reported 92. Observations for Northern Arizona, it was clear. It was 60 at Flagstaff, 75 at Kingman, 65 at the Grand Canyon, and 73 at Prescott. Payson reported 73, Page reported 84, Winslow reported 75, and Sholo reported 68. Observations for Southern Arizona, it was clear. It was 87 at Tucson, 89 at Yuma, 77 at Nogales, and 83 at Sierra Vista. Observations for Southern California, at Blythe, it was clear, with a temperature of 94. At Los Angeles Airport, it was partly cloudy, with a temperature of 63. At San Diego, it was mostly cloudy, with a temperature of 65. Regional observations, it was clear, with a temperature of 83 at Albuquerque, and 93 at El Paso. At Salt Lake City, it was partly cloudy, with a temperature of 75. At Las Vegas, the weather conditions were not available. Once again, at 10 p.m. in Phoenix, under partly cloudy skies. The Sky Harbor temperature was 94 degrees. Here is the latest forecast. For the following area, in Arizona, Central Phoenix, issued at 9:41 p.m. Mountain Standard Time. Tonight, clear in the evening then becoming partly cloudy. Lows 72 to 80. West wind 5 to 10 miles per hour. Monday, mostly sunny and hot. Highs 105 to 110. Southeast wind around 5 miles per hour in the morning becoming southwest 5 to 10 miles per hour in the afternoon. Monday night, clear. Lows 76 to 84. West wind 5 to 10 miles per hour. Tuesday, sunny and hot. Highs 107 to 112. West wind 5 to 10 miles per hour. Tuesday night, mostly clear. Lows 80 to 88. West wind 5 to 10 miles per hour. Wednesday, partly sunny and hot. Highs 109 to 115. Wednesday night, mostly clear. Lows 81 to 88. Thursday, sunny and hot. Highs 109 to 115. Thursday night, mostly clear. Lows 81 to 88. Friday, sunny and hot. Highs 108 to 114. Friday night, clear. Lows 78 to 85. Saturday, sunny. Highs 104 to 110. Saturday night, clear. Lows 74 to 82. Sunday, sunny. Highs 101 to 107. Here is the synopsis for Southeast California, Southwest, and South Central Arizona. Temperatures will slowly rise to above normal levels over the next few days, creating widespread moderate heat risk by Tuesday. Strong high pressure will peak across the region midweek, with daytime highs likely reaching their peak on Wednesday or Thursday between 110 to 114 degrees across the lower deserts. Localized major heat risk will be possible on Wednesday and Thursday before a cooling period begins starting Friday.
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87 at Deer Valley, 93 at Scottsdale Airport, and 91 at Falcon Field. Under clear skies, Mesa Gateway reported 91, Chandler reported 93, Casa Grande reported 92, and Gila Bend reported 92. Observations for Northern Arizona, it was clear. It was 60 at Flagstaff, 75 at Kingman, 65 at the Grand Canyon, and 73 at Prescott. Payson reported 73, Page reported 84, Winslow reported 75, and Sholo reported 68. Observations for Southern Arizona, it was clear. It was 87 at Tucson, 89 at Yuma, 77 at Nogales, and 83 at Sierra Vista. Observations for Southern California, at Blythe, it was clear, with a temperature of 94. At Los Angeles Airport, it was partly cloudy, with a temperature of 63. At San Diego, it was mostly cloudy, with a temperature of 65. Regional observations, it was clear, with a temperature of 83 at Albuquerque, and 93 at El Paso. At Salt Lake City, it was partly cloudy, with a temperature of 75. At Las Vegas, the weather conditions were not... Here is the latest forecast. For the following area, in Arizona, Central Phoenix, issued at 9:41 p.m. Mountain Standard Time. Tonight, clear in the evening then becoming partly cloudy. Lows 72 to 80. West wind 5 to 10 miles per hour. Monday, mostly sunny and hot. Highs 105 to 110. Southeast wind around 5 miles per hour in the morning becoming southwest 5 to 10 miles per hour in the afternoon. Monday night, clear. Lows 76 to 84. West wind 5 to 10 miles per hour. Tuesday, sunny and hot. Highs 107 to 112. West wind 5 to 10 miles per hour. Tuesday night, mostly clear. Lows 80 to 88. West wind 5 to 10 miles per hour. Wednesday, partly sunny and hot. Highs 109 to 115. Wednesday night, mostly clear. Lows 81 to 88. Thursday, sunny and hot. Highs 109 to 115. Thursday night, mostly clear. Lows 81 to 88. Friday, sunny and hot. Highs 108 to 114. Friday night, clear. Lows 78 to 85. Saturday, sunny. Highs 104 to 110. Saturday night, clear. Lows 74 to 82. Sunday, sunny. Highs 101 to 107. Here is the synopsis for Southeast California, Southwest, and South Central Arizona. Temperatures will slowly rise to above normal levels over the next few days, creating widespread moderate heat risk by Tuesday. Strong high pressure will peak across the region midweek, with daytime highs likely reaching their peak on Wednesday or Thursday between 110 to 114 degrees across the lower deserts. Localized major heat risk will be possible on Wednesday and Thursday before a cooling period begins starting Friday. 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The current time is 10:36 p.m. Mountain Standard Time. Here is the 10 p.m. Mountain Standard Time observation for Phoenix on Sunday, June 21st. At Sky Harbor, it was partly cloudy. Visibility 10 miles. Temperature was 94 degrees, dew point 24, relative humidity 8%. Wind was southwest, at 6 miles an hour. And the pressure was 29.73 inches, and rising. Other observations for South Central Arizona, including the Greater Phoenix area, it was clear, with a temperature of 88 at Buckeye, 92 at Luke Air Force Base, 87 at Deer Valley, 93 at Scottsdale Airport, and 91 at Falcon Field. Under clear skies, Mesa Gateway reported 91, Chandler reported

93, Casa Grande reported 92, and Gila Bend reported 92. Observations for northern Arizona, it was clear. It was 60 at Flagstaff, 75 at Kingman, 65 at the Grand Canyon, and 73 at Prescott. Payson reported 73, Page reported 84, Winslow reported 75, and Sholo reported 68. Observations for southern Arizona, it was clear. It was 87 at Tucson, 89 at Yuma, 77 at Nogales, and 83 at Sierra Vista. Observations for Southern California, at Blythe, it was clear, with a temperature of 94. At Los Angeles Airport, it was partly cloudy, with a temperature of 63. At San Diego, it was mostly cloudy, with a temperature of 65. Regional observations, it was clear, with a temperature of 83 at Albuquerque, and 93 at El Paso. At Salt Lake City, it was partly cloudy, with a temperature of 75. At Las Vegas, the weather conditions were not available. Once again, at 10 p.m. in Phoenix, under partly cloudy skies. The Sky Harbor temperature was 94 degrees. Here is the latest forecast. For the following area, in Arizona, Central Phoenix, issued at 9:41 p.m. Mountain Standard Time. Tonight, clear in the evening then becoming partly cloudy. Lows 72 to 80. West wind 5 to 10 miles per hour. Monday, mostly sunny and hot. Highs 105 to 110. Southeast wind around 5 miles per hour in the morning becoming southwest 5 to 10 miles per hour in the afternoon. Monday night, clear. Lows 76 to 84. West wind 5 to 10 miles per hour. Tuesday, sunny and hot. Highs 107 to 112. West wind 5 to 10 miles per hour. Tuesday night, mostly clear. Lows 80 to 88. West wind 5 to 10 miles per hour. Wednesday, partly sunny and hot. Highs 109 to 115. Wednesday night, mostly clear. Lows 81 to 88. Thursday, sunny and hot. Highs 109 to 115. Thursday night, mostly clear. Lows 81 to 88. Friday, sunny and hot. Highs 108 to 114. Friday night, clear. Lows 78 to 85. Saturday, sunny. Highs 104 to 110. Saturday night, clear. Lows 74 to 82. Sunday, sunny. Highs 101 to 107. Here is the synopsis for Southeast California, Southwest, and South Central Arizona. Temperatures will slowly rise to above normal levels over the next few days, creating widespread moderate heat risk by Tuesday. Strong high pressure will peak across the region midweek, with daytime highs likely reaching their peak on Wednesday or Thursday between 110 to 114 degrees across the lower deserts. Localized major heat risk will be possible on Wednesday and Thursday before a cooling period begins starting Friday. 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The current time is 10:41 p.m. Mountain Standard Time. Here is the 10 p.m. Mountain Standard Time observation for Phoenix, on Sunday, June 21st. At Sky Harbor, it was partly cloudy. Visibility 10 miles. Temperature was 94 degrees, dew point 24, relative humidity 8%. Wind was southwest, at 6 miles an hour. And the pressure was 29.73 inches, and rising. Other observations for South Central Arizona, including the greater Phoenix area, it was clear, with a temperature of 88 at Buckeye, 92 at Luke Air Force Base, 87 at Deer Valley, 93 at Scottsdale Airport, and 91 at Falcon Field. Under clear skies,
Mesa Gateway reported 91, Chandler reported 93, Casa Grande reported 92, and Gila Bend reported 92. Observations for northern Arizona, it was clear. It was 60 at Flagstaff, 75 at Kingman, 65 at the Grand Canyon, and 73 at Prescott. Payson reported 73, Page reported 84, Winslow reported 75, and Scholl reported 68. Observations for southern Arizona, it was clear. It was 87 at Tucson, 89 at Yuma, 77 at Nogales, and 83 at Sierra Vista. Observations for Southern California, at Blythe, it was clear, with a temperature of 94. At Los Angeles Airport, it was partly cloudy, with a temperature of 63. At San Diego, it was mostly cloudy, with a temperature of 65. Regional observations, it was clear, with a temperature of 83 at Albuquerque, and 93 at El Paso. At Salt Lake City, it was partly cloudy, with a temperature of 75. At Las Vegas, the weather conditions were not available. Once again, at 10 p.m. in Phoenix, under partly cloudy skies. The Sky Harbor temperature was 94 degrees. Here is the latest forecast. For the following area, in Arizona, Central Phoenix, issued at 9:41 p.m. Mountain Standard Time. Tonight, clear in the evening then becoming partly cloudy. Lows 72 to 80. West wind 5 to 10 miles per hour. Monday, mostly sunny and hot. Highs 105 to 110. Southeast wind around 5 miles per hour in the morning becoming southwest 5 to 10 miles per hour in the afternoon. Monday night, clear. Lows 76 to 84. West wind 5 to 10 miles per hour. Tuesday, sunny and hot. Highs 107 to 112. West wind 5 to 10 miles per hour. Tuesday night, mostly clear. Lows 80 to 88. West wind 5 to 10 miles per hour. Wednesday, partly sunny and hot. Highs 109 to 115. Wednesday night, mostly clear. Lows 81 to 88. Thursday, sunny and hot. Highs 109 to 115. Thursday night, mostly clear. Lows 81 to 88. Friday, sunny and hot. Highs 108 to 114. Friday night, clear. Lows 78 to 85. Saturday, sunny. Highs 104 to 110. Saturday night, clear. Lows 74 to 82. Sunday, sunny. Highs 101 to 107. Here is the synopsis for Southeast California, Southwest, and South Central Arizona. Temperatures will slowly rise to above normal levels over the next few days, creating widespread moderate heat risk by Tuesday. Strong high pressure will peak across the region midweek, with daytime highs likely reaching their peak on Wednesday or Thursday between 110 to 114 degrees across the lower deserts. Localized major heat risk will be possible on Wednesday and Thursday before a cooling period begins starting Friday. 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The current time is 10:46 p.m. Mountain Standard Time. Here is the 10 p.m. Mountain Standard Time observation for Phoenix on Sunday, June 21st. At Sky Harbor, it was partly cloudy. Visibility 10 miles. Temperature was 94 degrees, dew point 24, relative humidity 8%. Wind was southwest, at 6 miles an hour. And the pressure was 29.73 inches, and rising. Other observations for South Central Arizona, including the Greater Phoenix area, it was clear, with a temperature of 88 at Buckeye, 92 at Luke Air Force Base, 87 at Deer Valley, 93 at Scottsdale Airport, and 91 at Falcon Field. Under clear skies,
Mesa Gateway reported 91, Chandler reported 93, Casa Grande reported 92, and Elib End reported 92. Observations for Northern Arizona, it was clear. It was 60 at Flagstaff, 75 at Kingman, 65 at the Grand Canyon, and 73 at Prescott. Payson reported 73, Page reported 84, Winslow reported 75, and Scholl reported 68. Observations for Southern Arizona, it was clear. It was 87 at Tucson, 89 at Yuma, 77 at Nogales, and 83 at Sierra Vista. Observations for Southern California, at Blythe, it was clear, with a temperature of 94. At Los Angeles Airport, it was partly cloudy, with a temperature of 63. At San Diego, it was mostly cloudy, with a temperature of 65. Regional observations, it was clear, with a temperature of 83 at Albuquerque and 93 at El Paso. At Salt Lake City, it was partly cloudy, with a temperature of 75. At Las Vegas, the weather conditions were not available. Once again, at 10 p.m. in Phoenix, under partly cloudy skies. The Sky Harbor temperature was 94 degrees. Here is the latest forecast. For the following area, in Arizona, Central Phoenix, issued at 9:41 p.m. Mountain Standard Time. Tonight, clear in the evening then becoming partly cloudy. Lows 72 to 80. West wind 5 to 10 miles per hour. Monday, mostly sunny and hot. Highs 105 to 110. Southeast wind around 5 miles per hour in the morning becoming southwest 5 to 10 miles per hour in the afternoon. Monday night, clear. Lows 76 to 84. West wind 5 to 10 miles per hour. Tuesday, sunny and hot. Highs 107 to 112. West wind 5 to 10 miles per hour. Tuesday night, mostly clear. Lows 80 to 88. West wind 5 to 10 miles per hour. Wednesday, partly sunny and hot. Highs 109 to 115. Wednesday night, mostly clear. Lows 81 to 88. Thursday, sunny and hot. Highs 109 to 115. Thursday night, mostly clear. Lows 81 to 88. Friday, sunny and hot. Highs 108 to 114. Friday night, clear. Lows 78 to 85. Saturday, sunny. Highs 104 to 110. Saturday night, clear. Lows 74 to 82. Sunday, sunny. Highs 101 to 107. Here is the synopsis for Southeast California, Southwest, and South Central Arizona. Temperatures will slowly rise to above normal levels over the next few days, creating widespread moderate heat risk by Tuesday. Strong high pressure will peak across the region midweek, with daytime highs likely reaching their peak on Wednesday or Thursday between 110 to 114 degrees across the lower deserts. Localized major heat risk will be possible on Wednesday and Thursday before a cooling period begins starting Friday. 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The current time is 10:51 p.m. Mountain Standard Time. Here is the 10 p.m. Mountain Standard Time observation for Phoenix, on Sunday, June 21st. At Sky Harbor, it was partly cloudy. Visibility 10 miles. Temperature was 94 degrees, dew point 24, relative humidity 8%. Wind was southwest, at 6 miles an hour. And the pressure was 29.73 inches, and rising. Other observations for South Central Arizona, including the Greater Phoenix area, it was clear, with a temperature of 88 at Buckeye, 92 at Luke Air Force Base, 87 at Deer Valley, 93 at Scottsdale Airport, and 91 at Falcon Field.
under clear skies. Mesa Gateway reported 91, Chandler reported 93, Casa Grande reported 92, and Gila Bend reported 92. Observations for northern Arizona, it was clear. It was 60 at Flagstaff, 75 at Kingman, 65 at the Grand Canyon, and 73 at Prescott. Payson reported 73, Page reported 84, Winslow reported 75, and Sholo reported 68. Observations for southern Arizona, it was clear. It was 87 at Tucson, 89 at Yuma, 77 at Nogales, and 83 at Sierra Vista. Observations for Southern California, at Blythe, it was clear, with a temperature of 94. At Los Angeles Airport, it was partly cloudy, with a temperature of 63. At San Diego, it was mostly cloudy, with a temperature of 65. Regional observations, it was clear, with a temperature of 83 at Albuquerque, and 93 at El Paso. At Salt Lake City, it was partly cloudy, with a temperature of 75. At Las Vegas, the weather conditions were not available. Once again, at 10 p.m. in Phoenix, under partly cloudy skies. The Sky Harbor temperature was 94 degrees. Here is the latest forecast. For the following area, in Arizona, Central Phoenix, issued at 9:41 p.m. Mountain Standard Time. Tonight, clear in the evening then becoming partly cloudy. Lows 72 to 80. West wind 5 to 10 miles per hour. Monday, mostly sunny and hot. Highs 105 to 110. Southeast wind around 5 miles per hour in the morning becoming southwest 5 to 10 miles per hour in the afternoon. Monday night, clear. Lows 76 to 84. West wind 5 to 10 miles per hour. Tuesday, sunny and hot. Highs 107 to 112. West wind 5 to 10 miles per hour. Tuesday night, mostly clear. Lows 80 to 88. West wind 5 to 10 miles per hour. Wednesday, partly sunny and hot. Highs 109 to 115. Wednesday night, mostly clear. Lows 81 to 88. Thursday, sunny and hot. Highs 109 to 115. Thursday night, mostly clear. Lows 81 to 88. Friday, sunny and hot. Highs 108 to 114. Friday night, clear. Lows 78 to 85. Saturday, sunny. Highs 104 to 110. Saturday night, clear. Lows 74 to 82. Sunday, sunny. Highs 101 to 107. Here is the synopsis for Southeast California, Southwest, and South Central Arizona. Temperatures will slowly rise to above normal levels over the next few days, creating widespread moderate heat risk by Tuesday. Strong high pressure will peak across the region midweek, with daytime highs likely reaching their peak on Wednesday or Thursday between 110 to 114 degrees across the lower deserts. Localized major heat risk will be possible on Wednesday and Thursday before a cooling period begins starting Friday. 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The current time is 10:55 p.m. Mountain Standard Time. Here is the 10 p.m. Mountain Standard Time observation for Phoenix on Sunday, June 21st. At Sky Harbor, it was partly cloudy. Visibility 10 miles. Temperature was 94 degrees, dew point 24, relative humidity 8%. Wind was southwest, at 6 miles an hour. And the pressure was 29.73 inches, and rising. Other observations for South Central Arizona, including the Greater Phoenix area, it was clear, with a temperature of 88 at Buckeye, 92 at Luke Air Force Base, 87 at Deer Valley, 93 at Scottsdale Airport, and 91 at Falcon Field.
under clear skies. Mesa Gateway reported 91, Chandler reported 93, Casa Grande reported 92, and Gila Bend reported 92. Observations for northern Arizona, it was clear. It was 60 at Flagstaff, 75 at Kingman, 65 at the Grand Canyon, and 73 at Prescott. Payson reported 73, Page reported 84, Winslow reported 75, and Scholl reported 68. Observations for southern Arizona, it was clear. It was 87 at Tucson, 89 at Yuma, 77 at Nogales, and 83 at Sierra Vista. Observations for Southern California, at Blythe, it was clear, with a temperature of 94. At Los Angeles Airport, it was partly cloudy, with a temperature of 63. At San Diego, it was mostly cloudy, with a temperature of 65. Regional observations, it was clear, with a temperature of 83 at Albuquerque, and 93 at El Paso. At Salt Lake City, it was partly cloudy, with a temperature of 75. At Las Vegas, the weather conditions were not available. Once again, at 10 p.m. in Phoenix, under partly cloudy skies. The Sky Harbor temperature was 94 degrees. Here is the latest forecast. For the following area, in Arizona, Central Phoenix, issued at 9:41 p.m. Mountain Standard Time. Tonight, clear in the evening then becoming partly cloudy. Lows 72 to 80. West wind 5 to 10 miles per hour. Monday, mostly sunny and hot. Highs 105 to 110. Southeast wind around 5 miles per hour in the morning becoming southwest 5 to 10 miles per hour in the afternoon. Monday night, clear. Lows 76 to 84. West wind 5 to 10 miles per hour. Tuesday, sunny and hot. Highs 107 to 112. West wind 5 to 10 miles per hour. Tuesday night, mostly clear. Lows 80 to 88. West wind 5 to 10 miles per hour. Wednesday, partly sunny and hot. Highs 109 to 115. Wednesday night, mostly clear. Lows 81 to 88. Thursday, sunny and hot. Highs 109 to 115. Thursday night, mostly clear. Lows 81 to 88. Friday, sunny and hot. Highs 108 to 114. Friday night, clear. Lows 78 to 85. Saturday, sunny. Highs 104 to 110. Saturday night, clear. Lows 74 to 82. Sunday, sunny. Highs 101 to 107. Here is the synopsis for Southeast California, Southwest, and South Central Arizona. Temperatures will slowly rise to above normal levels over the next few days, creating widespread moderate heat risk by Tuesday. Strong high pressure will peak across the region midweek, with daytime highs likely reaching their peak on Wednesday or Thursday between 110 to 114 degrees across the lower deserts. Localized major heat risk will be possible on Wednesday and Thursday before a cooling period begins starting Friday. 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The current time is 11 p.m. Mountain Standard Time. Here is the latest forecast. For the following area, in Arizona, Central Phoenix, issued at 9:41 p.m. Mountain Standard Time. Tonight, clear in the evening then becoming partly cloudy. Lows 72 to 80. West wind 5 to 10 miles per hour. Monday, mostly sunny and hot. Highs 105 to 110. Southeast wind around 5 miles per hour in the morning becoming southwest 5 to 10 miles per hour in the afternoon. Monday night, clear. Lows 76 to 84. West wind 5 to 10 miles per hour. Tuesday, sunny and hot.
highs 107 to 112. West wind 5 to 10 miles per hour. Tuesday night, mostly clear. Lows 80 to 88. West wind 5 to 10 miles per hour. Wednesday, partly sunny and hot. Highs 109 to 115. Wednesday night, mostly clear. Lows 81 to 88. Thursday, sunny and hot. Highs 109 to 115. Thursday night, mostly clear. Lows 81 to 88. Friday, sunny and hot. Highs 108 to 114. Friday night, clear. Lows 78 to 85. Saturday, sunny. Highs 104 to 110. Saturday night, clear. Lows 74 to 82. Sunday, sunny. Highs 101 to 107. Here is the synopsis for Southeast California, Southwest, and South Central Arizona. Temperatures will slowly rise to above normal levels over the next few days, creating widespread moderate heat risk by Tuesday. Strong high pressure will peak across the region midweek, with daytime highs likely reaching their peak on Wednesday or Thursday between 110 to 114 degrees across the lower deserts. Localized major heat risk will be possible on Wednesday and Thursday before a cooling period begins starting Friday. You are listening to National Weather Service NOAA Weather Radio, KEC 94 in Phoenix, Arizona, serving South Central Arizona. The current time is 11:03 p.m. Mountain Standard Time. Here is the latest forecast. For the following area, in Arizona, Central Phoenix, issued at 9:41 p.m. Mountain Standard Time. Tonight, clear in the evening, then becoming partly cloudy. Lows 72 to 80. West wind 5 to 10 miles per hour. Monday, mostly sunny and hot. Highs 105 to 110. Southeast wind around 5 miles per hour in the morning, becoming southwest 5 to 10 miles per hour in the afternoon. Monday night, clear. Lows 76 to 84. West wind 5 to 10 miles per hour. Tuesday, sunny and hot. Highs 107 to 112. West wind 5 to 10 miles per hour. Tuesday night, mostly clear. Lows 80 to 88. West wind 5 to 10 miles per hour. Wednesday, partly sunny and hot. Highs 109 to 115. Wednesday night, mostly clear. Lows 81 to 88. Thursday, sunny and hot. Highs 109 to 115. Thursday night, mostly clear. Lows 81 to 88. Friday, sunny and hot. Highs 108 to 114. Friday night, clear. Lows 78 to 85. Saturday, sunny. Highs 104 to 110. Saturday night, clear. Lows 74 to 82. Sunday, sunny. Highs 101 to 107. Here is the synopsis for Southeast California, Southwest, and South Central Arizona. Temperatures will slowly rise to above normal levels over the next few days, creating widespread moderate heat risk by Tuesday. Strong high pressure will peak across the region midweek, with daytime highs likely reaching their peak on Wednesday or Thursday between 110 to 114 degrees across the lower deserts. Localized major heat risk will be possible on Wednesday and Thursday before a cooling period begins starting Friday. You are listening to National Weather Service NOAA Weather Radio, KEC 94 in Phoenix, Arizona, serving South Central Arizona. The current time is 11:06 p.m. Mountain Standard Time. Here is the latest forecast. For the following area, in Arizona, Central Phoenix, issued at 9:41 p.m. Mountain Standard Time. Tonight, clear in the evening, then becoming partly cloudy. Lows 72 to 80.
West wind 5 to 10 miles per hour. Monday, mostly sunny and hot. Highs 105 to 110. Southeast wind around 5 miles per hour in the morning, becoming southwest 5 to 10 miles per hour in the afternoon. Monday night, clear. Lows 76 to 84. West wind 5 to 10 miles per hour. Tuesday, sunny and hot. Highs 107 to 112. West wind 5 to 10 miles per hour. Tuesday night, mostly clear. Lows 80 to 88. West wind 5 to 10 miles per hour. Wednesday, partly sunny and hot. Highs 109 to 115. Wednesday night, mostly clear. Lows 81 to 88. Thursday, sunny and hot. Highs 109 to 115. Thursday night, mostly clear. Lows 81 to 88. Friday, sunny and hot. Highs 108 to 114. Friday night, clear. Lows 78 to 85. Saturday, sunny. Highs 104 to 110. Saturday night, clear. Lows 74 to 82. Sunday, sunny. Highs 101 to 107. Here is the synopsis for Southeast California, Southwest, and South Central Arizona. Temperatures will slowly rise to above normal levels over the next few days, creating widespread moderate heat risk by Tuesday. Strong high pressure will peak across the region midweek, with daytime highs likely reaching their peak on Wednesday or Thursday between 110 to 114 degrees across the lower deserts. Localized major heat risk will be possible on Wednesday and Thursday before a cooling period begins starting Friday. 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The current time is 11:09 p.m. Mountain Standard Time. Here is the latest forecast. For the following area, in Arizona, Central Phoenix, issued at 9:41 p.m. Mountain Standard Time. Tonight, clear in the evening, then becoming partly cloudy. Lows 72 to 80. West wind 5 to 10 miles per hour. Monday, mostly sunny and hot. Highs 105 to 110. Southeast wind around 5 miles per hour in the morning, becoming southwest 5 to 10 miles per hour in the afternoon. Monday night, clear. Lows 76 to 84. West wind 5 to 10 miles per hour. Tuesday, sunny and hot. Highs 107 to 112. West wind 5 to 10 miles per hour. Tuesday night, mostly clear. Lows 80 to 88. West wind 5 to 10 miles per hour. Wednesday, partly sunny and hot. Highs 109 to 115. Wednesday night, mostly clear. Lows 81 to 88. Thursday, sunny and hot. Highs 109 to 115. Thursday night, mostly clear. Lows 81 to 88. Friday, sunny and hot. Highs 108 to 114. Friday night, clear. Lows 78 to 85. Saturday, sunny. Highs 104 to 110. Saturday night, clear. Lows 74 to 82. Sunday, sunny. Highs 101 to 107. Here is the synopsis for Southeast California, Southwest, and South Central Arizona. Temperatures will slowly rise to above normal levels over the next few days, creating widespread moderate heat risk by Tuesday. Strong high pressure will peak across the region midweek, with daytime highs likely reaching their peak on Wednesday or Thursday between 110 to 114 degrees across the lower deserts. Localized major heat risk will be possible on Wednesday and Thursday before a cooling period begins starting Friday.
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The current time is 11:11 p.m. Mountain Standard Time. Here is the 11 p.m. Mountain Standard Time observation for Phoenix on Sunday, June 21st. At Sky Harbor, it was partly cloudy. Visibility 10 miles. Temperature was 93 degrees, dew point 25, relative humidity 8%. Wind was southwest, at 5 miles an hour. And the pressure was 29.74 inches, and rising. Other observations for South Central Arizona, including the Greater Phoenix area, it was clear, with a temperature of 81 at Deer Valley, 89 at Scottsdale Airport, 88 at Falcon Field, and 90 at Mesa Gateway. Under clear skies, Chandler reported 90, Casa Grande reported 89, and Gila Bend reported 88. Observations for northern Arizona, it was clear, with a temperature of 53 at Flagstaff, 75 at Kingman, 53 at the Grand Canyon, and 71 at Prescott. Under clear skies, Page reported 83, Winslow reported 73, and Sholo reported 64. Observations for southern Arizona, it was clear. It was 85 at Tucson, 86 at Yuma, 78 at Nogales, and 81 at Sierra Vista. Observations for southern California, at Blythe, it was clear, with a temperature of 88. At Los Angeles Airport, it was partly cloudy, with a temperature of 63. At San Diego, it was mostly cloudy, with a temperature of 65. Regional observations, it was clear, with a temperature of 81 at Albuquerque, and 92 at El Paso. At Salt Lake City, it was partly cloudy, with a temperature of 72. At Las Vegas, the weather conditions were not available. Once again, at 11 p.m. in Phoenix, under partly cloudy skies. The Sky Harbor temperature was 93 degrees. Here is the latest forecast. For the following area, in Arizona, Central Phoenix, issued at 9:41 p.m. Mountain Standard Time. Tonight, clear in the evening then becoming partly cloudy. Lows 72 to 80. West wind 5 to 10 miles per hour. Monday, mostly sunny and hot. Highs 105 to 110. Southeast wind around 5 miles per hour in the morning becoming southwest 5 to 10 miles per hour in the afternoon. Monday night, clear. Lows 76 to 84. West wind 5 to 10 miles per hour. Tuesday, sunny and hot. Highs 107 to 112. West wind 5 to 10 miles per hour. Tuesday night, mostly clear. Lows 80 to 88. West wind 5 to 10 miles per hour. Wednesday, partly sunny and hot. Highs 109 to 115. Wednesday night, mostly clear. Lows 81 to 88. Thursday, sunny and hot. Highs 109 to 115. Thursday night, mostly clear. Lows 81 to 88. Friday, sunny and hot. Highs 108 to 114. Friday night, clear. Lows 78 to 85. Saturday, sunny. Highs 104 to 110. Saturday night, clear. Lows 74 to 82. Sunday, sunny. Highs 101 to 107. Here is the synopsis for Southeast California, Southwest, and South Central Arizona. Temperatures will slowly rise to above normal levels over the next few days, creating widespread moderate heat risk by Tuesday. Strong high pressure will peak across the region midweek, with daytime highs likely reaching their peak on Wednesday or Thursday between 110 to 114 degrees across the lower deserts. Localized major heat risk will be possible on Wednesday and Thursday before a cooling period begins starting Friday.
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The current time is 11:16 p.m. Mountain Standard Time. Here is the 11 p.m. Mountain Standard Time observation for Phoenix on Sunday, June 21st. At Sky Harbor, it was partly cloudy. Visibility 10 miles. Temperature was 93 degrees, dew point 25, relative humidity 8%. Wind was southwest, at 5 miles an hour. And the pressure was 29.74 inches, and rising. Other observations for South Central Arizona, including the greater Phoenix area, it was clear, with a temperature of 81 at Deer Valley, 89 at Scottsdale Airport, 88 at Falcon Field, and 90 at Mesa Gateway. Under clear skies, Chandler reported 90, Casa Grande reported 89, and Gila Bend reported 88. Observations for northern Arizona, it was clear, with a temperature of 53 at Flagstaff, 75 at Kingman, 53 at the Grand Canyon, and 71 at Prescott. Under clear skies, Page reported 83, Winslow reported 73, and Sholo reported 64. Observations for southern Arizona, it was clear. It was 85 at Tucson, 86 at Yuma, 78 at Nogales, and 81 at Sierra Vista. Observations for southern California, at Blythe, it was clear, with a temperature of 88. At Los Angeles Airport, it was partly cloudy, with a temperature of 63. At San Diego, it was mostly cloudy, with a temperature of 65. Regional observations, it was clear, with a temperature of 81 at Albuquerque, and 92 at El Paso. At Salt Lake City, it was partly cloudy, with a temperature of 72. At Las Vegas, the weather conditions were not available. Once again, at 11 p.m. in Phoenix, under partly cloudy skies. The Sky Harbor temperature was 93 degrees. Here is the latest forecast. For the following area, in Arizona, Central Phoenix, issued at 9:41 p.m. Mountain Standard Time. Tonight, clear in the evening then becoming partly cloudy. Lows 72 to 80. West wind 5 to 10 miles per hour. Monday, mostly sunny and hot. Highs 105 to 110. Southeast wind around 5 miles per hour in the morning becoming southwest 5 to 10 miles per hour in the afternoon. Monday night, clear. Lows 76 to 84. West wind 5 to 10 miles per hour. Tuesday, sunny and hot. Highs 107 to 112. West wind 5 to 10 miles per hour. Tuesday night, mostly clear. Lows 80 to 88. West wind 5 to 10 miles per hour. Wednesday, partly sunny and hot. Highs 109 to 115. Wednesday night, mostly clear. Lows 81 to 88. Thursday, sunny and hot. Highs 109 to 115. Thursday night, mostly clear. Lows 81 to 88. Friday, sunny and hot. Highs 108 to 114. Friday night, clear. Lows 78 to 85. Saturday, sunny. Highs 104 to 110. Saturday night, clear. Lows 74 to 82. Sunday, sunny. Highs 101 to 107. Here is the synopsis for Southeast California, Southwest, and South Central Arizona. Temperatures will slowly rise to above normal levels over the next few days, creating widespread moderate heat risk by Tuesday. Strong high pressure will peak across the region midweek, with daytime highs likely reaching their peak on Wednesday or Thursday between 110 to 114 degrees across the lower deserts. Localized major heat risk will be possible on Wednesday and Thursday before a cooling period begins starting Friday. 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
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The current time is 11:21 p.m. Mountain Standard Time. Here is the 11 p.m. Mountain Standard Time observation for Phoenix on Sunday, June 21st. At Sky Harbor, it was partly cloudy. Visibility 10 miles. Temperature was 93 degrees, dew point 25, relative humidity 8%. Wind was southwest, at 5 miles an hour. And the pressure was 29.74 inches, and rising. Other observations for South Central Arizona, including the Greater Phoenix area, it was clear, with a temperature of 81 at Deer Valley, 89 at Scottsdale Airport, 88 at Falcon Field, and 90 at Mesa Gateway. Under clear skies, Chandler reported 90, Casa Grande reported 89, and Elibend reported 88. Observations for northern Arizona, it was clear, with a temperature of 53 at Flagstaff, 75 at Kingman, 53 at the Grand Canyon, and 71 at Prescott. Under clear skies, Page reported 83, Winslow reported 73, and Sholo reported 64. Observations for southern Arizona, it was clear. It was 85 at Tucson, 86 at Yuma, 78 at Nogales, and 81 at Sierra Vista. Observations for Southern California, at Blythe, it was clear, with a temperature of 88. At Los Angeles Airport, it was partly cloudy, with a temperature of 63. At San Diego, it was mostly cloudy, with a temperature of 65. Regional observations, it was clear, with a temperature of 81 at Albuquerque, and 92 at El Paso. At Salt Lake City, it was partly cloudy, with a temperature of 72. At Las Vegas, the weather conditions were not available. Once again, at 11 p.m. in Phoenix, under partly cloudy skies. The Sky Harbor temperature was 93 degrees. Here is the latest forecast. For the following area, in Arizona, Central Phoenix, issued at 9:41 p.m. Mountain Standard Time. Tonight, clear in the evening then becoming partly cloudy. Lows 72 to 80. West wind 5 to 10 miles per hour. Monday, mostly sunny and hot. Highs 105 to 110. Southeast wind around 5 miles per hour in the morning becoming southwest 5 to 10 miles per hour in the afternoon. Monday night, clear. Lows 76 to 84. West wind 5 to 10 miles per hour. Tuesday, sunny and hot. Highs 107 to 112. West wind 5 to 10 miles per hour. Tuesday night, mostly clear. Lows 80 to 88. West wind 5 to 10 miles per hour. Wednesday, partly sunny and hot. Highs 109 to 115. Wednesday night, mostly clear. Lows 81 to 88. Thursday, sunny and hot. Highs 109 to 115. Thursday night, mostly clear. Lows 81 to 88. Friday, sunny and hot. Highs 108 to 114. Friday night, clear. Lows 78 to 85. Saturday, sunny. Highs 104 to 110. Saturday night, clear. Lows 74 to 82. Sunday, sunny. Highs 101 to 107. Here is the synopsis for Southeast California, Southwest, and South Central Arizona. Temperatures will slowly rise to above normal levels over the next few days, creating widespread moderate heat risk by Tuesday. Strong high pressure will peak across the region midweek, with daytime highs likely reaching their peak on Wednesday or Thursday between 110 to 114 degrees across the lower deserts. Localized major heat risk will be possible on Wednesday and Thursday before a cooling period begins starting Friday. 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
The current time is 11:26 p.m. Mountain Standard Time. Here is the 11 p.m. Mountain Standard Time observation for Phoenix on Sunday, June 21st. At Sky Harbor, it was partly cloudy. Visibility 10 miles. Temperature was 93 degrees, dew point 25, relative humidity 8%. Wind was southwest, at 5 miles an hour. And the pressure was 29.74 inches, and rising. Other observations for South Central Arizona, including the Greater Phoenix area, it was clear, with a temperature of 81 at Deer Valley, 89 at Scottsdale Airport, 88 at Falcon Field, and 90 at Mesa Gateway. Under clear skies, Chandler reported 90, Casa Grande reported 89, and Elibend reported 88. Observations for northern Arizona, it was clear, with a temperature of 53 at Flagstaff, 75 at Kingman, 53 at the Grand Canyon, and 71 at Prescott. Under clear skies, Page reported 83, Winslow reported 73, and Sholo reported 64. Observations for southern Arizona, it was clear. It was 85 at Tucson, 86 at Yuma, 78 at Nogales, and 81 at Sierra Vista. Observations for southern California, at Blythe, it was clear, with a temperature of 88. At Los Angeles Airport, it was partly cloudy, with a temperature of 63. At San Diego, it was mostly cloudy, with a temperature of 65. Regional observations, it was clear, with a temperature of 81 at Albuquerque, and 92 at El Paso. At Salt Lake City, it was partly cloudy, with a temperature of 72. At Las Vegas, the weather conditions were not available. Once again, at 11 p.m. in Phoenix, under partly cloudy skies. The Sky Harbor temperature was 93 degrees. Here is the latest forecast. For the following area, in Arizona, Central Phoenix, issued at 9:41 p.m. Mountain Standard Time. Tonight, clear in the evening then becoming partly cloudy. Lows 72 to 80. West wind 5 to 10 miles per hour. Monday, mostly sunny and hot. Highs 105 to 110. Southeast wind around 5 miles per hour in the morning becoming southwest 5 to 10 miles per hour in the afternoon. Monday night, clear. Lows 76 to 84. West wind 5 to 10 miles per hour. Tuesday, sunny and hot. Highs 107 to 112. West wind 5 to 10 miles per hour. Tuesday night, mostly clear. Lows 80 to 88. West wind 5 to 10 miles per hour. Wednesday, partly sunny and hot. Highs 109 to 115. Wednesday night, mostly clear. Lows 81 to 88. Thursday, sunny and hot. Highs 109 to 115. Thursday night, mostly clear. Lows 81 to 88. Friday, sunny and hot. Highs 108 to 114. Friday night, clear. Lows 78 to 85. Saturday, sunny. Highs 104 to 110. Saturday night, clear. Lows 74 to 82. Sunday, sunny. Highs 101 to 107. Here is the synopsis for Southeast California, Southwest, and South Central Arizona. Temperatures will slowly rise to above normal levels over the next few days, creating widespread moderate heat risk by Tuesday. Strong high pressure will peak across the region midweek, with daytime highs likely reaching their peak on Wednesday or Thursday between 110 to 114 degrees across the lower deserts. Localized major heat risk will be possible on Wednesday and Thursday before a cooling period begins starting Friday. 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The current time is 11:31 p.m. Mountain Standard Time.
Here is the 11 p.m. Mountain Standard Time observation for Phoenix on Sunday, June 21st. At Sky Harbor, it was partly cloudy. Visibility 10 miles. Temperature was 93 degrees, dew point 25, relative humidity 8%. Wind was southwest, at 5 miles an hour. And the pressure was 29.74 inches, and rising. Other

at the Grand Canyon, and 71 at Prescott. Under clear skies, Page reported 83, Winslow reported 73, and Scholl reported 64. Observations for southern Arizona, it was clear. It was 85 at Tucson, 86 at Yuma, 78 at Nogales, and 81 at Sierra Vista. Observations for Southern California, at Blythe, it was clear, with a temperature of 88. At Los Angeles Airport, it was partly cloudy, with a temperature of 63. At San Diego, it was mostly cloudy, with a temperature of 65. Regional observations, it was clear, with a temperature of 81 at Albuquerque, and 92 at El Paso. At Salt Lake, cloudy, with a temperature of 72. At Las Vegas, the weather conditions were not available. Once again, at 11 p.m. in Phoenix, under partly cloudy skies. The Sky Harbor temperature was 93 degrees. Here is the latest forecast. For the following area, in Arizona, Central Phoenix, issued at 11:31 p.m. Mountain Standard Time. Tonight, clear in the evening then becoming partly cloudy. Lows 72 to 80. West wind 5 to 10 miles per hour. Monday, mostly sunny and hot. Highs 105 to 110. Southeast wind around 5 miles per hour in the morning becoming southwest 5 to 10 miles per hour in the afternoon. Monday night, clear. Lows 76 to 84. West wind 5 to 10 miles per hour. Tuesday, sunny and hot. Highs 107 to 112. West wind 5 to 10 miles per hour. Tuesday night, mostly clear. Lows 80 to 88. West wind 5 to 10 miles per hour. Wednesday, partly sunny and hot. Highs 109 to 115. Wednesday night, mostly clear. Lows 81 to 88. Thursday, sunny and hot. Highs 109 to 115. Thursday night, mostly clear. Lows 81 to 88. Friday, mostly sunny and hot. Highs 108 to 114. Friday night, clear. Lows 77 to 85. Saturday, sunny. Highs 105 to 111. Saturday night, clear. Lows 74 to 82. Sunday, sunny. Highs 101 to 107. Here is the synopsis for Southeast California, Southwest, and South Central Arizona. Temperatures will slowly rise to above normal levels over the next few days, creating widespread moderate heat risk by Tuesday. Strong high pressure will peak across the region midweek, with daytime highs likely reaching their peak on Wednesday or Thursday between 110 to 114 degrees across the lower deserts. Localized major heat risk will be possible on Wednesday and Thursday before a cooling period begins starting Friday. 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The current time is 11:36 p.m. Mountain Standard Time. Here is the 11 p.m. Mountain Standard Time observation for Phoenix, on Sunday, June 21st. At Sky Harbor, it was partly cloudy. Visibility 10 miles. Temperature was 93 degrees, dew point 25, relative humidity 8%. Wind was southwest, at 5 miles an hour. And the pressure was 29.74 inches, and rising. Other observations for South Central Arizona, including the Greater Phoenix area, it was clear, with a temperature of 81 at Deer Valley, 89 at Scottsdale Airport, 88 at Falcon Field, and 90 at Mesa Gateway. Under clear skies, Chandler reported 90, Casa Grande reported 89, and Gila Bend reported 88. Observations for northern Arizona, it was clear, with a temperature of 53 at Flagstaff, 75 at Kingman, 53 at the Grand Canyon, and 71 at Prescott. Under clear skies, Page reported 83, Winslow reported 73.

and Sholo reported 64. Observations for southern Arizona, it was clear. It was 85 at Tucson, 86 at Yuma, 78 at Nogales, and 81 at Sierra Vista. Observations for Southern California, at Blythe, it was clear, with a temperature of 88. At Los Angeles Airport, it was partly cloudy, with a temperature of 63. At San Diego, it was mostly cloudy, with a temperature of 65. Regional observations, it was clear, with a temperature of 81 at Albuquerque, and 92 at El Paso. At Salt Lake City, it was partly cloudy, with a temperature of 72. At Las Vegas, the weather conditions were not available. Once again, at 11 p.m. in Phoenix, under partly cloudy skies. The Sky Harbor temperature was 93 degrees. Here is the latest forecast. For the following area, in Arizona, Central Phoenix, issued at 11:31 p.m. Mountain Standard Time. Tonight, clear in the evening then becoming partly cloudy. Lows 72 to 80. West wind 5 to 10 miles per hour. Monday, mostly sunny and hot. Highs 105 to 110. Southeast wind around 5 miles per hour in the morning becoming southwest 5 to 10 miles per hour in the afternoon. Monday night, clear. Lows 76 to 84. West wind 5 to 10 miles per hour. Tuesday, sunny and hot. Highs 107 to 112. West wind 5 to 10 miles per hour. Tuesday night, mostly clear. Lows 80 to 88. West wind 5 to 10 miles per hour. Wednesday, partly sunny and hot. Highs 109 to 115. Wednesday night, mostly clear. Lows 81 to 88. Thursday, sunny and hot. Highs 109 to 115. Thursday night, mostly clear. Lows 81 to 88. Friday, mostly sunny and hot. Highs 108 to 114. Friday night, clear. Lows 77 to 85. Saturday, sunny. Highs 105 to 111. Saturday night, clear. Lows 74 to 82. Sunday, sunny. Highs 101 to 107. Here is the synopsis for Southeast California, Southwest, and South Central Arizona. Temperatures will slowly rise to above normal levels over the next few days, creating widespread moderate heat risk by Tuesday. Strong high pressure will peak across the region midweek, with daytime highs likely reaching their peak on Wednesday or Thursday between 110 to 114 degrees across the lower deserts. Localized major heat risk will be possible on Wednesday and Thursday before a cooling period begins starting Friday. Extreme heat watch in effect from Wednesday morning through Thursday evening. What? Dangerously hot conditions. Afternoon temperatures 110 to 114 degrees possible. Localized major heat risk. Where? Buckeye Avondale, Central Phoenix, Deer Valley, East Valley, North Phoenix Glendale, Northwest Valley, Scottsdale Paradise Valley, South Mountain Arutuki, and Southeast Valley Queen Creek. When, from Wednesday morning through Thursday evening. Impacts, heat-related illnesses increase significantly during extreme heat events. Overexposure can cause heat cramps and heat exhaustion to develop and, without intervention, can lead to heat stroke. 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Heat and extreme heat watch means that a period of very hot temperatures, even by local standards, may occur. Actions should be taken to lessen the impact of the extreme heat. Take extra precautions if you work or spend time outside. When possible, reschedule strenuous activities to early morning or evening. 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
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The current time is 11:43 p.m. Mountain Standard Time. Here is the 11 p.m. Mountain Standard Time observation for Phoenix, on Sunday, June 21st. At Sky Harbor, it was partly cloudy. Visibility 10 miles. Temperature was 93 degrees, dew point 25, relative humidity 8%. Wind was southwest, at 5 miles an hour. And the pressure was 29.74 inches, and rising. Other observations for South Central Arizona including the Greater Phoenix area, it was clear, with a temperature of 81 at Deer Valley, 89 at Scottsdale Airport, 88 at Falcon Field, and 90 at Mesa Gateway. Under clear skies, Chandler reported 90, Casa Grande reported 89, and Gila Bend reported 88. Observations for Northern Arizona, it was clear, with a temperature of 53 at Flagstaff, 75 at Kingman, 53 at the Grand Canyon, and 71 at Prescott. Under clear skies, Page reported 83, Winslow reported 73, and Sholo reported 64. Observations for Southern Arizona, it was clear. It was 85 at Tucson, 86 at Yuma, 78 at Nogales, and 81 at Sierra Vista. Observations for Southern California, at Blythe, it was clear, with a temperature of 88. At Los Angeles Airport, it was partly cloudy, with a temperature of 63. At San Diego, it was mostly cloudy, with a temperature of 65. Regional observations, it was clear, with a temperature of 81 at Albuquerque, and 92 at El Paso. At Salt Lake City, it was partly cloudy, with a temperature of 72. At Las Vegas, the weather conditions were not available. Once again, at 11 p.m. in Phoenix, under partly cloudy skies. The Sky Harbor temperature was 93 degrees. Here is the latest forecast. For the following area, in Arizona, Central Phoenix, issued at 11:31 p.m. Mountain Standard Time. Tonight, clear in the evening then becoming partly cloudy. Lows 72 to 80. West wind 5 to 10 miles per hour. Monday, mostly sunny and hot. Highs 105 to 110. Southeast wind around 5 miles per hour in the morning becoming southwest 5 to 10 miles per hour in the afternoon. Monday night, clear. Lows 76 to 84. West wind 5 to 10 miles per hour. Tuesday, sunny and hot. Highs 107 to 112. West wind 5 to 10 miles per hour. Tuesday night, mostly clear. Lows 80 to 88. West wind 5 to 10 miles per hour. Wednesday, partly sunny and hot. Highs 109 to 115. Wednesday night, mostly clear. Lows 81 to 88. Thursday, sunny and hot. Highs 109 to 115. Thursday night, mostly clear. Lows 81 to 88. Friday, mostly sunny and hot. Highs 108 to 114. Friday night, clear. Lows 77 to 85. Saturday, sunny. Highs 105 to 111. Saturday night, clear. Lows 74 to 82. Sunday, sunny. Highs 101 to 107. Here is the latest forecast. For the following area, in Arizona, Central Phoenix, issued at 11:46 p.m. Mountain Standard Time.
Extreme heat watch in effect from Wednesday morning through Thursday evening. Tonight, clear in the evening then becoming partly cloudy. Lows 72 to 80. West wind 5 to 10 miles per hour. Monday, mostly sunny and hot. Highs 105 to 110. Southeast wind around 5 miles per hour in the morning becoming southwest 5 to 10 miles per hour in the afternoon. Monday night, clear. Lows 76 to 84. West wind 5 to 10 miles per hour. Tuesday, sunny and hot. Highs 107 to 112. West wind 5 to 10 miles per hour. Tuesday night, mostly clear. Lows 80 to 88. West wind 5 to 10 miles per hour. Wednesday, partly sunny and hot. Highs 109 to 115. Wednesday night, mostly clear. Lows 81 to 88. Thursday, sunny and hot. Highs 109 to 115. Thursday night, mostly clear. Lows 81 to 88. Friday, mostly sunny and hot. Highs 108 to 114. Friday night, clear. Lows 77 to 85. Saturday, sunny. Highs 105 to 111. Saturday night, clear. Lows 74 to 82. Sunday, sunny. Highs 101 to 107. Here is the synopsis for Southeast California, Southwest, and South Central Arizona. Temperatures will slowly rise to above normal levels over the next few days, creating widespread moderate heat risk by Tuesday. Strong high pressure will peak across the region midweek, with daytime highs likely reaching their peak on Wednesday or Thursday between 110 to 114 degrees across the lower deserts. Localized major heat risk will be possible on Wednesday and Thursday before a cooling period begins starting Friday. Extreme heat watch in effect from Wednesday morning through Thursday evening. What? Dangerously hot conditions. Afternoon temperatures 110 to 114 degrees possible. Localized major heat risk. Where? Buckeye Avondale, Central Phoenix, Deer Valley, East Valley, North Phoenix Glendale, Northwest Valley, Scottsdale Paradise Valley, South Mountain Arutuki, and Southeast Valley Queen Creek. When, from Wednesday morning through Thursday evening. Impacts, heat-related illnesses increase significantly during extreme heat events. Overexposure can cause heat cramps and heat exhaustion to develop and, without intervention, can lead to heat stroke. 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Actions should be taken to lessen the impact of the extreme heat. Take extra precautions if you work or spend time outside. 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Know the signs and symptoms of heat exhaustion and heat stroke. 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To reduce risk during outdoor work, the Occupational Safety and Health Administration recommends scheduling frequent rest breaks in shaded or air-conditioned environments. Anyone overcome by heat should be moved to a cool and shaded location. Heat stroke is an emergency. 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The current time is 11:52 p.m. Mountain Standard Time. Here is the 11 p.m. Mountain Standard Time observation for Phoenix, on Sunday, June 21st. At Sky Harbor, it was partly cloudy. Visibility 10 miles. Temperature was 93 degrees, dew point 25, relative humidity 8%.
Wind was southwest, at 5 miles an hour. And the pressure was 29.74 inches, and rising. Other observations for South Central Arizona, including the Greater Phoenix area, it was clear, with a temperature of 81 at Deer Valley, 89 at Scottsdale Airport, 88 at Falcon Field, and 90 at Mesa Gateway. Under clear skies, Chandler reported 90, Casa Grande reported 89, and Gila Bend reported 88. Observations for Northern Arizona, it was clear, with a temperature of 53 at Flagstaff, 75 at Kingman, 53 at the Grand Canyon, and 71 at Prescott. Under clear skies, Page reported 83, Winslow reported 73, and Sholo reported 64. Observations for Southern Arizona, it was clear. It was 85 at Tucson, 86 at Yuma, 78 at Nogales, and 81 at Sierra Vista. Observations for Southern California, at Blythe, it was clear, with a temperature of 88. At Los Angeles Airport, it was partly cloudy, with a temperature of 63. At San Diego, it was mostly cloudy, with a temperature of 65. Regional observations, it was clear, with a temperature of 81 at Albuquerque, and 92 at El Paso. At Salt Lake City, it was partly cloudy, with a temperature of 72. At Las Vegas, the weather conditions were not available. Once again, at 11 p.m. in Phoenix, under partly cloudy skies. The Sky Harbor temperature was 93 degrees. Here is the latest forecast. For the following area, in Arizona, Central Phoenix, issued at 11:46 p.m. Mountain Standard Time. Extreme heat watch in effect from Wednesday morning through Thursday evening. Tonight, clear in the evening then becoming partly cloudy. Lows 72 to 80. West wind 5 to 10 miles per hour. Monday, mostly sunny and hot. Highs 105 to 110. Southeast wind around 5 miles per hour in the morning becoming southwest 5 to 10 miles per hour in the afternoon. Monday night, clear. Lows 76 to 84. West wind 5 to 10 miles per hour. Tuesday, sunny and hot. Highs 107 to 112. West wind 5 to 10 miles per hour. Tuesday night, mostly clear. Lows 80 to 88. West wind 5 to 10 miles per hour. Wednesday, partly sunny and hot. Highs 109 to 115. Wednesday night, mostly clear. Lows 81 to 88. Thursday, sunny and hot. Highs 109 to 115. Thursday night, mostly clear. Lows 81 to 88. Friday, mostly sunny and hot. Highs 108 to 114. Friday night, clear. Lows 77 to 85. Saturday, sunny. Highs 105 to 111. Saturday night, clear. Lows 74 to 82. Sunday, sunny. Highs 101 to 107. Here is the synopsis for Southeast California, Southwest, and South Central Arizona. Temperatures will slowly rise to above normal levels over the next few days, creating widespread moderate heat risk by Tuesday. Strong high pressure will peak across the region midweek, with daytime highs likely reaching their peak on Wednesday or Thursday between 110 to 114 degrees across the lower deserts. Localized major heat risk will be possible on Wednesday and Thursday before a cooling period begins starting Friday. Extreme heat watch in effect from Wednesday morning through Thursday evening. What? Dangerously hot conditions. Afternoon temperatures 110 to 114 degrees possible. Localized major heat risk. Where? Buckeye Avondale, Central Phoenix, Deer Valley, East Valley, North Phoenix Glendale, Northwest Valley, Scottsdale Paradise Valley, South Mountain Arutuki, and Southeast Valley Queen Creek. When? From Wednesday morning through Thursday evening.
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Actions should be taken to lessen the impact of the extreme heat. 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The current time is 11:58 p.m. Mountain Standard Time. Here is the 11 p.m. Mountain Standard Time observation for Phoenix, on Sunday, June 21st. At Sky Harbor, it was partly cloudy. Visibility 10 miles. Temperature was 93 degrees, dew point 25, relative humidity 8%. Wind was southwest, at 5 miles an hour. And the pressure was 29.74 inches, and rising. Other observations for South Central Arizona including the Greater Phoenix area, it was clear, with a temperature of 81 at Deer Valley, 89 at Scottsdale Airport, 88 at Falcon Field, and 90 at Mesa Gateway. Under clear skies, Chandler reported 90, Casa Grande reported 89, and Gila Bend reported 88. Observations for Northern Arizona, it was clear, with a temperature of 53 at Flagstaff, 75 at Kingman, 53 at the Grand Canyon, and 71 at Prescott. Under clear skies, Page reported 83, Winslow reported 73, and Sholo reported 64. Observations for Southern Arizona, it was clear. It was 85 at Tucson, 86 at Yuma, 78 at Nogales, and 81 at Sierra Vista. Observations for Southern California, at Blythe, it was clear, with a temperature of 88. At Los Angeles Airport, it was partly cloudy, with a temperature of 63. At San Diego, it was mostly cloudy, with a temperature of 65. Regional observations, it was clear, with a temperature of 81 at Albuquerque, and 92 at El Paso. At Salt Lake City, it was partly cloudy, with a temperature of 72. At Las Vegas, the weather conditions were not available. Once again, at 11 p.m. in Phoenix, under partly cloudy skies. The Sky Harbor temperature was 93 degrees. Here is the latest forecast. For the following area, in Arizona, Central Phoenix, issued at 11:46 p.m. Mountain Standard Time. Extreme heat watch in effect from Wednesday morning through Thursday evening. Tonight, clear in the evening then becoming partly cloudy. Lows 72 to 80. West wind 5 to 10 miles per hour. Monday, mostly sunny and hot. Highs 105 to 110. Southeast wind around 5 miles per hour in the morning becoming southwest 5 to 10 miles per hour in the afternoon. Monday night, clear. Lows 76 to 84. West wind 5 to 10 miles per hour. Tuesday, sunny and hot. Highs 107 to 112. West wind 5 to 10 miles per hour. Tuesday night, mostly clear. Lows 80 to 88. West wind 5 to 10 miles per hour. Wednesday, partly sunny and hot.
Highs 109 to 115. Wednesday night, mostly clear. Lows 81 to 88. Thursday, sunny and hot. Highs 109 to 115. Thursday night, mostly clear. Lows 81 to 88. Friday, mostly sunny and hot. Highs 108 to 114. Friday night, clear. Lows 77 to 85. Saturday, sunny. Highs 105 to 111. Saturday night, clear. Lows 74 to 82. Sunday, sunny. Highs 101 to 107. Here is the synopsis for Southeast California, Southwest, and South Central Arizona. Temperatures will slowly rise to above normal levels over the next few days, creating widespread moderate heat risk by Tuesday. Strong high pressure will peak across the region midweek, with daytime highs likely reaching their peak on Wednesday or Thursday between 110 to 114 degrees across the lower deserts. Localized major heat risk will be possible on Wednesday and Thursday before a cooling period begins starting Friday. Extreme heat watch in effect from Wednesday morning through Thursday evening. What? Dangerously hot conditions. Afternoon temperatures 110 to 114 degrees possible. Localized major heat risk. Where? Buckeye Avondale, Central Phoenix, Deer Valley, East Valley, North Phoenix Glendale, Northwest Valley, Scottsdale Paradise Valley, South Mountain Arutuki, and Southeast Valley Queen Creek. When? From Wednesday morning through Thursday evening. Impacts: heat-related illnesses increase significantly during extreme heat events. Overexposure can cause heat cramps and heat exhaustion to develop and, without intervention, can lead to heat stroke. 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Heat and extreme heat watch means that a period of very hot temperatures, even by local standards, may occur. Actions should be taken to lessen the impact of the extreme heat. 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Wear lightweight and loose-fitting clothing when possible and drink plenty of water. To reduce risk during outdoor work, the Occupational Safety and Health Administration recommends scheduling frequent rest breaks in shaded or air-conditioned environments. Anyone overcome by heat should be moved to a cool and shaded location. 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The current time is 12:05 a.m. Mountain Standard Time. Here is the latest forecast. For the following area, in Arizona, Central Phoenix, issued at 11:46 p.m. Mountain Standard Time. Extreme heat watch in effect from Wednesday morning through Thursday evening. Tonight, clear in the evening, then becoming partly cloudy. Lows 72 to 80. West wind 5 to 10 miles per hour. Monday, mostly sunny and hot. Highs 105 to 110. Southeast wind around 5 miles per hour in the morning, becoming southwest 5 to 10 miles per hour in the afternoon. Monday night, clear. Lows 76 to 84. West wind 5 to 10 miles per hour. Tuesday, sunny and hot. Highs 107 to 112. West wind 5 to 10 miles per hour. Tuesday night, mostly clear. Lows 80 to 88. West wind 5 to 10 miles per hour. Wednesday, partly sunny and hot. Highs 109 to 115. Wednesday night, mostly clear. Lows 81 to 88. Thursday,
sunny and hot. Highs 109 to 115. Thursday night, mostly clear. Lows 81 to 88. Friday, mostly sunny and hot. Highs 108 to 114. Friday night, clear. Lows 77 to 85. Saturday, sunny. Highs 105 to 111. Saturday night, clear. Lows 74 to 82. Sunday, sunny. Highs 101 to 107. Here is the synopsis for Southeast California, Southwest, and South Central Arizona. Temperatures will slowly rise to above normal levels over the next few days, creating widespread moderate heat risk by Tuesday. Strong high pressure will peak across the region midweek, with daytime highs likely reaching their peak on Wednesday or Thursday between 110 to 114 degrees across the lower deserts. Localized major heat risk will be possible on Wednesday and Thursday before a cooling period begins starting Friday. Extreme heat watch in effect from Wednesday morning through Thursday evening. What? Dangerously hot conditions. Afternoon temperatures 110 to 114 degrees possible. Localized major heat risk. Where? Buckeye Avondale, Central Phoenix, Deer Valley, East Valley, North Phoenix Glendale, Northwest Valley, Scottsdale Paradise Valley, South Mountain Arutuki, and Southeast Valley Queen Creek. When? From Wednesday morning through Thursday evening. Impacts: heat-related illnesses increase significantly during extreme heat events. Overexposure can cause heat cramps and heat exhaustion to develop and, without intervention, can lead to heat stroke. 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Actions should be taken to lessen the impact of the extreme heat. 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The current time is 12:10 a.m. Mountain Standard Time. Here is the Midnight Mountain Standard Time observation for Phoenix on Monday, June 22nd. At Sky Harbor, it was partly cloudy. Visibility 10 miles. Temperature was 92 degrees, dew point 25, relative humidity 9%. Wind was west, at 5 miles an hour. And the pressure was 29.74 inches, and steady. Other observations for South Central Arizona, including the greater Phoenix area: it was clear, with a temperature of 84 at Buckeye, 89 at Luke Air Force Base, 87 at Scottsdale Airport, and 86 at Falcon Field. Under clear skies, Mesa Gateway reported 82, Chandler reported 85, Casa Grande reported 86, and Gila Bend reported 83. At Deer Valley, it was partly cloudy, with a temperature of 80. Observations for Northern Arizona: it was clear. It was 49 at Flagstaff, 73 at Kingman, 50 at the Grand Canyon, and 70 at Prescott. Payson reported 66, Page reported 83, Winslow reported 72, and Sholo reported 64. Observations for Southern Arizona: it was clear, with a temperature of 82 at Tucson, 76 at Nogales, and 76 at Sierra Vista.
Observations for Southern California, Ed Blythe. It was clear, with a temperature of 86. At Los Angeles Airport, it was partly cloudy, with a temperature of 62. At San Diego, it was mostly cloudy, with a temperature of 64. Regional observations, it was clear, with a temperature of 80 at Albuquerque, and 92 at El Paso. At Salt Lake City, it was partly cloudy, with a temperature of 71. At Las Vegas, the weather conditions were not available. Once again, at midnight in Phoenix, under partly cloudy skies, the Sky Harbor temperature was 92 degrees. Here is the latest forecast. For the following area, in Arizona, Central Phoenix, issued at 11:46 p.m. Mountain Standard Time. Extreme heat watch in effect from Wednesday morning through Thursday evening. Tonight, clear in the evening then becoming partly cloudy. Lows 72 to 80. West wind 5 to 10 miles per hour. Monday, mostly sunny and hot. Highs 105 to 110. Southeast wind around 5 miles per hour in the morning becoming southwest 5 to 10 miles per hour in the afternoon. Monday night, clear. Lows 76 to 84. West wind 5 to 10 miles per hour. Tuesday, sunny and hot. Highs 107 to 112. West wind 5 to 10 miles per hour. Tuesday night, mostly clear. Lows 80 to 88. West wind 5 to 10 miles per hour. Wednesday, partly sunny and hot. Highs 109 to 115. Wednesday night, mostly clear. Lows 81 to 88. Thursday, sunny and hot. Highs 109 to 115. Thursday night, mostly clear. Lows 81 to 88. Friday, mostly sunny and hot. Highs 108 to 114. Friday night, clear. Lows 77 to 85. Saturday, sunny. Highs 105 to 111. Saturday night, clear. Lows 74 to 82. Sunday, sunny. Highs 101 to 107. Here is the synopsis for Southeast California, Southwest, and South Central Arizona. Temperatures will slowly rise to above normal levels over the next few days, creating widespread moderate heat risk by Tuesday. Strong high pressure will peak across the region midweek, with daytime highs likely reaching their peak on Wednesday or Thursday between 110 to 114 degrees across the lower deserts. Localized major heat risk will be possible on Wednesday and Thursday before a cooling period begins starting Friday. Extreme heat watch in effect from Wednesday morning through Thursday evening. What? Dangerously hot conditions. Afternoon temperatures 110 to 114 degrees possible. Localized major heat risk. Where? Buckeye Avondale, Central Phoenix, Deer Valley, East Valley, North Phoenix Glendale, Northwest Valley, Scottsdale Paradise Valley, South Mountain Arutuki, and Southeast Valley Queen Creek. When, from Wednesday morning through Thursday evening. Impacts, heat-related illnesses increase significantly during extreme heat events. Overexposure can cause heat cramps and heat exhaustion to develop and, without intervention, can lead to heat stroke. 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Heat and extreme heat watch means that a period of very hot temperatures, even by local standards, may occur. 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
The Occupational Safety and Health Administration recommends scheduling frequent rest breaks in shaded or air-conditioned environments. 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The current time is 12:17 a.m. Mountain Standard Time. Here is the Midnight Mountain Standard Time observation for Phoenix, on Monday, June 22nd. At Sky Harbor, it was partly cloudy. Visibility 10 miles. Temperature was 92 degrees, dew point 25, relative humidity 9%. Wind was west, at 5 miles an hour. And the pressure was 29.74 inches, and steady. Other observations for South Central Arizona, including the Greater Phoenix area, it was clear, with a temperature of 84 at Buckeye, 89 at Luke Air Force Base, 87 at Scottsdale Airport, and 86 at Falcon Field. Under clear skies, Mesa Gateway reported 82, Chandler reported 85, Casa Grande reported 86, and Gila Bend reported 83. At Deer Valley, it was partly cloudy, with a temperature of 80. Observations for northern Arizona, it was clear. It was 49 at Flagstaff, 73 at Kingman, 50 at the Grand Canyon, and 70 at Prescott. Payson reported 66, Page reported 83, Winslow reported 72, and Sholo reported 64. Observations for southern Arizona, it was clear, with a temperature of 82 at Tucson, 76 at Nogales, and 76 at Sierra Vista. Observations for southern California, at Blythe, it was clear, with a temperature of 86. At Los Angeles Airport, it was partly cloudy, with a temperature of 62. At San Diego, it was mostly cloudy, with a temperature of 64. Regional observations, it was clear, with a temperature of 80 at Albuquerque, and 92 at El Paso. At Salt Lake City, it was partly cloudy, with a temperature of 71. At Las Vegas, the weather conditions were not available. Once again, at midnight in Phoenix, under partly cloudy skies. The Sky Harbor temperature was 92 degrees. Here is the latest forecast. For the following area, in Arizona, Central Phoenix, issued at 11:46 p.m. Mountain Standard Time. Extreme heat watch in effect from Wednesday morning through Thursday evening. Tonight, clear in the evening then becoming partly cloudy. Lows 72 to 80. West wind 5 to 10 miles per hour. Monday, mostly sunny and hot. Highs 105 to 110. Southeast wind around 5 miles per hour in the morning becoming southwest 5 to 10 miles per hour in the afternoon. Monday night, clear. Lows 76 to 84. West wind 5 to 10 miles per hour. Tuesday, sunny and hot. Highs 107 to 112. West wind 5 to 10 miles per hour. Tuesday night, mostly clear. Lows 80 to 88. West wind 5 to 10 miles per hour. Wednesday, partly sunny and hot. Highs 109 to 115. Wednesday night, mostly clear. Lows 81 to 88. Thursday, sunny and hot. Highs 109 to 115. Thursday night, mostly clear. Lows 81 to 88. Friday, mostly sunny and hot. Highs 108 to 114. Friday night, clear. Lows 77 to 85. Saturday, sunny. Highs 105 to 111. Saturday night, clear. Lows 74 to 82. Sunday, sunny. Highs 101 to 107. Here is the synopsis for Southeast California, Southwest, and South Central Arizona.
temperatures will slowly rise to above normal levels over the next few days, creating widespread moderate heat risk by Tuesday. Strong high pressure will peak across the region midweek, with daytime highs likely reaching their peak on Wednesday or Thursday between 110 to 114 degrees across the lower deserts. Localized major heat risk will be possible on Wednesday and Thursday before a cooling period begins starting Friday. Extreme heat watch in effect from Wednesday morning through Thursday evening. What? Dangerously hot conditions. Afternoon temperatures 110 to 114 degrees possible. Localized major heat risk. Where? Buckeye Avondale, Central Phoenix, Deer Valley, East Valley, North Phoenix Glendale, Northwest Valley, Scottsdale Paradise Valley, South Mountain Arutuki, and Southeast Valley Queen Creek. When? From Wednesday morning through Thursday evening. Impacts: heat-related illnesses increase significantly during extreme heat events. 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Actions should be taken to lessen the impact of the extreme heat. 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The current time is 12:24 a.m. Mountain Standard Time. Here is the Midnight Mountain Standard Time observation for Phoenix on Monday, June 22nd. At Sky Harbor, it was partly cloudy. Visibility 10 miles. Temperature was 92 degrees, dew point 25, relative humidity 9%. Wind was west, at 5 miles an hour. And the pressure was 29.74 inches, and steady. Other observations for South Central Arizona, including the greater Phoenix area: it was clear, with a temperature of 84 at Buckeye, 89 at Luke Air Force Base, 87 at Scottsdale Airport, and 86 at Falcon Field. Under clear skies, Mesa Gateway reported 82, Chandler reported 85, Casa Grande reported 86, and Gila Bend reported 83. At Deer Valley, it was partly cloudy, with a temperature of 80. Observations for Northern Arizona: it was clear. It was 49 at Flagstaff, 73 at Kingman, 50 at the Grand Canyon, and 70 at Prescott. Payson reported 66, Page reported 83, Winslow reported 72, and Sholo reported 64. Observations for Southern Arizona: it was clear, with a temperature of 82 at Tucson, 76 at Nogales, and 76 at Sierra Vista. Observations for Southern California: at Blythe, it was clear, with a temperature of 86. At Los Angeles Airport, it was partly cloudy, with a temperature of 62. At San Diego, it was mostly cloudy, with a temperature of 64. Regional observations: it was clear, with a temperature of 80 at Albuquerque, and 92 at El Paso. At Salt Lake City, it was partly cloudy, with a temperature of 71. At Las Vegas, the weather conditions were not available. Once again, at midnight in Phoenix, under partly cloudy skies. The Sky Harbor temperature was 92 degrees.
here is the latest forecast. For the following area, in Arizona, Central Phoenix, issued at 11:46 p.m. Mountain Standard Time. Extreme heat watch in effect from Wednesday morning through Thursday evening. Tonight, clear in the evening then becoming partly cloudy. Lows 72 to 80. West wind 5 to 10 miles per hour. Monday, mostly sunny and hot. Highs 105 to 110. Southeast wind around 5 miles per hour in the morning becoming southwest 5 to 10 miles per hour in the afternoon. Monday night, clear. Lows 76 to 84. West wind 5 to 10 miles per hour. Tuesday, sunny and hot. Highs 107 to 112. West wind 5 to 10 miles per hour. Tuesday night, mostly clear. Lows 80 to 88. West wind 5 to 10 miles per hour. Wednesday, partly sunny and hot. Highs 109 to 115. Wednesday night, mostly clear. Lows 81 to 88. Thursday, sunny and hot. Highs 109 to 115. Thursday night, mostly clear. Lows 81 to 88. Friday, mostly sunny and hot. Highs 108 to 114. Friday night, clear. Lows 77 to 85. Saturday, sunny. Highs 105 to 111. Saturday night, clear. Lows 74 to 82. Sunday, sunny. Highs 101 to 107. Here is the synopsis for Southeast California, Southwest, and South Central Arizona. Temperatures will slowly rise to above normal levels over the next few days, creating widespread moderate heat risk by Tuesday. Strong high pressure will peak across the region midweek, with daytime highs likely reaching their peak on Wednesday or Thursday between 110 to 114 degrees across the lower deserts. Localized major heat risk will be possible on Wednesday and Thursday before a cooling period begins starting Friday. Extreme heat watch in effect from Wednesday morning through Thursday evening. What? Dangerously hot conditions. Afternoon temperatures 110 to 114 degrees possible. Localized major heat risk. Where? Buckeye Avondale, Central Phoenix, Deer Valley, East Valley, North Phoenix Glendale, Northwest Valley, Scottsdale Paradise Valley, South Mountain Arutuki, and Southeast Valley Queen Creek. When, from Wednesday morning through Thursday evening. Impacts, heat-related illnesses increase significantly during extreme heat events. 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Heat and extreme heat watch means that a period of very hot temperatures, even by local standards, may occur. Actions should be taken to lessen the impact of the extreme heat. Take extra precautions if you work or spend time outside. 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Wear lightweight and loose-fitting clothing when possible and drink plenty of water. To reduce risk during outdoor work, the Occupational Safety and Health Administration recommends scheduling frequent rest breaks in shaded or air-conditioned environments. Anyone overcome by heat should be moved to a cool and shaded location. 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The current time is 12:31 a.m. Mountain Standard Time. Here is the Midnight Mountain Standard Time observation for Phoenix, on Monday, June 22nd. At Sky Harbor, it was partly cloudy.
Visibility 10 miles. Temperature was 92 degrees, dew point 25, relative humidity 9%. Wind was west, at 5 miles an hour. And the pressure was 29.6

It was 49 at Flagstaff, 73 at Kingman, 50 at the Grand Canyon, and 70 at Prescott. Payson reported 66, Page reported 83, Winslow reported 72, and Sh reported 64. Observations for southern Arizona. It was clear, with a temperature of 82 at Tucson, 76 at Nogales, and 76 at Sierra Vista. Observations for Southern California, at Blythe, it was clear, with a temperature of 86. At Los Angeles Airport, it was partly cloudy, with a temperature of 62. At San Diego, it was mostly cloudy, with a temperature of 64. Regional observations, it was clear, with a temperature of 80 at Albuquerque, and 92 at El Paso. At Salt Lake City, it was partly cloudy, with a temperature of 71. At Las Vegas, the weather conditions were not available. Once again, at midnight in Phoenix, under partly cloudy skies, the Sky Harbor temperature was 92 degrees. Here is the latest forecast. For the following area, in Arizona, Central Phoenix, issued at 11:46 p.m. Mountain Standard Time. Extreme heat watch in effect from Wednesday morning through Thursday evening. Tonight, clear in the evening then becoming partly cloudy. Lows 72 to 80. West wind 5 to 10 miles per hour. Monday, mostly sunny and hot. Highs 105 to 110. Southeast wind around 5 miles per hour in the morning becoming southwest 5 to 10 miles per hour in the afternoon. Monday night, clear. Lows 76 to 84. West wind 5 to 10 miles per hour. Tuesday, sunny and hot. Highs 107 to 112. West wind 5 to 10 miles per hour. Tuesday night, mostly clear. Lows 80 to 88. West wind 5 to 10 miles per hour. Wednesday, partly sunny and hot. Highs 109 to 115. Wednesday night, mostly clear. Lows 81 to 88. Thursday, sunny and hot. Highs 109 to 115. Thursday night, mostly clear. Lows 81 to 88. Friday, mostly sunny and hot. Highs 108 to 114. Friday night, clear. Lows 77 to 85. Saturday, sunny. Highs 105 to 111. Saturday night, clear. Lows 74 to 82. Sunday, sunny. Highs 101 to 107. Here is the synopsis for Southeast California, Southwest, and South Central Arizona. Temperatures will slowly rise to above normal levels over the next few days, creating widespread moderate heat risk by Tuesday. Strong high pressure will peak across the region midweek, with daytime highs likely reaching their peak on Wednesday or Thursday between 110 to 114 degrees across the lower deserts. Localized major heat risk will be possible on Wednesday and Thursday before a cooling period begins starting Friday. Extreme heat watch in effect from Wednesday morning through Thursday evening. What? Dangerously hot conditions. Afternoon temperatures 110 to 114 degrees possible. Localized major heat risk. Where? Buckeye Avondale, Central Phoenix, Deer Valley, East Valley, North Phoenix Glendale, Northwest Valley, Scottsdale Paradise Valley, South Mountain Arutuki, and Southeast Valley Queen Creek. When, from Wednesday morning through Thursday evening. Impacts, heat-related illnesses increase significantly during extreme heat events. 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Actions should be taken to lessen the impact of the extreme heat.

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The current time is 12:39 a.m. Mountain Standard Time. Here is the Midnight Mountain Standard Time observation for Phoenix, on Monday, June 22nd. At Sky Harbor, it was partly cloudy. Visibility 10 miles. Temperature was 92 degrees, dew point 25, relative humidity 9%. Wind was west, at 5 miles an hour. And the pressure was 29.74 inches, and steady. Other observations for South Central Arizona, including the Greater Phoenix area, it was clear, with a temperature of 84 at Buckeye, 89 at Luke Air Force Base, 87 at Scottsdale Airport, and 86 at Falcon Field. Under clear skies, Mesa Gateway reported 82, Chandler reported 85, Casa Grande reported 86, and Gila Bend reported 83. At Deer Valley, it was partly cloudy, with a temperature of 80. Observations for northern Arizona, it was clear. It was 49 at Flagstaff, 73 at Kingman, 50 at the Grand Canyon, and 70 at Prescott. Payson reported 66, Page reported 83, Winslow reported 72, and Sholo reported 64. Observations for southern Arizona, it was clear, with a temperature of 82 at Tucson, 76 at Nogales, and 76 at Sierra Vista. Observations for Southern California, at Blythe, it was clear, with a temperature of 86. At Los Angeles Airport, it was partly cloudy, with a temperature of 62. At San Diego, it was mostly cloudy, with a temperature of 64. Regional observations, it was clear, with a temperature of 80 at Albuquerque, and 92 at El Paso. At Salt Lake City, it was partly cloudy, with a temperature of 71. At Las Vegas, the weather conditions were not available. Once again, at midnight in Phoenix, under partly cloudy skies. The Sky Harbor temperature was 92 degrees. Here is the latest forecast. For the following area, in Arizona, Central Phoenix, issued at 11:46 p.m. Mountain Standard Time. Extreme heat watch in effect from Wednesday morning through Thursday evening. Tonight, clear in the evening then becoming partly cloudy. Lows 72 to 80. West wind 5 to 10 miles per hour. Monday, mostly sunny and hot. Highs 105 to 110. Southeast wind around 5 miles per hour in the morning becoming southwest 5 to 10 miles per hour in the afternoon. Monday night, clear. Lows 76 to 84. West wind 5 to 10 miles per hour. Tuesday, sunny and hot. Highs 107 to 112. West wind 5 to 10 miles per hour. Tuesday night, mostly clear. Lows 80 to 88. West wind 5 to 10 miles per hour. Wednesday, partly sunny and hot. Highs 109 to 115. Wednesday night, mostly clear. Lows 81 to 88. Thursday, sunny and hot. Highs 109 to 115. Thursday night, mostly clear. Lows 81 to 88. Friday, mostly sunny and hot. Highs 108 to 114. Friday night, clear. Lows 77 to 85. Saturday, sunny.
Highs 105 to 111. Saturday night, clear. Lows 74 to 82. Sunday, sunny. Highs 101 to 107. Here is the synopsis for Southeast California, Southwest, and South Central Arizona. Temperatures will slowly rise to above normal levels over the next few days, creating widespread moderate heat risk by Tuesday. Strong high pressure will peak across the region midweek, with daytime highs likely reaching their peak on Wednesday or Thursday between 110 to 114 degrees across the lower deserts. Localized major heat risk will be possible on Wednesday and Thursday before a cooling period begins starting Friday. Extreme heat watch in effect from Wednesday morning through Thursday evening. What? Dangerously hot conditions. Afternoon temperatures 110 to 114 degrees possible. Localized major heat risk. Where? Buckeye Avondale, Central Phoenix, Deer Valley, East Valley, North Phoenix Glendale, Northwest Valley, Scottsdale Paradise Valley, South Mountain Arutuki, and Southeast Valley Queen Creek. When? From Wednesday morning through Thursday evening. Impacts: heat-related illnesses increase significantly during extreme heat events. 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Actions should be taken to lessen the impact of the extreme heat. 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The current time is 12:46 a.m. Mountain Standard Time. Here is the Midnight Mountain Standard Time observation for Phoenix on Monday, June 22nd. At Sky Harbor, it was partly cloudy. Visibility 10 miles. Temperature was 92 degrees, dew point 25, relative humidity 9%. Wind was west, at 5 miles an hour. And the pressure was 29.74 inches, and steady. Other observations for South Central Arizona, including the greater Phoenix area: it was clear, with a temperature of 84 at Buckeye, 89 at Luke Air Force Base, 87 at Scottsdale Airport, and 86 at Falcon Field. Under clear skies, Mesa Gateway reported 82, Chandler reported 85, Casa Grande reported 86, and Gila Bend reported 83. At Deer Valley, it was partly cloudy, with a temperature of 80. Observations for northern Arizona: it was clear. It was 49 at Flagstaff, 73 at Kingman, 50 at the Grand Canyon, and 70 at Prescott. Payson reported 66, Page reported 83, Winslow reported 72, and Sholo reported 64. Observations for southern Arizona: it was clear, with a temperature of 82 at Tucson, 76 at Nogales, and 76 at Sierra Vista. Observations for Southern California: at Blythe, it was clear, with a temperature of 86. At Los Angeles Airport, it was partly cloudy, with a temperature of 62. At San Diego, it was mostly cloudy, with a temperature of 64. Regional observations: it was clear, with a temperature of 80 at Albuquerque, and 92 at El Paso.
at Salt Lake City, it was partly cloudy, with a temperature of 71. At Las Vegas, the weather conditions were not available. Once again, at midnight in Phoenix, under partly cloudy skies, the Sky Harbor temperature was 92 degrees. Here is the latest forecast. For the following area, in Arizona, Central Phoenix, issued at 11:46 p.m. Mountain Standard Time. Extreme heat watch in effect from Wednesday morning through Thursday evening. Tonight, clear in the evening then becoming partly cloudy. Lows 72 to 80. West wind 5 to 10 miles per hour. Monday, mostly sunny and hot. Highs 105 to 110. Southeast wind around 5 miles per hour in the morning becoming southwest 5 to 10 miles per hour in the afternoon. Monday night, clear. Lows 76 to 84. West wind 5 to 10 miles per hour. Tuesday, sunny and hot. Highs 107 to 112. West wind 5 to 10 miles per hour. Tuesday night, mostly clear. Lows 80 to 88. West wind 5 to 10 miles per hour. Wednesday, partly sunny and hot. Highs 109 to 115. Wednesday night, mostly clear. Lows 81 to 88. Thursday, sunny and hot. Highs 109 to 115. Thursday night, mostly clear. Lows 81 to 88. Friday, mostly sunny and hot. Highs 108 to 114. Friday night, clear. Lows 77 to 85. Saturday, sunny. Highs 105 to 111. Saturday night, clear. Lows 74 to 82. Sunday, sunny. Highs 101 to 107. Here is the synopsis for Southeast California, Southwest, and South Central Arizona. Temperatures will slowly rise to above normal levels over the next few days, creating widespread moderate heat risk by Tuesday. Strong high pressure will peak across the region midweek, with daytime highs likely reaching their peak on Wednesday or Thursday between 110 to 114 degrees across the lower deserts. Localized major heat risk will be possible on Wednesday and Thursday before a cooling period begins starting Friday. Extreme heat watch in effect from Wednesday morning through Thursday evening. What? Dangerously hot conditions. Afternoon temperatures 110 to 114 degrees possible. Localized major heat risk. Where? Buckeye Avondale, Central Phoenix, Deer Valley, East Valley, North Phoenix Glendale, Northwest Valley, Scottsdale Paradise Valley, South Mountain Ahwatukee, and Southeast Valley Queen Creek. When, from Wednesday morning through Thursday evening. Impacts, heat-related illnesses increase significantly during extreme heat events. Overexposure can cause heat cramps and heat exhaustion to develop and, without intervention, can lead to heat stroke. 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Heat and extreme heat watch means that a period of very hot temperatures, even by local standards, may occur. Actions should be taken to lessen the impact of the extreme heat. 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
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The current time is 12:53 a.m. Mountain Standard Time. Here is the Midnight Mountain Standard Time observation for Phoenix on Monday, June 22nd. At Sky Harbor, it was partly cloudy. Visibility 10 miles. Temperature was 92 degrees, dew point 25, relative humidity 9%. Wind was west, at 5 miles an hour. And the pressure was 29.74 inches, and steady. Other observations for South Central Arizona, including the greater Phoenix area, it was clear, with a temperature of 84 at Buckeye, 89 at Luke Air Force Base, 87 at Scottsdale Airport, and 86 at Falcon Field. Under clear skies, Mesa Gateway reported 82, Chandler reported 85, Casa Grande reported 86, and Gila Bend reported 83. At Deer Valley, it was partly cloudy, with a temperature of 80. Observations for northern Arizona, it was clear. It was 49 at Flagstaff, 73 at Kingman, 50 at the Grand Canyon, and 70 at Prescott. Payson reported 66, Page reported 83, Winslow reported 72, and Sholo reported 64. Observations for southern Arizona, it was clear, with a temperature of 82 at Tucson, 76 at Nogales, and 76 at Sierra Vista. Observations for southern California, at Blythe, it was clear, with a temperature of 86. At Los Angeles Airport, it was partly cloudy, with a temperature of 62. At San Diego, it was mostly cloudy, with a temperature of 64. Regional observations, it was clear, with a temperature of 80 at Albuquerque, and 92 at El Paso. At Salt Lake City, it was partly cloudy, with a temperature of 71. At Las Vegas, the weather conditions were not available. Once again, at midnight in Phoenix, under partly cloudy skies. The Sky Harbor temperature was 92 degrees. Here is the latest forecast. For the following area, in Arizona, Central Phoenix, issued at 11:46 p.m. Mountain Standard Time. Extreme heat watch in effect from Wednesday morning through Thursday evening. Tonight, clear in the evening then becoming partly cloudy. Lows 72 to 80. West wind 5 to 10 miles per hour. Monday, mostly sunny and hot. Highs 105 to 110. Southeast wind around 5 miles per hour in the morning becoming southwest 5 to 10 miles per hour in the afternoon. Monday night, clear. Lows 76 to 84. West wind 5 to 10 miles per hour. Tuesday, sunny and hot. Highs 107 to 112. West wind 5 to 10 miles per hour. Tuesday night, mostly clear. Lows 80 to 88. West wind 5 to 10 miles per hour. Wednesday, partly sunny and hot. Highs 109 to 115. Wednesday night, mostly clear. Lows 81 to 88. Thursday, sunny and hot. Highs 109 to 115. Thursday night, mostly clear. Lows 81 to 88. Friday, mostly sunny and hot. Highs 108 to 114. Friday night, clear. Lows 77 to 85. Saturday, sunny. Highs 105 to 111. Saturday night, clear. Lows 74 to 82. Sunday, sunny. Highs 101 to 107. Here is the synopsis for Southeast California, Southwest, and South Central Arizona. Temperatures will slowly rise to above normal levels over the next few days, creating widespread moderate heat risk by Tuesday. Strong high pressure will peak across the region midweek, with daytime highs likely reaching their peak on Wednesday or Thursday between 110 to 114 degrees across the lower deserts.
Localized major heat risk will be possible on Wednesday and Thursday before a cooling period begins starting Friday. Extreme heat watch in effect from Wednesday morning through Thursday evening. What? Dangerously hot conditions. Afternoon temperatures 110 to 114 degrees possible. Localized major heat risk. Where? Buckeye Avondale, Central Phoenix, Deer Valley, East Valley, North Phoenix Glendale, Northwest Valley, Scottsdale Paradise Valley, South Mountain Ahwatukee, and Southeast Valley Queen Creek. When? From Wednesday morning through Thursday evening. Impacts: heat-related illnesses increase significantly during extreme heat events. 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Actions should be taken to lessen the impact of the extreme heat. 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Anyone overcome by heat should be moved to a cool and shaded location. 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The current time is 1 a.m. Mountain Standard Time. Here is the latest forecast. For the following area, in Arizona, Central Phoenix, issued at 11:46 p.m. Mountain Standard Time. Extreme heat watch in effect from Wednesday morning through Thursday evening. Tonight, clear in the evening then becoming partly cloudy. Lows 72 to 80. West wind 5 to 10 miles per hour. Monday, mostly sunny and hot. Highs 105 to 110. Southeast wind around 5 miles per hour in the morning becoming southwest 5 to 10 miles per hour in the afternoon. Monday night, clear. Lows 76 to 84. West wind 5 to 10 miles per hour. Tuesday, sunny and hot. Highs 107 to 112. West wind 5 to 10 miles per hour. Tuesday night, mostly clear. Lows 80 to 88. West wind 5 to 10 miles per hour. Wednesday, partly sunny and hot. Highs 109 to 115. Wednesday night, mostly clear. Lows 81 to 88. Thursday, sunny and hot. Highs 109 to 115. Thursday night, mostly clear. Lows 81 to 88. Friday, mostly sunny and hot. Highs 108 to 114. Friday night, clear. Lows 77 to 85. Saturday, sunny. Highs 105 to 111. Saturday night, clear. Lows 74 to 82. Sunday, sunny. Highs 101 to 107. Here is the synopsis for Southeast California, Southwest, and South Central Arizona. Temperatures will slowly rise to above normal levels over the next few days, creating widespread moderate heat risk by Tuesday. Strong high pressure will peak across the region midweek, with daytime highs likely reaching their peak on Wednesday or Thursday between 110 to 114 degrees across the lower deserts. Localized major heat risk will be possible on Wednesday and Thursday before a cooling period begins starting Friday.
Extreme heat watch in effect from Wednesday morning through Thursday evening. What? Dangerously hot conditions. Afternoon temperatures 110 to 114 degrees possible. Localized major heat risk. Where? Buckeye Avondale, Central Phoenix, Deer Valley, East Valley, North Phoenix Glendale, Northwest Valley, Scottsdale Paradise Valley, South Mountain Arwatukee, and Southeast Valley Queen Creek. When? From Wednesday morning through Thursday evening. Impacts. Heat-related illnesses increase significantly during extreme heat events. 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Actions should be taken to lessen the impact of the extreme heat. 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The current time is 1:05 a.m. Mountain Standard Time. Here is the latest forecast. For the following area, in Arizona, Central Phoenix, issued at 11:46 p.m. Mountain Standard Time. Extreme heat watch in effect from Wednesday morning through Thursday evening. Tonight, clear in the evening then becoming partly cloudy. Lows 72 to 80. West wind 5 to 10 miles per hour. Monday, mostly sunny and hot. Highs 105 to 110. Southeast wind around 5 miles per hour in the morning becoming southwest 5 to 10 miles per hour in the afternoon. Monday night, clear. Lows 76 to 84. West wind 5 to 10 miles per hour. Tuesday, sunny and hot. Highs 107 to 112. West wind 5 to 10 miles per hour. Tuesday night, mostly clear. Lows 80 to 88. West wind 5 to 10 miles per hour. Wednesday, partly sunny and hot. Highs 109 to 115. Wednesday night, mostly clear. Lows 81 to 88. Thursday, sunny and hot. Highs 109 to 115. Thursday night, mostly clear. Lows 81 to 88. Friday, mostly sunny and hot. Highs 108 to 114. Friday night, clear. Lows 77 to 85. Saturday, sunny. Highs 105 to 111. Saturday night, clear. Lows 74 to 82. Sunday, sunny. Highs 101 to 107. Here is the synopsis for Southeast California, Southwest, and South Central Arizona. Temperatures will slowly rise to above normal levels over the next few days, creating widespread moderate heat risk by Tuesday. Strong high pressure will peak across the region midweek, with daytime highs likely reaching their peak on Wednesday or Thursday between 110 to 114 degrees across the lower deserts. Localized major heat risk will be possible on Wednesday and Thursday before a cooling period begins starting Friday. Extreme heat watch in effect from Wednesday morning through Thursday evening. What? Dangerously hot conditions.
afternoon temperatures 110 to 114 degrees possible. Localized major heat risk. Where? Buckeye Avondale, Central Phoenix, Deer Valley, East Valley, North Phoenix Glendale, Northwest Valley, Scottsdale Paradise Valley, South Mountain Arutuki, and Southeast Valley Queen Creek. When? From Wednesday morning through Thursday evening. Impacts: heat-related illnesses increase significantly during extreme heat events. 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Actions should be taken to lessen the impact of the extreme heat. 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The current time is 1:09 a.m. Mountain Standard Time. Here is the latest forecast. For the following area, in Arizona, Central Phoenix, issued at 11:46 p.m. Mountain Standard Time. Extreme heat watch in effect from Wednesday morning through Thursday evening. Tonight, clear in the evening then becoming partly cloudy. Lows 72 to 80. West wind 5 to 10 miles per hour. Monday, mostly sunny and hot. Highs 105 to 110. Southeast wind around 5 miles per hour in the morning becoming southwest 5 to 10 miles per hour in the afternoon. Monday night, clear. Lows 76 to 84. West wind 5 to 10 miles per hour. Tuesday, sunny and hot. Highs 107 to 112. West wind 5 to 10 miles per hour. Tuesday night, mostly clear. Lows 80 to 88. West wind 5 to 10 miles per hour. Wednesday, partly sunny and hot. Highs 109 to 115. Wednesday night, mostly clear. Lows 81 to 88. Thursday, sunny and hot. Highs 109 to 115. Thursday night, mostly clear. Lows 81 to 88. Friday, mostly sunny and hot. Highs 108 to 114. Friday night, clear. Lows 77 to 85. Saturday, sunny. Highs 105 to 111. Saturday night, clear. Lows 74 to 82. Sunday, sunny. Highs 101 to 107. Here is the synopsis for Southeast California, Southwest, and South Central Arizona. Temperatures will slowly rise to above normal levels over the next few days, creating widespread moderate heat risk by Tuesday. Strong high pressure will peak across the region midweek, with daytime highs likely reaching their peak on Wednesday or Thursday between 110 to 114 degrees across the lower deserts. Localized major heat risk will be possible on Wednesday and Thursday before a cooling period begins starting Friday. Extreme heat watch in effect from Wednesday morning through Thursday evening. What? Dangerously hot conditions. Afternoon temperatures 110 to 114 degrees possible. Localized major heat risk. Where? Buckeye Avondale,
Central Phoenix, Deer Valley, East Valley, North Phoenix Glendale, Northwest Valley, Scottsdale Paradise Valley, South Mountain Ahwatukee, and Southeast Valley Queen Creek. When, from Wednesday morning through Thursday evening. Impacts, heat-related illnesses increase significantly during extreme heat events. 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Actions should be taken to lessen the impact of the extreme heat. 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Anyone overcome by heat should be moved to a cool and shaded location. Heat stroke is an emergency. 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The current time is 1:14 a.m. Mountain Standard Time. Here is the 1 a.m. Mountain Standard Time observation for Phoenix on Monday, June 22nd. At Sky Harbor, it was partly cloudy. Visibility 10 miles. Temperature was 92 degrees, dew point 27, relative humidity 9%. Wind was northwest, at 6 miles an hour. And the pressure was 29.74 inches, and steady. Other observations for South Central Arizona including the Greater Phoenix area, it was clear, with a temperature of 79 at Buckeye, 84 at Luke Air Force Base, 79 at Deer Valley, 86 at Scottsdale Airport, and 85 at Falcon Field. Under clear skies, Mesa Gateway reported 80, Chandler reported 82, Casa Grande reported 83, and Gila Bend reported 84. Observations for Northern Arizona, it was clear. It was 47 at Flagstaff, 69 at Kingman, 46 at the Grand Canyon, and 68 at Prescott. Payson reported 64, Page reported 82, Winslow reported 70, and Sholo reported 64. Observations for Southern Arizona, it was clear. It was 82 at Tucson, 83 at Yuma, 73 at Nogales, and 77 at Sierra Vista. Observations for Southern California, at Blythe, it was clear, with a temperature of 85. At Los Angeles Airport, it was partly cloudy, with a temperature of 62. At San Diego, it was mostly cloudy, with a temperature of 65. Regional observations, it was clear, with a temperature of 72 at Albuquerque, and 91 at El Paso. At Salt Lake City, it was partly cloudy, with a temperature of 69. At Las Vegas, the weather conditions were not available. Once again, at 1 a.m. in Phoenix, under partly cloudy skies. The Sky Harbor temperature was 92 degrees. Here is the latest forecast. For the following area, in Arizona, Central Phoenix, issued at 11:46 p.m. Mountain Standard Time. Extreme heat watch in effect from Wednesday morning through Thursday evening. Tonight, clear in the evening then becoming partly cloudy. Lows 72 to 80. West wind 5 to 10 miles per hour. Monday, mostly sunny and hot. Highs 105 to 110. Southeast wind around 5 miles per hour in the morning becoming southwest 5 to 10 miles per hour in the afternoon. Monday night, clear. Lows 76 to 84. West wind 5 to 10 miles per hour.
Tuesday, sunny and hot. Highs 107 to 112. West wind 5 to 10 miles per hour. Tuesday night, mostly clear. Lows 80 to 88. West wind 5 to 10 miles per hour. Wednesday, partly sunny and hot. Highs 109 to 115. Wednesday night, mostly clear. Lows 81 to 88. Thursday, sunny and hot. Highs 109 to 115. Thursday night, mostly clear. Lows 81 to 88. Friday, mostly sunny and hot. Highs 108 to 114. Friday night, clear. Lows 77 to 85. Saturday, sunny. Highs 105 to 111. Saturday night, clear. Lows 74 to 82. Sunday, sunny. Highs 101 to 107. Here is the synopsis for Southeast California, Southwest, and South Central Arizona. Temperatures will slowly rise to above normal levels over the next few days, creating widespread moderate heat risk by Tuesday. Strong high pressure will peak across the region midweek, with daytime highs likely reaching their peak on Wednesday or Thursday between 110 to 114 degrees across the lower deserts. Localized major heat risk will be possible on Wednesday and Thursday before a cooling period begins starting Friday. Extreme heat watch in effect from Wednesday morning through Thursday evening. What? Dangerously hot conditions. Afternoon temperatures 110 to 114 degrees possible. Localized major heat risk. Where? Buckeye Avondale, Central Phoenix, Deer Valley, East Valley, North Phoenix Glendale, Northwest Valley, Scottsdale Paradise Valley, South Mountain Arutuki, and Southeast Valley Queen Creek. When, from Wednesday morning through Thursday evening. Impacts, heat-related illnesses increase significantly during extreme heat events. Overexposure can cause heat cramps and heat exhaustion to develop and, without intervention, can lead to heat stroke. 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Heat and extreme heat watch means that a period of very hot temperatures, even by local standards, may occur. Actions should be taken to lessen the impact of the extreme heat. Take extra precautions if you work or spend time outside. 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To reduce risk during outdoor work, the Occupational Safety and Health Administration recommends scheduling frequent rest breaks in shaded or air-conditioned environments. Anyone overcome by heat should be moved to a cool and shaded location. Heat stroke is an emergency. 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The current time is 1:21 a.m. Mountain Standard Time. Here is the 1 a.m. Mountain Standard Time observation for Phoenix on Monday, June 22nd. At Sky Harbor, it was partly cloudy. Visibility 10 miles. Temperature was 92 degrees, dew point 27, relative humidity 9%. Wind was northwest, at 6 miles an hour. And the pressure was 29.74 inches, and steady. Other observations for South Central Arizona, including the greater Phoenix area, it was clear, with a temperature of 79 at Buckeye, 84 at Luke Air Force Base, 79 at Deer Valley, 86 at Scottsdale Airport, and 85 at Falcon Field. Under clear skies, Mesa Gateway reported 80, Chandler reported 82, Casa Grande reported 83, and Gila Bend reported 84. Observations for Northern Arizona, it was clear,
It was 47 at Flagstaff, 69 at Kingman, 46 at the Grand Canyon, and 68 at Prescott. Payson reported 64, Page reported 82, Winslow reported 70, and Scholl reported 64. Observations for southern Arizona, it was clear. It was 82 at Tucson, 83 at Yuma, 73 at Nogales, and 77 at Sierra Vista. Observations for Southern California, at Blythe, it was clear, with a temperature of 85. At Los Angeles Airport, it was partly cloudy, with a temperature of 62. At San Diego, it was mostly cloudy, with a temperature of 65. Regional observations, it was clear, with a temperature of 72 at Albuquerque, and 91 at El Paso. At Salt Lake City, it was partly cloudy, with a temperature of 69. At Las Vegas, the weather conditions were not available. Once again, at 1 a.m. in Phoenix, under partly cloudy skies, the Sky Harbor temperature was 92 degrees. Here is the latest forecast. For the following area, in Arizona, Central Phoenix, issued at 11:46 p.m. Mountain Standard Time. Extreme heat watch in effect from Wednesday morning through Thursday evening. Tonight, clear in the evening then becoming partly cloudy. Lows 72 to 80. West wind 5 to 10 miles per hour. Monday, mostly sunny and hot. Highs 105 to 110. Southeast wind around 5 miles per hour in the morning becoming southwest 5 to 10 miles per hour in the afternoon. Monday night, clear. Lows 76 to 84. West wind 5 to 10 miles per hour. Tuesday, sunny and hot. Highs 107 to 112. West wind 5 to 10 miles per hour. Tuesday night, mostly clear. Lows 80 to 88. West wind 5 to 10 miles per hour. Wednesday, partly sunny and hot. Highs 109 to 115. Wednesday night, mostly clear. Lows 81 to 88. Thursday, sunny and hot. Highs 109 to 115. Thursday night, mostly clear. Lows 81 to 88. Friday, mostly sunny and hot. Highs 108 to 114. Friday night, clear. Lows 77 to 85. Saturday, sunny. Highs 105 to 111. Saturday night, clear. Lows 74 to 82. Sunday, sunny. Highs 101 to 107. Here is the synopsis for Southeast California, Southwest, and South Central Arizona. Temperatures will slowly rise to above normal levels over the next few days, creating widespread moderate heat risk by Tuesday. Strong high pressure will peak across the region midweek, with daytime highs likely reaching their peak on Wednesday or Thursday between 110 to 114 degrees across the lower deserts. Localized major heat risk will be possible on Wednesday and Thursday before a cooling period begins starting Friday. Extreme heat watch in effect from Wednesday morning through Thursday evening. What? Dangerously hot conditions. Afternoon temperatures 110 to 114 degrees possible. Localized major heat risk. Where? Buckeye Avondale, Central Phoenix, Deer Valley, East Valley, North Phoenix Glendale, Northwest Valley, Scottsdale Paradise Valley, South Mountain Arutuki, and Southeast Valley Queen Creek. When, from Wednesday morning through Thursday evening. Impacts, heat-related illnesses increase significantly during extreme heat events. Overexposure can cause heat cramps and heat exhaustion to develop and, without intervention, can lead to heat stroke. 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Heat and extreme heat watch means that a period of very hot temperatures, even by local standards, may occur.
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The current time is 1:28 a.m. Mountain Standard Time. Here is the 1 a.m. Mountain Standard Time observation for Phoenix on Monday, June 22nd. At Sky Harbor, it was partly cloudy. Visibility 10 miles. Temperature was 92 degrees, dew point 27, relative humidity 9%. Wind was northwest, at 6 miles an hour. And the pressure was 29.74 inches, and steady. Other observations for South Central Arizona, including the Greater Phoenix area, it was clear, with a temperature of 79 at Buckeye, 84 at Luke Air Force Base, 79 at Deer Valley, 86 at Scottsdale Airport, and 85 at Falcon Field. Under clear skies, Mesa Gateway reported 80, Chandler reported 82, Casa Grande reported 83, and Gila Bend reported 84. Observations for Northern Arizona, it was clear. It was 47 at Flagstaff, 69 at Kingman, 46 at the Grand Canyon, and 68 at Prescott. Payson reported 64, Page reported 82, Winslow reported 70, and Sholo reported 64. Observations for Southern Arizona, it was clear. It was 82 at Tucson, 83 at Yuma, 73 at Nogales, and 77 at Sierra Vista. Observations for Southern California, at Blythe, it was clear, with a temperature of 85. At Los Angeles Airport, it was partly cloudy, with a temperature of 62. At San Diego, it was mostly cloudy, with a temperature of 65. Regional observations, it was clear, with a temperature of 72 at Albuquerque, and 91 at El Paso. At Salt Lake City, it was partly cloudy, with a temperature of 69. At Las Vegas, the weather conditions were not available. Once again, at 1 a.m. in Phoenix, under partly cloudy skies. The Sky Harbor temperature was 92 degrees. Here is the latest forecast. For the following area, in Arizona, Central Phoenix, issued at 11:46 p.m. Mountain Standard Time. Extreme heat watch in effect from Wednesday morning through Thursday evening. Tonight, clear in the evening then becoming partly cloudy. Lows 72 to 80. West wind 5 to 10 miles per hour. Monday, mostly sunny and hot. Highs 105 to 110. Southeast wind around 5 miles per hour in the morning becoming southwest 5 to 10 miles per hour in the afternoon. Monday night, clear. Lows 76 to 84. West wind 5 to 10 miles per hour. Tuesday, sunny and hot. Highs 107 to 112. West wind 5 to 10 miles per hour. Tuesday night, mostly clear. Lows 80 to 88. West wind 5 to 10 miles per hour. Wednesday, partly sunny and hot. Highs 109 to 115. Wednesday night, mostly clear. Lows 81 to 88. Thursday, sunny and hot. Highs 109 to 115. Thursday night, mostly clear. Lows 81 to 88. Friday, mostly sunny and hot. Highs 108 to 114. Friday night, clear.
lows 77 to 85. Saturday, sunny. Highs 105 to 111. Saturday night, clear. Lows 74 to 82. Sunday, sunny. Highs 101 to 107.

afternoon temperatures 110 to 114 degrees possible. Localized major heat risk. Where? Buckeye Avondale, Central Phoenix, Deer Valley, East Valley, North Phoenix Glendale, Northwest Valley, Scottsdale Paradise Valley, South Mountain Ahwatukee, and Southeast Valley Queen Creek. When? From Wednesday morning through Thursday evening. Impacts: heat-related illnesses increase significantly during extreme heat events. 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Actions should be taken to lessen the impact of the extreme heat. 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The current time is 1:35 a.m. Mountain Standard Time. Here is the 1 a.m. Mountain Standard Time observation for Phoenix on Monday, June 22nd. At Sky Harbor, it was partly cloudy. Visibility 10 miles. Temperature was 92 degrees, dew point 27, relative humidity 9%. Wind was northwest, at 6 miles an hour. And the pressure was 29.74 inches, and steady. Other observations for South Central Arizona, including the greater Phoenix area, it was clear, with a temperature of 79 at Buckeye, 84 at Luke Air Force Base, 79 at Deer Valley, 86 at Scottsdale Airport, and 85 at Falcon Field. Under clear skies, Mesa Gateway reported 80, Chandler reported 82, Casa Grande reported 83, and Gila Bend reported 84. Observations for Northern Arizona, it was clear. It was 47 at Flagstaff, 69 at Kingman, 46 at the Grand Canyon, and 68 at Prescott. Payson reported 64, Page reported 82, Winslow reported 70, and Sholo reported 64. Observations for Southern Arizona, it was clear. It was 82 at Tucson, 83 at Yuma, 73 at Nogales, and 77 at Sierra Vista. Observations for Southern California, at Blythe, it was clear, with a temperature of 85. At Los Angeles Airport, it was partly cloudy, with a temperature of 62. At San Diego, it was mostly cloudy, with a temperature of 65. Regional observations, it was clear, with a temperature of 72 at Albuquerque, and 91 at El Paso. At Salt Lake City, it was partly cloudy, with a temperature of 69. At Las Vegas, the weather conditions were not available. Once again, at 1 a.m. in Phoenix, under partly cloudy skies. The Sky Harbor temperature was 92 degrees. Here is the latest forecast. For the following area, in Arizona, Central Phoenix, issued at 11:46 p.m. Mountain Standard Time. Extreme heat watch in effect from Wednesday morning through Thursday evening. Tonight, clear in the evening then becoming partly cloudy. Lows 72 to 80. West wind 5 to 10 miles per hour. Monday, mostly sunny and hot. Highs 105 to 110. Southeast wind around 5 miles per hour in the morning becoming southwest 5 to 10.

and miles per hour in the afternoon. Monday night, clear. Lows 76 to 84. West wind 5 to 10 miles per hour. Tuesday, sunny and hot. Highs 107 to 112. West wind 5 to 10 miles per hour. Tuesday night, mostly clear. Lows 80 to 88. West wind 5 to 10 miles per hour. Wednesday, partly sunny and hot. Highs 109 to 115. Wednesday night, mostly clear. Lows 81 to 88. Thursday, sunny and hot. Highs 109 to 115. Thursday night, mostly clear. Lows 81 to 88. Friday, mostly sunny and hot. Highs 108 to 114. Friday night, clear. Lows 77 to 85. Saturday, sunny. Highs 105 to 111. Saturday night, clear. Lows 74 to 82. Sunday, sunny. Highs 101 to 107. Here is the synopsis for Southeast California, Southwest, and South Central Arizona. Temperatures will slowly rise to above normal levels over the next few days, creating widespread moderate heat risk by Tuesday. Strong high pressure will peak across the region midweek, with daytime highs likely reaching their peak on Wednesday or Thursday between 110 to 114 degrees across the lower deserts. Localized major heat risk will be possible on Wednesday and Thursday before a cooling period begins starting Friday. Extreme heat watch in effect from Wednesday morning through Thursday evening. What? Dangerously hot conditions. Afternoon temperatures 110 to 114 degrees possible. Localized major heat risk. Where? Buckeye Avondale, Central Phoenix, Deer Valley, East Valley, North Phoenix Glendale, Northwest Valley, Scottsdale Paradise Valley, South Mountain Arutuki, and Southeast Valley Queen Creek. When? From Wednesday morning through Thursday evening. Impacts: heat-related illnesses increase significantly during extreme heat events. 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Actions should be taken to lessen the impact of the extreme heat. 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The current time is 1:42 a.m. Mountain Standard Time. Here is the 1 a.m. Mountain Standard Time observation for Phoenix on Monday, June 22nd. At Sky Harbor, it was partly cloudy. Visibility 10 miles. Temperature was 92 degrees, dew point 27, relative humidity 9%. Wind was northwest, at 6 miles an hour. And the pressure was 29.74 inches, and steady. Other observations for South Central Arizona, including the greater Phoenix area: it was clear, with a temperature of 79 at Buckeye, 84 at Luke Air Force Base, 79 at Deer Valley, 86 at Scottsdale Airport, and 85 at Falcon Field. Under clear skies,
Mesa Gateway reported 80, Chandler reported 82, Casa Grande reported 83, and Gila Bend reported 84. Observations for Northern Arizona, it was clear. It was 47 at Flagstaff, 69 at Kingman, 46 at the Grand Canyon, and 68 at Prescott. Payson reported 64, Page reported 82, Winslow reported 70, and Sholo reported 64. Observations for Southern Arizona, it was clear. It was 82 at Tucson, 83 at Yuma, 73 at Nogales, and 77 at Sierra Vista. Observations for Southern California, at Blythe, it was clear, with a temperature of 85. At Los Angeles Airport, it was partly cloudy, with a temperature of 62. At San Diego, it was mostly cloudy, with a temperature of 65. Regional observations, it was clear, with a temperature of 72 at Albuquerque, and 91 at El Paso. At Salt Lake City, it was partly cloudy, with a temperature of 69. At Las Vegas, the weather conditions were not available. Once again, at 1 a.m. in Phoenix, under partly cloudy skies. The Sky Harbor temperature was 92 degrees. Here is the latest forecast. For the following area, in Arizona, Central Phoenix, issued at 11:46 p.m. Mountain Standard Time. Extreme heat watch in effect from Wednesday morning through Thursday evening. Tonight, clear in the evening then becoming partly cloudy. Lows 72 to 80. West wind 5 to 10 miles per hour. Monday, mostly sunny and hot. Highs 105 to 110. Southeast wind around 5 miles per hour in the morning becoming southwest 5 to 10 miles per hour in the afternoon. Monday night, clear. Lows 76 to 84. West wind 5 to 10 miles per hour. Tuesday, sunny and hot. Highs 107 to 112. West wind 5 to 10 miles per hour. Tuesday night, mostly clear. Lows 80 to 88. West wind 5 to 10 miles per hour. Wednesday, partly sunny and hot. Highs 109 to 115. Wednesday night, mostly clear. Lows 81 to 88. Thursday, sunny and hot. Highs 109 to 115. Thursday night, mostly clear. Lows 81 to 88. Friday, mostly sunny and hot. Highs 108 to 114. Friday night, clear. Lows 77 to 85. Saturday, sunny. Highs 105 to 111. Saturday night, clear. Lows 74 to 82. Sunday, sunny. Highs 101 to 107. Here is the synopsis for Southeast California, Southwest, and South Central Arizona. Temperatures will slowly rise to above normal levels over the next few days, creating widespread moderate heat risk by Tuesday. Strong high pressure will peak across the region midweek, with daytime highs likely reaching their peak on Wednesday or Thursday between 110 to 114 degrees across the lower deserts. Localized major heat risk will be possible on Wednesday and Thursday before a cooling period begins starting Friday. Extreme heat watch in effect from Wednesday morning through Thursday evening. What? Dangerously hot conditions. Afternoon temperatures 110 to 114 degrees possible. Localized major heat risk. Where? Buckeye Avondale, Central Phoenix, Deer Valley, East Valley, North Phoenix Glendale, Northwest Valley, Scottsdale Paradise Valley, South Mountain Arutuki, and Southeast Valley Queen Creek. When? From Wednesday morning through Thursday evening. Impacts: heat-related illnesses increase significantly during extreme heat events. 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
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Actions should be taken to lessen the impact of the extreme heat. Take extra precautions if you work or spend time outside. 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Know the signs and symptoms of heat exhaustion and heat stroke. 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To reduce risk during outdoor work, the Occupational Safety and Health Administration recommends scheduling frequent rest breaks in shaded or air-conditioned environments. Anyone overcome by heat should be moved to a cool and shaded location. 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You are listening to National Weather Service NOAA Weather Radio, KEC 94 in Phoenix, Arizona, serving South Central Arizona. The current time is 1:49 a.m. Mountain Standard Time. Here is the 1 a.m. Mountain Standard Time observation for Phoenix, on Monday, June 22nd. At Sky Harbor, it was partly cloudy. Visibility 10 miles. Temperature was 92 degrees, dew point 27, relative humidity 9%. Wind was northwest, at 6 miles an hour. And the pressure was 29.74 inches, and steady. Other observations for South Central Arizona, including the greater Phoenix area, it was clear, with a temperature of 79 at Buckeye, 84 at Luke Air Force Base, 79 at Deer Valley, 86 at Scottsdale Airport, and 85 at Falcon Field. Under clear skies, Mesa Gateway reported 80, Chandler reported 82, Casa Grande reported 83, and Gila Bend reported 84. Observations for Northern Arizona, it was clear. It was 47 at Flagstaff, 69 at Kingman, 46 at the Grand Canyon, and 68 at Prescott. Payson reported 64, Page reported 82, Winslow reported 70, and Sholo reported 64. Observations for Southern Arizona, it was clear. It was 82 at Tucson, 83 at Yuma, 73 at Nogales, and 77 at Sierra Vista. Observations for Southern California, at Blythe, it was clear, with a temperature of 85. At Los Angeles Airport, it was partly cloudy, with a temperature of 62. At San Diego, it was mostly cloudy, with a temperature of 65. Regional observations, it was clear, with a temperature of 72 at Albuquerque, and 91 at El Paso. At Salt Lake City, it was partly cloudy, with a temperature of 69. At Las Vegas, the weather conditions were not available. Once again, at 1 a.m. in Phoenix, under partly cloudy skies. The Sky Harbor temperature was 92 degrees. Here is the latest forecast. For the following area, in Arizona, Central Phoenix, issued at 11:46 p.m. Mountain Standard Time. Extreme heat watch in effect from Wednesday morning through Thursday evening. Tonight, clear in the evening then becoming partly cloudy. Lows 72 to 80. West wind 5 to 10 miles per hour. Monday, mostly sunny and hot. Highs 105 to 110. Southeast wind around 5 miles per hour in the morning becoming southwest 5 to 10 miles per hour in the afternoon. Monday night, clear. Lows 76 to 84. West wind 5 to 10 miles per hour. Tuesday, sunny and hot. Highs 107 to 112. West wind 5 to 10 miles per hour. Tuesday night, mostly clear. Lows 80 to 88. West wind 5 to 10 miles per hour. Wednesday, partly sunny and hot. Highs 109 to 115. Wednesday night, mostly clear. Lows 81 to 88. Thursday, sunny and hot. Highs 109 to 115.
Thursday night, mostly clear. Lows 81 to 88. Friday, mostly sunny and hot. Highs 108 to 114. Friday night, clear. Lows 77 to 85. Saturday, sunny. Highs 105 to 111. Saturday night, clear. Lows 74 to 82. Sunday, sunny. Highs 101 to 107. Here is the synopsis for Southeast California, Southwest, and South Central Arizona. Temperatures will slowly rise to above normal levels over the next few days, creating widespread moderate heat risk by Tuesday. Strong high pressure will peak across the region midweek, with daytime highs likely reaching their peak on Wednesday or Thursday between 110 to 114 degrees across the lower deserts. Localized major heat risk will be possible on Wednesday and Thursday before a cooling period begins starting Friday. Extreme heat watch in effect from Wednesday morning through Thursday evening. What? Dangerously hot conditions. Afternoon temperatures 110 to 114 degrees possible. Localized major heat risk. Where? Buckeye Avondale, Central Phoenix, Deer Valley, East Valley, North Phoenix Glendale, Northwest Valley, Scottsdale Paradise Valley, South Mountain Ahwatukee, and Southeast Valley Queen Creek. When? From Wednesday morning through Thursday evening. Impacts: heat-related illnesses increase significantly during extreme heat events. 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Actions should be taken to lessen the impact of the extreme heat. 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The current time is 1:57 a.m. Mountain Standard Time. Here is the 1 a.m. Mountain Standard Time observation for Phoenix on Monday, June 22nd. At Sky Harbor, it was partly cloudy. Visibility 10 miles. Temperature was 92 degrees, dew point 27, relative humidity 9%. Wind was northwest, at 6 miles an hour. And the pressure was 29.74 inches, and steady. Other observations for South Central Arizona, including the greater Phoenix area: it was clear, with a temperature of 79 at Buckeye, 84 at Luke Air Force Base, 79 at Deer Valley, 86 at Scottsdale Airport, and 85 at Falcon Field. Under clear skies, Mesa Gateway reported 80, Chandler reported 82, Casa Grande reported 83, and Gila Bend reported 84. Observations for Northern Arizona: it was clear. It was 47 at Flagstaff, 69 at Kingman, 46 at the Grand Canyon, and 68 at Prescott. Payson reported 64, Page reported 82, Winslow reported 70, and Sholo reported 64. Observations for Southern Arizona: it was clear. It was 82 at Tucson, 83 at Yuma, 73 at Nogales, and 77 at Sierra Vista. Observations for Southern California: at Blythe, it was clear, with a temperature of 85.
at Los Angeles Airport, it was partly cloudy, with a temperature of 62. At San Diego, it was mostly cloudy, with a temperature of 65. Regional observations, it was clear, with a temperature of 72 at Albuquerque, and 91 at El Paso. At Salt Lake City, it was partly cloudy, with a temperature of 69. At Las Vegas, the weather conditions were not available. Once again, at 1 a.m. in Phoenix, under partly cloudy skies. The Sky Harbor temperature was 92 degrees. Here is the latest forecast. For the following area, in Arizona, Central Phoenix, issued at 11:46 p.m. Mountain Standard Time. Extreme heat watch in effect from Wednesday morning through Thursday evening. Tonight, clear in the evening then becoming partly cloudy. Lows 72 to 80. West wind 5 to 10 miles per hour. Monday, mostly sunny and hot. Highs 105 to 110. Southeast wind around 5 miles per hour in the morning becoming southwest 5 to 10 miles per hour in the afternoon. Monday night, clear. Lows 76 to 84. West wind 5 to 10 miles per hour. Tuesday, sunny and hot. Highs 107 to 112. West wind 5 to 10 miles per hour. Tuesday night, mostly clear. Lows 80 to 88. West wind 5 to 10 miles per hour. Wednesday, partly sunny and hot. Highs 109 to 115. Wednesday night, mostly clear. Lows 81 to 88. Thursday, sunny and hot. Highs 109 to 115. Thursday night, mostly clear. Lows 81 to 88. Friday, mostly sunny and hot. Highs 108 to 114. Friday night, clear. Lows 77 to 85. Saturday, sunny. Highs 105 to 111. Saturday night, clear. Lows 74 to 82. Sunday, sunny. Highs 101 to 107. Here is the synopsis for Southeast California, Southwest, and South Central Arizona. Temperatures will slowly rise to above normal levels over the next few days, creating widespread moderate heat risk by Tuesday. Strong high pressure will peak across the region midweek, with daytime highs likely reaching their peak on Wednesday or Thursday between 110 to 114 degrees across the lower deserts. Localized major heat risk will be possible on Wednesday and Thursday before a cooling period begins starting Friday. Extreme heat watch in effect from Wednesday morning through Thursday evening. What? Dangerously hot conditions. Afternoon temperatures 110 to 114 degrees possible. Localized major heat risk. Where? Buckeye Avondale, Central Phoenix, Deer Valley, East Valley, North Phoenix Glendale, Northwest Valley, Scottsdale Paradise Valley, South Mountain Arutuki, and Southeast Valley Queen Creek. When? From Wednesday morning through Thursday evening. Impacts: heat-related illnesses increase significantly during extreme heat events. 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Actions should be taken to lessen the impact of the extreme heat. 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Anyone overcome by heat should be moved to a cool and shaded location.
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The current time is 2:04 a.m. Mountain Standard Time. Here is the latest forecast. For the following area, in Arizona, Central Phoenix, issued at 11:46 p.m. Mountain Standard Time. Extreme heat watch in effect from Wednesday morning through Thursday evening. Tonight, clear in the evening then becoming partly cloudy. Lows 72 to 80. West wind 5 to 10 miles per hour. Monday, mostly sunny and hot. Highs 105 to 110. Southeast wind around 5 miles per hour in the morning becoming southwest 5 to 10 miles per hour in the afternoon. Monday night, clear. Lows 76 to 84. West wind 5 to 10 miles per hour. Tuesday, sunny and hot. Highs 107 to 112. West wind 5 to 10 miles per hour. Tuesday night, mostly clear. Lows 80 to 88. West wind 5 to 10 miles per hour. Wednesday, partly sunny and hot. Highs 109 to 115. Wednesday night, mostly clear. Lows 81 to 88. Thursday, sunny and hot. Highs 109 to 115. Thursday night, mostly clear. Lows 81 to 88. Friday, mostly sunny and hot. Highs 108 to 114. Friday night, clear. Lows 77 to 85. Saturday, sunny. Highs 105 to 111. Saturday night, clear. Lows 74 to 82. Sunday, sunny. Highs 101 to 107. Here is the synopsis for Southeast California, Southwest, and South Central Arizona. Temperatures will slowly rise to above normal levels over the next few days, creating widespread moderate heat risk by Tuesday. Strong high pressure will peak across the region midweek, with daytime highs likely reaching their peak on Wednesday or Thursday between 110 to 114 degrees across the lower deserts. Localized major heat risk will be possible on Wednesday and Thursday before a cooling period begins starting Friday. Extreme heat watch in effect from Wednesday morning through Thursday evening. What? Dangerously hot conditions. Afternoon temperatures 110 to 114 degrees possible. Localized major heat risk. Where? Buckeye Avondale, Central Phoenix, Deer Valley, East Valley, North Phoenix Glendale, Northwest Valley, Scottsdale Paradise Valley, South Mountain Arutuki, and Southeast Valley Queen Creek. When? From Wednesday morning through Thursday evening. Impacts: heat-related illnesses increase significantly during extreme heat events. 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Actions should be taken to lessen the impact of the extreme heat. 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Anyone overcome by heat should be moved to a cool and shaded location. 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

Lows 72 to 80. West wind 5 to 10 miles per hour. Monday, mostly sunny and hot. Highs 105 to 110. Southeast wind around 5 miles per hour in the morning, becoming southwest 5 to 10 miles per hour in the afternoon. Monday night, clear. Lows 76 to 84. West wind 5 to 10 miles per hour. Tuesday, sunny and hot. Highs 107 to 112. West wind 5 to 10 miles per hour. Tuesday night, mostly clear. Lows 80 to 88. West wind 5 to 10 miles per hour. Wednesday, partly sunny and hot. Highs 109 to 115. Wednesday night, mostly clear. Lows 81 to 88. Thursday, sunny and hot. Highs 109 to 115. Thursday night, mostly clear. Lows 81 to 88. Friday, mostly sunny and hot. Highs 108 to 114. Friday night, clear. Lows 77 to 85. Saturday, sunny. Highs 105 to 111. Saturday night, clear. Lows 74 to 82. Sunday, sunny. Highs 101 to 107. Here is the synopsis for Southeast California, Southwest, and South Central Arizona. Temperatures will slowly rise to above normal levels over the next few days, creating widespread moderate heat risk by Tuesday. Strong high pressure will peak across the region midweek, with daytime highs likely reaching their peak on Wednesday or Thursday between 110 to 114 degrees across the lower deserts. Localized major heat risk will be possible on Wednesday and Thursday before a cooling period begins starting Friday. Extreme heat watch in effect from Wednesday morning through Thursday evening. What? Dangerously hot conditions. Afternoon temperatures 110 to 114 degrees possible. Localized major heat risk. Where? Buckeye Avondale, Central Phoenix, Deer Valley, East Valley, North Phoenix Glendale, Northwest Valley, Scottsdale Paradise Valley, South Mountain Arutuki, and Southeast Valley Queen Creek. When, from Wednesday morning through Thursday evening. Impacts, heat-related illnesses increase significantly during extreme heat events. Overexposure can cause heat cramps and heat exhaustion to develop and, without intervention, can lead to heat stroke. 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Actions should be taken to lessen the impact of the extreme heat. Take extra precautions if you work or spend time outside. 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Anyone overcome by heat should be moved to a cool and shaded location. 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The current time is 2:13 a.m. Mountain Standard Time. Here is the 2 a.m. Mountain Standard Time observation for Phoenix on Monday, June 22nd. At Sky Harbor, it was partly cloudy. Visibility 10 miles. Temperature was 89 degrees, dew point 30, relative humidity 12%. Wind was north, at 6 miles an hour. And the pressure was 29.75 inches, and rising. Other observation

for South Central Arizona, including the greater Phoenix area. It was clear, with a temperature of 82 at Buckeye, 83 at Luke Air Force Base, 78 at Deer Valley, 86 at Scottsdale Airport, and 81 at Falcon Field. Under clear skies, Mesa Gateway reported 79, Chandler reported 80, Casa Grande reported 79, and Gila Bend reported 83. Observations for northern Arizona, skies ranged from clear to partly cloudy. It was 47 at Flagstaff, 66 at Kingman, 40 at the Grand Canyon, and 63 at Prescott. Payson reported 61, Page reported 80, Winslow reported 66, and Sholo reported 64. Observations for southern Arizona, it was clear. It was 73 at Tucson, 81 at Yuma, 71 at Nogales, and 79 at Sierra Vista. Observations for Southern California, at Blythe, it was clear, with a temperature of 84. At Los Angeles Airport, it was partly cloudy, with a temperature of 62. At San Diego, it was cloudy, with a temperature of 65. Regional observations, skies ranged from clear to partly cloudy. It was 85 at Las Vegas, 69 at Salt Lake City, 74 at Albuquerque, and 89 at El Paso. Once again, at 2 a.m. in Phoenix, under partly cloudy skies. The Sky Harbor temperature was 89 degrees. Here is the latest forecast. For the following area, in Arizona, Central Phoenix, issued at 11:46 p.m. Mountain Standard Time. Extreme heat watch in effect from Wednesday morning through Thursday evening. Tonight, clear in the evening then becoming partly cloudy. Lows 72 to 80. West wind 5 to 10 miles per hour. Monday, mostly sunny and hot. Highs 105 to 110. Southeast wind around 5 miles per hour in the morning becoming southwest 5 to 10 miles per hour in the afternoon. Monday night, clear. Lows 76 to 84. West wind 5 to 10 miles per hour. Tuesday, sunny and hot. Highs 107 to 112. West wind 5 to 10 miles per hour. Tuesday night, mostly clear. Lows 80 to 88. West wind 5 to 10 miles per hour. Wednesday, partly sunny and hot. Highs 109 to 115. Wednesday night, mostly clear. Lows 81 to 88. Thursday, sunny and hot. Highs 109 to 115. Thursday night, mostly clear. Lows 81 to 88. Friday, mostly sunny and hot. Highs 108 to 114. Friday night, clear. Lows 77 to 85. Saturday, sunny. Highs 105 to 111. Saturday night, clear. Lows 74 to 82. Sunday, sunny. Highs 101 to 107. Here is the synopsis for Southeast California, Southwest, and South Central Arizona. Hotter temperatures this week will lead to widespread moderate heat risk much of the week and localized major heat risk on Wednesday and Thursday. An extreme heat watch has been issued for portions of the area on Wednesday and Thursday with forecast highs between 110 to 115 degrees across the lower deserts. Overall dry conditions will prevail all week with only very limited chances for isolated showers and a few weak storms midweek across the western deserts. Extreme heat watch in effect from Wednesday morning through Thursday evening. What? Dangerously hot conditions. Afternoon temperatures 110 to 114 degrees possible. Localized major heat risk. Where? Buckeye Avondale, Central Phoenix, Deer Valley, East Valley, North Phoenix Glendale, Northwest Valley, Scottsdale Paradise Valley, South Mountain Arutuki, and Southeast Valley Queen Creek. When, from Wednesday morning through Thursday evening. Impacts, heat-related illnesses increase significantly during extreme heat events.
Overexposure can cause heat cramps and heat exhaustion to develop and, without intervention, can lead to heat stroke. 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Actions should be taken to lessen the impact of the extreme heat. 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The current time is 2:20 a.m. Mountain Standard Time. Here is the 2 a.m. Mountain Standard Time observation for Phoenix on Monday, June 22nd. At Sky Harbor, it was partly cloudy. Visibility 10 miles. Temperature was 89 degrees, dew point 30, relative humidity 12%. Wind was north, at 6 miles an hour. And the pressure was 29.75 inches, and rising. Other observations for South Central Arizona, including the Greater Phoenix area, it was clear, with a temperature of 82 at Buckeye, 83 at Luke Air Force Base, 78 at Deer Valley, 86 at Scottsdale Airport, and 81 at Falcon Field. Under clear skies, Mesa Gateway reported 79, Chandler reported 80, Casa Grande reported 79, and Gila Bend reported 83. Observations for northern Arizona, skies ranged from clear to partly cloudy. It was 47 at Flagstaff, 66 at Kingman, 40 at the Grand Canyon, and 63 at Prescott. Payson reported 61, Page reported 80, Winslow reported 66, and Sholo reported 64. Observations for southern Arizona, it was clear. It was 73 at Tucson, 81 at Yuma, 71 at Nogales, and 79 at Sierra Vista. Observations for Southern California, at Blythe, it was clear, with a temperature of 84. At Los Angeles Airport, it was partly cloudy, with a temperature of 62. At San Diego, it was cloudy, with a temperature of 65. Regional observations, skies ranged from clear to partly cloudy. It was 85 at Las Vegas, 69 at Salt Lake City, 74 at Albuquerque, and 89 at El Paso. Once again, at 2 a.m. in Phoenix, under partly cloudy skies. The Sky Harbor temperature was 89 degrees. Here is the latest forecast. For the following area, in Arizona, Central Phoenix, issued at 11:46 p.m. Mountain Standard Time. Extreme heat watch in effect from Wednesday morning through Thursday evening. Tonight, clear in the evening then becoming partly cloudy. Lows 72 to 80. West wind 5 to 10 miles per hour. Monday, mostly sunny and hot. Highs 105 to 110. Southeast wind around 5 miles per hour in the morning becoming southwest 5 to 10 miles per hour in the afternoon. Monday night, clear. Lows 76 to 84. West wind 5 to 10 miles per hour. Tuesday, sunny and hot. Highs 107 to 112. West wind 5 to 10 miles per hour. Tuesday night, mostly clear. Lows 80 to 88. West wind 5 to 10 miles per hour. Wednesday, partly sunny and hot. Highs 109 to 115.
Wednesday night, mostly clear. Lows 81 to 88. Thursday, sunny and hot. Highs 109 to 115. Thursday night, mostly clear. Lows 81 to 88. Friday, mostly sunny and hot. Highs 108 to 114. Friday night, clear. Lows 77 to 85. Saturday, sunny. Highs 105 to 111. Saturday night, clear. Lows 74 to 82. Sunday, sunny. Highs 101 to 107. Here is the synopsis for Southeast California, Southwest, and South Central Arizona. Hotter temperatures this week will lead to widespread moderate heat risk much of the week and localized major heat risk on Wednesday and Thursday. An extreme heat watch has been issued for portions of the area on Wednesday and Thursday with forecast highs between 110 to 115 degrees across the lower deserts. Overall dry conditions will prevail all week with only very limited chances for isolated showers and a few weak storms midweek across the western deserts. Extreme heat watch in effect from Wednesday morning through Thursday evening. What? Dangerously hot conditions. Afternoon temperatures 110 to 114 degrees possible. Localized major heat risk. Where? Buckeye Avondale, Central Phoenix, Deer Valley, East Valley, North Phoenix Glendale, Northwest Valley, Scottsdale Paradise Valley, South Mountain Arutuki, and Southeast Valley Queen Creek. When? From Wednesday morning through Thursday evening. Impacts. Heat-related illnesses increase significantly during extreme heat events. Overexposure can cause heat cramps and heat exhaustion to develop and, without intervention, can lead to heat stroke. 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Actions should be taken to lessen the impact of the extreme heat. 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The current time is 2:27 a.m. Mountain Standard Time. Here is the 2 a.m. Mountain Standard Time observation for Phoenix, on Monday, June 22nd. At Sky Harbor, it was partly cloudy. Visibility 10 miles. Temperature was 89 degrees, dew point 30, relative humidity 12%. Wind was north, at 6 miles an hour. And the pressure was 29.75 inches, and rising. Other observations for South Central Arizona including the Greater Phoenix area, it was clear, with a temperature of 82 at Buckeye, 83 at Luke Air Force Base, 78 at Deer Valley, 86 at Scottsdale Airport, and 81 at Falcon Field. Under clear skies, Mesa Gateway reported 79, Chandler reported 80, Casa Grande reported 79, and Gila Bend reported 83. Observations for northern Arizona, skies ranged from clear to partly cloudy. It was 47 at Flagstaff, 66 at Kingman, 40 at the Grand Canyon, and 63 at Prescott. Payson reported 61, Page reported 80, Winslow reported 66, and Sholo reported 64. Observations for southern Arizona, it was clear.
It was 73 at Tucson, 81 at Yuma, 71 at Nogales, and 79 at Sierra Vista. Observations for Southern California, Ed Blythe. It was clear, with a temperature of 84. At Los Angeles Airport, it was partly cloudy, with a temperature of 62. At San Diego, it was cloudy, with a temperature of 65. Regional observations, skies ranged from clear to partly cloudy. It was 85 at Las Vegas, 69 at Salt Lake City, 74 at Albuquerque, and 89 at El Paso. Once again, at 2 a.m. in Phoenix, under partly cloudy skies. The Sky Harbor temperature was 89 degrees. Here is the latest forecast. For the following area, in Arizona, Central Phoenix, issued at 11:46 p.m. Mountain Standard Time. Extreme heat watch in effect from Wednesday morning through Thursday evening. Tonight, clear in the evening then becoming partly cloudy. Lows 72 to 80. West wind 5 to 10 miles per hour. Monday, mostly sunny and hot. Highs 105 to 110. Southeast wind around 5 miles per hour in the morning becoming southwest 5 to 10 miles per hour in the afternoon. Monday night, clear. Lows 76 to 84. West wind 5 to 10 miles per hour. Tuesday, sunny and hot. Highs 107 to 112. West wind 5 to 10 miles per hour. Tuesday night, mostly clear. Lows 80 to 88. West wind 5 to 10 miles per hour. Wednesday, partly sunny and hot. Highs 109 to 115. Wednesday night, mostly clear. Lows 81 to 88. Thursday, sunny and hot. Highs 109 to 115. Thursday night, mostly clear. Lows 81 to 88. Friday, mostly sunny and hot. Highs 108 to 114. Friday night, clear. Lows 77 to 85. Saturday, sunny. Highs 105 to 111. Saturday night, clear. Lows 74 to 82. Sunday, sunny. Highs 101 to 107. Here is the synopsis for Southeast California, Southwest, and South Central Arizona. Hotter temperatures this week will lead to widespread moderate heat risk much of the week and localized major heat risk on Wednesday and Thursday. An extreme heat watch has been issued for portions of the area on Wednesday and Thursday with forecast highs between 110 to 115 degrees across the lower deserts. Overall dry conditions will prevail all week with only very limited chances for isolated showers and a few weak storms midweek across the western deserts. Extreme heat watch in effect from Wednesday morning through Thursday evening. 15 degrees

Central Phoenix, Deer Valley, East Valley, North Phoenix Glendale, Northwest Valley, Scottsdale Paradise Valley, South Mountain Arutuki, and Southeast Valley Queen Creek. When, from Wednesday morning through Thursday evening. Impacts, heat-related illnesses increase significantly during extreme heat events. 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

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The current time is 2:34 a.m. Mountain Standard Time. Here is the 2 a.m. Mountain Standard Time observation for Phoenix, on Monday, June 22nd. At Sky Harbor, it was partly cloudy. Visibility 10 miles. Temperature was 89 degrees, dew point 30, relative humidity 12%. Wind was north, at 6 miles an hour. And the pressure was 29.75 inches, and rising. Other observations for South Central Arizona, including the greater Phoenix area, it was clear, with a temperature of 82 at Buckeye, 83 at Luke Air Force Base, 78 at Deer Valley, 86 at Scottsdale Airport, and 81 at Falcon Field. Under clear skies, Mesa Gateway reported 79, Chandler reported 80, Casa Grande reported 79, and Gila Bend reported 83. Observations for northern Arizona, skies ranged from clear to partly cloudy. It was 47 at Flagstaff, 66 at Kingman, 40 at the Grand Canyon, and 63 at Prescott. Payson reported 61, Page reported 80, Winslow reported 66, and Sholo reported 64. Observations for southern Arizona, it was clear. It was 73 at Tucson, 81 at Yuma, 71 at Nogales, and 79 at Sierra Vista. Observations for Southern California, at Blythe, it was clear, with a temperature of 84. At Los Angeles Airport, it was partly cloudy, with a temperature of 62. At San Diego, it was cloudy, with a temperature of 65. Regional observations, skies ranged from clear to partly cloudy. It was 85 at Las Vegas, 69 at Salt Lake City, 74 at Albuquerque, and 89 at El Paso. Once again, at 2 a.m. in Phoenix, under partly cloudy skies. The Sky Harbor temperature was 89 degrees. Here is the latest forecast. For the following area, in Arizona, Central Phoenix, issued at 11:46 p.m. Mountain Standard Time. Extreme heat watch in effect from Wednesday morning through Thursday evening. Tonight, clear in the evening then becoming partly cloudy. Lows 72 to 80. West wind 5 to 10 miles per hour. Monday, mostly sunny and hot. Highs 105 to 110. Southeast wind around 5 miles per hour in the morning becoming southwest 5 to 10 miles per hour in the afternoon. Monday night, clear. Lows 76 to 84. West wind 5

overall dry conditions will prevail all week with only very limited chances for isolated showers and a few weak storms midweek across the western deserts. Extreme heat watch in effect from Wednesday morning through Thursday evening. What? Dangerously hot conditions. Afternoon temperatures 110 to 114 degrees possible. Localized major heat risk. Where? Buckeye Avondale, Central Phoenix, Deer Valley, East Valley, North Phoenix Glendale, Northwest Valley, Scottsdale Paradise Valley, South Mountain Arutuki, and Southeast Valley Queen Creek. When? From Wednesday morning through Thursday evening. Impacts. Heat-related illnesses increase significantly during extreme heat events. 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Actions should be taken to lessen the impact of the extreme heat. 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The current time is 2:41 a.m. Mountain Standard Time. Here is the 2 a.m. Mountain Standard Time observation for Phoenix on Monday, June 22nd. At Sky Harbor, it was partly cloudy. Visibility 10 miles. Temperature was 89 degrees, dew point 30, relative humidity 12%. Wind was north, at 6 miles an hour. And the pressure was 29.75 inches, and rising. Other observations for South Central Arizona including the Greater Phoenix area, it was clear, with a temperature of 82 at Buckeye, 83 at Luke Air Force Base, 78 at Deer Valley, 86 at Scottsdale Airport, and 81 at Falcon Field. Under clear skies, Mesa Gateway reported 79, Chandler reported 80, Casa Grande reported 79, and Gila Bend reported 83. Observations for northern Arizona, skies ranged from clear to partly cloudy. It was 47 at Flagstaff, 66 at Kingman, 40 at the Grand Canyon, and 63 at Prescott. Payson reported 61, Page reported 80, Winslow reported 66, and Sholo reported 64. Observations for southern Arizona, it was clear. It was 73 at Tucson, 81 at Yuma, 71 at Nogales, and 70 at Southern.

to 80. West wind 5 to 10 miles per hour. Monday, mostly sunny and hot. Highs 105 to 110. Southeast wind around 5 miles per hour in the morning, becoming southwest 5 to 10 miles per hour in the afternoon. Monday night, clear. Lows 76 to 84. West wind 5 to 10 miles per hour. Tuesday, sunny and hot. Highs 107 to 112. West wind 5 to 10 miles per hour. Tuesday night, mostly clear. Lows 80 to 88. West wind 5 to 10 miles per hour. Wednesday, partly sunny and hot. Highs 109 to 115. Wednesday night, mostly clear. Lows 81 to 88. Thursday, sunny and hot. Highs 109 to 115. Thursday night, mostly clear. Lows 81 to 88. Friday, mostly sunny and hot. Highs 108 to 114. Friday night, clear. Lows 77 to 85. Saturday, sunny. Highs 105 to 111. Saturday night, clear. Lows 74 to 82. Sunday, sunny. Highs 101 to 107. Here is the synopsis for Southeast California, Southwest, and South Central Arizona. Hotter temperatures this week will lead to widespread moderate heat risk much of the week and localized major heat risk on Wednesday and Thursday. An extreme heat watch has been issued for portions of the area on Wednesday and Thursday, with forecast highs between 110 to 115 degrees across the lower deserts. Overall dry conditions will prevail all week, with only very limited chances for isolated showers and a few weak storms midweek across the western deserts. Extreme heat watch in effect from Wednesday morning through Thursday evening. What? Dangerously hot conditions. Afternoon temperatures 110 to 114 degrees possible. Localized major heat risk. Where? Buckeye Avondale, Central Phoenix, Deer Valley, East Valley, North Phoenix Glendale, Northwest Valley, Scottsdale Paradise Valley, South Mountain Arutuki, and Southeast Valley Queen Creek. When? From Wednesday morning through Thursday evening. Impacts: heat-related illnesses increase significantly during extreme heat events. Overexposure can cause heat cramps and heat exhaustion to develop and, without intervention, can lead to heat stroke. 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Actions should be taken to lessen the impact of the extreme heat. Take extra precautions if you work or spend time outside. 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Know the signs and symptoms of heat exhaustion and heat stroke. 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To reduce risk during outdoor work, the Occupational Safety and Health Administration recommends scheduling frequent rest breaks in shaded or air-conditioned environments. Anyone overcome by heat should be moved to a cool and shaded location. Heat stroke is an emergency. 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The current time is 2:48 a.m. Mountain Standard Time. Here is the 2 a.m. Mountain Standard Time observation for Phoenix on Monday, June 22nd. At Sky Harbor, it was partly cloudy. Visibility 10 miles. Temperature was 89 degrees, dew point 30, relative humidity 12%. Wind was north, at 6 miles an hour. And the pressure was 29.75 inches, and rising. Other observations for

of central Arizona, including the greater Phoenix area. It was clear, with a temperature of 82 at Buckeye, 83 at Luke Air Force Base, 78 at Deer Valley, 86 at Scottsdale Airport, and 81 at Falcon Field. Under clear skies, Mesa Gateway reported 79, Chandler reported 80, Casa Grande reported 79, and Eliband reported 83. Observations for northern Arizona, skies ranged from clear to partly cloudy. It was 47 at Flagstaff, 66 at Kingman, 40 at the Grand Canyon, and 63 at Prescott. Payson reported 61, Page reported 80, Winslow reported 66, and Sholo reported 64. Observations for southern Arizona, it was clear. It was 73 at Tucson, 81 at Yuma, 71 at Nogales, and 79 at Sierra Vista. Observations for Southern California, at Blythe, it was clear, with a temperature of 84. At Los Angeles Airport, it was partly cloudy, with a temperature of 62. At San Diego, it was cloudy, with a temperature of 65. Regional observations, skies ranged from clear to partly cloudy. It was 85 at Las Vegas, 69 at Salt Lake City, 74 at Albuquerque, and 89 at El Paso. Once again, at 2 a.m. in Phoenix, under partly cloudy skies. The Sky Harbor temperature was 89 degrees. Here is the latest forecast. For the following area, in Arizona, Central Phoenix, issued at 11:46 p.m. Mountain Standard Time. Extreme heat watch in effect from Wednesday morning through Thursday evening. Tonight, clear in the evening then becoming partly cloudy. Lows 72 to 80. West wind 5 to 10 miles per hour. Monday, mostly sunny and hot. Highs 105 to 110. Southeast wind around 5 miles per hour in the morning becoming southwest 5 to 10 miles per hour in the afternoon. Monday night, clear. Lows 76 to 84. West wind 5 to 10 miles per hour. Tuesday, sunny and hot. Highs 107 to 112. West wind 5 to 10 miles per hour. Tuesday night, mostly clear. Lows 80 to 88. West wind 5 to 10 miles per hour. Wednesday, partly sunny and hot. Highs 109 to 115. Wednesday night, mostly clear. Lows 81 to 88. Thursday, sunny and hot. Highs 109 to 115. Thursday night, mostly clear. Lows 81 to 88. Friday, mostly sunny and hot. Highs 108 to 114. Friday night, clear. Lows 77 to 85. Saturday, sunny. Highs 105 to 111. Saturday night, clear. Lows 74 to 82. Sunday, sunny. Highs 101 to 107. Here is the synopsis for Southeast California, Southwest, and South Central Arizona. Hotter temperatures this week will lead to widespread moderate heat risk much of the week and localized major heat risk on Wednesday and Thursday. An extreme heat watch has been issued for portions of the area on Wednesday and Thursday with forecast highs between 110 to 115 degrees across the lower deserts. Overall dry conditions will prevail all week with only very limited chances for isolated showers and a few weak storms midweek across the western deserts. Extreme heat watch in effect from Wednesday morning through Thursday evening. What? Dangerously hot conditions. Afternoon temperatures 110 to 114 degrees possible. Localized major heat risk. Where? Buckeye Avondale, Central Phoenix, Deer Valley, East Valley, North Phoenix Glendale, Northwest Valley, Scottsdale Paradise Valley, South Mountain Arutuki, and Southeast Valley Queen Creek. When, from Wednesday morning through Thursday evening. Impacts, heat-related illnesses increase significantly during extreme heat events. Overexposure can cause heat cramps and heat exhaustion to develop and,
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Actions should be taken to lessen the impact of the extreme heat. 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Anyone overcome by heat should be moved to a cool and shaded location. Heat stroke is an emergency. 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The current time is 2:55 a.m. Mountain Standard Time. Here is the 2 a.m. Mountain Standard Time observation for Phoenix on Monday, June 22nd. At Sky Harbor, it was partly cloudy. Visibility 10 miles. Temperature was 89 degrees, dew point 30, relative humidity 12%. Wind was north, at 6 miles an hour. And the pressure was 29.75 inches, and rising. Other observations for South Central Arizona including the Greater Phoenix area, it was clear, with a temperature of 82 at Buckeye, 83 at Luke Air Force Base, 78 at Deer Valley, 86 at Scottsdale Airport, and 81 at Falcon Field. Under clear skies, Mesa Gateway reported 79, Chandler reported 80, Casa Grande reported 79, and Gila Bend reported 83. Observations for northern Arizona, skies ranged from clear to partly cloudy. It was 47 at Flagstaff, 66 at Kingman, 40 at the Grand Canyon, and 63 at Prescott. Payson reported 61, Page reported 80, Winslow reported 66, and Sholo reported 64. Observations for southern Arizona, it was clear. It was 73 at Tucson, 81 at Yuma, 71 at Nogales, and 79 at Sierra Vista. Observations for Southern California, at Blythe, it was clear, with a temperature of 84. At Los Angeles Airport, it was partly cloudy, with a temperature of 62. At San Diego, it was cloudy, with a temperature of 65. Regional observations, skies ranged from clear to partly cloudy. It was 85 at Las Vegas, 69 at Salt Lake City, 74 at Albuquerque, and 89 at El Paso. Once again, at 2 a.m. in Phoenix, under partly cloudy skies. The Sky Harbor temperature was 89 degrees. Here is the latest forecast. For the following area, in Arizona, Central Phoenix, issued at 11:46 p.m. Mountain Standard Time. Extreme heat watch in effect from Wednesday morning through Thursday evening. Tonight, clear in the evening then becoming partly cloudy. Lows 72 to 80. West wind 5 to 10 miles per hour. Monday, mostly sunny and hot. Highs 105 to 110. Southeast wind around 5 miles per hour in the morning becoming southwest 5 to 10 miles per hour in the afternoon. Monday night, clear. Lows 76 to 84. West wind 5 to 10 miles per hour. Tuesday, sunny and hot. Highs 107 to 112. West wind 5 to 10 miles per hour. Tuesday night, mostly clear. Lows 80 to 88. West wind 5 to 10 miles per hour. Wednesday, partly sunny and hot. Highs 109 to 115. Wednesday night, mostly clear. Lows 81 to 88.
Thursday, sunny and hot. Highs 109 to 115. Thursday night, mostly clear. Lows 81 to 88. Friday, mostly sunny and hot. Highs 108 to 114. Friday night, clear. Lows 77 to 85. Saturday, sunny. Highs 105 to 111. Saturday night, clear. Lows 74 to 82. Sunday, sunny. Highs 101 to 107. Here is the synopsis for Southeast California, Southwest, and South Central Arizona. Hotter temperatures this week will lead to widespread moderate heat risk much of the week and localized major heat risk on Wednesday and Thursday. An extreme heat watch has been issued for portions of the area on Wednesday and Thursday with forecast highs between 110 to 115 degrees across the lower deserts. Overall dry conditions will prevail all week with only very limited chances for isolated showers and a few weak storms midweek across the western deserts. Extreme heat watch in effect from Wednesday morning through Thursday evening. What? Dangerously hot conditions. Afternoon temperatures 110 to 114 degrees possible. Localized major heat risk. Where? Buckeye Avondale, Central Phoenix, Deer Valley, East Valley, North Phoenix Glendale, Northwest Valley, Scottsdale Paradise Valley, South Mountain Arutuki, and Southeast Valley Queen Creek. When? From Wednesday morning through Thursday evening. Impacts: heat-related illnesses increase significantly during extreme heat events. Overexposure can cause heat cramps and heat exhaustion to develop and, without intervention, can lead to heat stroke. 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

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The current time is 3:02 a.m. Mountain Standard Time. Here is the latest forecast. For the following area, in Arizona, Central Phoenix, issued at 11:46 p.m. Mountain Standard Time. Extreme heat watch in effect from Wednesday morning through Thursday evening. Tonight, clear in the evening then becoming partly cloudy. Lows 72 to 80. West wind 5 to 10 miles per hour. Monday, mostly sunny and hot. Highs 105 to 110. Southeast wind around 5 miles per hour in the morning becoming southwest 5 to 10 miles per hour in the afternoon. Monday night, clear. Lows 76 to 84. West wind 5 to 10 miles per hour. Tuesday, sunny and hot. Highs 107 to 112. West wind 5 to 10 miles per hour. Tuesday night, mostly clear. Lows 80 to 88. West wind 5 to 10 miles per hour. Wednesday, partly sunny and hot. Highs 109 to 115. Wednesday night, mostly clear. Lows 81 to 88. Thursday, sunny and hot. Highs 109 to 115. Thursday night, mostly clear. Lows 81 to 88. Friday, mostly sunny and hot. Highs 108 to 114. Friday night, clear. Lows 77 to 85. Saturday, sunny. Highs 105 to 111. Saturday night, clear. Lows 74 to 82. Sunday, sunny. Highs 101 to 107. Here is the synopsis for Southeast California, Southwest, and South Central Arizona. Hotter temperatures this week will lead to widespread moderate heat risk much of the week and localized major heat risk on Wednesday and Thursday. An extreme heat watch has been issued for portions of the area on Wednesday and Thursday with forecast highs between 110 to 115 degrees across the lower deserts. Overall dry conditions will prevail all week with only very limited chances for isolated showers and a few weak storms midweek across the western deserts. Extreme heat watch in effect from Wednesday morning through Thursday evening. What? Dangerously hot conditions. Afternoon temperatures 110 to 114 degrees possible. Localized major heat risk. Where? Buckeye Avondale, Central Phoenix, Deer Valley, East Valley, North Phoenix Glendale, Northwest Valley, Scottsdale Paradise Valley, South Mountain Arutuki, and Southeast Valley Queen Creek. When, from Wednesday morning through Thursday evening. Impacts, heat-related illnesses increase significantly during extreme heat events. Overexposure can cause heat cramps and heat exhaustion to develop and, without intervention, can lead to heat stroke. 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Heat and extreme heat watch means that a period of very hot temperatures, even by local standards, may occur. Actions should be taken to lessen the impact of the extreme heat. Outside strenuous activity.

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The current time is 3:07 a.m. Mountain Standard Time. Here is the latest forecast. For the following area, in Arizona, Central Phoenix, issued at 11:46 p.m. Mountain Standard Time. Extreme heat watch in effect from Wednesday morning through Thursday evening. Tonight, clear in the evening then becoming partly cloudy. Lows 72 to 80. West wind 5 to 10 miles per hour. Monday, mostly sunny and hot. Highs 105 to 110. Southeast wind around 5 miles per hour in the morning becoming southwest 5 to 10 miles per hour in the afternoon. Monday night, clear. Lows 76 to 84. West wind 5 to 10 miles per hour. Tuesday, sunny and hot. Highs 107 to 112. West wind 5 to 10 miles per hour. Tuesday night, mostly clear. Lows 80 to 88. West wind 5 to 10 miles per hour. Wednesday, partly sunny and hot. Highs 109 to 115. Wednesday night, mostly clear. Lows 81 to 88. Thursday, sunny and hot. Highs 109 to 115. Thursday night, mostly clear. Lows 81 to 88. Friday, mostly sunny and hot. Highs 108 to 114. Friday night, clear. Lows 77 to 85. Saturday, sunny. Highs 105 to 111. Saturday night, clear. Lows 74 to 82. Sunday, sunny. Highs 101 to 107. Here is the synopsis for Southeast California, Southwest, and South Central Arizona. Hotter temperatures this week will lead to widespread moderate heat risk much of the week and localized major heat risk on Wednesday and Thursday. An extreme heat watch has been issued for portions of the area on Wednesday and Thursday with forecast highs between 110 to 115 degrees across the lower deserts. Overall dry conditions will prevail all week with only very limited chances for isolated showers and a few weak storms midweek across the western deserts. Extreme heat watch in effect from Wednesday morning through Thursday evening. What? Dangerously hot conditions. Afternoon temperatures 110 to 114 degrees possible. Localized major heat risk. Where? Buckeye Avondale, Central Phoenix, Deer Valley, East Valley, North Phoenix Glendale, Northwest Valley, Scottsdale Paradise Valley, South Mountain Arutuki, and Southeast Valley Queen Creek. When, from Wednesday morning through Thursday evening. Impacts, heat-related illnesses increase significantly during extreme heat events. Overexposure can cause heat cramps and heat exhaustion to develop and, without intervention, can lead to heat stroke. 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Heat and extreme heat watch means that a period of very hot temperatures, even by local standards, may occur. Actions should be taken to lessen the impact of the extreme heat. Take extra precautions if you work or spend time outside. 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Know the signs and symptoms of heat exhaustion and heat stroke. Wear lightweight and loose-fitting clothing when possible and drink plenty of water. To reduce risk during outdoor work, the Occupational Safety and Health Administration recommends scheduling frequent rest breaks in shaded or air-conditioned environments. Anyone overcome by heat should be moved to a cool and shaded location.

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The current time is 3:12 a.m. Mountain Standard Time. Here is the 3 a.m. Mountain Standard Time observation for Phoenix on Monday, June 22nd. At Sky Harbor, it was partly cloudy. Visibility 10 miles. Temperature was 88 degrees, dew point 31, relative humidity 13%. Wind was northwest, at 3 miles an hour. And the pressure was 29.75 inches, and steady. Other observations for South Central Arizona, including the Greater Phoenix area, it was clear, with a temperature of 77 at Buckeye, 79 at Luke Air Force Base, 77 at Deer Valley, 82 at Scottsdale Airport, and 81 at Falcon Field. Under clear skies, Mesa Gateway reported 77, Chandler reported 76, Casa Grande reported 77, and Gila Bend reported 78. Observations for northern Arizona, skies ranged from clear to partly cloudy. It was 46 at Flagstaff, 72 at Kingman, 39 at the Grand Canyon, and 62 at Prescott. Payson reported 61, Page reported 79, Winslow reported 66, and Sholo reported 63. Observations for southern Arizona, it was clear, with a temperature of 76 at Tucson, 68 at Nogales, and 75 at Sierra Vista. Observations for Southern California, at Blythe, it was clear, with a temperature of 77. At Los Angeles Airport, it was partly cloudy, with a temperature of 62. At San Diego, it was cloudy, with a temperature of 65. Regional observations, it was clear, with a temperature of 63 at Albuquerque, and 87 at El Paso. At Salt Lake City, it was partly cloudy, with a temperature of 68. At Las Vegas, the weather conditions were not available. Once again, at 3 a.m. in Phoenix, under partly cloudy skies. The Sky Harbor temperature was 88 degrees. Here is the latest forecast. For the following area, in Arizona, Central Phoenix, issued at 11:46 p.m. Mountain Standard Time. Extreme heat watch in effect from Wednesday morning through Thursday evening. Tonight, clear in the evening then becoming partly cloudy. Lows 72 to 80. West wind 5 to 10 miles per hour. Monday, mostly sunny and hot. Highs 105 to 110. Southeast wind around 5 miles per hour in the morning becoming southwest 5 to 10 miles per hour in the afternoon. Monday night, clear. Lows 76 to 84. West wind 5 to 10 miles per hour. Tuesday, sunny and hot. Highs 107 to 112. West wind 5 to 10 miles per hour. Tuesday night, mostly clear. Lows 80 to 88. West wind 5 to 10 miles per hour. Wednesday, partly sunny and hot. Highs 109 to 115. Wednesday night, mostly clear. Lows 81 to 88. Thursday, sunny and hot. Highs 109 to 115. Thursday night, mostly clear. Lows 81 to 88. Friday, mostly sunny and hot. Highs 108 to 114. Friday night, clear. Lows 77 to 85. Saturday, sunny. Highs 105 to 111. Saturday night, clear. Lows 74 to 82. Sunday, sunny. Highs 101 to 107. Here is the synopsis for Southeast California, Southwest, and South Central Arizona. Hotter temperatures this week will lead to widespread moderate heat risk much of the week and localized major heat risk on Wednesday and Thursday.
An extreme heat watch has been issued for portions of the area on Wednesday and Thursday, with forecast highs between 110 to 115 degrees across the lower deserts. Overall, dry conditions will prevail all week, with only very limited chances for isolated showers and a few weak storms midweek across the western deserts. Extreme heat watch in effect from Wednesday morning through Thursday evening. What? Dangerously hot conditions. Afternoon temperatures 110 to 114 degrees possible. Localized major heat risk. Where? Buckeye Avondale, Central Phoenix, Deer Valley, East Valley, North Phoenix Glendale, Northwest Valley, Scottsdale Paradise Valley, South Mountain Arwatukee, and Southeast Valley Queen Creek. When? From Wednesday morning through Thursday evening. Impacts: heat-related illnesses increase significantly during extreme heat events. Overexposure can cause heat cramps and heat exhaustion to develop and, without intervention, can lead to heat stroke. 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Actions should be taken to lessen the impact of the extreme heat. 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The current time is 3:19 a.m. Mountain Standard Time. Here is the 3 a.m. Mountain Standard Time observation for Phoenix on Monday, June 22nd. At Sky Harbor, it was partly cloudy. Visibility 10 miles. Temperature was 88 degrees, dew point 31, relative humidity 13%. Wind was northwest, at 3 miles an hour. And the pressure was 29.75 inches, and steady. Other observations for South Central Arizona, including the greater Phoenix area: it was clear, with a temperature of 77 at Buckeye, 79 at Luke Air Force Base, 77 at Deer Valley, 82 at Scottsdale Airport, and 81 at Falcon Field. Under clear skies, Mesa Gateway reported 77, Chandler reported 76, Casa Grande reported 77, and Gila Bend reported 78. Observations for northern Arizona: skies ranged from clear to partly cloudy. It was 46 at Flagstaff, 72 at Kingman, 39 at the Grand Canyon, and 62 at Prescott. Payson reported 61, Page reported 79, Winslow reported 66, and Sholo reported 63. Observations for southern Arizona: it was clear, with a temperature of 76 at Tucson, 68 at Nogales, and 75 at Sierra Vista. Observations for Southern California: at Blythe, it was clear, with a temperature of 77. At Los Angeles Airport, it was partly cloudy, with a temperature of 62. At San Diego, it was cloudy, with a temperature of 65. Regional observations: it was clear, with a temperature of 63 at Albuquerque, and 87 at El Paso. At Salt Lake City, it was partly cloudy, with a temperature of 68. At Las Vegas, the weather conditions were not available. Once again, at 3 a.m. in Phoenix, under partly cloudy skies. The Sky Harbor temperature was 88 degrees. Here is the latest forecast. For the following area: in Arizona, Central Phoenix,
issued at 11:46 p.m. Mountain Standard Time. Extreme heat watch in effect from Wednesday morning through Thursday evening. Tonight, clear in the evening then becoming partly cloudy. Lows 72 to 80. West wind 5 to 10 miles per hour. Monday, mostly sunny and hot. Highs 105 to 110. Southeast wind around 5 miles per hour in the morning becoming southwest 5 to 10 miles per hour in the afternoon. Monday night, clear. Lows 76 to 84. West wind 5 to 10 miles per hour. Tuesday, sunny and hot. Highs 107 to 112. West wind 5 to 10 miles per hour. Tuesday night, mostly clear. Lows 80 to 88. West wind 5 to 10 miles per hour. Wednesday, partly sunny and hot. Highs 109 to 115. Wednesday night, mostly clear. Lows 81 to 88. Thursday, sunny and hot. Highs 109 to 115. Thursday night, mostly clear. Lows 81 to 88. Friday, mostly sunny and hot. Highs 108 to 114. Friday night, clear. Lows 77 to 85. Saturday, sunny. Highs 105 to 111. Saturday night, clear. Lows 74 to 82. Sunday, sunny. Highs 101 to 107. Here is the synopsis for Southeast California, Southwest, and South Central Arizona. Hotter temperatures this week will lead to widespread moderate heat risk much of the week and localized major heat risk on Wednesday and Thursday. An extreme heat watch has been issued for portions of the area on Wednesday and Thursday with forecast highs between 110 to 115 degrees across the lower deserts. Overall dry conditions will prevail all week with only very limited chances for isolated showers and a few weak storms midweek across the western deserts. Extreme heat watch in effect from Wednesday morning through Thursday evening. What? Dangerously hot conditions. Afternoon temperatures 110 to 114 degrees possible. Localized major heat risk. Where? Buckeye Avondale, Central Phoenix, Deer Valley, East Valley, North Phoenix Glendale, Northwest Valley, Scottsdale Paradise Valley, South Mountain Arutuki, and Southeast Valley Queen Creek. When? From Wednesday morning through Thursday evening. Impacts. Heat-related illnesses increase significantly during extreme heat events. 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Actions should be taken to lessen the impact of the extreme heat. 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The current time is 3:26 a.m. Mountain Standard Time. Here is the 3 a.m. Mountain Standard Time observation for Phoenix, on Monday, June 22nd. At Sky Harbor, it was partly cloudy. Visibility 10 miles.
Temperature was 88 degrees, dew point 31, relative humidity 13%. Wind was northwest, at 3 miles an hour. And the pressure was 29.75 inches, and steady. Other observations for South Central Arizona, including the Greater Phoenix area, it was clear, with a temperature of 77 at Buckeye, 79 at Luke Air Force Base, 77 at Deer Valley, 82 at Scottsdale Airport, and 81 at Falcon Field. Under clear skies, Mesa Gateway reported 77, Chandler reported 76, Casa Grande reported 77, and Gila Bend reported 78. Observations for northern Arizona, skies ranged from clear to partly cloudy. It was 46 at Flagstaff, 72 at Kingman, 39 at the Grand Canyon, and 62 at Prescott. Payson reported 61, Page reported 79, Winslow reported 66, and Sholo reported 63. Observations for southern Arizona, it was clear, with a temperature of 76 at Tucson, 68 at Nogales, and 75 at Sierra Vista. Observations for southern California, at Blythe, it was clear, with a temperature of 77. At Los Angeles Airport, it was partly cloudy, with a temperature of 62. At San Diego, it was cloudy, with a temperature of 65. Regional observations, it was clear, with a temperature of 63 at Albuquerque, and 87 at El Paso. At Salt Lake City, it was partly cloudy, with a temperature of 68. At Las Vegas, the weather conditions were not available. Once again, at 3 a.m. in Phoenix, under partly cloudy skies. The Sky Harbor temperature was 88 degrees. Here is the latest forecast. For the following area, in Arizona, Central Phoenix, issued at 11:46 p.m. Mountain Standard Time. Extreme heat watch in effect from Wednesday morning through Thursday evening. Tonight, clear in the evening then becoming partly cloudy. Lows 72 to 80. West wind 5 to 10 miles per hour. Monday, mostly sunny and hot. Highs 105 to 110. Southeast wind around 5 miles per hour in the morning becoming southwest 5 to 10 miles per hour in the afternoon. Monday night, clear. Lows 76 to 84. West wind 5 to 10 miles per hour. Tuesday, sunny and hot. Highs 107 to 112. West wind 5 to 10 miles per hour. Tuesday night, mostly clear. Lows 80 to 88. West wind 5 to 10 miles per hour. Wednesday, partly sunny and hot. Highs 109 to 115. Wednesday night, mostly clear. Lows 81 to 88. Thursday, sunny and hot. Highs 109 to 115. Thursday night, mostly clear. Lows 81 to 88. Friday, mostly sunny and hot. Highs 108 to 114. Friday night, clear. Lows 77 to 85. Saturday, sunny. Highs 105 to 111. Saturday night, clear. Lows 74 to 82. Sunday, sunny. Highs 101 to 107. Here is the synopsis for Southeast California, Southwest, and South Central Arizona. Hotter temperatures this week will lead to widespread moderate heat risk much of the week and localized major heat risk on Wednesday and Thursday. An extreme heat watch has been issued for portions of the area on Wednesday and Thursday with forecast highs between 110 to 115 degrees across the lower deserts. Overall dry conditions will prevail all week with only very limited chances for isolated showers and a few weak storms midweek across the western deserts. Extreme heat watch in effect from Wednesday morning through Thursday evening. What? Dangerously hot conditions. Afternoon temperatures 110 to 114 degrees possible. Localized major heat risk. Where? Buckeye Avondale, Central Phoenix, Deer Valley, East Valley, North Phoenix Glendale, Northwest Valley,
Scottsdale Paradise Valley, South Mountain Arutuki, and Southeast Valley Queen Creek. When, from Wednesday morning through Thursday evening. Impacts, heat-related illnesses increase significantly during extreme heat events. Overexposure can cause heat cramps and heat exhaustion to develop and, without intervention, can lead to heat stroke. 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Actions should be taken to lessen the impact of the extreme heat. 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Know the signs and symptoms of heat exhaustion and heat stroke. 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The current time is 3:33 a.m. Mountain Standard Time. Here is the 3 a.m. Mountain Standard Time observation for Phoenix, on Monday, June 22nd. At Sky Harbor, it was partly cloudy. Visibility 10 miles. Temperature was 88 degrees, dew point 31, relative humidity 13%. Wind was northwest, at 3 miles an hour. And the pressure was 29.75 inches, and steady. Other observations for

72 at Kingman, 39 at the Grand Canyon, and 62 at Prescott. Payson reported 61, Page reported 79, Winslow reported 66, and Scholler reported 63. Observations for southern Arizona. It was clear, with a temperature of 76 at Tucson, 68 at Nogales, and 75 at Sierra Vista. Observations for Southern California, Ed Blythe. It was clear, with a temperature of 77. At Los Angeles Airport, it was partly cloudy, with a temperature of 62. At San Diego, it was cloudy, with a temperature of 65. Regional observations, it was clear, with a temperature of 63 at Albuquerque and 87 at El Paso. At Salt Lake City, it was partly cloudy, with a temperature of 68. At Las Vegas, the weather conditions were not available. Once again, at 3 a.m. in Phoenix, under partly cloudy skies. The Sky Harbor temperature was 88 degrees. Here is the latest forecast. For the following area, in Arizona, Central Phoenix, issued at 11:46 p.m. Mountain Standard Time. Extreme heat watch in effect from Wednesday morning through Thursday evening. Tonight, clear in the evening then becoming partly cloudy. Lows 72 to 80. West wind 5 to 10 miles per hour. Monday, mostly sunny and hot. Highs 105 to 110. Southeast wind around 5 miles per hour in the morning becoming southwest 5 to 10 miles per hour in the afternoon. Monday night, clear. Lows 76 to 84. West wind 5 to 10 miles per hour. Tuesday, sunny and hot. Highs 107 to 112. West wind 5 to 10 miles per hour. Tuesday night, mostly clear. Lows 80 to 88. West wind 5 to 10 miles per hour. Wednesday, partly sunny and hot. Highs 109 to 115. Wednesday night, mostly clear. Lows 81 to 88. Thursday, sunny and hot. Highs 109 to 115. Thursday night, mostly clear. Lows 81 to 88. Friday, mostly sunny and hot. Highs 108 to 114. Friday night, clear. Lows 77 to 85. Saturday, sunny. Highs 105 to 111. Saturday night, clear. Lows 74 to 82. Sunday, sunny. Highs 101 to 107. Here is the synopsis for Southeast California, Southwest, and South Central Arizona. Hotter temperatures this week will lead to widespread moderate heat risk much of the week and localized major heat risk on Wednesday and Thursday. An extreme heat watch has been issued for portions of the area on Wednesday and Thursday with forecast highs between 110 to 115 degrees across the lower deserts. Overall dry conditions will prevail all week with only very limited chances for isolated showers and a few weak storms midweek across the western deserts. Extreme heat watch in effect from Wednesday morning through Thursday evening. What? Dangerously hot conditions. Afternoon temperatures 110 to 114 degrees possible. Localized major heat risk. Where? Buckeye Avondale, Central Phoenix, Deer Valley, East Valley, North Phoenix Glendale, Northwest Valley, Scottsdale Paradise Valley, South Mountain Arutuki, and Southeast Valley Queen Creek. When, from Wednesday morning through Thursday evening. Impacts, heat-related illnesses increase significantly during extreme heat events. Overexposure can cause heat cramps and heat exhaustion to develop and, without intervention, can lead to heat stroke. 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Actions should be taken to lessen the impact of the extreme heat.

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The current time is 3:40 a.m. Mountain Standard Time. Here is the 3 a.m. Mountain Standard Time observation for Phoenix, on Monday, June 22nd. At Sky Harbor, it was partly cloudy. Visibility 10 miles. Temperature was 88 degrees, dew point 31, relative humidity 13%. Wind was northwest, at 3 miles an hour. And the pressure was 29.75 inches, and steady. Other observations for South Central Arizona, including the greater Phoenix area, it was clear, with a temperature of 77 at Buckeye, 79 at Luke Air Force Base, 77 at Deer Valley, 82 at Scottsdale Airport, and 81 at Falcon Field. Under clear skies, Mesa Gateway reported 77, Chandler reported 76, Casa Grande reported 77, and Gila Bend reported 78. Observations for northern Arizona, skies ranged from clear to partly cloudy. It was 46 at Flagstaff, 72 at Kingman, 39 at the Grand Canyon, and 62 at Prescott. Payson reported 61, Page reported 79, Winslow reported 66, and Sholo reported 63. Observations for southern Arizona, it was clear, with a temperature of 76 at Tucson, 68 at Nogales, and 75 at Sierra Vista. Observations for southern California, at Blythe, it was clear, with a temperature of 77. At Los Angeles Airport, it was partly cloudy, with a temperature of 62. At San Diego, it was cloudy, with a temperature of 65. Regional observations, it was clear, with a temperature of 63 at Albuquerque, and 87 at El Paso. At Salt Lake City, it was partly cloudy, with a temperature of 68. At Las Vegas, the weather conditions were not available. Once again, at 3 a.m. in Phoenix, under partly cloudy skies. The Sky Harbor temperature was 88 degrees. Here is the latest forecast. For the following area, in Arizona, Central Phoenix, issued at 11:46 p.m. Mountain Standard Time. Extreme heat watch in effect from Wednesday morning through Thursday evening. Tonight, clear in the evening then becoming partly cloudy. Lows 72 to 80. West wind 5 to 10 miles per hour. Monday, mostly sunny and hot. Highs 105 to 110. Southeast wind around 5 miles per hour in the morning becoming southwest 5 to 10 miles per hour in the afternoon. Monday night, clear. Lows 76 to 84. West wind 5 to 10 miles per hour. Tuesday, sunny and hot. Highs 107 to 112. West wind 5 to 10 miles per hour. Tuesday night, mostly clear. Lows 80 to 88. West wind 5 to 10 miles per hour. Wednesday, partly sunny and hot. Highs 109 to 115. Wednesday night, mostly clear. Lows 81 to 88. Thursday, sunny and hot. Highs 109 to 115. Thursday night, mostly clear. Lows 81 to 88. Friday, mostly sunny and hot. Highs 108 to 114. Friday night, clear. Lows 77 to 85. Saturday, sunny.
highs 105 to 111. Saturday night, clear. Lows 74 to 82. Sunday, sunny. Highs 101 to 107. Here is the synopsis for Southeast California, Southwest, and South Central Arizona. Hotter temperatures this week will lead to widespread moderate heat risk much of the week and localized major heat risk on Wednesday and Thursday. An extreme heat watch has been issued for portions of the area on Wednesday and Thursday with forecast highs between 110 to 115 degrees across the lower deserts. Overall dry conditions will prevail all week with only very limited chances for isolated showers and a few weak storms midweek across the western deserts. Extreme heat watch in effect from Wednesday morning through Thursday evening. What? Dangerously hot conditions. Afternoon temperatures 110 to 114 degrees possible. Localized major heat risk. Where? Buckeye Avondale, Central Phoenix, Deer Valley, East Valley, North Phoenix Glendale, Northwest Valley, Scottsdale Paradise Valley, South Mountain Ahwatukee, and Southeast Valley Queen Creek. When? From Wednesday morning through Thursday evening. Impacts: heat-related illnesses increase significantly during extreme heat events. 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Actions should be taken to lessen the impact of the extreme heat. 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The current time is 3:47 a.m. Mountain Standard Time. Here is the 3 a.m. Mountain Standard Time observation for Phoenix on Monday, June 22nd. At Sky Harbor, it was partly cloudy. Visibility 10 miles. Temperature was 88 degrees, dew point 31, relative humidity 13%. Wind was northwest, at 3 miles an hour. And the pressure was 29.75 inches, and steady. Other observations for South Central Arizona, including the Greater Phoenix area, it was clear, with a temperature of 77 at Buckeye, 79 at Luke Air Force Base, 77 at Deer Valley, 82 at Scottsdale Airport, and 81 at Falcon Field. Under clear skies, Mesa Gateway reported 77, Chandler reported 76, Casa Grande reported 77, and Gila Bend reported 78. Observations for northern Arizona, skies ranged from clear to partly cloudy. It was 46 at Flagstaff, 72 at Kingman, 39 at the Grand Canyon, and 62 at Prescott. Payson reported 61, Page reported 79, Winslow reported 66, and Sholo reported 63. Observations for southern Arizona, it was clear, with a temperature of 76 at Tucson, 68 at Nogales, and 75 at Sierra Vista. Observations for Southern California, at Blythe, it was clear, with a temperature of 77. At Los Angeles Airport, it was partly cloudy, with a temperature of 62. At San Diego, it was cloudy, with a temperature of 65. Regional observations,
It was clear, with a temperature of 63 at Albuquerque and 87 at El Paso. At Salt Lake City, it was partly cloudy, with a temperature of 68. At Las Vegas, the weather conditions were not available. Once again, at 3 a.m. in Phoenix, under partly cloudy skies. The Sky Harbor temperature was 88 degrees. Here is the latest forecast. For the following area, in Arizona, Central Phoenix, issued at 11:46 p.m. Mountain Standard Time. Extreme heat watch in effect from Wednesday morning through Thursday evening. Tonight, clear in the evening then becoming partly cloudy. Lows 72 to 80. West wind 5 to 10 miles per hour. Monday, mostly sunny and hot. Highs 105 to 110. Southeast wind around 5 miles per hour in the morning becoming southwest 5 to 10 miles per hour in the afternoon. Monday night, clear. Lows 76 to 84. West wind 5 to 10 miles per hour. Tuesday, sunny and hot. Highs 107 to 112. West wind 5 to 10 miles per hour. Tuesday night, mostly clear. Lows 80 to 88. West wind 5 to 10 miles per hour. Wednesday, partly sunny and hot. Highs 109 to 115. Wednesday night, mostly clear. Lows 81 to 88. Thursday, sunny and hot. Highs 109 to 115. Thursday night, mostly clear. Lows 81 to 88. Friday, mostly sunny and hot. Highs 108 to 114. Friday night, clear. Lows 77 to 85. Saturday, sunny. Highs 105 to 111. Saturday night, clear. Lows 74 to 82. Sunday, sunny. Highs 101 to 107. Here is the synopsis for Southeast California, Southwest, and South Central Arizona. Hotter temperatures this week will lead to widespread moderate heat risk much of the week and localized major heat risk on Wednesday and Thursday. An extreme heat watch has been issued for portions of the area on Wednesday and Thursday with forecast highs between 110 to 115 degrees across the lower deserts. Overall dry conditions will prevail all week with only very limited chances for isolated showers and a few weak storms midweek across the western deserts. Extreme heat watch in effect from Wednesday morning through Thursday evening. What? Dangerously hot conditions. Afternoon temperatures 110 to 114 degrees possible. Localized major heat risk. Where? Buckeye Avondale, Central Phoenix, Deer Valley, East Valley, North Phoenix Glendale, Northwest Valley, Scottsdale Paradise Valley, South Mountain Arutuki, and Southeast Valley Queen Creek. When? From Wednesday morning through Thursday evening. Impacts, heat-related illnesses increase significantly during extreme heat events. Overexposure can cause heat cramps and heat exhaustion to develop and, without intervention, can lead to heat stroke. 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Actions should be taken to lessen the impact of the extreme heat. 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
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The current time is 3:55 a.m. Mountain Standard Time. Here is a 3 a.m. Mountain Standard Time observation for Phoenix on Monday, June 22nd. At Sky Harbor, it was partly cloudy. Visibility 10 miles. Temperature was 88 degrees, dew point 31, relative humidity 13%. Wind was northwest, at 3 miles an hour. And the pressure was 29.75 inches, and steady. Other observations for South Central Arizona, including the greater Phoenix area, it was clear, with a temperature of 77 at Buckeye, 79 at Luke Air Force Base, 77 at Deer Valley, 82 at Scottsdale Airport, and 81 at Falcon Field. Under clear skies, Mesa Gateway reported 77, Chandler reported 76, Casa Grande reported 77, and Gila Bend reported 78. Observations for northern Arizona, skies ranged from clear to partly cloudy. It was 46 at Flagstaff, 72 at Kingman, 39 at the Grand Canyon, and 62 at Prescott. Payson reported 61, Page reported 79, Winslow reported 66, and Sholo reported 63. Observations for southern Arizona, it was clear, with a temperature of 76 at Tucson, 68 at Nogales, and 75 at Sierra Vista. Observations for southern California, at Blythe, it was clear, with a temperature of 77. At Los Angeles Airport, it was partly cloudy, with a temperature of 62. At San Diego, it was cloudy, with a temperature of 65. Regional observations, it was clear, with a temperature of 63 at Albuquerque, and 87 at El Paso. At Salt Lake City, it was partly cloudy, with a temperature of 68. At Las Vegas, the weather conditions were not available. Once again, at 3 a.m. in Phoenix, under partly cloudy skies. The Sky Harbor temperature was 88 degrees. Here is the latest forecast. For the following area, in Arizona, Central Phoenix, issued at 11:46 p.m. Mountain Standard Time. Extreme heat watch in effect from Wednesday morning through Thursday evening. Tonight, clear in the evening then becoming partly cloudy. Lows 72 to 80. West wind 5 to 10 miles per hour. Monday, mostly sunny and hot. Highs 105 to 110. Southeast wind around 5 miles per hour in the morning becoming southwest 5 to 10 miles per hour in the afternoon. Monday night, clear. Lows 76 to 84. West wind 5 to 10 miles per hour. Tuesday, sunny and hot. Highs 107 to 112. West wind 5 to 10 miles per hour. Tuesday night, mostly clear. Lows 80 to 88. West wind 5 to 10 miles per hour. Wednesday, partly sunny and hot. Highs 109 to 115. Wednesday night, mostly clear. Lows 81 to 88. Thursday, sunny and hot. Highs 109 to 115. Thursday night, mostly clear. Lows 81 to 88. Friday, mostly sunny and hot. Highs 108 to 114. Friday night, clear. Lows 77 to 85. Saturday, sunny. Highs 105 to 111. Saturday night, clear. Lows 74 to 82. Sunday, sunny. Highs 101 to 107. Here is the synopsis for Southeast California, Southwest, and South Central Arizona. Hotter temperatures this week will lead to widespread moderate heat risk much of the week and localized major heat risk on Wednesday and Thursday. An extreme heat watch has been issued for portions of the area on Wednesday and Thursday with forecast highs between 110 to 115 degrees across the lower deserts.
Overall dry conditions will prevail all week with only very limited chances for isolated showers and a few weak storms midweek across the western deserts. Extreme heat watch in effect from Wednesday morning through Thursday evening. What? Dangerously hot conditions. Afternoon temperatures 110 to 114 degrees possible. Localized major heat risk. Where? Buckeye Avondale, Central Phoenix, Deer Valley, East Valley, North Phoenix Glendale, Northwest Valley, Scottsdale Paradise Valley, South Mountain Arutuki, and Southeast Valley Queen Creek. When? From Wednesday morning through Thursday evening. Impacts: heat-related illnesses increase significantly during extreme heat events. 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Actions should be taken to lessen the impact of the extreme heat. 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The current time is 4:02 a.m. Mountain Standard Time. Here is the latest forecast. For the following area, in Arizona, Central Phoenix, issued at 4 a.m. Mountain Standard Time. Extreme heat watch in effect from Wednesday morning through Thursday evening. Today, mostly sunny and hot. Highs 105 to 110. Southeast wind around 5 miles per hour in the morning, becoming southwest 5 to 10 miles per hour in the afternoon. Tonight, clear. Lows 76 to 84. West wind 5 to 10 miles per hour. Tuesday, sunny and hot. Highs 107 to 112. West wind 5 to 10 miles per hour. Tuesday night, mostly clear. Lows 80 to 88. West wind 5 to 10 miles per hour. Wednesday, partly sunny and hot. Highs 109 to 113. Southwest wind 5 to 15 miles per hour. Wednesday night, mostly clear. Lows 81 to 88. Thursday, sunny and hot. Highs 109 to 115. Thursday night, mostly clear. Lows 81 to 88. Friday, mostly sunny and hot. Highs 108 to 114. Friday night, clear. Lows 77 to 85. Saturday, sunny. Highs 105 to 111. Saturday night, clear. Lows 74 to 82. Sunday, sunny. Highs 101 to 107. Here is the synopsis for Southeast California, Southwest, and South Central Arizona. Hotter temperatures this week will lead to widespread moderate heat risk much of the week and localized major heat risk on Wednesday and Thursday. An extreme heat watch has been issued for portions of the area on Wednesday and Thursday with forecast highs between 110 to 115 degrees across the lower deserts. Overall dry conditions will prevail all week with only very limited chances for isolated showers and a few weak storms midweek across the western deserts. Extreme heat watch in effect from Wednesday morning through Thursday evening.
What? Dangerously hot conditions. Afternoon temperatures 110 to 114 degrees possible. Localized major heat risk. Where? Buckeye Avondale, Central Phoenix, Deer Valley, East Valley, North Phoenix Glendale, Northwest Valley, Scottsdale Paradise Valley, South Mountain Arutuki, and Southeast Valley Queen Creek. When? From Wednesday morning through Thursday evening. Impacts: heat-related illnesses increase significantly during extreme heat events. 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Actions should be taken to lessen the impact of the extreme heat. 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The current time is 4:06 a.m. Mountain Standard Time. Here is the latest forecast. For the following area, in Arizona, Central Phoenix, issued at 4 a.m. Mountain Standard Time. Extreme heat watch in effect from Wednesday morning through Thursday evening. Today, mostly sunny and hot. Highs 105 to 110. Southeast wind around 5 miles per hour in the morning, becoming southwest 5 to 10 miles per hour in the afternoon. Tonight, clear. Lows 76 to 84. West wind 5 to 10 miles per hour. Tuesday, sunny and hot. Highs 107 to 112. West wind 5 to 10 miles per hour. Tuesday night, mostly clear. Lows 80 to 88. West wind 5 to 10 miles per hour. Wednesday, partly sunny and hot. Highs 109 to 113. Southwest wind 5 to 15 miles per hour. Wednesday night, mostly clear. Lows 81 to 88. Thursday, sunny and hot. Highs 109 to 115. Thursday night, mostly clear. Lows 81 to 88. Friday, mostly sunny and hot. Highs 108 to 114. Friday night, clear. Lows 77 to 85. Saturday, sunny. Highs 105 to 111. Saturday night, clear. Lows 74 to 82. Sunday, sunny. Highs 101 to 107. Here is the synopsis for Southeast California, Southwest, and South Central Arizona. Hotter temperatures this week will lead to widespread moderate heat risk much of the week and localized major heat risk on Wednesday and Thursday. An extreme heat watch has been issued for portions of the area on Wednesday and Thursday with forecast highs between 110 to 115 degrees across the lower deserts. Overall dry conditions will prevail all week with only very limited chances for isolated showers and a few weak storms midweek across the western deserts. Extreme heat watch in effect from Wednesday morning through Thursday evening. What? Dangerously hot conditions. Afternoon temperatures 110 to 114 degrees possible. Localized major heat risk. Where?
Buckeye Avondale, Central Phoenix, Deer Valley, East Valley, North Phoenix Glendale, Northwest Valley, Scottsdale Paradise Valley, South Mountain Arutuki, and Southeast Valley Queen Creek. When, from Wednesday morning through Thursday evening. Impacts, heat-related illnesses increase significantly during extreme heat events. Overexposure can cause heat cramps and heat exhaustion to develop and, without intervention, can lead to heat stroke. 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Actions should be taken to lessen the impact of the extreme heat. 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The current time is 4:11 a.m. Mountain Standard Time. Here is the 4 a.m. Mountain Standard Time observation for Phoenix on Monday, June 22nd. At Sky Harbor, it was partly cloudy. Visibility 10 miles. Temperature was 83 degrees, dew point 35, relative humidity 18%. Wind was calm. And the pressure was 29.76 inches and rising. Other observations for South Central Arizona, including the greater Phoenix area, it was clear, with a temperature of 79 at Buckeye, 77 at Luke Air Force Base, 73 at Deer Valley, and 78 at Falcon Field. Under clear skies, Mesa Gateway reported 76, Chandler reported 75, Casa Grande reported 73, and Gila Bend reported 78. At Scottsdale Airport, it was partly cloudy, with a temperature of 80. Observations for northern Arizona, skies ranged from clear to partly cloudy. It was 44 at Flagstaff, 67 at Kingman, 37 at the Grand Canyon, and 63 at Prescott. Payson reported 59, Page reported 74, Winslow reported 58, and Sholem reported 59. Observations for southern Arizona, it was clear. It was 74 at Tucson, 78 at Yuma, 66 at Nogales, and 76 at Sierra Vista. Observations for southern California, at Blythe, it was clear, with a temperature of 74. At Los Angeles Airport, it was mostly cloudy, with a temperature of 62. At San Diego, it was cloudy, with a temperature of 65. Regional observations, it was clear, with a temperature of 81 at Las Vegas, 62 at Albuquerque, and 88 at El Paso. At Salt Lake City, it was mostly cloudy, with a temperature of 68. Once again, at 4 a.m. in Phoenix, under partly cloudy skies. The Sky Harbor temperature was 83 degrees. Here is the latest forecast. For the following area, in Arizona, Central Phoenix, issued at 4 a.m. Mountain Standard Time. Extreme heat watch in effect from Wednesday morning through Thursday evening. Today, mostly sunny and hot. Highs 105 to 110. Southeast wind around 5 miles per hour in the morning, becoming southwest 5 to 10 miles per hour in the afternoon. Tonight, clear. Lows 76 to 84. West wind 5 to 10 miles per hour. Tuesday, sunny and hot. Highs 107 to 112. West
northwest wind 5 to 10 miles per hour. Tuesday night, mostly clear. Lows 80 to 88. West wind 5 to 10 miles per hour. Wednesday, partly sunny and hot. Highs 109 to 113. Southwest wind 5 to 15 miles per hour. Wednesday night, mostly clear. Lows 81 to 88. Thursday, sunny and hot. Highs 109 to 115. Thursday night, mostly clear. Lows 81 to 88. Friday, mostly sunny and hot. Highs 108 to 114. Friday night, clear. Lows 77 to 85. Saturday, sunny. Highs 105 to 111. Saturday night, clear. Lows 74 to 82. Sunday, sunny. Highs 101 to 107. Here is the synopsis for Southeast California, Southwest, and South Central Arizona. Hotter temperatures this week will lead to widespread moderate heat risk much of the week and localized major heat risk on Wednesday and Thursday. An extreme heat watch has been issued for portions of the area on Wednesday and Thursday with forecast highs between 110 to 115 degrees across the lower deserts. Overall dry conditions will prevail all week with only very limited chances for isolated showers and a few weak storms midweek across the western deserts. Extreme heat watch in effect from Wednesday morning through Thursday evening. What? Dangerously hot conditions. Afternoon temperatures 110 to 114 degrees possible. Localized major heat risk. Where? Buckeye Avondale, Central Phoenix, Deer Valley, East Valley, North Phoenix Glendale, Northwest Valley, Scottsdale Paradise Valley, South Mountain Arutuki, and Southeast Valley Queen Creek. When? From Wednesday morning through Thursday evening. Impacts. Heat-related illnesses increase significantly during extreme heat events. 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Actions should be taken to lessen the impact of the extreme heat. 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Here is the 4 a.m. Mountain Standard Time observation for Phoenix on Monday, June 22nd. At Sky Harbor, it was partly cloudy. Visibility 10 miles. Temperature was 83 degrees, dew point 35, relative humidity 18%. Wind was calm. And the pressure was 29.76 inches and rising. Other observations for South Central Arizona including the Greater Phoenix area, it was clear, with a temperature of 79 at Buckeye, 77 at Luke Air Force Base, 73 at Deer Valley, and 78 at Falcon Field. Under clear skies, Mesa Gateway reported 76, Chandler reported 75, Casa Grande reported 73, and Gila Bend reported 78. At Scottsdale Airport, it was partly cloudy, with a temperature of 80.
Observations for northern Arizona. Skies ranged from clear to partly cloudy. It was 44 at Flagstaff, 67 at Kingman, 37 at the Grand Canyon, and 63 at Prescott. Payson reported 59, Page reported 74, Winslow reported 58, and Scholler reported 59. Observations for southern Arizona. It was clear. It was 74 at Tucson, 78 at Yuma, 66 at Nogales, and 76 at Sierra Vista. Observations for Southern California, at Blythe, it was clear, with a temperature of 74. At Los Angeles Airport, it was mostly cloudy, with a temperature of 62. At San Diego, it was cloudy, with a temperature of 65. Regional observations, it was clear, with a temperature of 81 at Las Vegas, 62 at Albuquerque, and 88 at El Paso. At Salt Lake City, it was mostly cloudy, with a temperature of 68. Once again, at 4 a.m. in Phoenix, under partly cloudy skies. The Sky Harbor temperature was 83 degrees. Here is the latest forecast. For the following area, in Arizona, central Phoenix, issued at 4 a.m. Mountain Standard Time. Extreme heat watch in effect from Wednesday morning through Thursday evening. Today, mostly sunny and hot. Highs 105 to 110. Southeast wind around 5 miles per hour in the morning, becoming southwest 5 to 10 miles per hour in the afternoon. Tonight, clear. Lows 76 to 84. West wind 5 to 10 miles per hour. Tuesday, sunny and hot. Highs 107 to 112. West wind 5 to 10 miles per hour. Tuesday night, mostly clear. Lows 80 to 88. West wind 5 to 10 miles per hour. Wednesday, partly sunny and hot. Highs 109 to 113. Southwest wind 5 to 15 miles per hour. Wednesday night, mostly clear. Lows 81 to 88. Thursday, sunny and hot. Highs 109 to 115. Thursday night, mostly clear. Lows 81 to 88. Friday, mostly sunny and hot. Highs 108 to 114. Friday night, clear. Lows 77 to 85. Saturday, sunny. Highs 105 to 111. Saturday night, clear. Lows 74 to 82. Sunday, sunny. Highs 101 to 107. Here is the synopsis for Southeast California, Southwest, and South Central Arizona. Hotter temperatures this week will lead to widespread moderate heat risk much of the week and localized major heat risk on Wednesday and Thursday. An extreme heat watch has been issued for portions of the area on Wednesday and Thursday with forecast highs between 110 to 115 degrees across the lower deserts. Overall dry conditions will prevail all week with only very limited chances for isolated showers and a few weak storms midweek across the western deserts. Extreme heat watch in effect from Wednesday morning through Thursday evening. What? Dangerously hot conditions. Afternoon temperatures 110 to 114 degrees possible. Localized major heat risk. Where? Buckeye Avondale, Central Phoenix, Deer Valley, East Valley, North Phoenix Glendale, Northwest Valley, Scottsdale Paradise Valley, South Mountain Arutuki, and Southeast Valley Queen Creek. When? From Wednesday morning through Thursday evening. Impacts, heat-related illnesses increase significantly during extreme heat events. 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Actions should be taken to lessen the impact of the extreme heat.
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Heat stroke is an emergency. 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You're listening to National Weather Service NOAA Weather Radio, KEC 94 in Phoenix, Arizona, serving South Central Arizona. The current time is 4:25 a.m. Mountain Standard Time. Here is the 4 a.m. Mountain Standard Time observation for Phoenix on Monday, June 22nd. At Sky Harbor, it was partly cloudy. Visibility 10 miles. Temperature was 83 degrees, dew point 35, relative humidity 18%. Wind was calm. And the pressure was 29.76 inches, and rising. Other observations for South Central Arizona including the Greater Phoenix area, it was clear, with a temperature of 79 at Buckeye, 77 at Luke Air Force Base, 73 at Deer Valley, and 78 at Falcon Field. Under clear skies, Mesa Gateway reported 76, Chandler reported 75, Casa Grande reported 73, and Gila Bend reported 78. At Scottsdale Airport, it was partly cloudy, with a temperature of 80. Observations for northern Arizona, skies ranged from clear to partly cloudy. It was 44 at Flagstaff, 67 at Kingman, 37 at the Grand Canyon, and 63 at Prescott. Payson reported 59, Page reported 74, Winslow reported 58, and Shola reported 59. Observations for southern Arizona, it was clear. It was 74 at Tucson, 78 at Yuma, 66 at Nogales, and 76 at Sierra Vista. Observations for southern California, at Blythe, it was clear, with a temperature of 74. At Los Angeles Airport, it was mostly cloudy, with a temperature of 62. At San Diego, it was cloudy, with a temperature of 65. Regional observations, it was clear, with a temperature of 81 at Las Vegas, 62 at Albuquerque, and 88 at El Paso. At Salt Lake City, it was mostly cloudy, with a temperature of 68. Once again, at 4 a.m. in Phoenix, under partly cloudy skies. The Sky Harbor temperature was 83 degrees. Here is the latest forecast. For the following area, in Arizona, Central Phoenix, issued at 4 a.m. Mountain Standard Time. Extreme heat watch in effect from Wednesday morning through Thursday evening. Today, mostly sunny and hot. Highs 105 to 110. Southeast wind around 5 miles per hour in the morning, becoming southwest 5 to 10 miles per hour in the afternoon. Tonight, clear. Lows 76 to 84. West wind 5 to 10 miles per hour. Tuesday, sunny and hot. Highs 107 to 112. West wind 5 to 10 miles per hour. Tuesday night, mostly clear. Lows 80 to 88. West wind 5 to 10 miles per hour. Wednesday, partly sunny and hot. Highs 109 to 113. Southwest wind 5 to 15 miles per hour. Wednesday night, mostly clear. Lows 81 to 88. Thursday, sunny and hot. Highs 109 to 115. Thursday night, mostly clear. Lows 81 to 88. Friday, mostly sunny and hot. Highs 108 to 114. Friday night, clear. Lows 77 to 85. Saturday, sunny. Highs 105 to 111. Saturday night, clear.
lows 74 to 82. Sunday, sunny. Highs 101 to 107. Here is the synopsis for Southeast California, Southwest, and South Central Arizona. Hotter temperatures this week will lead to widespread moderate heat risk much of the week and localized major heat risk on Wednesday and Thursday. An extreme heat watch has been issued for portions of the area on Wednesday and Thursday with forecast highs between 110 to 115 degrees across the lower deserts. Overall dry conditions will prevail all week with only very limited chances for isolated showers and a few weak storms midweek across the western deserts. Extreme heat watch in effect from Wednesday morning through Thursday evening. What? Dangerously hot conditions. Afternoon temperatures 110 to 114 degrees possible. Localized major heat risk. Where? Buckeye Avondale, Central Phoenix, Deer Valley, East Valley, North Phoenix Glendale, Northwest Valley, Scottsdale Paradise Valley, South Mountain Arutuki, and Southeast Valley Queen Creek. When? From Wednesday morning through Thursday evening. Impacts, heat-related illnesses increase significantly during extreme heat events. Overexposure can cause heat cramps and heat exhaustion to develop and, without intervention, can lead to heat stroke. 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Actions should be taken to lessen the impact of the extreme heat. 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Anyone overcome by heat should be moved to a cool and shaded location. 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The current time is 4:32 a.m. Mountain Standard Time. Here is the 4 a.m. Mountain Standard Time observation for Phoenix, on Monday, June 22nd. At Sky Harbor, it was partly cloudy. Visibility 10 miles. Temperature was 83 degrees, dew point 35, relative humidity 18%. Wind was calm. And the pressure was 29.76 inches, and rising. Other observations for South Central Arizona including the Greater Phoenix area, it was clear, with a temperature of 79.77 at Luke Air Force Base, 73 at Deer Valley, and 78 at Falcon Field. Under clear skies, Mesa Gateway reported 76, Chandler reported 75, Casa Grande reported 73, and Gila Bend reported 78. At Scottsdale Airport, it was partly cloudy, with a temperature of 80. Observations for northern Arizona, skies ranged from clear to partly cloudy. It was 44 at Flagstaff, 67 at Kingman, 37 at the Grand Canyon, and 63 at Prescott. Payson reported 59, Page reported 74, Winslow reported 58, and Sholo reported 59. Observations for southern Arizona, it was clear. It was 74 at Tucson, 78 at Yuma, 66 at Nogales, and 76 at Sierra Vista. Observations for southern California, at Blythe, it was clear, with a temperature of 74. At Los Angeles Airport, it was mostly cloudy, with a temperature of 62. At San Diego, it was cloudy, with a temperature of 65. Regional observations, it was clear, with a temperature of 81 at Las Vegas, 62 at Albuquerque, and 88 at El Paso.
At Salt Lake City, it was mostly cloudy, with a temperature of 68. Once again, at 4 a.m. in Phoenix, under partly cloudy skies, the Sky Harbor temperature was 83 degrees.

Lows 74 to 82. Sunday, sunny. Highs 101 to 107. Here is the synopsis for Southeast California, Southwest, and South Central Arizona. Hotter temperatures this week will lead to widespread moderate heat risk much of the week and localized major heat risk on Wednesday and Thursday. An extreme heat watch has been issued for portions of the area on Wednesday and Thursday with forecast highs between 110 to 115 degrees across the lower deserts. Overall dry conditions will prevail all week with only very limited chances for isolated showers and a few weak storms midweek across the western deserts. Extreme heat watch in effect from Wednesday morning through Thursday evening. What? Dangerously hot conditions. Afternoon temperatures 110 to 114 degrees possible. Localized major heat risk. Where? Buckeye Avondale, Central Phoenix, Deer Valley, East Valley, North Phoenix Glendale, Northwest Valley, Scottsdale Paradise Valley, South Mountain Ahwatukee, and Southeast Valley Queen Creek. When? From Wednesday morning through Thursday evening. Impacts. Heat-related illnesses increase significantly during extreme heat events. 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Actions should be taken to lessen the impact of the extreme heat. 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The current time is 4:39 a.m. Mountain Standard Time. Here is the 4 a.m. Mountain Standard Time observation for Phoenix on Monday, June 22nd. At Sky Harbor, it was partly cloudy. Visibility 10 miles. Temperature was 83 degrees, dew point 35, relative humidity 18%. Wind was calm. And the pressure was 29.76 inches, and rising. Other observations for South Central Arizona including the Greater Phoenix area, it was clear, with a temperature of 79 at Buckeye, 77 at Luke Air Force Base, 73 at Deer Valley, and 78 at Falcon Field. Under clear skies, Mesa Gateway reported 76, Chandler reported 75, Casa Grande reported 73, and Gila Bend reported 78. At Scottsdale Airport, it was partly cloudy, with a temperature of 80. Observations for northern Arizona, skies ranged from clear to partly cloudy. It was 44 at Flagstaff, 67 at Kingman, 37 at the Grand Canyon, and 63 at Prescott. Payson reported 59, Page reported 74, Winslow reported 58, and Sholo reported 59. Observations for southern Arizona, it was clear. It was 74 at Tucson, 78 at Yuma, 66 at Nogales, and 76 at Sierra Vista. Observations for southern California, at Blythe, it was clear, with a temperature of 74. At Los Angeles Airport, it was mostly cloudy, with a temperature of 62. At San Diego, it was cloudy, with a temperature of 65. Regional observations, it was clear, with a temperature of 81 at Las Vegas, 62 at Albuquerque, and 88 at El Paso.

At Salt Lake City, it was mostly cloudy, with a temperature of 68. Once again, at 4 a.m. in Phoenix, under partly cloudy skies, the Sky Harbor temperature was 83 degrees. Here is the latest forecast. For the following area, in Arizona, central Phoenix, issued at 4 a.m. Mountain Standard Time. Extreme heat watch in effect from Wednesday morning through Thursday evening. Today, mostly sunny and hot. Highs 105 to 110. Southeast wind around 5 miles per hour in the morning, becoming southwest 5 to 10 miles per hour in the afternoon. Tonight, clear. Lows 76 to 84. West wind 5 to 10 miles per hour. Tuesday, sunny and hot. Highs 107 to 112. West wind 5 to 10 miles per hour. Tuesday night, mostly clear. Lows 80 to 88. West wind 5 to 10 miles per hour. Wednesday, partly sunny and hot. Highs 109 to 113. Southwest wind 5 to 15 miles per hour. Wednesday night, mostly clear. Lows 81 to 88. Thursday, sunny and hot. Highs 109 to 115. Thursday night, mostly clear. Lows 81 to 88. Friday, mostly sunny and hot. Highs 108 to 114. Friday night, clear. Lows 77 to 85. Saturday, sunny. Highs 105 to 111. Saturday night, clear. Lows 74 to 82. Sunday, sunny. Highs 101 to 107. Here is the synopsis for Southeast California, Southwest, and South Central Arizona. Hotter temperatures this week will lead to widespread moderate heat risk much of the week and localized major heat risk on Wednesday and Thursday. An extreme heat watch has been issued for portions of the area on Wednesday and Thursday, with forecast highs between 110 to 115 degrees across the lower deserts. Overall dry conditions will prevail all week, with only very limited chances for isolated showers and a few weak storms midweek across the western deserts. Extreme heat watch in effect from Wednesday morning through Thursday evening. What? Dangerously hot conditions. Afternoon temperatures 110 to 114 degrees possible. Localized major heat risk. Where? Buckeye Avondale, Central Phoenix, Deer Valley, East Valley, North Phoenix Glendale, Northwest Valley, Scottsdale Paradise Valley, South Mountain Arutuki, and Southeast Valley Queen Creek. When? From Wednesday morning through Thursday evening. Impacts: heat-related illnesses increase significantly during extreme heat events. 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Actions should be taken to lessen the impact of the extreme heat. 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The current time is 4:46 a.m. Mountain Standard Time.
Here is the 4 a.m. Mountain Standard Time observation for Phoenix on Monday, June 22nd. At Sky Harbor, it was partly cloudy. Visibility 10 miles. Temperature was 83 degrees, dew point 35, relative humidity 18%. Wind was calm. And the pressure was 29.76 inches and rising. Other observations for South Central Arizona, including the greater Phoenix area, it was clear, with a temperature of 79 at Buckeye, 77 at Luke Air Force Base, 73 at Deer Valley, and 78 at Falcon Field. Under clear skies, Mesa Gateway reported 76, Chandler reported 75, Casa Grande reported 73, and Gila Bend reported 78. At Scottsdale Airport, it was partly cloudy, with a temperature of 80. Observations for northern Arizona, skies ranged from clear to partly cloudy. It was 44 at Flagstaff, 67 at Kingman, 37 at the Grand Canyon, and 63 at Prescott. Payson reported 59, Page reported 74, Winslow reported 58, and Sholo reported 59. Observations for southern Arizona, it was clear. It was 74 at Tucson, 78 at Yuma, 66 at Nogales, and 76 at Sierra Vista. Observations for southern California, at Blythe, it was clear, with a temperature of 74. At Los Angeles Airport, it was mostly cloudy, with a temperature of 62. At San Diego, it was cloudy, with a temperature of 65. Regional observations, it was clear, with a temperature of 81 at Las Vegas, 62 at Albuquerque, and 88 at El Paso. At Salt Lake City, it was mostly cloudy, with a temperature of 68. Once again, at 4 a.m. in Phoenix, under partly cloudy skies. The Sky Harbor temperature was 83 degrees. Here is the latest forecast. For the following area, in Arizona, Central Phoenix, issued at 4 a.m. Mountain Standard Time. Extreme heat watch in effect from Wednesday morning through Thursday evening. Today, mostly sunny and hot. Highs 105 to 110. Southeast wind around 5 miles per hour in the morning, becoming southwest 5 to 10 miles per hour in the afternoon. Tonight, clear. Lows 76 to 84. West wind 5 to 10 miles per hour. Tuesday, sunny and hot. Highs 107 to 112. West wind 5 to 10 miles per hour. Tuesday night, mostly clear. Lows 80 to 88. West wind 5 to 10 miles per hour. Wednesday, partly sunny and hot. Highs 109 to 113. Southwest wind 5 to 15 miles per hour. Wednesday night, mostly clear. Lows 81 to 88. Thursday, sunny and hot. Highs 109 to 115. Thursday night, mostly clear. Lows 81 to 88. Friday, mostly sunny and hot. Highs 108 to 114. Friday night, clear. Lows 77 to 85. Saturday, sunny. Highs 105 to 111. Saturday night, clear. Lows 74 to 82. Sunday, sunny. Highs 101 to 107. Here is the synopsis for Southeast California, Southwest, and South Central Arizona. Hotter temperatures this week will lead to widespread moderate heat risk much of the week and localized major heat risk on Wednesday and Thursday. An extreme heat watch has been issued for portions of the area on Wednesday and Thursday with forecast highs between 110 to 115 degrees across the lower deserts. Overall dry conditions will prevail all week with only very limited chances for isolated showers and a few weak storms midweek across the western deserts. Extreme heat watch in effect from Wednesday morning through Thursday evening. What? Dangerously hot conditions. Afternoon temperatures 110 to 114 degrees possible. Localized major heat risk. Where?
Buckeye Avondale, Central Phoenix, Deer Valley, East Valley, North Phoenix Glendale, Northwest Valley, Scottsdale Paradise Valley, South Mountain Arwatukee, and Southeast Valley Queen Creek. When, from Wednesday morning through Thursday evening. Impacts, heat-related illnesses increase significantly during extreme heat events. Overexposure can cause heat cramps and heat exhaustion to develop and, without intervention, can lead to heat stroke. 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Heat and extreme heat watch means that a period of very hot temperatures, even by local standards, may occur. Actions should be taken to lessen the impact of the extreme heat. 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Anyone overcome by heat should be moved to a cool and shaded location. 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The current time is 4:53 a.m. Mountain Standard Time. Here is the 4 a.m. Mountain Standard Time observation for Phoenix, on Monday, June 22nd. At Sky Harbor, it was partly cloudy. Visibility 10 miles. Temperature was 83 degrees, dew point 35, relative humidity 18%. Wind was calm. And the pressure was 29.76 inches, and rising. Other observations for South Central Arizona including the Greater Phoenix area, it was clear, with a temperature of 79 at Buckeye, 77 at Luke Air Force Base, 73 at Deer Valley, and 78 at Falcon Field. Under clear skies, Mesa Gateway reported 76, Chandler reported 75, Casa Grande reported 73, and Gila Bend reported 78. At Scottsdale Airport, it was partly cloudy, with a temperature of 80. Observations for northern Arizona, skies ranged from clear to partly cloudy. It was 44 at Flagstaff, 67 at Kingman, 37 at the Grand Canyon, and 63 at Prescott. Payson reported 59, Page reported 74, Winslow reported 58, and Sholo reported 59. Observations for southern Arizona, it was clear. It was 74 at Tucson, 78 at Yuma, 66 at Nogales, and 76 at Sierra Vista. Observations for southern California, at Blythe, it was clear, with a temperature of 74. At Los Angeles Airport, it was mostly cloudy, with a temperature of 62. At San Diego, it was cloudy, with a temperature of 65. Regional observations, it was clear, with a temperature of 81 at Las Vegas, 62 at Albuquerque, and 88 at El Paso. At Salt Lake City, it was mostly cloudy, with a temperature of 68. Once again, at 4 a.m. in Phoenix, under partly cloudy skies. The Sky Harbor temperature was 83 degrees. Here is the latest forecast. For the following area, in Arizona, Central Phoenix, issued at 4 a.m. Mountain Standard Time. Extreme heat watch in effect from Wednesday morning through Thursday evening. Today, mostly sunny and hot. Highs 105 to 110. Southeast wind around 5 miles per hour in the morning, becoming southwest 5 to 10 miles per hour in the afternoon. Tonight, clear. Lows 76 to 84. West wind 5 to 10 miles per hour. Tuesday, sunny and hot. Highs 107 to 112.
West wind 5 to 10 miles per hour. Tuesday night, mostly clear. Lows 80 to 88. West wind 5 to 10 miles per hour. Wednesday, partly sunny and hot. Highs 109 to 113. Southwest wind 5 to 15 miles per hour. Wednesday night, mostly clear. Lows 81 to 88. Thursday, sunny and hot. Highs 109 to 115. Thursday night, mostly clear. Lows 81 to 88. Friday, mostly sunny and hot. Highs 108 to 114. Friday night, clear. Lows 77 to 85. Saturday, sunny. Highs 105 to 111. Saturday night, clear. Lows 74 to 82. Sunday, sunny. Highs 101 to 107. Here is the synopsis for Southeast California, Southwest, and South Central Arizona. Hotter temperatures this week will lead to widespread moderate heat risk much of the week and localized major heat risk on Wednesday and Thursday. An extreme heat watch has been issued for portions of the area on Wednesday and Thursday with forecast highs between 110 to 115 degrees across the lower deserts. Overall dry conditions will prevail all week with only very limited chances for isolated showers and a few weak storms midweek across the western deserts. Extreme heat watch in effect from Wednesday morning through Thursday evening. What? Dangerously hot conditions. Afternoon temperatures 110 to 114 degrees possible. Localized major heat risk. Where? Buckeye Avondale, Central Phoenix, Deer Valley, East Valley, North Phoenix Glendale, Northwest Valley, Scottsdale Paradise Valley, South Mountain Arutuki, and Southeast Valley Queen Creek. When, from Wednesday morning through Thursday evening. Impacts, heat-related illnesses increase significantly during extreme heat events. Overexposure can cause heat cramps and heat exhaustion to develop and, without intervention, can lead to heat stroke. 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Heat and extreme heat watch means that a period of very hot temperatures, even by local standards, may occur. Actions should be taken to lessen the impact of the extreme heat. 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Anyone overcome by heat should be moved to a cool and shaded location. 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The current time is 5 a.m. Mountain Standard Time. Here is the latest forecast. For the following area, in Arizona, Central Phoenix, issued at 4 a.m. Mountain Standard Time. Extreme heat watch in effect from Wednesday morning through Thursday evening. Today, mostly sunny and hot. Highs 105 to 110. Southeast wind around 5 miles per hour in the morning, becoming southwest 5 to 10 miles per hour in the afternoon. Tonight, clear. Lows 76 to 84. West wind 5 to 10 miles per hour. Tuesday, sunny and hot. Highs 107 to 112. West wind 5 to 10 miles per hour. Tuesday night, mostly clear. Lows 80 to 88. West wind 5 to 10 miles per hour. Wednesday, partly sunny and hot.
highs 109 to 113. Southwest wind 5 to 15 miles per hour. Wednesday night, mostly clear. Lows 81 to 88. Thursday, sunny and hot. Highs 109 to 115. Thursday night, mostly clear. Lows 81 to 88. Friday, mostly sunny and hot. Highs 108 to 114. Friday night, clear. Lows 77 to 85. Saturday, sunny. Highs 105 to 111. Saturday night, clear. Lows 74 to 82. Sunday, sunny. Highs 101 to 107. Here is the synopsis for Southeast California, Southwest, and South Central Arizona. Hotter temperatures this week will lead to widespread moderate heat risk much of the week and localized major heat risk on Wednesday and Thursday. An extreme heat watch has been issued for portions of the area on Wednesday and Thursday with forecast highs between 110 to 115 degrees across the lower deserts. Overall dry conditions will prevail all week with only very limited chances for isolated showers and a few weak storms midweek across the western deserts. Extreme heat watch in effect from Wednesday morning through Thursday evening. What? Dangerously hot conditions. Afternoon temperatures 110 to 114 degrees possible. Localized major heat risk. Where? Buckeye Avondale, Central Phoenix, Deer Valley, East Valley, North Phoenix Glendale, Northwest Valley, Scottsdale Paradise Valley, South Mountain Arutuki, and Southeast Valley Queen Creek. When? From Wednesday morning through Thursday evening. Impacts: heat-related illnesses increase significantly during extreme heat events. 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Actions should be taken to lessen the impact of the extreme heat. 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The current time is 5:05 a.m. Mountain Standard Time. Here is the latest forecast. For the following area, in Arizona, Central Phoenix, issued at 4 a.m. Mountain Standard Time. Extreme heat watch in effect from Wednesday morning through Thursday evening. Today, mostly sunny and hot. Highs 105 to 110. Southeast wind around 5 miles per hour in the morning, becoming southwest 5 to 10 miles per hour in the afternoon. Tonight, clear. Lows 76 to 84. West wind 5 to 10 miles per hour. Tuesday, sunny and hot. Highs 107 to 112. West wind 5 to 10 miles per hour. Tuesday night, mostly clear. Lows 80 to 88. West wind 5 to 10 miles per hour. Wednesday, partly sunny and hot. Highs 109 to 113. Southwest wind 5 to 15 miles per hour. Wednesday night, mostly clear. Lows 81 to 88. Thursday, sunny and hot.
highs 109 to 115. Thursday night, mostly clear. Lows 81 to 88. Friday, mostly sunny and hot. Highs 108 to 114. Friday night, clear. Lows 77 to 85. Saturday, sunny. Highs 105 to 111. Saturday night, clear. Lows 74 to 82. Sunday, sunny. Highs 101 to 107. Here is the synopsis for Southeast California, Southwest, and South Central Arizona. Hotter temperatures this week will lead to widespread moderate heat risk much of the week and localized major heat risk on Wednesday and Thursday. An extreme heat watch has been issued for portions of the area on Wednesday and Thursday with forecast highs between 110 to 115 degrees across the lower deserts. Overall dry conditions will prevail all week with only very limited chances for isolated showers and a few weak storms midweek across the western deserts. Extreme heat watch in effect from Wednesday morning through Thursday evening. What? Dangerously hot conditions. Afternoon temperatures 110 to 114 degrees possible. Localized major heat risk. Where? Buckeye Avondale, Central Phoenix, Deer Valley, East Valley, North Phoenix Glendale, Northwest Valley, Scottsdale Paradise Valley, South Mountain Arutuki, and Southeast Valley Queen Creek. When? From Wednesday morning through Thursday evening. Impacts. Heat-related illnesses increase significantly during extreme heat events. 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Actions should be taken to lessen the impact of the extreme heat. Take extra precautions if you work or spend time outside. 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Anyone overcome by heat should be moved to a cool and shaded location. Heat stroke is an emergency. 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The current time is 5:10 a.m. Mountain Standard Time. Here is the latest forecast. For the following area, in Arizona, Central Phoenix, issued at 4 a.m. Mountain Standard Time. Extreme heat watch in effect from Wednesday morning through Thursday evening. Today, mostly sunny and hot. Highs 105 to 110. Southeast wind around 5 miles per hour in the morning, becoming southwest 5 to 10 miles per hour in the afternoon. Tonight, clear. Lows 76 to 84. West wind 5 to 10 miles per hour. Tuesday, sunny and hot. Highs 107 to 112. West wind 5 to 10 miles per hour. Tuesday night, mostly clear. Lows 80 to 88. West wind 5 to 10 miles per hour. Wednesday, partly sunny and hot. Highs 109 to 113. Southwest wind 5 to 15 miles per hour. Wednesday night, mostly clear. Lows 81 to 88. Thursday, sunny and hot. Highs 109 to 115. Thursday night, mostly clear. Lows 81 to 88. Friday, mostly sunny and hot. Highs 108 to 114.
Friday night, clear. Lows 77 to 85. Saturday, sunny. Highs 105 to 111. Saturday night, clear. Lows 74 to 82. Sunday, sunny. Highs 101 to 107. Here is the synopsis for Southeast California, Southwest, and South Central Arizona. Hotter temperatures this week will lead to widespread moderate heat risk much of the week and localized major heat risk on Wednesday and Thursday. An extreme heat watch has been issued for portions of the area on Wednesday and Thursday with forecast highs between 110 to 115 degrees across the lower deserts. Overall dry conditions will prevail all week with only very limited chances for isolated showers and a few weak storms midweek across the western deserts. Extreme heat watch in effect from Wednesday morning through Thursday evening. What? Dangerously hot conditions. Afternoon temperatures 110 to 114 degrees possible. Localized major heat risk. Where? Buckeye Avondale, Central Phoenix, Deer Valley, East Valley, North Phoenix Glendale, Northwest Valley, Scottsdale Paradise Valley, South Mountain Arutuki, and Southeast Valley Queen Creek. When? From Wednesday morning through Thursday evening. Impacts, heat-related illnesses increase significantly during extreme heat events. Overexposure can cause heat cramps and heat exhaustion to develop and, without intervention, can lead to heat stroke. 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Actions should be taken to lessen the impact of the extreme heat. 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Anyone overcome by heat should be moved to a cool and shaded location. 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The current time is 5:14 a.m. Mountain Standard Time. Here is the 5 a.m. Mountain Standard Time observation for Phoenix on Monday, June 22nd. At Sky Harbor, it was partly cloudy. Visibility 10 miles. Temperature was 82 degrees, dew point 31, relative humidity 15%. Wind was east, at 6 miles an hour. And the pressure was 29.78 inches, and rising. Other observations for South Central Arizona, including the Greater Phoenix area, it was clear, with a temperature of 72 at Buckeye, 73 at Mesa Gateway, 74 at Chandler, 72 at Casa Grande, and 75 at Gila Bend. It was partly cloudy, with a temperature of 73 at Deer Valley, 79 at Scottsdale Airport, and 77 at Falcon Field. Observations for Northern Arizona, it was clear. It was 43 at Flagstaff, 67 at Kingman, 36 at the Grand Canyon, and 59 at Prescott. Payson reported 59, Page reported 74, Winslow reported 54, and Sholo reported 55. Observations for Southern Arizona, it was clear, with a temperature of 72 at Tucson, 66 at Nogales, and 75 at Sierra Vista. Observations for Southern California, at Blythe, it was clear, with a temperature of 73. At Los Angeles Airport, it was mostly cloudy, with a temperature of 63. At San Diego, it was cloudy, with a temperature of 65. Regional observations,
it was partly cloudy, with a temperature of 64 at Albuquerque and 86 at El Paso. At Salt Lake City, it was mostly cloudy, with a temperature of 64. At Las Vegas, the weather conditions were not available. Once again, at 5 a.m. in Phoenix, under partly cloudy skies, the Sky Harbor temperature was 82 degrees. Here is the latest forecast. For the following area, in Arizona, central Phoenix, issued at 4 a.m. Mountain Standard Time. Extreme heat watch in effect from Wednesday morning through Thursday evening. Today, mostly sunny and hot. Highs 105 to 110. Southeast wind around 5 miles per hour in the morning, becoming southwest 5 to 10 miles per hour in the afternoon. Tonight, clear. Lows 76 to 84. West wind 5 to 10 miles per hour. Tuesday, sunny and hot. Highs 107 to 112. West wind 5 to 10 miles per hour. Tuesday night, mostly clear. Lows 80 to 88. West wind 5 to 10 miles per hour. Wednesday, partly sunny and hot. Highs 109 to 113. Southwest wind 5 to 15 miles per hour. Wednesday night, mostly clear. Lows 81 to 88. Thursday, sunny and hot. Highs 109 to 115. Thursday night, mostly clear. Lows 81 to 88. Friday, mostly sunny and hot. Highs 108 to 114. Friday night, clear. Lows 77 to 85. Saturday, sunny. Highs 105 to 111. Saturday night, clear. Lows 74 to 82. Sunday, sunny. Highs 101 to 107. Here is the synopsis for Southeast California, Southwest, and South Central Arizona. Hotter temperatures this week will lead to widespread moderate heat risk much of the week and localized major heat risk on Wednesday and Thursday. An extreme heat watch has been issued for portions of the area on Wednesday and Thursday with forecast highs between 110 to 115 degrees across the lower deserts. Overall dry conditions will prevail all week with only very limited chances for isolated showers and a few weak storms midweek across the western deserts. Extreme heat watch in effect from Wednesday morning through Thursday evening. What? Dangerously hot conditions. Afternoon temperatures 110 to 114 degrees possible. Localized major heat risk. Where? Buckeye Avondale, Central Phoenix, Deer Valley, East Valley, North Phoenix Glendale, Northwest Valley, Scottsdale Paradise Valley, South Mountain Arutuki, and Southeast Valley Queen Creek. When? From Wednesday morning through Thursday evening. Impacts, heat-related illnesses increase significantly during extreme heat events. 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Actions should be taken to lessen the impact of the extreme heat. 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
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The current time is 5:21 a.m. Mountain Standard Time. Here is the 5 a.m. Mountain Standard Time observation for Phoenix on Monday, June 22nd. At Sky Harbor, it was partly cloudy. Visibility 10 miles. Temperature was 82 degrees, dew point 31, relative humidity 15%. Wind was east, at 6 miles an hour. And the pressure was 29.78 inches, and rising. Other observations for South Central Arizona, including the greater Phoenix area, it was clear, with a temperature of 72 at Buckeye, 73 at Mesa Gateway, 74 at Chandler, 72 at Casa Grande, and 75 at Gila Bend. It was partly cloudy, with a temperature of 73 at Deer Valley, 79 at Scottsdale Airport, and 77 at Falcon Field. Observations for Northern Arizona, it was clear. It was 43 at Flagstaff, 67 at Kingman, 36 at the Grand Canyon, and 59 at Prescott. Payson reported 59, Page reported 74, Winslow reported 54, and Sholo reported 55. Observations for Southern Arizona, it was clear, with a temperature of 72 at Tucson, 66 at Nogales, and 75 at Sierra Vista. Observations for Southern California, at Blythe, it was clear, with a temperature of 73. At Los Angeles Airport, it was mostly cloudy, with a temperature of 63. At San Diego, it was cloudy, with a temperature of 65. Regional observations, it was partly cloudy, with a temperature of 64 at Albuquerque, and 86 at El Paso. At Salt Lake City, it was mostly cloudy, with a temperature of 64. At Las Vegas, the weather conditions were not available. Once again, at 5 a.m. in Phoenix, under partly cloudy skies. The Sky Harbor temperature was 82 degrees. Here is the latest forecast. For the following area, in Arizona, Central Phoenix, issued at 4 a.m. Mountain Standard Time. Extreme heat watch in effect from Wednesday morning through Thursday evening. Today, mostly sunny and hot. Highs 105 to 110. Southeast wind around 5 miles per hour in the morning, becoming southwest 5 to 10 miles per hour in the afternoon. Tonight, clear. Lows 76 to 84. West wind 5 to 10 miles per hour. Tuesday, sunny and hot. Highs 107 to 112. West wind 5 to 10 miles per hour. Tuesday night, mostly clear. Lows 80 to 88. West wind 5 to 10 miles per hour. Wednesday, partly sunny and hot. Highs 109 to 113. Southwest wind 5 to 15 miles per hour. Wednesday night, mostly clear. Lows 81 to 88. Thursday, sunny and hot. Highs 109 to 115. Thursday night, mostly clear. Lows 81 to 88. Friday, mostly sunny and hot. Highs 108 to 114. Friday night, clear. Lows 77. Saturday, sunny. Highs 105 to 111. Saturday night, clear. Lows 74 to 82. Sunday, sunny. Highs 101 to 107. Here is the synopsis for Southeast California, Southwest, and South Central Arizona. Hotter temperatures this week will lead to widespread moderate heat risk much of the week and localized major heat risk on Wednesday and Thursday. An extreme heat watch has been issued for portions of the area on Wednesday and Thursday, with forecast highs between 110 to 115 degrees across the lower deserts. Overall dry conditions will prevail all week, with only very limited chances for isolated showers and a few weak storms midweek across the western deserts. Extreme heat watch in effect from Wednesday morning through Thursday evening.
What? Dangerously hot conditions. Afternoon temperatures 110 to 114 degrees possible. Localized major heat risk. Where? Buckeye Avondale, Central Phoenix, Deer Valley, East Valley, North Phoenix Glendale, Northwest Valley, Scottsdale Paradise Valley, South Mountain Ahwatukee, and Southeast Valley Queen Creek. When? From Wednesday morning through Thursday evening. Impacts: heat-related illnesses increase significantly during extreme heat events. 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Actions should be taken to lessen the impact of the extreme heat. 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The current time is 5:28 a.m. Mountain Standard Time. Here is the 5 a.m. Mountain Standard Time observation for Phoenix on Monday, June 22nd. At Sky Harbor, it was partly cloudy. Visibility 10 miles. Temperature was 82 degrees, dew point 31, relative humidity 15%. Wind was east, at 6 miles an hour. And the pressure was 29.78 inches, and rising. Other observations for South Central Arizona, including the greater Phoenix area: it was clear, with a temperature of 72 at Buckeye, 73 at Mesa Gateway, 74 at Chandler, 72 at Casa Grande, and 75 at Gila Bend. It was partly cloudy, with a temperature of 73 at Deer Valley, 79 at Scottsdale Airport, and 77 at Falcon Field. Observations for Northern Arizona: it was clear. It was 43 at Flagstaff, 67 at Kingman, 36 at the Grand Canyon, and 59 at Prescott. Payson reported 59, Page reported 74, Winslow reported 54, and Shoal reported 55. Observations for Southern Arizona: it was clear, with a temperature of 72 at Tucson, 66 at Nogales, and 75 at Sierra Vista. Observations for Southern California: at Blythe, it was clear, with a temperature of 73. At Los Angeles Airport, it was mostly cloudy, with a temperature of 63. At San Diego, it was cloudy, with a temperature of 65. Regional observations: it was partly cloudy, with a temperature of 64 at Albuquerque, and 86 at El Paso. At Salt Lake City, it was mostly cloudy, with a temperature of 64. At Las Vegas, the weather conditions were not available. Once again, at 5 a.m. in Phoenix, under partly cloudy skies. The Sky Harbor temperature was 82 degrees. Here is the latest forecast. For the following area, in Arizona, Central Phoenix, issued at 4 a.m. Mountain Standard Time. Extreme heat watch in effect from Wednesday morning through Thursday evening. Today, mostly sunny and hot. Highs 105 to 110. Southeast wind around 5 miles per hour in the morning, becoming southwest 5 to 10 miles per hour in the afternoon. Tonight, clear. Lows 76 to 84. West wind 5 to 10 miles per hour.
Tuesday, sunny and hot. Highs 107 to 112. West wind 5 to 10 miles per hour. Tuesday night, mostly clear. Lows 80 to 88. West wind 5 to 10 miles per hour. Wednesday, partly sunny and hot. Highs 109 to 113. Southwest wind 5 to 15 miles per hour. Wednesday night, mostly clear. Lows 81 to 88. Thursday, sunny and hot. Highs 109 to 115. Thursday night, mostly clear. Lows 81 to 88. Friday, mostly sunny and hot. Highs 108 to 114. Friday night, clear. Lows 77 to 85. Saturday, sunny. Highs 105 to 111. Saturday night, clear. Lows 74 to 82. Sunday, sunny. Highs 101 to 107. Here is the synopsis for Southeast California, Southwest, and South Central Arizona. Hotter temperatures this week will lead to widespread moderate heat risk much of the week and localized major heat risk on Wednesday and Thursday. An extreme heat watch has been issued for portions of the area on Wednesday and Thursday with forecast highs between 110 to 115 degrees across the lower deserts. Overall dry conditions will prevail all week with only very limited chances for isolated showers and a few weak storms midweek across the western deserts. Extreme heat watch in effect through Thursday evening. What? Dangerously hot conditions. Afternoon temperatures 110 to 114 degrees possible. Localized major heat risk. Where? Buckeye Avondale, Central Phoenix, Deer Valley, East Valley, North Phoenix Glendale, Northwest Valley, Scottsdale Paradise Valley, South Mountain Arutuki, and Southeast Valley Queen Creek. When? From Wednesday morning through Thursday evening. Impacts, heat-related illnesses increase significantly during extreme heat events. Overexposure can cause heat cramps and heat exhaustion to develop and, without intervention, can lead to heat stroke. 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Actions should be taken to lessen the impact of the extreme heat. 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The current time is 5:35 a.m. Mountain Standard Time. Here is the 5 a.m. Mountain Standard Time observation for Phoenix, on Monday, June 22nd. At Sky Harbor, it was partly cloudy. Visibility 10 miles. Temperature was 82 degrees, dew point 31, relative humidity 15%. Wind was east, at 6 miles an hour. And the pressure was 29.78 inches, and rising. Other observations for South Central Arizona including the Greater Phoenix area, it was clear, with a temperature of 72 at Buckeye, 73 at Mesa Gateway, 74 at Chandler, 72 at Casa Grande, and 75 at Gila Bend. It was partly cloudy, with a temperature of 73 at Deer Valley, 79 at Scottsdale Airport, and 77 at Falcon Field.
observations for northern Arizona, it was clear. It was 43 at Flagstaff, 67 at Kingman, 36 at the Grand Canyon, and 59 at Prescott. Payson reported 59.

once again, at 5 a.m. in Phoenix, under partly cloudy skies. The Sky Harbor temperature was 82 degrees. Here is the latest forecast. For the following area, in Arizona, Central Phoenix, issued at 4 a.m. Mountain Standard Time. Extreme heat watch in effect from Wednesday morning through Thursday evening. Today, mostly sunny and hot. Highs 105 to 110. Southeast wind around 5 miles per hour in the morning, becoming southwest 5 to 10 miles per hour in the afternoon. Tonight, clear. Lows 76 to 84. West wind 5 to 10 miles per hour. Tuesday, sunny and hot. Highs 107 to 112. West wind 5 to 10 miles per hour. Tuesday night, mostly clear. Lows 80 to 88. West wind 5 to 10 miles per hour. Wednesday, partly sunny and hot. Highs 109 to 113. Southwest wind 5 to 15 miles per hour. Wednesday night, mostly clear. Lows 81 to 88. Thursday, sunny and hot. Highs 109 to 115. Thursday night, mostly clear. Lows 81 to 88. Friday, mostly sunny and hot. Highs 108 to 114. Friday night, clear. Lows 77 to 85. Saturday, sunny. Highs 105 to 111. Saturday night, clear. Lows 74 to 82. Sunday, sunny. Highs 101 to 107. Here is the synopsis for Southeast California, Southwest, and South Central Arizona. Hotter temperatures this week will lead to widespread moderate heat risk much of the week and localized major heat risk on Wednesday and Thursday. An extreme heat watch has been issued for portions of the area on Wednesday and Thursday with forecast highs between 110 to 115 degrees across the lower deserts. Overall dry conditions will prevail all week with only very limited chances for isolated showers and a few weak storms midweek across the western deserts. Extreme heat watch in effect from Wednesday morning through Thursday evening. What? Dangerously hot conditions. Afternoon temperatures 110 to 114 degrees possible. Localized major heat risk. Where? Buckeye Avondale, Central Phoenix, Deer Valley, East Valley, North Phoenix Glendale, Northwest Valley, Scottsdale Paradise Valley, South Mountain Arutuki, and Southeast Valley Queen Creek. When, from Wednesday morning through Thursday evening. Impacts, heat-related illnesses increase significantly during extreme heat events. 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Actions should be taken to lessen the impact of the extreme heat. 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The current time is 5:42 a.m. Mountain Standard Time. Here is the 5 a.m. Mountain Standard Time observation for Phoenix on Monday, June.

0: 22nd. At Sky Harbor, it was partly cloudy. Visibility 10 miles. Temperature was 82 degrees, dew point 31, relative humidity 15%. Wind was east, at 6 miles an hour. And the pressure was 29.78 inches, and rising. Other observations for South Central Arizona, including the Greater Phoenix area, it was clear, with a temperature of 72 at Buckeye, 73 at Mesa Gateway, 74 at Chandler, 72 at Casa Grande, and 75 at Gila Bend. It was partly cloudy, with a temperature of 73 at Deer Valley, 79 at Scottsdale Airport, and 77 at Falcon Field. Observations for Northern Arizona, it was clear. It was 43 at Flagstaff, 67 at Kingman, 36 at the Grand Canyon, and 59 at Prescott. Payson reported 59, Page reported 74, Winslow reported 54, and Scholl reported 55. Observations for Southern Arizona, it was clear, with a temperature of 72 at Tucson, 66 at Nogales, and 75 at Sierra Vista. Observations for Southern California, at Blythe, it was clear, with a temperature of 73. At Los Angeles Airport, it was mostly cloudy, with a temperature of 63. At San Diego, it was cloudy, with a temperature of 65. Regional observations, it was partly cloudy, with a temperature of 64 at Albuquerque, and 86 at El Paso. At Salt Lake City, it was mostly cloudy, with a temperature of 64. At Las Vegas, the weather conditions were not available. Once again, at 5 a.m. in Phoenix, under partly cloudy skies. The Sky Harbor temperature was 82 degrees. Here is the latest forecast. For the following area, in Arizona, Central Phoenix, issued at 4 a.m. Mountain Standard Time. Extreme heat watch in effect from Wednesday morning through Thursday evening. Today, mostly sunny and hot. Highs 105 to 110. Southeast wind around 5 miles per hour in the morning, becoming southwest 5 to 10 miles per hour in the afternoon. Tonight, clear. Lows 76 to 84. West wind 5 to 10 miles per hour. Tuesday, sunny and hot. Highs 107 to 112. West wind 5 to 10 miles per hour. Tuesday night, mostly clear. Lows 80 to 88. West wind 5 to 10 miles per hour. Wednesday, partly sunny and hot. Highs 109 to 113. Southwest wind 5 to 15 miles per hour. Wednesday night, mostly clear. Lows 81 to 88. Thursday, sunny and hot. Highs 109 to 115. Thursday night, mostly clear. Lows 81 to 88. Friday, mostly sunny and hot. Highs 108 to 114. Friday night, clear. Lows 77 to 85. Saturday, sunny. Highs 105 to 111. Saturday night, clear. Lows 74 to 82. Sunday, sunny. Highs 101 to 107. Here is the synopsis for Southeast California, Southwest, and South Central Arizona. Hotter temperatures this week will lead to widespread moderate heat risk much of the week and localized major heat risk on Wednesday and Thursday. An extreme heat watch has been issued for portions of the area on Wednesday and Thursday, with forecast highs between 110 to 115 degrees across the lower deserts. Overall dry conditions will prevail all week, with only very limited chances for isolated showers and a few weak storms midweek across the western deserts. Extreme heat watch in effect from Wednesday morning through Thursday evening. What? Dangerously hot conditions. Afternoon temperatures 110 to 114 degrees possible. Localized major heat risk. Where? Buckeye Avondale, Central Phoenix, Deer Valley, East Valley, North Phoenix Glendale, Northwest Valley, Scottsdale Paradise Valley, South Mountain Arutuki, and Southeast Valley Queen Creek. When, from Wednesday morning through Thursday evening. Impacts, heat-related illnesses increase significantly during extreme heat events. Overexposure can cause heat cramps and heat exhaustion to develop and, without intervention, can lead to heat stroke. 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Actions should be taken to lessen the impact of the extreme heat. 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The current time is 5:49 a.m. Mountain Standard Time. Here is the 5 a.m. Mountain Standard Time observation for Phoenix, on Monday, June 22nd. At Sky Harbor, it was partly cloudy. Visibility 10 miles. Temperature was 82 degrees, dew point 31, relative humidity 15%. Wind was east, at 6 miles an hour. And the pressure was 29.78 inches, and rising. Other observations for South Central Arizona including the Greater Phoenix area, it was clear, with a temperature of 72 at Buckeye, 73 at Mesa Gateway, 74 at Chandler, 72 at Casa Grande, and 75 at Gila Bend. It was partly cloudy, with a temperature of 73 at Deer Valley, 79 at Scottsdale Airport, and 77 at Falcon Field. Observations for Northern Arizona, it was clear. It was 43 at Flagstaff, 67 at Kingman, 36 at the Grand Canyon, and 59 at Prescott. Payson reported 59, Page reported 74, Winslow reported 54, and Sholo reported 55. Observations for Southern Arizona, it was clear, with a temperature of 72 at Tucson, 66 at Nogales, and 75 at Sierra Vista. Observations for Southern California, at Blythe, it was clear, with a temperature of 73. At Los Angeles Airport, it was mostly cloudy, with a temperature of 63. At San Diego, it was cloudy, with a temperature of 65. Regional observations, it was partly cloudy, with a temperature of 64 at Albuquerque, and 86 at El Paso. At Salt Lake City, it was mostly cloudy, with a temperature of 64. At Las Vegas, the weather conditions were not available. Once again, at 5 a.m. in Phoenix, under partly cloudy skies, the Sky Harbor temperature was 82 degrees. Here is the latest forecast. For the following area, in Arizona, Central Phoenix, issued at 4 a.m. Mountain Standard Time. Extreme heat watch in effect from Wednesday morning through Thursday evening. Today, mostly sunny and hot. Highs 105 to 110. Southeast wind around 5 miles per hour in the morning becoming southwest 5 to 10 miles per hour in the afternoon. Tonight, clear. Lows 76 to 84. West wind 5 to 10 miles per hour. Tuesday, sunny and hot. Highs 107 to 112. West wind 5 to 10 miles per hour. Tuesday night, mostly clear. Lows 80 to 88. West wind 5 to 10 miles per hour. Wednesday, partly sunny and hot. Highs 109 to 113. Southwest wind 5 to 15 miles per hour. Wednesday night, mostly clear. Lows 81 to 88. Thursday, sunny and hot. Highs 109 to 115. Thursday night, mostly clear. Lows 81 to 88. Friday, mostly sunny and hot. Highs 108 to 114. Friday night, clear. Lows 77 to 85. Saturday, sunny. Highs 105 to 111. Saturday night, clear. Lows 74 to 82. Sunday, sunny. Highs 101 to 107. Here is the synopsis for Southeast California, Southwest, and South Central Arizona. Hotter temperatures this week will lead to widespread moderate heat risk much of the week and localized major heat risk on Wednesday and Thursday. An extreme heat watch has been issued for portions of the area on Wednesday and Thursday with forecast highs between 110 to 115 degrees across the lower deserts. Overall dry conditions will prevail all week with only very limited chances for isolated showers and a few weak storms midweek across the western deserts. Extreme heat watch in effect from Wednesday morning through Thursday evening. What? Dangerously hot conditions. Afternoon temperatures 110 to 114 degrees possible. Localized major heat risk. Where? Buckeye Avondale, Central Phoenix, Deer Valley, East Valley, North Phoenix Glendale, Northwest Valley, Scottsdale Paradise Valley, South Mountain Ahwatukee, and Southeast Valley Queen Creek. When, from Wednesday morning through Thursday evening. Impacts, heat-related illnesses increase significantly during extreme heat events. Overexposure can cause heat cramps and heat exhaustion to develop and, without intervention, can lead to heat stroke. 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Actions should be taken to lessen the impact of the extreme heat. Take extra precautions if you work or spend time outside. 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To reduce risk during outdoor work, the Occupational Safety and Health Administration recommends scheduling frequent rest breaks in shaded or air-conditioned environments. Anyone overcome by heat should be moved to a cool and shaded location. Heat stroke is an emergency. 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The current time is 5:56 a.m. Mountain Standard Time. Here is the 5 a.m. Mountain Standard Time observation for Phoenix, on Monday, June 22nd. At Sky Harbor, it was partly cloudy. Visibility 10 miles. Temperature was 82 degrees, dew point 31, relative humidity 15%. Wind was east, at 6 miles an hour. And the pressure was 29.78 inches, and rising. Other observations for South Central Arizona including the Greater Phoenix area, it was clear, with a temperature of 72 at Buckeye, 73 at Mesa Gateway, 74 at Chandler, 72 at Casa Grande, and 75 at Gila Bend. It was partly cloudy, with a temperature of 73 at Deer Valley, 79 at Scottsdale Airport, and 77 at Falcon Field. Observations for Northern Arizona, it was clear. It was 43 at Flagstaff, 67 at Kingman, 36 at the Grand Canyon, and 59 at Prescott. Payson reported 59, Page reported 74, Winslow reported 54, and Scholl reported 55. Observations for southern Arizona. It was clear, with a temperature of 72 at Tucson, 66 at Nogales, and 75 at Sierra Vista. Observations for Southern California, at Blythe, it was clear, with a temperature of 73. At Los Angeles Airport, it was mostly cloudy, with a temperature of 63. At San Diego, it was cloudy, with a temperature of 65. Regional observations, it was partly cloudy, with a temperature of 64 at Albuquerque, and 86 at El Paso. At Salt Lake City, it was mostly cloudy, with a temperature of 64. At Las Vegas, the weather conditions were not available. Once again, at 5 a.m. in Phoenix, under partly cloudy skies, the Sky Harbor temperature was 82 degrees. Here is the latest forecast. For the following area, in Arizona, Central Phoenix, issued at 4 a.m. Mountain Standard Time. Extreme heat watch in effect from Wednesday morning through Thursday evening. Today, mostly sunny and hot. Highs 105 to 110. Southeast wind around 5 miles per hour in the morning, becoming southwest 5 to 10 miles per hour in the afternoon. Tonight, clear. Lows 76 to 84. West wind 5 to 10 miles per hour. Tuesday, sunny and hot. Highs 107 to 112. West wind 5 to 10 miles per hour. Tuesday night, mostly clear. Lows 80 to 88. West wind 5 to 10 miles per hour. Wednesday, partly sunny and hot. Highs 109 to 113. Southwest wind 5 to 15 miles per hour. Wednesday night, mostly clear. Lows 81 to 88. Thursday, sunny and hot. Highs 109 to 115. Thursday night, mostly clear. Lows 81 to 88. Friday, mostly sunny and hot. Highs 108 to 114. Friday night, clear. Lows 77 to 85. Saturday, sunny. Highs 105 to 111. Saturday night, clear. Lows 74 to 82. Sunday, sunny. Highs 101 to 107. Here is the synopsis for Southeast California, Southwest, and South Central Arizona. Hotter temperatures this week will lead to widespread moderate heat risk much of the week and localized major heat risk on Wednesday and Thursday. An extreme heat watch has been issued for portions of the area on Wednesday and Thursday with forecast highs between 110 to 115 degrees across the lower deserts. Overall dry conditions will prevail all week with only very limited chances for isolated showers and a few weak storms midweek across the western deserts. Extreme heat watch in effect from Wednesday morning through Thursday evening. What? Dangerously hot conditions. Afternoon temperatures 110 to 114 degrees possible. Localized major heat risk. Where? Buckeye Avondale, Central Phoenix, Deer Valley, East Valley, North Phoenix Glendale, Northwest Valley, Scottsdale Paradise Valley, South Mountain Arutuki, and Southeast Valley Queen Creek. When? From Wednesday morning through Thursday evening. Impacts, heat-related illnesses increase significantly during extreme heat events. Overexposure can cause heat cramps and heat exhaustion to develop and, without intervention, can lead to heat stroke. 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Actions should be taken to lessen the impact of the extreme heat. 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The current time is 6:03 a.m. Mountain Standard Time. Here is the latest forecast. For the following area, in Arizona, Central Phoenix, issued at 4 a.m. Mountain Standard Time. Extreme heat watch in effect from Wednesday morning through Thursday evening. Today, mostly sunny and hot. Highs 105 to 110. Southeast wind around 5 miles per hour in the morning, becoming southwest 5 to 10 miles per hour in the afternoon. Tonight, clear. Lows 76 to 84. West wind 5 to 10 miles per hour. Tuesday, sunny and hot. Highs 107 to 112. West wind 5 to 10 miles per hour. Tuesday night, mostly clear. Lows 80 to 88. West wind 5 to 10 miles per hour. Wednesday, partly sunny and hot. Highs 109 to 113. Southwest wind 5 to 15 miles per hour. Wednesday night, mostly clear. Lows 81 to 88. Thursday, sunny and hot. Highs 109 to 115. Thursday night, mostly clear. Lows 81 to 88. Friday, mostly sunny and hot. Highs 108 to 114. Friday night, clear. Lows 77 to 85. Saturday, sunny. Highs 105 to 111. Saturday night, clear. Lows 74 to 82. Sunday, sunny. Highs 101 to 107. Here is the synopsis for Southeast California, Southwest, and South Central Arizona. Hotter temperatures this week will lead to widespread moderate heat risk much of the week and localized major heat risk on Wednesday and Thursday. An extreme heat watch has been issued for portions of the area on Wednesday and Thursday with forecast highs between 110 to 115 degrees across the lower deserts. Overall dry conditions will prevail all week with only very limited chances for isolated showers and a few weak storms midweek across the western deserts. Extreme heat watch in effect from Wednesday morning through Thursday evening. What? Dangerously hot conditions. Afternoon temperatures 110 to 114 degrees possible. Localized major heat risk. Where? Buckeye Avondale, Central Phoenix, Deer Valley, East Valley, North Phoenix Glendale, Northwest Valley, Scottsdale Paradise Valley, South Mountain Arutuki, and Southeast Valley Queen Creek. When? From Wednesday morning through Thursday evening. Impacts: heat-related illnesses increase significantly during extreme heat events. 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Actions should be taken to lessen the impact of the extreme heat. 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The current time is 6:07 a.m. Mountain Standard Time. Here is the latest forecast for the following area in Arizona, Central Phoenix, issued at 4 a.m. Mountain Standard Time. Extreme heat watch in effect from Wednesday morning through Thursday evening. Today, mostly sunny and hot. Highs 105 to 110. Southeast wind around 5 miles per hour in the morning, becoming southwest 5 to 10 miles per hour in the afternoon. Tonight, clear. Lows 76 to 84. West wind 5 to 10 miles per hour. Tuesday, sunny and hot. Highs 107 to 112. West wind 5 to 10 miles per hour. Tuesday night, mostly clear. Lows 80 to 88. West wind 5 to 10 miles per hour. Wednesday, partly sunny and hot. Highs 109 to 113. Southwest wind 5 to 15 miles per hour. Wednesday night, mostly clear. Lows 81 to 88. Thursday, sunny and hot. Highs 109 to 115. Thursday night, mostly clear. Lows 81 to 88. Friday, mostly sunny and hot. Highs 108 to 114. Friday night, clear. Lows 77 to 85. Saturday, sunny. Highs 105 to 111. Saturday night, clear. Lows 74 to 82. Sunday, sunny. Highs 101 to 107. Here is the synopsis for Southeast California, Southwest, and South Central Arizona. Hotter temperatures this week will lead to widespread moderate heat risk much of the week and localized major heat risk on Wednesday and Thursday. An extreme heat watch has been issued for portions of the area on Wednesday and Thursday with forecast highs between 110 to 115 degrees across the lower deserts. Overall dry conditions will prevail all week with only very limited chances for isolated showers and a few weak storms midweek across the western deserts. Extreme heat watch in effect from Wednesday morning through Thursday evening. What? Dangerously hot conditions. Afternoon temperatures 110 to 114 degrees possible. Localized major heat risk. Where? Buckeye Avondale, Central Phoenix, Deer Valley, East Valley, North Phoenix Glendale, Northwest Valley, Scottsdale Paradise Valley, South Mountain Arutuki, and Southeast Valley Queen Creek. When? From Wednesday morning through Thursday evening. Impacts: heat-related illnesses increase significantly during extreme heat events. 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Actions should be taken to lessen the impact of the extreme heat. 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The current time is 6:12 a.m. Mountain Standard Time. Here is the 6 a.m. Mountain Standard Time observation for Phoenix on Monday, June 22nd. At Sky Harbor, it was partly cloudy. Visibility 10 miles. Temperature was 81 degrees, dew point 36, relative humidity 19%. Wind was east at 7 miles an hour. And the pressure was 29.81 inches and rising. Other observations for South Central Arizona, including the greater Phoenix area, skies ranged from clear to partly cloudy. It was 77 at Buckeye, 75 at Glendale, 76 at Luke Air Force Base, 75 at Deer Valley, and 79 at Scottsdale Airport. Falcon Field reported 78, Mesa Gateway reported 75, Chandler reported 73, Casa Grande reported 72, and Gila Bend reported 75. At Buckeye, the visibility was 3 miles. Observations for northern Arizona, it was clear. It was 46 at Flagstaff, 72 at Kingman, 38 at the Grand Canyon, and 59 at Prescott. Payson reported 63, Page reported 73, Winslow reported 57, and Shoal reported 55. Observations for southern Arizona, it was clear. It was 73 at Tucson, 76 at Yuma, 67 at Nogales, and 75 at Sierra Vista. Observations for Southern California, at Blythe, it was clear, with a temperature of 71. At Los Angeles Airport, it was mostly cloudy, with a temperature of 62. At San Diego, it was cloudy, with a temperature of 64. Regional observations, skies ranged from mostly sunny to partly sunny. It was 79 at Las Vegas, 70 at Salt Lake City, 65 at Albuquerque, and 78 at El Paso. Once again, at 6 a.m. in Phoenix, under partly cloudy skies. The Sky Harbor temperature was 81 degrees. Here is the latest forecast. For the following area, in Arizona, Central Phoenix, issued at 4 a.m. Mountain Standard Time. Extreme heat watch in effect from Wednesday morning through Thursday evening. Today, mostly sunny and hot. Highs 105 to 110. Southeast wind around 5 miles per hour in the morning, becoming southwest 5 to 10 miles per hour in the afternoon. Tonight, clear. Lows 76 to 84. West wind 5 to 10 miles per hour. Tuesday, sunny and hot. Highs 107 to 112. West wind 5 to 10 miles per hour. Tuesday night, mostly clear. Lows 80 to 88. West wind 5 to 10 miles per hour. Wednesday, partly sunny and hot. Highs 109 to 113. Southwest wind 5 to 15 miles per hour. Wednesday night, mostly clear. Lows 81 to 88. Thursday, sunny and hot. Highs 109 to 115. Thursday night, mostly clear. Lows 81 to 88. Friday, mostly sunny and hot. Highs 108 to 114. Friday night, clear. Lows 77 to 85. Saturday, sunny. Highs 105 to 111. Saturday night, clear. Lows 74 to 82. Sunday, sunny. Highs 101 to 107. Here is the synopsis for Southeast California, Southwest, and South Central Arizona. Hotter temperatures this week will lead to widespread moderate heat risk much of the week and localized major heat risk on Wednesday and Thursday. An extreme heat watch has been issued for portions of the area on Wednesday and Thursday with forecast highs between 110 to 115 degrees across the lower deserts. Overall dry conditions will prevail all week with only very limited chances for isolated showers and a few weak storms midweek across the western deserts. Extreme heat watch in effect from Wednesday morning through Thursday evening. What? Dangerously hot conditions. Afternoon temperatures 110 to 114 degrees possible. Localized major heat risk. Where? Buckeye Avondale, Central Phoenix, Deer Valley, East Valley, North Phoenix Glendale, Northwest Valley, Scottsdale Paradise Valley, South Mountain Arwatukee, and Southeast Valley Queen Creek. When? From Wednesday morning through Thursday evening. Impacts. Heat-related illnesses increase significantly during extreme heat events. Overexposure can cause heat cramps and heat exhaustion to develop and, without intervention, can lead to heat stroke. 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Actions should be taken to lessen the impact of the extreme heat. 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The current time is 6:19 a.m. Mountain Standard Time. Here is the 6 a.m. Mountain Standard Time observation for Phoenix on Monday, June 22nd. At Sky Harbor, it was partly cloudy. Visibility 10 miles. Temperature was 81 degrees, dew point 36, relative humidity 19%. Wind was east, at 7 miles an hour. And the pressure was 29.81 inches, and rising. Other observations for South Central Arizona, including the greater Phoenix area, skies ranged from clear to partly cloudy. It was 77 at Buckeye, 75 at Glendale, 76 at Luke Air Force Base, 75 at Deer Valley, and 79 at Scottsdale Airport. Falcon Field reported 78, Mesa Gateway reported 75, Chandler reported 73, Casa Grande reported 72, and Gila Bend reported 75. At Buckeye, the visibility was 3 miles. Observations for Northern Arizona, it was clear. It was 46 at Flagstaff, 72 at Kingman, 38 at the Grand Canyon, and 59 at Prescott. Payson reported 63, Page reported 73, Winslow reported 57, and Shoal reported 55. Observations for Southern Arizona, it was clear. It was 73 at Tucson, 76 at Yuma, 67 at Nogales, and 75 at Sierra Vista. Observations for Southern California, at Blythe, it was clear, with a temperature of 71. At Los Angeles Airport, it was mostly cloudy, with a temperature of 62. At San Diego, it was cloudy, with a temperature of 64. Regional observations, skies ranged from mostly sunny to partly sunny. It was 79 at Las Vegas, 70 at Salt Lake City, 65 at Albuquerque, and 78 at El Paso. Once again, at 6 a.m. in Phoenix, under partly cloudy skies. The Sky Harbor temperature was 81 degrees. Here is the latest forecast. For the following area, in Arizona, Central Phoenix, issued at 4 a.m. Mountain Standard Time. Extreme heat watch in effect from Wednesday morning through Thursday evening. Today, mostly sunny and hot. Highs 105 to 110. southeast wind around 5 miles per hour in the morning, becoming southwest 5 to 10 miles per hour in the afternoon. Tonight, clear. Lows 76 to 84. West wind 5 to 10 miles per hour. Tuesday, sunny and hot. Highs 107 to 112. West wind 5 to 10 miles per hour. Tuesday night, mostly clear. Lows 80 to 88. West wind 5 to 10 miles per hour. Wednesday, partly sunny and hot. Highs 109 to 113. Southwest wind 5 to 15 miles per hour. Wednesday night, mostly clear. Lows 81 to 88. Thursday, sunny and hot. Highs 109 to 115. Thursday night, mostly clear. Lows 81 to 88. Friday, mostly sunny and hot. Highs 108 to 114. Friday night, clear. Lows 77 to 85. Saturday, sunny. Highs 105 to 111. Saturday night, clear. Lows 74 to 82. Sunday, sunny. Highs 101 to 107. Here is the synopsis for Southeast California, Southwest, and South Central Arizona. Hotter temperatures this week will lead to widespread moderate heat risk much of the week and localized major heat risk on Wednesday and Thursday. An extreme heat watch has been issued for portions of the area on Wednesday and Thursday with forecast highs between 110 to 115 degrees across the lower deserts. Overall dry conditions will prevail all week with only very limited chances for isolated showers and a few weak storms midweek across the western deserts. Extreme heat watch in effect from Wednesday morning through Thursday evening. What? Dangerously hot conditions. Afternoon temperatures 110 to 114 degrees possible. Localized major heat risk. Where? Buckeye Avondale, Central Phoenix, Deer Valley, East Valley, North Phoenix Glendale, Northwest Valley, Scottsdale Paradise Valley, South Mountain Arutuki, and Southeast Valley Queen Creek. When? From Wednesday morning through Thursday evening. Impacts: heat-related illnesses increase significantly during extreme heat events. 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Actions should be taken to lessen the impact of the extreme heat. 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Anyone overcome by heat should be moved to a cool and shaded location. 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The current time is 6:26 a.m. Mountain Standard Time. Here is the 6 a.m. Mountain Standard Time observation for Phoenix on Monday, June 22nd. At Sky Harbor, it was partly cloudy. Visibility 10 miles. Temperature was 81 degrees, dew point 36, relative humidity 19%. Wind was east, at 7 miles an hour. And the pressure was 29.81 inches, and rising. Other observations for South Central Arizona, including the greater Phoenix area, skies ranged from clear to partly cloudy. It was 77 at Buckeye, 75 at Glendale, 76 at Luke Air Force Base, 75 at Deer Valley, and 79 at Scottsdale Airport. Falcon Field reported 78, Mesa Gateway reported 75, Chandler reported 73, Casa Grande reported 72, and Gila Bend reported 75. At Buckeye, the visibility was 3 miles. Observations for northern Arizona, it was clear. It was 46 at Flagstaff, 72 at Kingman, 38 at the Grand Canyon, and 59 at Prescott. Payson reported 63, Page reported 73, Winslow reported 57, and Sholo reported 55. Observations for southern Arizona, it was clear. It was 73 at Tucson, 76 at Yuma, 67 at Nogales, and 75 at Sierra Vista. Observations for Southern California, at Blythe, it was clear, with a temperature of 71. At Los Angeles Airport, it was mostly cloudy, with a temperature of 62. At San Diego, it was cloudy, with a temperature of 64. Regional observations, skies ranged from mostly sunny to partly sunny. It was 79 at Las Vegas, 70 at Salt Lake City, 65 at Albuquerque, and 78 at El Paso. Once again, at 6 a.m. in Phoenix, under partly cloudy skies. The Sky Harbor temperature was 81 degrees. Here is the latest forecast. For the following area, in Arizona, Central Phoenix, issued at 4 a.m. Mountain Standard Time. Extreme heat watch in effect from Wednesday morning through Thursday evening. Today, mostly sunny and hot. Highs 105 to 110. Southeast wind around 5 miles per hour in the morning, becoming southwest 5 to 10 miles per hour in the afternoon. Tonight, clear. Lows 76 to 84. West wind 5 to 10 miles per hour. Tuesday, sunny and hot. Highs 107 to 112. West wind 5 to 10 miles per hour. Tuesday night, mostly clear. Lows 80 to 88. West wind 5 to 10 miles per hour. Wednesday, partly sunny and hot. Highs 109 to 113. Southwest wind 5 to 15 miles per hour. Wednesday night, mostly clear. Lows 81 to 88. Thursday, sunny and hot. Highs 109 to 115. Thursday night, mostly clear. Lows 81 to 88. Friday, mostly sunny and hot. Highs 108 to 114. Friday night, clear. Lows 77 to 85. Saturday, sunny. Highs 105 to 111. Saturday night, clear. Lows 74 to 82. Sunday, sunny. Highs 101 to 107. Here is the synopsis for Southeast California, Southwest, and South Central Arizona. Hotter temperatures this week will lead to widespread moderate heat risk much of the week and localized major heat risk on Wednesday and Thursday. An extreme heat watch has been issued for portions of the area on Wednesday and Thursday with forecast highs between 110 to 115 degrees across the lower deserts. Overall dry conditions will prevail all week with only very limited chances for isolated showers and a few weak storms midweek across the western deserts. Extreme heat watch in effect from Wednesday morning through Thursday evening. What? Dangerously hot conditions. Afternoon temperatures 110 to 114 degrees possible. Localized major heat risk. Where? Buckeye Avondale, Central Phoenix, Deer Valley, East Valley, North Phoenix Glendale, Northwest Valley, Scottsdale Paradise Valley, South Mountain Arutuki, and Southeast Valley Queen Creek. When, from Wednesday morning through Thursday evening. Impacts, heat-related illnesses increase significantly during extreme heat events. 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Actions should be taken to lessen the impact of the extreme heat. 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The current time is 6:33 a.m. Mountain Standard Time. Here is the 6 a.m. Mountain Standard Time observation for Phoenix on Monday, June 22nd. At Sky Harbor, it was partly cloudy. Visibility 10 miles. Temperature was 81 degrees, dew point 36, relative humidity 19%. Wind was east, at 7 miles an hour. And the pressure was 29.81 inches, and rising. Other observations for South Central Arizona, including the greater Phoenix area, skies ranged from clear to partly cloudy. It was 77 at Buckeye, 75 at Glendale, 76 at Luke Air Force Base, 75 at Deer Valley, and 79 at Scottsdale Airport. Falcon Field reported 78, Mesa Gateway reported 75, Chandler reported 73, Casa Grande reported 72, and Gila Bend reported 75. At Buckeye, the visibility was 3 miles. Observations for Northern Arizona, it was clear. It was 46 at Flagstaff, 72 at Kingman, 38 at the Grand Canyon, and 59 at Prescott. Payson reported 63, Page reported 73, Winslow reported 57, and Scholl reported 55. Observations for Southern Arizona, it was clear. It was 73 at Tucson, 76 at Yuma, 67 at Nogales, and 75 at Sierra Vista. Observations for Southern California, at Blythe, it was clear, with a temperature of 71. At Los Angeles Airport, it was mostly cloudy, with a temperature of 62. At San Diego, it was cloudy, with a temperature of 64. Regional observations, skies ranged from mostly sunny to partly sunny. It was 79 at Las Vegas, 70 at Salt Lake City, 65 at Albuquerque, and 78 at El Paso. Once again, at 6 a.m. in Phoenix, under partly cloudy skies. The Sky Harbor temperature was 81 degrees. Here is the latest forecast. For the following area, in Arizona, Central Phoenix, issued at 4 a.m. Mountain Standard Time. Extreme heat watch in effect from Wednesday morning through Thursday evening. Today, mostly sunny and hot. Highs 105 to 110. Southeast wind around 5 miles per hour in the morning, becoming southwest 5 to 10 miles per hour in the afternoon. Tonight, clear. Lows 76 to 84. West wind 5 to 10 miles per hour. Tuesday, sunny and hot. Highs 107 to 112. West wind 5 to 10 miles per hour. Tuesday night, mostly clear. Lows 80 to 88. West wind 5 to 10 miles per hour. Wednesday, partly sunny and hot. Highs 109 to 113. Southwest wind 5 to 15 miles per hour. Wednesday night, mostly clear. Lows 81 to 88. Thursday, sunny and hot.
1: Highs 109 to 115. Thursday night, mostly clear. Lows 81 to 88. Friday, mostly sunny and hot. Highs 108 to 114. Friday night, clear. Lows 77.

conditions will prevail all week with only very limited chances for isolated showers and a few weak storms midweek across the western deserts. Extreme heat watch in effect from Wednesday morning through Thursday evening. What? Dangerously hot conditions. Afternoon temperatures 110 to 114 degrees possible. Localized major heat risk. Where? Buckeye Avondale, Central Phoenix, Deer Valley, East Valley, North Phoenix Glendale, Northwest Valley, Scottsdale Paradise Valley, South Mountain Arutuki, and Southeast Valley Queen Creek. When? From Wednesday morning through Thursday evening. Impacts. 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Actions should be taken to lessen the impact of the extreme heat. 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The current time is 6:40 a.m. Mountain Standard Time. Here is the 6 a.m. Mountain Standard Time observation for Phoenix on Monday, June 22nd. At Sky Harbor, it was partly cloudy. Visibility 10 miles. Temperature was 81 degrees, dew point 36, relative humidity 19%. Wind was east, at 7 miles an hour. And the pressure was 29.81 inches, and rising. Other observations for South Central Arizona, including the greater Phoenix area, skies ranged from clear to partly cloudy. It was 77 at Buckeye, 75 at Glendale, 76 at Luke Air Force Base, 75 at Deer Valley, and 79 at Scottsdale Airport. Falcon Field reported 78, Mesa Gateway reported 75, Chandler reported 73, Casa Grande reported 72, and Gila Bend reported 75. At Buckeye, the visibility was 3 miles. Observations for Northern Arizona, it was clear. It was 46 at Flagstaff, 72 at Kingman, 38 at the Grand Canyon, and 59 at Prescott. Payson reported 63, Page reported 73, Winslow reported 57, and Sholo reported 55. Observations for Southern Arizona, it was clear. It was 73 at Tucson, 76 at Yuma, 67 at Nogales, and 75 at Sierra Vista. Observations for Southern California, at Blythe, it was clear, with a temperature of 71. At Los Angeles Airport, it was mostly cloudy, with a temperature of 62. At San Diego, it was cloudy, with a temperature of 64. Regional observations, skies ranged from mostly sunny to partly sunny. It was 79 at Las Vegas, 70 at Salt Lake City, 65 at Albuquerque, and 78 at El Paso. Once again, at 6 a.m. in Phoenix, under partly cloudy skies. The Sky Harbor temperature was 81 degrees. Here is the latest forecast. For the following area, in Arizona, Central Phoenix, issued at 4 a.m. Mountain Standard Time. Extreme heat watch in effect from Wednesday morning through Thursday evening. Today, mostly sunny and hot,

105 to 110. Southeast wind around 5 miles per hour in the morning, becoming southwest 5 to 10 miles per hour in the afternoon. Tonight, clear. Lows 76 to 84. West wind 5 to 10 miles per hour. Tuesday, sunny and hot. Highs 107 to 112. West wind 5 to 10 miles per hour. Tuesday night, mostly clear. Lows 80 to 88. West wind 5 to 10 miles per hour. Wednesday, partly sunny and hot. Highs 109 to 113. Southwest wind 5 to 15 miles per hour. Wednesday night, mostly clear. Lows 81 to 88. Thursday, sunny and hot. Highs 109 to 115. Thursday night, mostly clear. Lows 81 to 88. Friday, mostly sunny and hot. Highs 108 to 114. Friday night, clear. Lows 77 to 85. Saturday, sunny. Highs 105 to 111. Saturday night, clear. Lows 74 to 82. Sunday, sunny. Highs 101 to 107. Here is the synopsis for Southeast California, Southwest, and South Central Arizona. Hotter temperatures this week will lead to widespread moderate heat risk much of the week and localized major heat risk on Wednesday and Thursday. An extreme heat watch has been issued for portions of the area on Wednesday and Thursday, with forecast highs between 110 to 115 degrees across the lower deserts. Overall dry conditions will prevail all week, with only very limited chances for isolated showers and a few weak storms midweek across the western deserts. Extreme heat watch in effect from Wednesday morning through Thursday evening. What? Dangerously hot conditions. Afternoon temperatures 110 to 114 degrees possible. Localized major heat risk. Where? Buckeye Avondale, Central Phoenix, Deer Valley, East Valley, North Phoenix Glendale, Northwest Valley, Scottsdale Paradise Valley, South Mountain Arutuki, and Southeast Valley Queen Creek. When? From Wednesday morning through Thursday evening. 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Actions should be taken to lessen the impact of the extreme heat. 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The current time is 6:47 a.m. Mountain Standard Time. Here is the 6 a.m. Mountain Standard Time observation for Phoenix on Monday, June 22nd. At Sky Harbor, it was partly cloudy. Visibility 10 miles. Temperature was 81 degrees, dew point 36, relative humidity 19%. Wind was east, at 7 miles an hour. And the pressure was 29.81 inches, and rising.
Other observations for South Central Arizona, including the greater Phoenix area, skies ranged from clear to partly cloudy. It was 77 at Buckeye, 75 at Glendale, 76 at Luke Air Force Base, 75 at Deer Valley, and 79 at Scottsdale Airport. Falcon Field reported 78, Mesa Gateway reported 75, Chandler reported 73, Casa Grande reported 72, and Gila Bend reported 75. At Buckeye, the visibility was 3 miles. Observations for northern Arizona, it was clear. It was 46 at Flagstaff, 72 at Kingman, 38 at the Grand Canyon, and 59 at Prescott. Payson reported 63, Page reported 73, Winslow reported 57, and Sholo reported 55. Observations for southern Arizona, it was clear. It was 73 at Tucson, 76 at Yuma, 67 at Nogales, and 75 at Sierra Vista. Observations for Southern California, at Blythe, it was clear, with a temperature of 71. At Los Angeles Airport, it was mostly cloudy, with a temperature of 62. At San Diego, it was cloudy, with a temperature of 64. Regional observations, skies ranged from mostly sunny to partly sunny. It was 79 at Las Vegas, 70 at Salt Lake City, 65 at Albuquerque, and 78 at El Paso. Once again, at 6 a.m. in Phoenix, under partly cloudy skies. The Sky Harbor temperature was 81 degrees. Here is the latest forecast. For the following area, in Arizona, Central Phoenix, issued at 4 a.m. Mountain Standard Time. Extreme heat watch in effect from Wednesday morning through Thursday evening. Today, mostly sunny and hot. Highs 105 to 110. Southeast wind around 5 miles per hour in the morning, becoming southwest 5 to 10 miles per hour in the afternoon. Tonight, clear. Lows 76 to 84. West wind 5 to 10 miles per hour. Tuesday, sunny and hot. Highs 107 to 112. West wind 5 to 10 miles per hour. Tuesday night, mostly clear. Lows 80 to 88. West wind 5 to 10 miles per hour. Wednesday, partly sunny and hot. Highs 109 to 113. Southwest wind 5 to 15 miles per hour. Wednesday night, mostly clear. Lows 81 to 88. Thursday, sunny and hot. Highs 109 to 115. Thursday night, mostly clear. Lows 81 to 88. Friday, mostly sunny and hot. Highs 108 to 114. Friday night, clear. Lows 77 to 85. Saturday, sunny. Highs 105 to 111. Saturday night, clear. Lows 74 to 82. Sunday, sunny. Highs 101 to 107. Here is the synopsis for Southeast California, Southwest, and South Central Arizona. Hotter temperatures this week will lead to widespread moderate heat risk much of the week and localized major heat risk on Wednesday and Thursday. An extreme heat watch has been issued for portions of the area on Wednesday and Thursday with forecast highs between 110 to 115 degrees across the lower deserts. Overall dry conditions will prevail all week with only very limited chances for isolated showers and a few weak storms midweek across the western deserts. Extreme heat watch in effect from Wednesday morning through Thursday evening. What? Dangerously hot conditions. Afternoon temperatures 110 to 114 degrees possible. Localized major heat risk. Where? Buckeye Avondale, Central Phoenix, Deer Valley, East Valley, North Phoenix Glendale, Northwest Valley, Scottsdale Paradise Valley, South Mountain Arutuki, and Southeast Valley Queen Creek. When, from Wednesday morning through Thursday evening. Impacts, heat-related illnesses increase significantly during extreme heat events.
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Actions should be taken to lessen the impact of the extreme heat. 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The current time is 6:54 a.m. Mountain Standard Time. Here is the 6 a.m. Mountain Standard Time observation for Phoenix on Monday, June 22nd. At Sky Harbor, it was partly cloudy. Visibility 10 miles. Temperature was 81 degrees, dew point 36, relative humidity 19%. Wind was east, at 7 miles an hour. And the pressure was 29.81 inches, and rising. Other observations for South Central Arizona including the Greater Phoenix area, skies ranged from clear to partly cloudy. It was 77 at Buckeye, 75 at Glendale, 76 at Luke Air Force Base, 75 at Deer Valley, and 79 at Scottsdale Airport. Falcon Field reported 78, Mesa Gateway reported 75, Chandler reported 73, Casa Grande reported 72, and Gila Bend reported 75. At Buckeye, the visibility was 3 miles. Observations for Northern Arizona, it was clear. It was 46 at Flagstaff, 72 at Kingman, 38 at the Grand Canyon, and 59 at Prescott. Payson reported 63, Page reported 73, Winslow reported 57, and Sholo reported 55. Observations for Southern Arizona, it was clear. It was 73 at Tucson, 76 at Yuma, 67 at Nogales, and 75 at Sierra Vista. Observations for Southern California, at Blythe, it was clear, with a temperature of 71. At Los Angeles Airport, it was mostly cloudy, with a temperature of 62. At San Diego, it was cloudy, with a temperature of 64. Regional observations, skies ranged from mostly sunny to partly sunny. It was 79 at Las Vegas, 70 at Salt Lake City, 65 at Albuquerque, and 78 at El Paso. Once again, at 6 a.m. in Phoenix, under partly cloudy skies. The Sky Harbor temperature was 81 degrees. Here is the latest forecast. For the following area, in Arizona, Central Phoenix, issued at 4 a.m. Mountain Standard Time. Extreme heat watch in effect from Wednesday morning through Thursday evening. Today, mostly sunny and hot. Highs 105 to 110. Southeast wind around 5 miles per hour in the morning, becoming southwest 5 to 10 miles per hour in the afternoon. Tonight, clear. Lows 76 to 84. West wind 5 to 10 miles per hour. Tuesday, sunny and hot. Highs 107 to 112. West wind 5 to 10 miles per hour. Tuesday night, mostly clear. Lows 80 to 88. West wind 5 to 10 miles per hour. Wednesday, partly sunny and hot. Highs 109 to 113. Southwest wind 5 to 15 miles per hour.
Wednesday night, mostly clear. Lows 81 to 88. Thursday, sunny and hot. Highs 109 to 115. Thursday night, mostly clear. Lows 81 to 88. Friday, mostly sunny and hot. Highs 108 to 114. Friday night, clear. Lows 77 to 85. Saturday, sunny. Highs 105 to 111. Saturday night, clear. Lows 74 to 82. Sunday, sunny. Highs 101 to 107. Here is the synopsis for Southeast California, Southwest, and South Central Arizona. Hotter temperatures this week will lead to widespread moderate heat risk much of the week and localized major heat risk on Wednesday and Thursday. An extreme heat watch has been issued for portions of the area on Wednesday and Thursday with forecast highs between 110 to 115 degrees across the lower deserts. Overall dry conditions will prevail all week with only very limited chances for isolated showers and a few weak storms midweek across the western deserts. Extreme heat watch in effect from Wednesday morning through Thursday evening. What? Dangerously hot conditions. Afternoon temperatures 110 to 114 degrees possible. Localized major heat risk. Where? Buckeye Avondale, Central Phoenix, Deer Valley, East Valley, North Phoenix Glendale, Northwest Valley, Scottsdale Paradise Valley, South Mountain Arutuki, and Southeast Valley Queen Creek. When, from Wednesday morning through Thursday evening. Impacts, heat-related illnesses increase significantly during extreme heat events. Overexposure can cause heat cramps and heat exhaustion to develop and, without intervention, can lead to heat stroke. 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Heat and extreme heat watch means that a period of very hot temperatures, even by local standards, may occur. Actions should be taken to lessen the impact of the extreme heat. 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Anyone overcome by heat should be moved to a cool and shaded location. 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The current time is 7:01 a.m. Mountain Standard Time. Here is the latest forecast. For the following area, in Arizona, Central Phoenix, issued at 4 a.m. Mountain Standard Time. Extreme heat watch in effect from Wednesday morning through Thursday evening. Today, mostly sunny and hot. Highs 105 to 110. Southeast wind around 5 miles per hour in the morning, becoming southwest 5 to 10 miles per hour in the afternoon. Tonight, clear. Lows 76 to 84. West wind 5 to 10 miles per hour. Tuesday, sunny and hot. Highs 107 to 112. West wind 5 to 10 miles per hour. Tuesday night, mostly clear. Lows 80 to 88. West wind 5 to 10 miles per hour. Wednesday, partly sunny and hot. Highs 109 to 113. Southwest wind 5 to 15 miles per hour. Wednesday night, mostly clear. Lows 81 to 88. Thursday, sunny and hot. Highs 109 to 115. Thursday night, mostly clear.
lows 81 to 88. Friday, mostly sunny and hot. Highs 108 to 114. Friday night, clear. Lows 77 to 85. Saturday, sunny. Highs 105 to 111. Saturday night, clear. Lows 74 to 82. Sunday, sunny. Highs 101 to 107. The Phoenix, Arizona climate summary for yesterday, June 21, 2026. Yesterday's high temperature was 106 degrees and the low 79 degrees. No precipitation fell yesterday, which leaves the monthly total at a trace. The total precipitation for the year still stands at 0.32 inches. Yesterday the maximum wind observed was 15 miles an hour from the southwest, which occurred at 3:54 p.m. The highest wind gust observed was 23 miles per hour from the northwest, which occurred at 6:35 p.m. Yesterday the average wind speed was 7 miles per hour. Yesterday's maximum relative humidity was 19%, and the minimum relative humidity was 5%. The low temperature this morning was 80 degrees. The normal high temperature for today is 106 degrees, and the normal low is 81. The record high for today is 116, which occurred in 1988, and the record low is 56, which occurred in 1965. Sunrise today is at 5:19 a.m. and sunset is at 7:41 p.m. Here is the synopsis for Southeast California, Southwest, and South Central Arizona. Hotter temperatures this week will lead to widespread moderate heat risk much of the week and localized major heat risk on Wednesday and Thursday. An extreme heat watch has been issued for portions of the area on Wednesday and Thursday, with forecast highs between 110 to 115 degrees across the lower deserts. Overall dry conditions will prevail all week, with only very limited chances for isolated showers and a few weak storms midweek across the western deserts. Extreme heat watch in effect from Wednesday morning through Thursday evening. What? Dangerously hot conditions. Afternoon temperatures 110 to 114 degrees possible. Localized major heat risk. Where? Buckeye Avondale, Central Phoenix, Deer Valley, East Valley, North Phoenix Glendale, Northwest Valley, Scottsdale Paradise Valley, South Mountain Arutuki, and Southeast Valley Queen Creek. When? From Wednesday morning through Thursday evening. Impacts. 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Actions should be taken to lessen the impact of the extreme heat. 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The current time is 7:07 a.m. Mountain Standard Time. Here is the latest forecast. For the following area, in Arizona, Central Phoenix, issued at 4 a.m. Mountain Standard Time. Extreme heat watch in effect from Wednesday morning through Thursday evening. Today, mostly sunny and hot. Highs 105 to 110.
southeast wind around 5 miles per hour in the morning, becoming southwest 5 to 10 miles per hour in the afternoon. Tonight, clear. Lows 76 to 84. West wind 5 to 10 miles per hour. Tuesday, sunny and hot. Highs 107 to 112. West wind 5 to 10 miles per hour. Tuesday night, mostly clear. Lows 80 to 88. West wind 5 to 10 miles per hour. Wednesday, partly sunny and hot. Highs 109 to 113. Southwest wind 5 to 15 miles per hour. Wednesday night, mostly clear. Lows 81 to 88. Thursday, sunny and hot. Highs 109 to 115. Thursday night, mostly clear. Lows 81 to 88. Friday, mostly sunny and hot. Highs 108 to 114. Friday night, clear. Lows 77 to 85. Saturday, sunny. Highs 105 to 111. Saturday night, clear. Lows 74 to 82. Sunday, sunny. Highs 101 to 107. The Phoenix, Arizona climate summary for yesterday, June 21, 2026. Yesterday's high temperature was 106 degrees and the low 79 degrees. No precipitation fell yesterday, which leaves the monthly total at a trace. The total precipitation for the year still stands at 0.32 inches. Yesterday the maximum wind observed was 15 miles an hour from the southwest, which occurred at 3:54 p.m. The highest wind gust observed was 23 miles per hour from the northwest, which occurred at 6:35 p.m. Yesterday the average wind speed was 7 miles per hour. Yesterday's maximum relative humidity was 19%, and the minimum relative humidity was 5%. The low temperature this morning was 80 degrees. The normal high temperature for today is 106 degrees, and the normal low is 81. The record high for today is 116, which occurred in 1988, and the record low is 56, which occurred in 1965. Sunrise today is at 5:19 a.m. and sunset is at 7:41 p.m. Here is the synopsis for Southeast California, Southwest, and South Central Arizona. Hotter temperatures this week will lead to widespread moderate heat risk much of the week and localized major heat risk on Wednesday and Thursday. An extreme heat watch has been issued for portions of the area on Wednesday and Thursday, with forecast highs between 110 to 115 degrees across the lower deserts. Overall dry conditions will prevail all week, with only very limited chances for isolated showers and a few weak storms midweek across the western deserts. Extreme heat watch in effect from Wednesday morning through Thursday evening. What? Dangerously hot conditions. Afternoon temperatures 110 to 114 degrees possible. Localized major heat risk. Where? Buckeye Avondale, Central Phoenix, Deer Valley, East Valley, North Phoenix Glendale, Northwest Valley, Scottsdale Paradise Valley, South Mountain Arutuki, and Southeast Valley Queen Creek. When? From Wednesday morning through Thursday evening. Impacts: heat-related illnesses increase significantly during extreme heat events. 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Actions should be taken to lessen the impact of the extreme heat. 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
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The current time is 7:13 a.m. Mountain Standard Time. Here is a 7 a.m. Mountain Standard Time observation for Phoenix, on Monday, June 22nd. At Sky Harbor, it was mostly sunny. Visibility 10 miles. Temperature was 84 degrees, dew point 36, relative humidity 18%. Wind was east, at 7 miles an hour. And the pressure was 29.83 inches, and rising. Other observations for South Central Arizona, including the Greater Phoenix area, at Buckeye, haze was reported, with a temperature of 81. It was sunny, with a temperature of 81 at Glendale, 82 at Deer Valley, 79 at Scottsdale Airport, and 82 at Falcon Field. Under sunny skies, Mesa Gateway reported 79, Casa Grande reported 80, and Ila Bend reported 85. It was mostly sunny, with a temperature of 80 at Luke Air Force Base, and 81 at Chandler. At Buckeye, the visibility was 1 mile. Observations for northern Arizona, skies ranged from sunny to mostly sunny. It was 62 at Flagstaff, 76 at Kingman, 53 at the Grand Canyon, and 65 at Prescott. Payson reported 70, Page reported 76, Winslow reported 64, and Sholo reported 66. Observations for southern Arizona, it was sunny, with a temperature of 77 at Tucson, 75 at Nogales, and 83 at Sierra Vista. Observations for Southern California, at Blythe, it was sunny, with a temperature of 79. At San Diego, it was partly sunny, with a temperature of 64. At Los Angeles Airport, it was cloudy, with a temperature of 63. Regional observations, skies ranged from sunny to mostly sunny. It was 82 at Las Vegas, 72 at Salt Lake City, 73 at Albuquerque, and 82 at El Paso. Once again, at 7 a.m. in Phoenix, under mostly sunny skies. The Sky Harbor temperature was 84 degrees. Here is the latest forecast. For the following area, in Arizona, Central Phoenix, issued at 4 a.m. Mountain Standard Time. Extreme heat watch in effect from Wednesday morning through Thursday evening. Today, mostly sunny and hot. Highs 105 to 110. Southeast wind around 5 miles per hour in the morning, becoming southwest 5 to 10 miles per hour in the afternoon. Tonight, clear. Lows 76 to 84. West wind 5 to 10 miles per hour. Tuesday, sunny and hot. Highs 107 to 112. West wind 5 to 10 miles per hour. Tuesday night, mostly clear. Lows 80 to 88. West wind 5 to 10 miles per hour. Wednesday, partly sunny and hot. Highs 109 to 113. Southwest wind 5 to 15 miles per hour. Wednesday night, mostly clear. Lows 81 to 88. Thursday, sunny and hot. Highs 109 to 115. Thursday night, mostly clear. Lows 81 to 88. Friday, mostly sunny and hot. Highs 108 to 114. Friday night, clear. Lows 77 to 85. Saturday, sunny. Highs 105 to 111. Saturday night, clear. Lows 74 to 82. Sunday, sunny. Highs 101 to 107. The Phoenix, Arizona climate summary for yesterday, June 21st, 2026.
Yesterday's high temperature was 106 degrees and the low 79 degrees. No precipitation fell yesterday, which leaves the monthly total at a trace. The total precipitation for the year still stands at 0.32 inches. Yesterday the maximum wind observed was 15 miles an hour from the southwest, which occurred at 3:54 p.m. The highest wind gust observed was 23 miles per hour from the northwest, which occurred at 6:35 p.m. Yesterday the average wind speed was 7 miles per hour. Yesterday's maximum relative humidity was 19%, and the minimum relative humidity was 5%. The low temperature this morning was 80 degrees. The normal high temperature for today is 106 degrees, and the normal low is 81. The record high for today is 116, which occurred in 1988, and the record low is 56, which occurred in 1965. Sunrise today is at 5:19 a.m. and sunset is at 7:41 p.m. Here is the synopsis for Southeast California, Southwest, and South Central Arizona. Hotter temperatures this week will lead to widespread moderate heat risk much of the week and localized major heat risk on Wednesday and Thursday. An extreme heat watch has been issued for portions of the area on Wednesday and Thursday, with forecast highs between 110 to 115 degrees across the lower deserts. Overall dry conditions will prevail all week, with only very limited chances for isolated showers and a few weak storms midweek across the western deserts. Extreme heat watch in effect from Wednesday morning through Thursday evening. What? Dangerously hot conditions. Afternoon temperatures 110 to 114 degrees possible. Localized major heat risk. Where? Buckeye Avondale, Central Phoenix, Deer Valley, East Valley, North Phoenix Glendale, Northwest Valley, Scottsdale Paradise Valley, South Mountain Arutuki, and Southeast Valley Queen Creek. When? From Wednesday morning through Thursday evening. Impacts: heat-related illnesses increase significantly during extreme heat events. 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Actions should be taken to lessen the impact of the extreme heat. 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Here is the 7 a.m. Mountain Standard Time observation for Phoenix on Monday, June 22nd. At Sky Harbor, it was mostly sunny. Visibility 10 miles. Temperature was 84 degrees, dew point 36, relative humidity 18%. Wind was east, at 7 miles an hour. And the pressure was 29.83 inches, and rising. Other observations for South Central Arizona, including the Greater Phoenix area, at Buckeye, haze was reported, with a temperature of 81. It was sunny, with a temperature of 81 at Glendale, 82 at Deer Valley, 79 at Scottsdale Airport, and 82 at Falcon Field. Under sunny skies, Mesa Gateway reported 79, Casa Grande reported 80, and Ila Bend reported 85.
It was mostly sunny, with a temperature of 80 at Luke Air Force Base, and 81 at Chandler. At Buckeye, the visibility was 1 mile. Observations for northern Arizona, skies ranged from sunny to mostly sunny. It was 62 at Flagstaff, 76 at Kingman, 53 at the Grand Canyon, and 65 at Prescott. Payson reported 70, Page reported 76, Winslow reported 64, and Sholo reported 66. Observations for southern Arizona, it was sunny, with a temperature of 77 at Tucson, 75 at Nogales, and 83 at Sierra Vista. Observations for southern California, at Blythe, it was sunny, with a temperature of 79. At San Diego, it was partly sunny, with a temperature of 64. At Los Angeles Airport, it was cloudy, with a temperature of 63. Regional observations, skies ranged from sunny to mostly sunny. It was 82 at Las Vegas, 72 at Salt Lake City, 73 at Albuquerque, and 82 at El Paso. Once again, at 7 a.m. in Phoenix, under mostly sunny skies. The Sky Harbor temperature was 84 degrees. Here is the latest forecast. For the following area, in Arizona, Central Phoenix, issued at 4 a.m. Mountain Standard Time. Extreme heat watch in effect from Wednesday morning through Thursday evening. Today, mostly sunny and hot. Highs 105 to 110. Southeast wind around 5 miles per hour in the morning, becoming southwest 5 to 10 miles per hour in the afternoon. Tonight, clear. Lows 76 to 84. West wind 5 to 10 miles per hour. Tuesday, sunny and hot. Highs 107 to 112. West wind 5 to 10 miles per hour. Tuesday night, mostly clear. Lows 80 to 88. West wind 5 to 10 miles per hour. Wednesday, partly sunny and hot. Highs 109 to 113. Southwest wind 5 to 15 miles per hour. Wednesday night, mostly clear. Lows 81 to 88. Thursday, sunny and hot. Highs 109 to 115. Thursday night, mostly clear. Lows 81 to 88. Friday, mostly sunny and hot. Highs 108 to 114. Friday night, clear. Lows 77 to 85. Saturday, sunny. Highs 105 to 111. Saturday night, clear. Lows 74 to 82. Sunday, sunny. Highs 101 to 107. The Phoenix, Arizona climate summary for yesterday, June 21, 2026. Yesterday's high temperature was 106 degrees and the low 79 degrees. No precipitation fell yesterday, which leaves the monthly total at a trace. The total precipitation for the year still stands at 0.32 inches. Yesterday the maximum wind observed was 15 miles an hour from the southwest, which occurred at 3:54 p.m. The highest wind gust observed was 23 miles per hour from the northwest, which occurred at 6:35 p.m. Yesterday the average wind speed was 7 miles per hour. Yesterday's maximum relative humidity was 19%, and the minimum relative humidity was 5%. The low temperature this morning was 80 degrees. The normal high temperature for today is 106 degrees, and the normal low is 81. The record high for today is 116, which occurred in 1988, and the record low is 56, which occurred in 1965. Sunrise today is at 5:19 a.m. and sunset is at 7:41 p.m. Here is the synopsis for Southeast California, Southwest, and South Central Arizona. Hotter temperatures this week will lead to widespread moderate heat risk much of the week and localized major heat risk on Wednesday and Thursday. An extreme heat watch has been issued for portions of the area on Wednesday and Thursday, with forecast highs between 110 to 115 degrees across the lower deserts.
Overall dry conditions will prevail all week with only very limited chances for isolated showers and a few weak storms midweek across the western deserts. Extreme heat watch in effect from Wednesday morning through Thursday evening. What? Dangerously hot conditions. Afternoon temperatures 110 to 114 degrees possible. Localized major heat risk. Where? Buckeye Avondale, Central Phoenix, Deer Valley, East Valley, North Phoenix Glendale, Northwest Valley, Scottsdale Paradise Valley, South Mountain Arutuki, and Southeast Valley Queen Creek. When? From Wednesday morning through Thursday evening. 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Actions should be taken to lessen the impact of the extreme heat. 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Anyone overcome by heat should be moved to a cool and shaded location. 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The current time is 7:30 a.m. Mountain Standard Time. Here is the 7 a.m. Mountain Standard Time observation for Phoenix on Monday, June 22nd. At Sky Harbor, it was mostly sunny. Visibility 10 miles. Temperature was 84 degrees, dew point 36, relative humidity 18%. Wind was east, at 7 miles an hour. And the pressure was 29.83 inches, and rising. Other observations for South Central Arizona, including the Greater Phoenix area, at Buckeye, haze was reported, with a temperature of 81. It was sunny, with a temperature of 81 at Glendale, 82 at Deer Valley, 79 at Scottsdale Airport, and 82 at Falcon Field. Under sunny skies, Mesa Gateway reported 79, Casa Grande reported 80, and Gila Bend reported 85. It was mostly sunny, with a temperature of 80 at Luke Air Force Base, and 81 at Chandler. At Buckeye, the visibility was 1 mile. Observations for northern Arizona, skies ranged from sunny to mostly sunny. It was 62 at Flagstaff, 76 at Kingman, 53 at the Grand Canyon, and 65 at Prescott. Payson reported 70, Page reported 76, Winslow reported 64, and Sholo reported 66. Observations for southern Arizona, it was sunny, with a temperature of 77 at Tucson, 75 at Nogales, and 83 at Sierra Vista. Observations for Southern California, at Blythe, it was sunny, with a temperature of 79. At San Diego, it was partly sunny, with a temperature of 64. At Los Angeles Airport, it was cloudy, with a temperature of 63. Regional observations, skies ranged from sunny to mostly sunny. It was 82 at Las Vegas, 72 at Salt Lake City, 73 at Albuquerque, and 82 at El Paso. Once again, at 7 a.m. in Phoenix, under mostly sunny skies. The Sky Harbor temperature was 84 degrees. Here is the latest forecast. For the following area, in Arizona, Central Phoenix, issued at 4 a.m. Mountain Standard Time. Extreme heat watch in effect from Wednesday morning through Thursday evening.
Today, mostly sunny and hot. Highs 105 to 110. Southeast wind around 5 miles per hour in the morning, becoming southwest 5 to 10 miles per hour in the afternoon. Tonight, clear. Lows 76 to 84. West wind 5 to 10 miles per hour. Tuesday, sunny and hot. Highs 107 to 112. West wind 5 to 10 miles per hour. Tuesday night, mostly clear. Lows 80 to 88. West wind 5 to 10 miles per hour. Wednesday, partly sunny and hot. Highs 109 to 113. Southwest wind 5 to 15 miles per hour. Wednesday night, mostly clear. Lows 81 to 88. Thursday, sunny and hot. Highs 109 to 115. Thursday night, mostly clear. Lows 81 to 88. Friday, mostly sunny and hot. Highs 108 to 114. Friday night, clear. Lows 77 to 85. Saturday, sunny. Highs 105 to 111. Saturday night, clear. Lows 74 to 82. Sunday, sunny. Highs 101 to 107. The Phoenix, Arizona climate summary for yesterday, June 21, 2026. Yesterday's high temperature was 106 degrees and the low 79 degrees. No precipitation fell yesterday, which leaves the monthly total at a trace. The total precipitation for the year still stands at 0.32 inches. Yesterday the maximum wind observed was 15 miles an hour from the southwest, which occurred at 3:54 p.m. The highest wind gust observed was 23 miles per hour from the northwest, which occurred at 6:35 p.m. Yesterday the average wind speed was 7 miles per hour. Yesterday's maximum relative humidity was 19%, and the minimum relative humidity was 5%. The low temperature this morning was 80 degrees. The normal high temperature for today is 106 degrees, and the normal low is 81. The record high for today is 116, which occurred in 1988, and the record low is 56, which occurred in 1965. Sunrise today is at 5:19 a.m. and sunset is at 7:41 p.m. Here is the synopsis for Southeast California, Southwest, and South Central Arizona. Hotter temperatures this week will lead to widespread moderate heat risk much of the week and localized major heat risk on Wednesday and Thursday. An extreme heat watch has been issued for portions of the area on Wednesday and Thursday, with forecast highs between 110 to 115 degrees across the lower deserts. Overall dry conditions will prevail all week, with only very limited chances for isolated showers and a few weak storms midweek across the western deserts. Extreme heat watch in effect from Wednesday morning through Thursday evening. What? Dangerously hot conditions. Afternoon temperatures 110 to 114 degrees possible. Localized major heat risk. Where? Buckeye Avondale, Central Phoenix, Deer Valley, East Valley, North Phoenix Glendale, Northwest Valley, Scottsdale Paradise Valley, South Mountain Arutuki, and Southeast Valley Queen Creek. When? From Wednesday morning through Thursday evening. 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Actions should be taken to lessen the impact of the extreme heat. Take extra precautions if you work or spend time outside. 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Know the signs and symptoms of heat exhaustion and heat stroke.
Wear lightweight and loose-fitting clothing when possible and drink plenty of water. To reduce risk during outdoor work, the Occupational Safety and Health Administration recommends scheduling frequent rest breaks in shaded or air-conditioned environments. Anyone overcome by heat should be moved to a cool and shaded location. Heat

surprising. Other observations for South Central Arizona, including the Greater Phoenix area, at Buckeye, haze was reported, with a temperature of 81. It was sunny, with a temperature of 81 at Glendale, 82 at Deer Valley, 79 at Scottsdale Airport, and 82 at Falcon Field. Under sunny skies, Mesa Gateway reported 79, Casa Grande reported 80, and Gila Bend reported 85. It was mostly sunny, with a temperature of 80 at Luke Air Force Base, and 81 at Chandler. At Buckeye, the visibility was 1 mile. Observations for northern Arizona, skies ranged from sunny to mostly sunny. It was 62 at Flagstaff, 76 at Kingman, 53 at the Grand Canyon, and 65 at Prescott. Payson reported 70, Page reported 76, Winslow reported 64, and Sholo reported 66. Observations for southern Arizona, it was sunny, with a temperature of 77 at Tucson, 75 at Nogales, and 83 at Sierra Vista. Observations for southern California, at Blythe, it was sunny, with a temperature of 79. At San Diego, it was partly sunny, with a temperature of 64. At Los Angeles Airport, it was cloudy, with a temperature of 63. Regional observations, skies ranged from sunny to mostly sunny. It was 82 at Las Vegas, 72 at Salt Lake City, 73 at Albuquerque, and 82 at El Paso. Once again, at 7 a.m. in Phoenix, under mostly sunny skies. The Sky Harbor temperature was 84 degrees. Here is the latest forecast. For the following area, in Arizona, Central Phoenix, issued at 4 a.m. Mountain Standard Time. Extreme heat watch in effect from Wednesday morning through Thursday evening. Today, mostly sunny and hot. Highs 105 to 110. Southeast wind around 5 miles per hour in the morning, becoming southwest 5 to 10 miles per hour in the afternoon. Tonight, clear. Lows 76 to 84. West wind 5 to 10 miles per hour. Tuesday, sunny and hot. Highs 107 to 112. West wind 5 to 10 miles per hour. Tuesday night, mostly clear. Lows 80 to 88. West wind 5 to 10 miles per hour. Wednesday, partly sunny and hot. Highs 109 to 113. Southwest wind 5 to 15 miles per hour. Wednesday night, mostly clear. Lows 81 to 88. Thursday, sunny and hot. Highs 109 to 115. Thursday night, mostly clear. Lows 81 to 88. Friday, mostly sunny and hot. Highs 108 to 114. Friday night, clear. Lows 77 to 85. Saturday, sunny. Highs 105 to 111. Saturday night, clear. Lows 74 to 82. Sunday, sunny. Highs 101 to 107. The Phoenix, Arizona climate summary for yesterday, June 21, 2026. Yesterday's high temperature was 106 degrees and the low 79 degrees. No precipitation fell yesterday, which leaves the monthly total at a trace. The total precipitation for the year still stands at 0.32 inches. Yesterday the maximum wind observed was 15 miles an hour from the southwest, which occurred at 3:54 p.m. The highest wind gust observed was 23 miles per hour from the northwest, which occurred at 6:35 p.m. Yesterday the average wind speed was 7 miles per hour. Yesterday's maximum relative humidity was 19%, and the minimum relative humidity was 5%. The low temperature this morning was 80 degrees. The normal high temperature for today is 106 degrees, and the normal low is 81. The record high for today is 116, which occurred in 1988, and the record low is 56, which occurred in 1965. Sunrise today is at 5:19 a.m. and sunset is at 7:41 p.m.

Here is the synopsis for Southeast California, Southwest, and South Central Arizona. Hotter temperatures this week will lead to widespread moderate heat risk much of the week and localized major heat risk on Wednesday and Thursday. An extreme heat watch has been issued for portions of the area on Wednesday and Thursday with forecast highs between 110 to 115 degrees across the lower deserts. Overall dry conditions will prevail all week with only very limited chances for isolated showers and a few weak storms midweek across the western deserts. Extreme heat watch in effect from Wednesday morning through Thursday evening. What? Dangerously hot conditions. Afternoon temperatures 110 to 114 degrees possible. Localized major heat risk. Where? Buckeye Avondale, Central Phoenix, Deer Valley, East Valley, North Phoenix Glendale, Northwest Valley, Scottsdale Paradise Valley, South Mountain Arutuki, and Southeast Valley Queen Creek. When? From Wednesday morning through Thursday evening. Impacts: heat-related illnesses increase significantly during extreme heat events. 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Actions should be taken to lessen the impact of the extreme heat. 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The current time is 7:47 a.m. Mountain Standard Time. Here is the 7 a.m. Mountain Standard Time observation for Phoenix on Monday, June 22nd. At Sky Harbor, it was mostly sunny. Visibility 10 miles. Temperature was 84 degrees, dew point 36, relative humidity 18%. Wind was east, at 7 miles an hour. And the pressure was 29.83 inches, and rising. Other observations for South Central Arizona, including the Greater Phoenix area, at Buckeye, haze was reported, with a temperature of 81. It was sunny, with a temperature of 81 at Glendale, 82 at Deer Valley, 79 at Scottsdale Airport, and 82 at Falcon Field. Under sunny skies, Mesa Gateway reported 79, Casa Grande reported 80, and Gila Bend reported 85. It was mostly sunny, with a temperature of 80 at Luke Air Force Base, and 81 at Chandler. At Buckeye, the visibility was 1 mile. Observations for northern Arizona, skies ranged from sunny to mostly sunny. It was 62 at Flagstaff, 76 at Kingman, 53 at the Grand Canyon, and 65 at Prescott. Payson reported 70, Page reported 76, Winslow reported 64, and Sholo reported 66. Observations for southern Arizona, it was sunny, with a temperature of 77 at Tucson, 75 at Nogales, and 83 at Sierra Vista. Observations for Southern California, at Blythe, it was sunny, with a temperature of 79. At San Diego, it was partly sunny, with a temperature of 64. At Los Angeles Airport, it was cloudy, with a temperature of 63. Regional observations, skies ranged from sunny to mostly sunny. It was 82 at Las Vegas,
72 at Salt Lake City, 73 at Albuquerque, and 82 at El Paso. Once again, at 7 a.m. in Phoenix, under mostly sunny skies. The Sky Harbor temperature was 84 degrees. Here is the latest forecast. For the following area, in Arizona, Central Phoenix, issued at 4 a.m. Mountain Standard Time. Extreme heat watch in effect from Wednesday morning through Thursday evening. Today, mostly sunny and hot. Highs 105 to 110. Southeast wind around 5 miles per hour in the morning, becoming southwest 5 to 10 miles per hour in the afternoon. Tonight, clear. Lows 76 to 84. West wind 5 to 10 miles per hour. Tuesday, sunny and hot. Highs 107 to 112. West wind 5 to 10 miles per hour. Tuesday night, mostly clear. Lows 80 to 88. West wind 5 to 10 miles per hour. Wednesday, partly sunny and hot. Highs 109 to 113. Southwest wind 5 to 15 miles per hour. Wednesday night, mostly clear. Lows 81 to 88. Thursday, sunny and hot. Highs 109 to 115. Thursday night, mostly clear. Lows 81 to 88. Friday, mostly sunny and hot. Highs 108 to 114. Friday night, clear. Lows 77 to 85. Saturday, sunny. Highs 105 to 111. Saturday night, clear. Lows 74 to 82. Sunday, sunny. Highs 101 to 107. The Phoenix, Arizona climate summary for yesterday, June 21, 2026. Yesterday's high temperature was 106 degrees and the low 79 degrees. No precipitation fell yesterday, which leaves the monthly total at a trace. The total precipitation for the year still stands at 0.32 inches. Yesterday the maximum wind observed was 15 miles an hour from the southwest, which occurred at 3:54 p.m. The highest wind gust observed was 23 miles per hour from the northwest, which occurred at 6:35 p.m. Yesterday the average wind speed was 7 miles per hour. Yesterday's maximum relative humidity was 19%, and the minimum relative humidity was 5%. The low temperature this morning was 80 degrees. The normal high temperature for today is 106 degrees, and the normal low is 81. The record high for today is 116, which occurred in 1988, and the record low is 56, which occurred in 1965. Sunrise today is at 5:19 a.m. and sunset is at 7:41 p.m. Here is the synopsis for Southeast California, Southwest, and South Central Arizona. Hotter temperatures this week will lead to widespread moderate heat risk much of the week and localized major heat risk on Wednesday and Thursday. An extreme heat watch has been issued for portions of the area on Wednesday and Thursday, with forecast highs between 110 to 115 degrees across the lower deserts. Overall dry conditions will prevail all week, with only very limited chances for isolated showers and a few weak storms midweek across the western deserts. Extreme heat watch in effect from Wednesday morning through Thursday evening. What? Dangerously hot conditions. Afternoon temperatures 110 to 114 degrees possible. Localized major heat risk. Where? Buckeye Avondale, Central Phoenix, Deer Valley, East Valley, North Phoenix Glendale, Northwest Valley, Scottsdale Paradise Valley, South Mountain Ahwatukee, and Southeast Valley Queen Creek. When? From Wednesday morning through Thursday evening. Impacts: heat-related illnesses increase significantly during extreme heat events. 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
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Actions should be taken to lessen the impact of the extreme heat. 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The current time is 7:55 a.m. Mountain Standard Time. Here is the 7 a.m. Mountain Standard Time observation for Phoenix, on Monday, June 22nd. At Sky Harbor, it was mostly sunny. Visibility 10 miles. Temperature was 84 degrees, dew point 36, relative humidity 18%. Wind was east, at 7 miles an hour. And the pressure was 29.83 inches, and rising. Other observations for South Central Arizona, including the Greater Phoenix area, at Buckeye, haze was reported, with a temperature of 81. It was sunny, with a temperature of 81 at Glendale, 82 at Deer Valley, 79 at Scottsdale Airport, and 82 at Falcon Field. Under sunny skies, Mesa Gateway reported 79, Casa Grande reported 80, and Gila Bend reported 85. It was mostly sunny, with a temperature of 80 at Luke Air Force Base, and 81 at Chandler. At Buckeye, the visibility was 1 mile. Observations for northern Arizona, skies ranged from sunny to mostly sunny. It was 62 at Flagstaff, 76 at Kingman, 53 at the Grand Canyon, and 65 at Prescott. Payson reported 70, Page reported 76, Winslow reported 64, and Sholo reported 66. Observations for southern Arizona, it was sunny, with a temperature of 77 at Tucson, 75 at Nogales, and 83 at Sierra Vista. Observations for southern California, at Blythe, it was sunny, with a temperature of 79. At San Diego, it was partly sunny, with a temperature of 64. At Los Angeles Airport, it was cloudy, with a temperature of 63. Regional observations, skies ranged from sunny to mostly sunny. It was 82 at Las Vegas, 72 at Salt Lake City, 73 at Albuquerque, and 82 at El Paso. Once again, at 7 a.m. in Phoenix, under mostly sunny skies. The Sky Harbor temperature was 84 degrees. Here is the latest forecast. For the following area, in Arizona, Central Phoenix, issued at 4 a.m. Mountain Standard Time. Extreme heat watch in effect from Wednesday morning through Thursday evening. Today, mostly sunny and hot. Highs 105 to 110. Southeast wind around 5 miles per hour in the morning, becoming southwest 5 to 10 miles per hour in the afternoon. Tonight, clear. Lows 76 to 84. West wind 5 to 10 miles per hour. Tuesday, sunny and hot. Highs 107 to 112. West wind 5 to 10 miles per hour. Tuesday night, mostly clear. Lows 80 to 88. West wind 5 to 10 miles per hour. Wednesday, partly sunny and hot. Highs 109 to 113. Southwest wind 5 to 15 miles per hour. Wednesday night, mostly clear. Lows 81 to 88. Thursday, sunny and hot. Highs 109 to 115. Thursday night, mostly clear.
lows 81 to 88. Friday, mostly sunny and hot. Highs 108 to 114. Friday night, clear. Lows 77 to 85. Saturday, sunny. Highs 105 to 111. Saturday night, clear. Lows 74 to 82. Sunday, sunny. Highs 101 to 107. The Phoenix, Arizona climate summary for yesterday, June 21, 2026. Yesterday's high temperature was 106 degrees and the low 79 degrees. No precipitation fell yesterday, which leaves the monthly total at a trace. The total precipitation for the year still stands at 0.32 inches. Yesterday the maximum wind observed was 15 miles an hour from the southwest, which occurred at 3:54 p.m. The highest wind gust observed was 23 miles per hour from the northwest, which occurred at 6:35 p.m. Yesterday the average wind speed was 7 miles per hour. Yesterday's maximum relative humidity was 19%, and the minimum relative humidity was 5%. The low temperature this morning was 80 degrees. The normal high temperature for today is 106 degrees, and the normal low is 81. The record high for today is 116, which occurred in 1988, and the record low is 56, which occurred in 1965. Sunrise today is at 5:19 a.m. and sunset is at 7:41 p.m. Here is the synopsis for Southeast California, Southwest, and South Central Arizona. Hotter temperatures this week will lead to widespread moderate heat risk much of the week and localized major heat risk on Wednesday and Thursday. An extreme heat watch has been issued for portions of the area on Wednesday and Thursday with forecast highs between 110 to 115 degrees across the lower deserts. Overall dry conditions will prevail all week with only very limited chances for isolated showers and a few weak storms midweek across the western deserts. Extreme heat watch in effect from Wednesday morning through Thursday evening. What? Dangerously hot conditions. Afternoon temperatures 110 to 114 degrees possible. Localized major heat risk. Where? Buckeye Avondale, Central Phoenix, Deer Valley, East Valley, North Phoenix Glendale, Northwest Valley, Scottsdale Paradise Valley, South Mountain Arutuki, and Southeast Valley Queen Creek. When? From Wednesday morning through Thursday evening. Impacts, heat-related illnesses increase significantly during extreme heat events. 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Actions should be taken to lessen the impact of the extreme heat. 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The current time is 8:03 a.m. Mountain Standard Time. Here is the latest forecast. For the following area, in Arizona, Central Phoenix, issued at 4 a.m. Mountain Standard Time. Extreme heat watch in effect from Wednesday morning through Thursday evening. Today, mostly sunny and hot. Highs 105 to 110.
southeast wind around 5 miles per hour in the morning, becoming southwest 5 to 10 miles per hour in the afternoon. Tonight, clear. Lows 76 to 84. West wind 5 to 10 miles per hour. Tuesday, sunny and hot. Highs 107 to 112. West wind 5 to 10 miles per hour. Tuesday night, mostly clear. Lows 80 to 88. West wind 5 to 10 miles per hour. Wednesday, partly sunny and hot. Highs 109 to 113. Southwest wind 5 to 15 miles per hour. Wednesday night, mostly clear. Lows 81 to 88. Thursday, sunny and hot. Highs 109 to 115. Thursday night, mostly clear. Lows 81 to 88. Friday, mostly sunny and hot. Highs 108 to 114. Friday night, clear. Lows 77 to 85. Saturday, sunny. Highs 105 to 111. Saturday night, clear. Lows 74 to 82. Sunday, sunny. Highs 101 to 107. The Phoenix, Arizona climate summary for yesterday, June 21, 2026. Yesterday's high temperature was 106 degrees and the low 79 degrees. No precipitation fell yesterday, which leaves the monthly total at a trace. The total precipitation for the year still stands at 0.32 inches. Yesterday the maximum wind observed was 15 miles an hour from the southwest, which occurred at 3:54 p.m. The highest wind gust observed was 23 miles per hour from the northwest, which occurred at 6:35 p.m. Yesterday the average wind speed was 7 miles per hour. Yesterday's maximum relative humidity was 19%, and the minimum relative humidity was 5%. The low temperature this morning was 80 degrees. The normal high temperature for today is 106 degrees, and the normal low is 81. The record high for today is 116, which occurred in 1988, and the record low is 56, which occurred in 1965. Sunrise today is at 5:19 a.m. and sunset is at 7:41 p.m. Here is the synopsis for Southeast California, Southwest, and South Central Arizona. Hotter temperatures this week will lead to widespread moderate heat risk much of the week and localized major heat risk on Wednesday and Thursday. An extreme heat watch has been issued for portions of the area on Wednesday and Thursday, with forecast highs between 110 to 115 degrees across the lower deserts. Overall dry conditions will prevail all week, with only very limited chances for isolated showers and a few weak storms midweek across the western deserts. Extreme heat watch in effect from Wednesday morning through Thursday evening. What? Dangerously hot conditions. Afternoon temperatures 110 to 114 degrees possible. Localized major heat risk. Where? Buckeye Avondale, Central Phoenix, Deer Valley, East Valley, North Phoenix Glendale, Northwest Valley, Scottsdale Paradise Valley, South Mountain Arutuki, and Southeast Valley Queen Creek. When? From Wednesday morning through Thursday evening. Impacts: heat-related illnesses increase significantly during extreme heat events. Overexposure can cause heat cramps and heat exhaustion to develop and, without intervention, can lead to heat stroke. 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Actions should be taken to lessen the impact of the extreme heat. 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

Highs 107 to 112. West wind 5 to 10 miles per hour. Tuesday night, mostly clear. Lows 80 to 88. West wind 5 to 10 miles per hour. Wednesday, partly sunny and hot. Highs 109 to 113. Southwest wind 5 to 15 miles per hour. Wednesday night, mostly clear. Lows 81 to 88. Thursday, sunny and hot. Highs 109 to 115. Thursday night, mostly clear. Lows 81 to 88. Friday, mostly sunny and hot. Highs 108 to 114. Friday night, clear. Lows 77 to 85. Saturday, sunny. Highs 105 to 111. Saturday night, clear. Lows 74 to 82. Sunday, sunny. Highs 101 to 107. The Phoenix, Arizona climate summary for yesterday, June 21, 2026. Yesterday's high temperature was 106 degrees and the low 79 degrees. No precipitation fell yesterday, which leaves the monthly total at a trace. The total precipitation for the year still stands at 0.32 inches. Yesterday the maximum wind observed was 15 miles an hour from the southwest, which occurred at 3:54 p.m. The highest wind gust observed was 23 miles per hour from the northwest, which occurred at 6:35 p.m. Yesterday the average wind speed was 7 miles per hour. Yesterday's maximum relative humidity was 19%, and the minimum relative humidity was 5%. The low temperature this morning was 80 degrees. The normal high temperature for today is 106 degrees, and the normal low is 81. The record high for today is 116, which occurred in 1988, and the record low is 56, which occurred in 1965. Sunrise today is at 5:19 a.m. and sunset is at 7:41 p.m. Here is the synopsis for Southeast California, Southwest, and South Central Arizona. Hotter temperatures this week will lead to widespread moderate heat risk much of the week and localized major heat risk on Wednesday and Thursday. An extreme heat watch has been issued for portions of the area on Wednesday and Thursday with forecast highs between 110 to 115 degrees across the lower deserts. Overall dry conditions will prevail all week with only very limited chances for isolated showers and a few weak storms midweek across the western deserts. Extreme heat watch in effect from Wednesday morning through Thursday evening. What? Dangerously hot conditions. Afternoon temperatures 110 to 114 degrees possible. Localized major heat risk. Where? Buckeye Avondale, Central Phoenix, Deer Valley, East Valley, North Phoenix Glendale, Northwest Valley, Scottsdale Paradise Valley, South Mountain Arutuki, and Southeast Valley Queen Creek. When? From Wednesday morning through Thursday evening. Impacts, heat-related illnesses increase significantly during extreme heat events. 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Actions should be taken to lessen the impact of the extreme heat. 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Anyone overcome by heat should be moved to a cool and shaded location. Heat stroke is an emergency. 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

consult county officials for more details. 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The current time is 8:15 a.m. Mountain Standard Time. Here is the 8 a.m. Mountain Standard Time observation for Phoenix on Monday, June 22nd. At Sky Harbor, it was mostly sunny. Visibility 10 miles. Temperature was 88 degrees, dew point 34, relative humidity 14%. Wind was east, at 6 miles an hour. And the pressure was 29.85 inches, and rising. Other observations for South Central Arizona, including the greater Phoenix area, skies ranged from sunny to mostly sunny. It was 84 at Buckeye, 86 at Glendale, 86 at Luke Air Force Base, 87 at Deer Valley, and 84 at Scottsdale Airport. Falcon Field reported 87, Mesa Gateway reported 84, Chandler reported 86, Casa Grande reported 86, and Gila Bend reported 92. Observations for Northern Arizona, it was sunny. It was 70 at Flagstaff, 82 at Kingman, 70 at the Grand Canyon, and 74 at Prescott. Payson reported 77, Page reported 81, Winslow reported 71, and Sholo reported 77. Observations for Southern Arizona, it was sunny. It was 83 at Tucson, 85 at Yuma, 81 at Nogales, and 82 at Sierra Vista. Observations for Southern California, at Blythe, it was sunny, with a temperature of 85. At San Diego, it was partly sunny, with a temperature of 66. At Los Angeles Airport, it was cloudy, with a temperature of 64. Regional observations, skies ranged from sunny to mostly sunny. It was 84 at Las Vegas, 77 at Salt Lake City, 76 at Albuquerque, and 87 at El Paso. At Albuquerque, wind was east gusting to 30 miles an hour. Once again, at 8 a.m. in Phoenix, under mostly sunny skies. The Sky Harbor temperature was 88 degrees. Here is the latest forecast. For the following area, in Arizona, Central Phoenix, issued at 4 a.m. Mountain Standard Time. Extreme heat watch in effect from Wednesday morning through Thursday evening. Today, mostly sunny and hot. Highs 105 to 110. Southeast wind around 5 miles per hour in the morning, becoming southwest 5 to 10 miles per hour in the afternoon. Tonight, clear. Lows 76 to 84. West wind 5 to 10 miles per hour. Tuesday, sunny and hot. Highs 107 to 112. West wind 5 to 10 miles per hour. Tuesday night, mostly clear. Lows 80 to 88. West wind 5 to 10 miles per hour. Wednesday, partly sunny and hot. Highs 109 to 113. Southwest wind 5 to 15 miles per hour. Wednesday night, mostly clear. Lows 81 to 88. Thursday, sunny and hot. Highs 109 to 115. Thursday night, mostly clear. Lows 81 to 88. Friday, mostly sunny and hot. Highs 108 to 114. Friday night, clear. Lows 77 to 85. Saturday, sunny. Highs 105 to 111. Saturday night, clear. Lows 74 to 82. Sunday, sunny. Highs 101 to 107. The Phoenix, Arizona climate summary for yesterday, June 21, 2026. Yesterday's high temperature was 106 degrees and the low 79 degrees. No precipitation fell yesterday, which leaves the monthly total at a trace. The total precipitation for the year still stands at 0.32 inches. Yesterday the maximum wind observed was 15 miles an hour from the southwest, which occurred at 3:54 p.m.
The highest wind gust observed was 23 miles per hour from the northwest, which occurred at 6:35 p.m. Yesterday, the average wind speed was 7 miles per hour. Yesterday's maximum relative humidity was 19%, and the minimum relative humidity was 5%. The low temperature this morning was 80 degrees. The normal high temperature for today is 106 degrees, and the normal low is 81. The record high for today is 116, which occurred in 1988, and the record low is 56, which occurred in 1965. Sunrise today is at 5:19 a.m. and sunset is at 7:41 p.m. Here is the synopsis for Southeast California, Southwest, and South Central Arizona. Hotter temperatures this week will lead to widespread moderate heat risk much of the week and localized major heat risk on Wednesday and Thursday. An extreme heat watch has been issued for portions of the area on Wednesday and Thursday with forecast highs between 110 to 115 degrees across the lower deserts. Overall dry conditions will prevail all week with only very limited chances for isolated showers and a few weak storms midweek across the western deserts. Extreme heat watch in effect from Wednesday morning through Thursday evening. What? Dangerously hot conditions. Afternoon temperatures 110 to 114 degrees possible. Localized major heat risk. Where? Buckeye Avondale, Central Phoenix, Deer Valley, East Valley, North Phoenix Glendale, Northwest Valley, Scottsdale Paradise Valley, South Mountain Arutuki, and Southeast Valley Queen Creek. When? From Wednesday morning through Thursday evening. Impacts. Heat-related illnesses increase significantly during extreme heat events. 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Actions should be taken to lessen the impact of the extreme heat. 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The current time is 8:23 a.m. Mountain Standard Time. Here is the 8 a.m. Mountain Standard Time observation for Phoenix on Monday, June 22nd. At Sky Harbor, it was mostly sunny. Visibility 10 miles. Temperature was 88 degrees, dew point 34, relative humidity 14%. Wind was east, at 6 miles an hour. And the pressure was 29.85 inches, and rising. Other observations for South Central Arizona, including the Greater Phoenix area, skies ranged from sunny to mostly sunny. It was 84 at Buckeye, 86 at Glendale, 86 at Luke Air Force Base, 87 at Deer Valley, and 84 at Scottsdale Airport. Falcon Field reported 87, Mesa Gateway reported 84, Chandler reported 86, Casa Grande reported 86, and Gila Bend reported 92. Observations for Northern Arizona, it was sunny. It was 70 at Flagstaff, 82 at Kingman, 70 at the Grand Canyon, and 74 at Prescott. Payson reported 77, Page reported 81, Winslow reported 71, and Sholo reported 77. Observations for Southern Arizona, it was sunny.
It was 83 at Tucson, 85 at Yuma, 81 at Nogales, and 82 at Sierra Vista. Observations for Southern California, Ed Blythe, it was sunny, with a temperature of 85. At San Diego, it was partly sunny, with a temperature of 66. At Los Angeles Airport, it was cloudy, with a temperature of 64. Regional observations, skies ranged from sunny to mostly sunny. It was 84 at Las Vegas, 77 at Salt Lake City, 76 at Albuquerque, and 87 at El Paso. At Albuquerque, wind was east gusting to 30 miles an hour. Once again, at 8 a.m. in Phoenix, under mostly sunny skies. The Sky Harbor temperature was 88 degrees. Here is the latest forecast. For the following area, in Arizona, Central Phoenix, issued at 4 a.m. Mountain Standard Time. Extreme heat watch in effect from Wednesday morning through Thursday evening. Today, mostly sunny and hot. Highs 105 to 110. Southeast wind around 5 miles per hour in the morning, becoming southwest 5 to 10 miles per hour in the afternoon. Tonight, clear. Lows 76 to 84. West wind 5 to 10 miles per hour. Tuesday, sunny and hot. Highs 107 to 112. West wind 5 to 10 miles per hour. Tuesday night, mostly clear. Lows 80 to 88. West wind 5 to 10 miles per hour. Wednesday, partly sunny and hot. Highs 109 to 113. Southwest wind 5 to 15 miles per hour. Wednesday night, mostly clear. Lows 81 to 88. Thursday, sunny and hot. Highs 109 to 115. Thursday night, mostly clear. Lows 81 to 88. Friday, mostly sunny and hot. Highs 108 to 114. Friday night, clear. Lows 77 to 85. Saturday, sunny. Highs 105 to 111. Saturday night, clear. Lows 74 to 82. Sunday, sunny. Highs 101 to 107. The Phoenix, Arizona climate summary for yesterday, June 21, 2026. Yesterday's high temperature was 106 degrees and the low 79 degrees. No precipitation fell yesterday, which leaves the monthly total at a trace. The total precipitation for the year still stands at 0.32 inches. Yesterday the maximum wind observed was 15 miles an hour from the southwest, which occurred at 3:54 p.m. The highest wind gust observed was 23 miles per hour from the northwest, which occurred at 6:35 p.m. Yesterday the average wind speed was 7 miles per hour. Yesterday's maximum relative humidity was 19% and the minimum relative humidity was 5%. The low temperature this morning was 80 degrees. The normal high temperature for today is 106 degrees and the normal low is 81. The record high for today is 116, which occurred in 1988, and the record low is 56, which occurred in 1965. Sunrise today is at 5:19 a.m. and sunset is at 7:41 p.m. Here is the synopsis for Southeast California, Southwest, and South Central Arizona. Hotter temperatures this week will lead to widespread moderate heat risk much of the week and localized major heat risk on Wednesday and Thursday. An extreme heat watch has been issued for portions of the area on Wednesday and Thursday, with forecast highs between 110 to 115 degrees across the lower deserts. Overall dry conditions will prevail all week, with only very limited chances for isolated showers and a few weak storms midweek across the western deserts. Extreme heat watch in effect from Wednesday morning through Thursday evening. What? Dangerously hot conditions. Afternoon temperatures 110 to 114 degrees possible. Localized major heat risk. Where? Buckeye Avondale, Central Phoenix, Deer Valley, East Valley,
North Phoenix, Glendale, Northwest Valley, Scottsdale, Paradise Valley, South Mountain, Ahwatukee, and Southeast Valley, Queen Creek. When, from Wednesday morning through Thursday evening. Impacts, heat-related illnesses increase significantly during extreme heat events. Overexposure can cause heat cramps and heat exhaustion to develop and, without intervention, can lead to heat stroke. 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Actions should be taken to lessen the impact of the extreme heat. 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The current time is 8:32 a.m. Mountain Standard Time. Here is the 8 a.m. Mountain Standard Time observation for Phoenix, on Monday, June 22nd. At Sky Harbor, it was mostly sunny. Visibility 10 miles. Temperature was 88 degrees, dew point 34, relative humidity 14%. Wind was east, at 6 miles an hour. And the pressure was 29.85 inches, and rising. Other observations for South Central Arizona including the Greater Phoenix area, skies ranged from sunny to mostly sunny. It was 84 at Buckeye, 86 at Glendale, 86 at Luke Air Force Base, 87 at Deer Valley, and 84 at Scottsdale Airport. Falcon Field reported 87, Mesa Gateway reported 84, Chandler reported 86, Casa Grande reported 86, and Gila Bend reported 92. Observations for Northern Arizona, it was sunny, 70 at Flagstaff, 82 at Kingman, 70 at the Grand Canyon, and 74 at Prescott. Payson reported 77, Page reported 81, Winslow reported 71, and Sholo reported 77. Observations for Southern Arizona, it was sunny. It was 83 at Tucson, 85 at Yuma, 81 at Nogales, and 82 at Sierra Vista. Observations for Southern California, at Blythe, it was sunny, with a temperature of 85. At San Diego, it was partly sunny, with a temperature of 66. At Los Angeles Airport, it was cloudy, with a temperature of 64. Regional observations, skies ranged from sunny to mostly sunny. It was 84 at Las Vegas, 77 at Salt Lake City, 76 at Albuquerque, and 87 at El Paso. At Albuquerque, wind was east gusting to 30 miles an hour. Once again, at 8 a.m. in Phoenix, under mostly sunny skies. The Sky Harbor temperature was 88 degrees. Here is the latest forecast. For the following area, in Arizona, Central Phoenix, issued at 4 a.m. Mountain Standard Time. Extreme heat watch in effect from Wednesday morning through Thursday evening. Today, mostly sunny and hot. Highs 105 to 110. Southeast wind around 5 miles per hour in the morning, becoming southwest 5 to 10 miles per hour in the afternoon. Tonight, clear. Lows 76 to 84. West wind 5 to 10 miles per hour. Tuesday, sunny and hot. Highs 107 to 112. West wind 5 to 10 miles per hour. Tuesday night, mostly clear.
lows 80 to 88. West wind 5 to 10 miles per hour. Wednesday, partly sunny and hot. Highs 109 to 113. Southwest wind 5 to 15 miles per hour. Wednesday night, mostly clear. Lows 81 to 88. Thursday, sunny and hot. Highs 109 to 115. Thursday night, mostly clear. Lows 81 to 88. Friday, mostly sunny and hot. Highs 108 to 114. Friday night, clear. Lows 77 to 85. Saturday, sunny. Highs 105 to 111. Saturday night, clear. Lows 74 to 82. Sunday, sunny. Highs 101 to 107. The Phoenix, Arizona climate summary for yesterday, June 21, 2026. Yesterday's high temperature was 106 degrees and the low 79 degrees. No precipitation fell yesterday, which leaves the monthly total at a trace. The total precipitation for the year still stands at 0.32 inches. Yesterday the maximum wind observed was 15 miles an hour from the southwest, which occurred at 3:54 p.m. The highest wind gust observed was 23 miles per hour from the northwest, which occurred at 6:35 p.m. Yesterday the average wind speed was 7 miles per hour. Yesterday's maximum relative humidity was 19%, and the minimum relative humidity was 5%. The low temperature this morning was 80 degrees. The normal high temperature for today is 106 degrees, and the normal low is 81. The record high for today is 116, which occurred in 1988, and the record low is 56, which occurred in 1965. Sunrise today is at 5:19 a.m. and sunset is at 7:41 p.m. Here is the synopsis for Southeast California, Southwest, and South Central Arizona. Hotter temperatures this week will lead to widespread moderate heat risk much of the week and localized major heat risk on Wednesday and Thursday. An extreme heat watch has been issued for portions of the area on Wednesday and Thursday, with forecast highs between 110 to 115 degrees across the lower deserts. Overall dry conditions will prevail all week, with only very limited chances for isolated showers and a few weak storms midweek across the western deserts. Extreme heat watch in effect from Wednesday morning through Thursday evening. What? Dangerously hot conditions. Afternoon temperatures 110 to 114 degrees possible. Localized major heat risk. Where? Buckeye Avondale, Central Phoenix, Deer Valley, East Valley, North Phoenix Glendale, Northwest Valley, Scottsdale Paradise Valley, South Mountain Arutuki, and Southeast Valley Queen Creek. When? From Wednesday morning through Thursday evening. Impacts. Heat-related illnesses increase significantly during extreme heat events. 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

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The current time is 8:40 a.m. Mountain Standard Time. Here is the 8 a.m. Mountain Standard Time observation for Phoenix on Monday, June 22nd. At Sky Harbor, it was mostly sunny. Visibility 10 miles. Temperature was 88 degrees, dew point 34, relative humidity 14%. Wind was east, at 6 miles an hour. And the pressure was 29.85 inches, and rising. Other observations for South Central Arizona, including the greater Phoenix area, skies ranged from sunny to mostly sunny. It was 84 at Buckeye, 86 at Glendale, 86 at Luke Air Force Base, 87 at Deer Valley, and 84 at Scottsdale Airport. Falcon Field reported 87, Mesa Gateway reported 84, Chandler reported 86, Casa Grande reported 86, and Gila Bend reported 92. Observations for Northern Arizona, it was sunny. It was 70 at Flagstaff, 82 at Kingman, 70 at the Grand Canyon, and 74 at Prescott. Payson reported 77, Page reported 81, Winslow reported 71, and Sholo reported 77. Observations for Southern Arizona, it was sunny. It was 83 at Tucson, 85 at Yuma, 81 at Nogales, and 82 at Sierra Vista. Observations for Southern California, at Blythe, it was sunny, with a temperature of 85. At San Diego, it was partly sunny, with a temperature of 66. At Los Angeles Airport, it was cloudy, with a temperature of 64. Regional observations, skies ranged from sunny to mostly sunny. It was 84 at Las Vegas, 77 at Salt Lake City, 76 at Albuquerque, and 87 at El Paso. At Albuquerque, wind was east gusting to 30 miles an hour. Once again, at 8 a.m. in Phoenix, under mostly sunny skies. The Sky Harbor temperature was 88 degrees. Here is the latest forecast. For the following area, in Arizona, Central Phoenix, issued at 4 a.m. Mountain Standard Time. Extreme heat watch in effect from Wednesday morning through Thursday evening. Today, mostly sunny and hot. Highs 105 to 110. Southeast wind around 5 miles per hour in the morning, becoming southwest 5 to 10 miles per hour in the afternoon. Tonight, clear. Lows 76 to 84. West wind 5 to 10 miles per hour. Tuesday, sunny and hot. Highs 107 to 112. West wind 5 to 10 miles per hour. Tuesday night, mostly clear. Lows 80 to 88. West wind 5 to 10 miles per hour. Wednesday, partly sunny and hot. Highs 109 to 113. Southwest wind 5 to 15 miles per hour. Wednesday night, mostly clear. Lows 81 to 88. Thursday, sunny and hot. Highs 109 to 115. Thursday night, mostly clear. Lows 81 to 88. Friday, mostly sunny and hot. Highs 108 to 114. Friday night, clear. Lows 77 to 85. Saturday, sunny. Highs 105 to 111. Saturday night, clear. Lows 74 to 82. Sunday, sunny. Highs 101 to 107. The Phoenix, Arizona climate summary for yesterday, June 21, 2026. Yesterday's high temperature was 106 degrees

The normal high temperature for today is 106 degrees, and the normal low is 81. The record high for today is 116, which occurred in 1988, and the record low is 56, which occurred in 1965. Sunrise today is at 5:19 a.m. and sunset is at 7:41 p.m. Here is the synopsis for Southeast California, Southwest, and South Central Arizona. Hotter temperatures this week will lead to widespread moderate heat risk much of the week and localized major heat risk on Wednesday and Thursday. An extreme heat watch has been issued for portions of the area on Wednesday and Thursday with forecast highs between 110 to 115 degrees across the lower deserts. Overall dry conditions will prevail all week with only very limited chances for isolated showers and a few weak storms midweek across the western deserts. Extreme heat watch in effect from Wednesday morning through Thursday evening. What? Dangerously hot conditions. Afternoon temperatures 110 to 114 degrees possible. Localized major heat risk. Where? Buckeye Avondale, Central Phoenix, Deer Valley, East Valley, North Phoenix Glendale, Northwest Valley, Scottsdale Paradise Valley, South Mountain Ahwatukee, and Southeast Valley Queen Creek. When, from Wednesday morning through Thursday evening. Impacts, heat-related illnesses increase significantly during extreme heat events. Overexposure can cause heat cramps and heat exhaustion to develop and, without intervention, can lead to heat stroke. 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Actions should be taken to lessen the impact of the extreme heat. Take extra precautions if you work or spend time outside. 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The current time is 9:11 a.m. Mountain Standard Time. Here is the 9 a.m. Mountain Standard Time observation for Phoenix on Monday, June 22nd. At Sky Harbor, it was mostly sunny. Visibility 10 miles. Temperature was 92 degrees, dew point 32, relative humidity 12%. Wind was variable, at 6 miles an hour. And the pressure was 29.86 inches, and rising. Other observations for South Central Arizona including the Greater Phoenix area, it was sunny, with a temperature of 90 at Buckeye, 90 at Deer Valley, and 89 at Scottsdale Airport. Under sunny skies, Falcon Field reported 91, Mesa Gateway reported 91, and Casa Grande reported 92. It was mostly sunny, with a temperature of 90 at Glendale, and 90 at Chandler. Observations for Northern Arizona, it was sunny. It was 74 at Flagstaff, 87 at Kingman, 75 at the Grand Canyon, and 78 at Prescott. Payson reported 81, Page reported 84, Winslow reported 78, and Sholo reported 79. Observations for Southern Arizona, it was sunny, with a temperature of 89 at Tucson, 89 at Yuma, and 86 at Nogales. Observations for Southern California, at Blythe, it was sunny, with a temperature of 90. At San Diego, it was partly sunny, with a temperature of 67. At Los Angeles Airport, it was cloudy, with a temperature of 65. Regional observations, at Las Vegas.

It was sunny, with a temperature of 87. It was mostly sunny, with a temperature of 81 at Albuquerque, and 93 at El Paso. At Salt Lake City, it was partly sunny, with a temperature of 80. Once again, at 9 a.m. in Phoenix, under mostly sunny skies. The Sky Harbor temperature was 92 degrees. Here is the latest forecast. For the following area, in Arizona, Central Phoenix, issued at 4 a.m. Mountain Standard Time. Extreme heat watch in effect from Wednesday morning through Thursday evening. Today, mostly sunny and hot. Highs 105 to 110. Southeast wind around 5 miles per hour in the morning, becoming southwest 5 to 10 miles per hour in the afternoon. Tonight, clear. Lows 76 to 84. West wind 5 to 10 miles per hour. Tuesday, sunny and hot. Highs 107 to 112. West wind 5 to 10 miles per hour. Tuesday night, mostly clear. Lows 80 to 88. West wind 5 to 10 miles per hour. Wednesday, partly sunny and hot. Highs 109 to 113. Southwest wind 5 to 15 miles per hour. Wednesday night, mostly clear. Lows 81 to 88. Thursday, sunny and hot. Highs 109 to 115. Thursday night, mostly clear. Lows 81 to 88. Friday, mostly sunny and hot. Highs 108 to 114. Friday night, clear. Lows 77 to 85. Saturday, sunny. Highs 105 to 111. Saturday night, clear. Lows 74 to 82. Sunday, sunny. Highs 101 to 107. The Phoenix, Arizona climate summary for yesterday, June 21, 2026. Yesterday's high temperature was 106 degrees and the low 79 degrees. No precipitation fell yesterday, which leaves the monthly total at a trace. The total precipitation for the year still stands at 0.32 inches. Yesterday the maximum wind observed was 15 miles an hour from the southwest, which occurred at 3:54 p.m. The highest wind gust observed was 23 miles per hour from the northwest, which occurred at 6:35 p.m. Yesterday the average wind speed was 7 miles per hour. Yesterday's maximum relative humidity was 19%, and the minimum relative humidity was 5%. The low temperature this morning was 80 degrees. The normal high temperature for today is 106 degrees, and the normal low is 81. The record high for today is 116, which occurred in 1988, and the record low is 56, which occurred in 1965. Sunrise today is at 5:19 a.m. and sunset is at 7:41 p.m. Here is the synopsis for Southeast California, Southwest, and South Central Arizona. Hotter temperatures this week will lead to widespread moderate heat risk much of the week and localized major heat risk on Wednesday and Thursday. An extreme heat watch has been issued for portions of the area on Wednesday and Thursday, with forecast highs between 110 to 115 degrees across the lower deserts. Overall dry conditions will prevail all week, with only very limited chances for isolated showers and a few weak storms midweek across the western deserts. Extreme heat watch in effect from Wednesday morning through Thursday evening. What? Dangerously hot conditions. Afternoon temperatures 110 to 114 degrees possible. Localized major heat risk. Where? Buckeye Avondale, Central Phoenix, Deer Valley, East Valley, North Phoenix Glendale, Northwest Valley, Scottsdale Paradise Valley, South Mountain Ahwatukee, and Southeast Valley Queen Creek. When, from Wednesday morning through Thursday evening. Impacts, heat-related illnesses increase significantly during extreme heat events. Overexposure can cause heat cramps and heat exhaustion to develop and, without intervention, can lead to heat stroke. 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
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Heat and extreme heat watch means that a period of very hot temperatures, even by local standards, may occur. Actions should be taken to lessen the impact of the extreme heat. Take extra precautions if you work or spend time outside. 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Anyone overcome by heat should be moved to a cool and shaded location. Heat stroke is an emergency. 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The current time is 9:19 a.m. Mountain Standard Time. Here is the 9 a.m. Mountain Standard Time observation for Phoenix, on Monday, June 22nd. At Sky Harbor, it was mostly sunny. Visibility 10 miles. Temperature was 92 degrees, dew point 32, relative humidity 12%. Wind was variable, at 6 miles an hour. And the pressure was 29.86 inches, and rising. Other observations for South Central Arizona including the Greater Phoenix area, it was sunny, with a temperature of 90 at Buckeye, 90 at Deer Valley, and 89 at Scottsdale Airport. Under sunny skies, Falcon Field reported 91, Mesa Gateway reported 91, and Casa Grande reported 92. It was mostly sunny, with a temperature of 90 at Glendale, and 90 at Chandler. Observations for northern Arizona, it was sunny. It was 74 at Flagstaff, 87 at Kingman, 75 at the Grand Canyon, and 78 at Prescott. Payson reported 81, Page reported 84, Winslow reported 78, and Sholo reported 79. Observations for southern Arizona, it was sunny, with a temperature of 89 at Tucson, 89 at Yuma, and 86 at Nogales. Observations for Southern California, at Blythe, it was sunny, with a temperature of 90. At San Diego, it was partly sunny, with a temperature of 67. At Los Angeles Airport, it was cloudy, with a temperature of 65. Regional observations, at Las Vegas, it was sunny, with a temperature of 87. It was mostly sunny, with a temperature of 81 at Albuquerque, and 93 at El Paso. At Salt Lake City, it was partly sunny, with a temperature of 80. Once again, at 9 a.m. in Phoenix, under mostly sunny skies. The Sky Harbor temperature was 92 degrees. Here is the latest forecast. For the following area, in Arizona, Central Phoenix, issued at 4 a.m. Mountain Standard Time. Extreme heat watch in effect from Wednesday morning through Thursday evening. Today, mostly sunny and hot. Highs 105 to 110. Southeast wind around 5 miles per hour in the morning, becoming southwest 5 to 10 miles per hour in the afternoon. Tonight, clear. Lows 76 to 84. West wind 5 to 10 miles per hour. Tuesday, sunny and hot. Highs 107 to 112. West wind 5 to 10 miles per hour. Tuesday night, mostly clear. Lows 80 to 88. West wind 5 to 10 miles per hour. Wednesday, partly sunny and hot. Highs 109 to 113. Southwest wind 5 to 15 miles per hour. Wednesday night, mostly clear. Lows 81 to 88. Thursday, sunny and hot. Highs 109 to 115. Thursday night, mostly clear. Lows 81 to 88. Friday,
mostly sunny and hot. Highs 108 to 114. Friday night, clear. Lows 77 to 85. Saturday, sunny. Highs 105 to 111. Saturday night, clear. Lows 74 to 82. Sunday, sunny. Highs 101 to 107. The Phoenix, Arizona climate summary for yesterday, June 21, 2026. Yesterday's high temperature was 106 degrees and the low 79 degrees. No precipitation fell yesterday, which leaves the monthly total at a trace. The total precipitation for the year still stands at 0.32 inches. Yesterday the maximum wind observed was 15 miles an hour from the southwest, which occurred at 3:54 p.m. The highest wind gust observed was 23 miles per hour from the northwest, which occurred at 6:35 p.m. Yesterday the average wind speed was 7 miles per hour. Yesterday's maximum relative humidity was 19%, and the minimum relative humidity was 5%. The low temperature this morning was 80 degrees. The normal high temperature for today is 106 degrees, and the normal low is 81. The record high for today is 116, which occurred in 1988, and the record low is 56, which occurred in 1965. Sunrise today is at 5:19 a.m. and sunset is at 7:41 p.m. Here is the synopsis for Southeast California, Southwest, and South Central Arizona. Hotter temperatures this week will lead to widespread moderate heat risk much of the week and localized major heat risk on Wednesday and Thursday. An extreme heat watch has been issued for portions of the area on Wednesday and Thursday with forecast highs between 110 to 115 degrees across the lower deserts. Overall dry conditions will prevail all week with only very limited chances for isolated showers and a few weak storms midweek across the western deserts. Extreme heat watch in effect from Wednesday morning through Thursday evening. What? Dangerously hot conditions. Afternoon temperatures 110 to 114 degrees possible. Localized major heat risk. Where? Buckeye Avondale, Central Phoenix, Deer Valley, East Valley, North Phoenix Glendale, Northwest Valley, Scottsdale Paradise Valley, South Mountain Arutuki, and Southeast Valley Queen Creek. When? From Wednesday morning through Thursday evening. 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Actions should be taken to lessen the impact of the extreme heat. 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Anyone overcome by heat should be moved to a cool and shaded location. 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The current time is 9:27 a.m. Mountain Standard Time. Here is the 9 a.m. Mountain Standard Time observation for Phoenix on Monday, June 22nd. At Sky Harbor, it was mostly sunny. Visibility 10 miles. Temperature was 92 degrees, dew point 32, relative humidity 12%. Wind was variable, at 6 miles an hour.
and the pressure was 29.86 inches and rising. Other observations for South Central Arizona, including the greater Phoenix area, it was sunny, with a temperature of 90 at Buckeye, 90 at Deer Valley, and 89 at Scottsdale Airport. Under sunny skies, Falcon Field reported 91, Mesa Gateway reported 91, and Casa Grande reported 92. It was mostly sunny, with a temperature of 90 at Glendale, and 90 at Chandler. Observations for northern Arizona, it was sunny. It was 74 at Flagstaff, 87 at Kingman, 75 at the Grand Canyon, and 78 at Prescott. Payson reported 81, Page reported 84, Winslow reported 78, and Sholo reported 79. Observations for southern Arizona, it was sunny, with a temperature of 89 at Tucson, 89 at Yuma, and 86 at Nogales. Observations for Southern California, at Blythe, it was sunny, with a temperature of 90. At San Diego, it was partly sunny, with a temperature of 67. At Los Angeles Airport, it was cloudy, with a temperature of 65. Regional observations, at Las Vegas, it was sunny, with a temperature of 87. It was mostly sunny, with a temperature of 81 at Albuquerque, and 93 at El Paso. At Salt Lake City, it was partly sunny, with a temperature of 80. Once again, at 9 a.m. in Phoenix, under mostly sunny skies. The Sky Harbor temperature was 92 degrees. Here is the latest forecast. For the following area, in Arizona, Central Phoenix, issued at 4 a.m. Mountain Standard Time. Extreme heat watch in effect from Wednesday morning through Thursday evening. Today, mostly sunny and hot. Highs 105 to 110. Southeast wind around 5 miles per hour in the morning, becoming southwest 5 to 10 miles per hour in the afternoon. Tonight, clear. Lows 76 to 84. West wind 5 to 10 miles per hour. Tuesday, sunny and hot. Highs 107 to 112. West wind 5 to 10 miles per hour. Tuesday night, mostly clear. Lows 80 to 88. West wind 5 to 10 miles per hour. Wednesday, partly sunny and hot. Highs 109 to 113. Southwest wind 5 to 15 miles per hour. Wednesday night, mostly clear. Lows 81 to 88. Thursday, sunny and hot. Highs 109 to 115. Thursday night, mostly clear. Lows 81 to 88. Friday, mostly sunny and hot. Highs 108 to 114. Friday night, clear. Lows 77 to 85. Saturday, sunny. Highs 105 to 111. Saturday night, clear. Lows 74 to 82. Sunday, sunny. Highs 101 to 107. The Phoenix, Arizona climate summary for yesterday, June 21, 2026. Yesterday's high temperature was 106 degrees and the low 79 degrees. No precipitation fell yesterday, which leaves the monthly total at a trace. The total precipitation for the year still stands at 0.32 inches. Yesterday the maximum wind observed was 15 miles an hour from the southwest, which occurred at 3:54 p.m. The highest wind gust observed was 23 miles per hour from the northwest, which occurred at 6:35 p.m. Yesterday the average wind speed was 7 miles per hour. Yesterday's maximum relative humidity was 19%, and the minimum relative humidity was 5%. The low temperature this morning was 80 degrees. The normal high temperature for today is 106 degrees, and the normal low is 81. The record high for today is 116, which occurred in 1988, and the record low is 56, which occurred in 1965. Sunrise today is at 5:19 a.m. and sunset is at 7:41 p.m. Here is the synopsis for Southeast California, Southwest, and South Central Arizona.
Hotter temperatures this week will lead to widespread moderate heat risk much of the week and localized major heat risk on Wednesday and Thursday. An extreme heat watch has been issued for portions of the area on Wednesday and Thursday with forecast highs between 110 to 115 degrees across the lower deserts. Overall dry conditions will prevail all week with only very limited chances for isolated showers and a few weak storms midweek across the western deserts. Extreme heat watch in effect from Wednesday morning through Thursday evening. What? Dangerously hot conditions. Afternoon temperatures 110 to 114 degrees possible. Localized major heat risk. Where? Buckeye Avondale, Central Phoenix, Deer Valley, East Valley, North Phoenix Glendale, Northwest Valley, Scottsdale Paradise Valley, South Mountain Arutuki, and Southeast Valley Queen Creek. When? From Wednesday morning through Thursday evening. Impacts. 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Actions should be taken to lessen the impact of the extreme heat. 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The current time is 9:35 a.m. Mountain Standard Time. Here is the 9 a.m. Mountain Standard Time observation for Phoenix on Monday, June 22nd. At Sky Harbor, it was mostly sunny. Visibility 10 miles. Temperature was 92 degrees, dew point 32, relative humidity 12%. Wind was variable, at 6 miles an hour. And the pressure was 29.86 inches, and rising. Other observations for South Central Arizona including the Greater Phoenix area, it was sunny, with a temperature of 90 at Buckeye, 90 at Deer Valley, and 89 at Scottsdale Airport. Under sunny skies, Falcon Field reported 91, Mesa Gateway reported 91, and Casa Grande reported 92. It was mostly sunny, with a temperature of 90 at Glendale, and 90 at Chandler. Observations for northern Arizona, it was sunny. It was 74 at Flagstaff, 87 at Kingman, 75 at the Grand Canyon, and 78 at Prescott. Payson reported 81, Page reported 84, Winslow reported 78, and Sholo reported 79. Observations for southern Arizona, it was sunny, with a temperature of 89 at Tucson, 89 at Yuma, and 86 at Nogales. Observations for southern California, at Blythe, it was sunny, with a temperature of 90. At San Diego, it was partly sunny, with a temperature of 67. At Los Angeles Airport, it was cloudy, with a temperature of 65. Regional observations, at Las Vegas, it was sunny, with a temperature of 87. It was mostly sunny, with a temperature of 81 at Albuquerque, and 93 at El Paso. At Salt Lake City, it was partly sunny, with a temperature of 80. Once again, at 9 a.m. in Phoenix, under mostly sunny skies, the Sky Harbor temperature was 92 degrees. Here is the latest forecast. For the following area,
in Arizona, central Phoenix, issued at 4 a.m. Mountain Standard Time. Extreme heat watch in effect from Wednesday morning through Thursday evening. Today, mostly sunny and hot. Highs 105 to 110. Southeast wind around 5 miles per hour in the morning, becoming southwest 5 to 10 miles per hour in the afternoon. Tonight, clear. Lows 76 to 84. West wind 5 to 10 miles per hour. Tuesday, sunny and hot. Highs 107 to 112. West wind 5 to 10 miles per hour. Tuesday night, mostly clear. Lows 80 to 88. West wind 5 to 10 miles per hour. Wednesday, partly sunny and hot. Highs 109 to 113. Southwest wind 5 to 15 miles per hour. Wednesday night, mostly clear. Lows 81 to 88. Thursday, sunny and hot. Highs 109 to 115. Thursday night, mostly clear. Lows 81 to 88. Friday, mostly sunny and hot. Highs 108 to 114. Friday night, clear. Lows 77 to 85. Saturday, sunny. Highs 105 to 111. Saturday night, clear. Lows 74 to 82. Sunday, sunny. Highs 101 to 107. The Phoenix, Arizona climate summary for yesterday, June 21st, 2026. Yesterday's high

yesterday's maximum relative humidity was 19%, and the minimum relative humidity was 5%. The low temperature this morning was 80 degrees. The normal high temperature for today is 106 degrees, and the normal low is 81. The record high for today is 116, which occurred in 1988, and the record low is 56, which occurred in 1965. Sunrise today is at 5:19 a.m. and sunset is at 7:41 p.m. Here is the synopsis for Southeast California, Southwest, and South Central Arizona. Hotter temperatures this week will lead to widespread moderate heat risk much of the week and localized major heat risk on Wednesday and Thursday. An extreme heat watch has been issued for portions of the area on Wednesday and Thursday with forecast highs between 110 to 115 degrees across the lower deserts. Overall dry conditions will prevail all week with only very limited chances for isolated showers and a few weak storms midweek across the western deserts. Extreme heat watch in effect from Wednesday morning through Thursday evening. What? Dangerously hot conditions. Afternoon temperatures 110 to 114 degrees possible. Localized major heat risk. Where? Buckeye Avondale, Central Phoenix, Deer Valley, East Valley, North Phoenix Glendale, Northwest Valley, Scottsdale Paradise Valley, South Mountain Arutuki, and Southeast Valley Queen Creek. When, from Wednesday morning through Thursday evening. Impacts, heat-related illnesses increase significantly during extreme heat events. Overexposure can cause heat cramps and heat exhaustion to develop and, without intervention, can lead to heat stroke. 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Actions should be taken to lessen the impact of the extreme heat. 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The current time is 9:43 a.m. Mountain Standard Time. Here is the 9 a.m. Mountain Standard Time observation for Phoenix on Monday, June 22nd. At Sky Harbor, it was mostly sunny. 10 miles. Temperature was 92 degrees, dew point 32, relative humidity 12%. Wind was variable, at 6 miles an hour. And the pressure was 29.86 inches, and rising. Other observations for South Central Arizona including the Greater Phoenix area, it was sunny, with a temperature of 90 at Buckeye, 90 at Deer Valley, and 89 at Scottsdale Airport. Under sunny skies, Falcon Field reported 91, Mesa Gateway reported 91, and Casa Grande reported 92. It was mostly sunny, with a temperature of 90 at Glendale, and 90 at Chandler. Observations for northern Arizona, it was sunny. It was 74 at Flagstaff, 87 at Kingman, 75 at the Grand Canyon, and 78 at Prescott. Payson reported 81, Page reported 84, Winslow reported 78, and Sholo reported 79. Observations for southern Arizona, it was sunny, with a temperature of 89 at Tucson, 89 at Yuma, and 86 at Nogales. Observations for southern California, at Blythe, it was sunny, with a temperature of 90. At San Diego, it was

partly sunny, with a temperature of 67. At Los Angeles Airport, it was cloudy, with a temperature of 65. Regional observations, at Las Vegas, it was sunny, with a temperature of 87. It was mostly sunny, with a temperature of 81 at Albuquerque, and 93 at El Paso. At Salt Lake City, it was partly sunny, with a temperature of 80. Once again, at 9 a.m. in Phoenix, under mostly sunny skies. The Sky Harbor temperature was 92 degrees. Here is the latest forecast. For the following area, in Arizona, Central Phoenix, issued at 9:41 a.m. Mountain Standard Time. Extreme heat watch in effect from Wednesday morning through Thursday evening. Today, mostly sunny and hot. Highs 105 to 110. Southeast wind around 5 miles per hour in the morning, becoming southwest 5 to 10 miles per hour in the afternoon. Tonight, clear. Lows 76 to 84. West wind 5 to 10 miles per hour. Tuesday, sunny and hot. Highs 107 to 112. West wind 5 to 10 miles per hour. Tuesday night, partly cloudy. Lows 80 to 88. West wind 5 to 10 miles per hour. Wednesday, partly sunny in the morning, then becoming mostly sunny. Hot. Highs 109 to 113. Southwest wind 5 to 15 miles per hour. Wednesday night, mostly clear. Lows 81 to 88. Thursday, mostly sunny and hot. Highs 109 to 115. Thursday night, clear. Lows 81 to 88. Friday, sunny and hot. Highs 108 to 114. Friday night, mostly clear. Lows 77 to 85. Saturday, sunny. Highs 105 to 111. Saturday night, clear. Lows 74 to 82. Sunday, sunny. Highs 101 to 107. The Phoenix, Arizona climate summary for yesterday, June 21, 2026. Yesterday's high temperature was 106 degrees and the low 79 degrees. No precipitation fell yesterday, which leaves the monthly total at a trace. The total precipitation for the year still stands at 0.32 inches. Yesterday the maximum wind observed was 15 miles an hour from the southwest, which occurred at 3:54 p.m. The highest wind gust observed was 23 miles per hour from the northwest, which occurred at 6:35 p.m. Yesterday the average wind speed was 7 miles per hour. Yesterday's maximum relative humidity was 19%, and the minimum relative humidity was 5%. The low temperature this morning was 80 degrees. The normal high temperature for today is 106 degrees, and the normal low is 81. The record high for today is 116, which occurred in 1988, and the record low is 56, which occurred in 1965. Sunrise today is at 5:19 a.m. and sunset is at 7:41 p.m. Here is the synopsis for Southeast California, Southwest, and South Central Arizona. Hotter temperatures this week will lead to widespread moderate heat risk much of the week and localized major heat risk on Wednesday and Thursday. An extreme heat watch has been issued for portions of the area on Wednesday and Thursday, with forecast highs between 110 to 115 degrees across the lower deserts. Overall dry conditions will prevail all week, with only very limited chances for isolated showers and a few weak storms midweek across the western deserts. Extreme heat watch in effect from Wednesday morning through Thursday evening. What? Dangerously hot conditions. Afternoon temperatures 110 to 114 degrees possible. Localized major heat risk. Where? Buckeye Avondale, Central Phoenix, Deer Valley, East Valley, North Phoenix Glendale, Northwest Valley, Scottsdale Paradise Valley, South Mountain Arutuki, and Southeast Valley Queen Creek. When? From Wednesday morning through Thursday evening.
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Actions should be taken to lessen the impact of the extreme heat. 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The current time is 9:52 a.m. Mountain Standard Time. Here is the 9 a.m. Mountain Standard Time observation for Phoenix on Monday, June 22nd. At Sky Harbor, it was mostly sunny. Visibility 10 miles. Temperature was 92 degrees, dew point 32, relative humidity 12%. Wind was variable, at 6 miles an hour. And the pressure was 29.86 inches, and rising. Other observations for South Central Arizona, including the Greater Phoenix area, it was sunny, with a temperature of 90 at Buckeye, 90 at Deer Valley, and 89 at Scottsdale Airport. Under sunny skies, Falcon Field reported 91, Mesa Gateway reported 91, and Casa Grande reported 92. It was mostly sunny, with a temperature of 90 at Glendale, and 90 at Chandler. Observations for northern Arizona, it was sunny. It was 74 at Flagstaff, 87 at Kingman, 75 at the Grand Canyon, and 78 at Prescott. Payson reported 81, Page reported 84, Winslow reported 78, and Sholo reported 79. Observations for southern Arizona, it was sunny, with a temperature of 89 at Tucson, 89 at Yuma, and 86 at Nogales. Observations for southern California, at Blythe, it was sunny, with a temperature of 90. At San Diego, it was partly sunny, with a temperature of 67. At Los Angeles Airport, it was cloudy, with a temperature of 65. Regional observations, at Las Vegas, it was sunny, with a temperature of 87. It was mostly sunny, with a temperature of 81 at Albuquerque, and 93 at El Paso. At Salt Lake City, it was partly sunny, with a temperature of 80. Once again, at 9 a.m. in Phoenix, under mostly sunny skies, the Sky Harbor temperature was 92 degrees. Here is the latest forecast. For the following area, in Arizona, Central Phoenix, issued at 9:41 a.m. Mountain Standard Time. Extreme heat watch in effect from Wednesday morning through Thursday evening. Today, mostly sunny and hot. Highs 105 to 110. Southeast wind around 5 miles per hour in the morning, becoming southwest 5 to 10 miles per hour in the afternoon. Tonight, clear. Lows 76 to 84. West wind 5 to 10 miles per hour. Tuesday, sunny and hot. Highs 107 to 112. West wind 5 to 10 miles per hour. Tuesday night, partly cloudy. Lows 80 to 88. West wind 5 to 10 miles per hour. Wednesday, partly sunny in the morning, then becoming mostly sunny. Hot. Highs 109 to 113.
southwest wind 5 to 15 miles per hour. Wednesday night, mostly clear. Lows 81 to 88. Thursday, mostly sunny and hot. Highs 109 to 115. Thursday night, clear. Lows 81 to 88. Friday, sunny and hot. Highs 108 to 114. Friday night, mostly clear. Lows 77 to 85. Saturday, sunny. Highs 105 to 111. Saturday night, clear. Lows 74 to 82. Sunday, sunny. Highs 101 to 107. The Phoenix, Arizona climate summary for yesterday, June 21, 2026. Yesterday's high temperature was 106 degrees and the low 79 degrees. No precipitation fell yesterday, which leaves the monthly total at a trace. The total precipitation for the year still stands at 0.32 inches. Yesterday the maximum wind observed was 15 miles an hour from the southwest, which occurred at 3:54 p.m. The highest wind gust observed was 23 miles per hour from the northwest, which occurred at 6:35 p.m. Yesterday the average wind speed was 7 miles per hour. Yesterday's maximum relative humidity was 19%, and the minimum relative humidity was 5%. The low temperature this morning was 80 degrees. The normal high temperature for today is 106 degrees, and the normal low is 81. The record high for today is 116, which occurred in 1988, and the record low is 56, which occurred in 1965. Sunrise today is at 5:19 a.m. and sunset is at 7:41 p.m. Here is the synopsis for Southeast California, Southwest, and South Central Arizona. Hotter temperatures this week will lead to widespread moderate heat risk much of the week and localized major heat risk on Wednesday and Thursday. An extreme heat watch has been issued for portions of the area on Wednesday and Thursday, with forecast highs between 110 to 115 degrees across the lower deserts. Overall dry conditions will prevail all week, with only very limited chances for isolated showers and a few weak storms midweek across the western deserts. Extreme heat watch in effect from Wednesday morning through Thursday evening. What? Dangerously hot conditions. Afternoon temperatures 110 to 114 degrees possible. Localized major heat risk. Where? Buckeye Avondale, Central Phoenix, Deer Valley, East Valley, North Phoenix Glendale, Northwest Valley, Scottsdale Paradise Valley, South Mountain Arutuki, and Southeast Valley Queen Creek. When? From Wednesday morning through Thursday evening. Impacts: heat-related illnesses increase significantly during extreme heat events. 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Actions should be taken to lessen the impact of the extreme heat. 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The current time is 10 a.m. Mountain Standard Time. Here is the latest forecast.
for the following area in Arizona, Central Phoenix, issued at 9:41 a.m. Mountain Standard Time. Extreme heat watch in effect from Wednesday morning through Thursday evening. Today, mostly sunny and hot. Highs 105 to 110. Southeast wind around 5 miles per hour in the morning, becoming southwest 5 to 10 miles per hour in the afternoon. Tonight, clear. Lows 76 to 84. West wind 5 to 10 miles per hour. Tuesday, sunny and hot. Highs 107 to 112. West wind 5 to 10 miles per hour. Tuesday night, partly cloudy. Lows 80 to 88. West wind 5 to 10 miles per hour. Wednesday, partly sunny in the morning, then becoming mostly sunny. Hot. Highs 109 to 113. Southwest wind 5 to 15 miles per hour. Wednesday night, mostly clear. Lows 81 to 88. Thursday, mostly sunny and hot. Highs 109 to 115. Thursday night, clear. Lows 81 to 88. Friday, sunny and hot. Highs 108 to 114. Friday night, mostly clear. Lows 77 to 85. Saturday, sunny. Highs 105 to 111. Saturday night, clear. Lows 74 to 82. Sunday, sunny. Highs 101 to 107. The Phoenix, Arizona climate summary for yesterday, June 21, 2026. Yesterday's high temperature was 106 degrees and the low 79 degrees. No precipitation fell yesterday, which leaves the monthly total at a trace. The total precipitation for the year still stands at 0.32 inches. Yesterday the maximum wind observed was 15 miles an hour from the southwest, which occurred at 3:54 p.m. The highest wind gust observed was 23 miles per hour from the northwest, which occurred at 6:35 p.m. Yesterday the average wind speed was 7 miles per hour. Yesterday's maximum relative humidity was 19%, and the minimum relative humidity was 5%. The low temperature this morning was 80 degrees. The normal high temperature for today is 106 degrees, and the normal low is 81. The record high for today is 116, which occurred in 1988, and the record low is 56, which occurred in 1965. Sunrise today is at 5:19 a.m. and sunset is at 7:41 p.m. Here is the synopsis for Southeast California, Southwest, and South Central Arizona. Hotter temperatures this week will lead to widespread moderate heat risk much of the week and localized major heat risk on Wednesday and Thursday. An extreme heat watch has been issued for portions of the area on Wednesday and Thursday, with forecast highs between 110 to 115 degrees across the lower deserts. Overall dry conditions will prevail all week, with only very limited chances for isolated showers and a few weak storms midweek across the western deserts. Extreme heat watch in effect from Wednesday morning through Thursday evening. What? Dangerously hot conditions. Afternoon temperatures 110 to 114 degrees possible. Localized major heat risk. Where? Buckeye Avondale, Central Phoenix, Deer Valley, East Valley, North Phoenix Glendale, Northwest Valley, Scottsdale Paradise Valley, South Mountain Arutuki, and Southeast Valley Queen Creek. When? From Wednesday morning through Thursday evening. Impacts. 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Actions should be taken to lessen the impact of the extreme heat.
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The current time is 10:06 a.m. Mountain Standard Time. Here is the latest forecast. For the following area, in Arizona, Central Phoenix, issued at 9:41 a.m. Mountain Standard Time. Extreme heat watch in effect from Wednesday morning through Thursday evening. Today, mostly sunny and hot. Highs 105 to 110. Southeast wind around 5 miles per hour in the morning, becoming southwest 5 to 10 miles per hour in the afternoon. Tonight, clear. Lows 76 to 84. West wind 5 to 10 miles per hour. Tuesday, sunny and hot. Highs 107 to 112. West wind 5 to 10 miles per hour. Tuesday night, partly cloudy. Lows 80 to 88. West wind 5 to 10 miles per hour. Wednesday, partly sunny in the morning, then becoming mostly sunny. Hot. Highs 109 to 113. Southwest wind 5 to 15 miles per hour. Wednesday night, mostly clear. Lows 81 to 88. Thursday, mostly sunny and hot. Highs 109 to 115. Thursday night, clear. Lows 81 to 88. Friday, sunny and hot. Highs 108 to 114. Friday night, mostly clear. Lows 77 to 85. Saturday, sunny. Highs 105 to 111. Saturday night, clear. Lows 74 to 82. Sunday, sunny. Highs 101 to 107. The Phoenix, Arizona climate summary for yesterday, June 21, 2026. Yesterday's high temperature was 106 degrees and the low 79 degrees. No precipitation fell yesterday, which leaves the monthly total at a trace. The total precipitation for the year still stands at 0.32 inches. Yesterday the maximum wind observed was 15 miles an hour from the southwest, which occurred at 3:54 p.m. The highest wind gust observed was 23 miles per hour from the northwest, which occurred at 6:35 p.m. Yesterday the average wind speed was 7 miles per hour. Yesterday's maximum relative humidity was 19%, and the minimum relative humidity was 5%. The low temperature this morning was 80 degrees. The normal high temperature for today is 106 degrees, and the normal low is 81. The record high for today is 116, which occurred in 1988, and the record low is 56, which occurred in 1965. Sunrise today is at 5:19 a.m. and sunset is at 7:41 p.m. Here is the synopsis for Southeast California, Southwest, and South Central Arizona. Hotter temperatures this week will lead to widespread moderate heat risk much of the week and localized major heat risk on Wednesday and Thursday. An extreme heat watch has been issued for portions of the area on Wednesday and Thursday, with forecast highs between 110 to 115 degrees across the lower deserts. Overall dry conditions will prevail all week, with only very limited chances for isolated showers and a few weak storms midweek across the western deserts. Extreme heat watch in effect from Wednesday morning through Thursday evening. What? Dangerously hot conditions.
Afternoon temperatures 110 to 114 degrees possible. Localized major heat risk. Where? Buckeye Avondale, Central Phoenix, Deer Valley, East Valley, North Phoenix Glendale, Northwest Valley, Scottsdale Paradise Valley, South Mountain Arutuki, and Southeast Valley Queen Creek. When? From Wednesday morning through Thursday evening. Impacts. 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Actions should be taken to lessen the impact of the extreme heat. 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The current time is 10:12 a.m. Mountain Standard Time. Here is a 10 a.m. Mountain Standard Time observation for Phoenix on Monday, June 22nd. At Sky Harbor, it was mostly sunny. Visibility 10 miles. Temperature was 95 degrees, dew point 30, relative humidity 10%. Wind was east, at 6 miles an hour. And the pressure was 29.86 inches, and steady. Other observations for South Central Arizona including the Greater Phoenix area, it was sunny, with a temperature of 93 at Buckeye, 93 at Deer Valley, and 93 at Scottsdale Airport. Under sunny skies, Falcon Field reported 94, Mesa Gateway reported 95, and Casa Grande reported 95. It was mostly sunny, with a temperature of 95 at Glendale, 94 at Luke Air Force Base, and 93 at Chandler. Observations for Northern Arizona, it was sunny. It was 77 at Flagstaff, 88 at Kingman, 76 at the Grand Canyon, and 82 at Prescott. Payson reported 82, Page reported 86, Winslow reported 84, and Sholo reported 82. Observations for Southern Arizona, it was sunny, with a temperature of 92 at Tucson, and 91 at Nogales. Observations for Southern California, at Blythe, it was sunny, with a temperature of 95. At Los Angeles Airport, it was mostly sunny, with a temperature of 69. At San Diego, it was partly sunny, with a temperature of 68. Regional observations, skies ranged from sunny to mostly sunny. It was 91 at Las Vegas, 83 at Salt Lake City, 83 at Albuquerque, and 96 at El Paso. Once again, at 10 a.m. in Phoenix, under mostly sunny skies. The Sky Harbor temperature was 95 degrees. Here is the latest forecast. For the following area, in Arizona, Central Phoenix, issued at 9:41 a.m. Mountain Standard Time. Extreme heat watch in effect from Wednesday morning through Thursday evening. Today, mostly sunny and hot. Highs 105 to 110. Southeast wind around 5 miles per hour in the morning, becoming southwest 5 to 10 miles per hour in the afternoon. Tonight, clear. Lows 76 to 84. West wind 5 to 10 miles per hour. Tuesday, sunny and hot. Highs 107 to 112.
West wind 5 to 10 miles per hour. Tuesday night, partly cloudy. Lows 80 to 88. West wind 5 to 10 miles per hour. Wednesday, partly sunny in the morning, then becoming mostly sunny. Hot. Highs 109 to 113. Southwest wind 5 to 15 miles per hour. Wednesday night, mostly clear. Lows 81 to 88. Thursday, mostly sunny and hot. Highs 109 to 115. Thursday night, clear. Lows 81 to 88. Friday, sunny and hot. Highs 108 to 114. Friday night, mostly clear. Lows 77 to 85. Saturday, sunny. Highs 105 to 111. Saturday night, clear. Lows 74 to 82. Sunday, sunny. Highs 101 to 107. The Phoenix, Arizona climate summary for yesterday, June 21, 2026. Yesterday's high temperature was 106 degrees and the low 79 degrees. No precipitation fell yesterday, which leaves the monthly total at a trace. The total precipitation for the year still stands at 0.32 inches. Yesterday the maximum wind observed was 15 miles an hour from the southwest, which occurred at 3:54 p.m. The highest wind gust observed was 23 miles per hour from the northwest, which occurred at 6:35 p.m. Yesterday the average wind speed was 7 miles per hour. Yesterday's maximum relative humidity was 19%, and the minimum relative humidity was 5%. The low temperature this morning was 80 degrees. The normal high temperature for today is 106 degrees, and the normal low is 81. The record high for today is 116, which occurred in 1988, and the record low is 56, which occurred in 1965. Sunrise today is at 5:19 a.m. and sunset is at 7:41 p.m. Here is the synopsis for Southeast California, Southwest, and South Central Arizona. Hotter temperatures this week will lead to widespread moderate heat risk much of the week and localized major heat risk on Wednesday and Thursday. An extreme heat watch has been issued for portions of the area on Wednesday and Thursday, with forecast highs between 110 to 115 degrees across the lower deserts. Overall dry conditions will prevail all week, with only very limited chances for isolated showers and a few weak storms midweek across the western deserts. Extreme heat watch in effect from Wednesday morning through Thursday evening. What? Dangerously hot conditions. Afternoon temperatures 110 to 114 degrees possible. Localized major heat risk. Where? Buckeye Avondale, Central Phoenix, Deer Valley, East Valley, North Phoenix Glendale, Northwest Valley, Scottsdale Paradise Valley, South Mountain Arutuki, and Southeast Valley Queen Creek. When? From Wednesday morning through Thursday evening. Impacts. 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Actions should be taken to lessen the impact of the extreme heat. 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
consult county officials for more details. 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The current time is 10:20 a.m. Mountain Standard Time. Here is the 10 a.m. Mountain Standard Time observation for Phoenix on Monday, June 22nd. At Sky Harbor, it was mostly sunny. Visibility 10 miles. Temperature was 95 degrees, dew point 30, relative humidity 10%. Wind was east, at 6 miles an hour. And the pressure was 29.86 inches, and steady. Other observations for South Central Arizona, including the greater Phoenix area, it was sunny, with a temperature of 93 at Buckeye, 93 at Deer Valley, and 93 at Scottsdale Airport. Under sunny skies, Falcon Field reported 94, Mesa Gateway reported 95, and Casa Grande reported 95. It was mostly sunny, with a temperature of 95 at Glendale, 94 at Luke Air Force Base, and 93 at Chandler. Observations for northern Arizona, it was sunny. It was 77 at Flagstaff, 88 at Kingman, 76 at the Grand Canyon, and 82 at Prescott. Payson reported 82, Page reported 86, Winslow reported 84, and Sholo reported 82. Observations for southern Arizona, it was sunny, with a temperature of 92 at Tucson, and 91 at Nogales. Observations for southern California, at Blythe, it was sunny, with a temperature of 95. At Los Angeles Airport, it was mostly sunny, with a temperature of 69. At San Diego, it was partly sunny, with a temperature of 68. Regional observations, skies ranged from sunny to mostly sunny. It was 91 at Las Vegas, 83 at Salt Lake City, 83 at Albuquerque, and 96 at El Paso. Once again, at 10 a.m. in Phoenix, under mostly sunny skies. The Sky Harbor temperature was 95 degrees. Here is the latest forecast. For the following area, in Arizona, Central Phoenix, issued at 9:41 a.m. Mountain Standard Time. Extreme heat watch in effect from Wednesday morning through Thursday evening. Today, mostly sunny and hot. Highs 105 to 110. Southeast wind around 5 miles per hour in the morning, becoming southwest 5 to 10 miles per hour in the afternoon. Tonight, clear. Lows 76 to 84. West wind 5 to 10 miles per hour. Tuesday, sunny and hot. Highs 107 to 112. West wind 5 to 10 miles per hour. Tuesday night, partly cloudy. Lows 80 to 88. West wind 5 to 10 miles per hour. Wednesday, partly sunny in the morning, then becoming mostly sunny. Hot. Highs 109 to 113. Southwest wind 5 to 15 miles per hour. Wednesday night, mostly clear. Lows 81 to 88. Thursday, mostly sunny and hot. Highs 109 to 115. Thursday night, clear. Lows 81 to 88. Friday, sunny and hot. Highs 108 to 114. Friday night, mostly clear. Lows 77 to 85. Saturday, sunny. Highs 105 to 111. Saturday night, clear. Lows 74 to 82. Sunday, sunny. Highs 101 to 107. The Phoenix, Arizona climate summary for yesterday, June 21, 2026. Yesterday's high temperature was 106 degrees and the low 79 degrees. No precipitation fell yesterday, which leaves the monthly total at a trace. The total precipitation for the year still stands at 0.32 inches. Yesterday the maximum wind observed was 15 miles an hour from the southwest, which occurred at 3:54 p.m. The highest wind gust observed was 23 miles per hour from the northwest, which occurred at 6:35 p.m.
Yesterday the average wind speed was 7 miles per hour. Yesterday's maximum relative humidity was 19%, and the minimum relative humidity was 5%. The low temperature this morning was 80 degrees. The normal high temperature for today is 106 degrees, and the normal low is 81. The record high for today is 116, which occurred in 1988, and the record low is 56, which occurred in 1965. Sunrise today is at 5:19 a.m. and sunset is at 7:41 p.m. Here is the synopsis for Southeast California, Southwest, and South Central Arizona. Hotter temperatures this week will lead to widespread moderate heat risk much of the week and localized major heat risk on Wednesday and Thursday. An extreme heat watch has been issued for portions of the area on Wednesday and Thursday with forecast highs between 110 to 115 degrees across the lower deserts. Overall dry conditions will prevail all week with only very limited chances for isolated showers and a few weak storms midweek across the western deserts. Extreme heat watch in effect from Wednesday morning through Thursday evening. What? Dangerously hot conditions. Afternoon temperatures 110 to 114 degrees possible. Localized major heat risk. Where? Buckeye Avondale, Central Phoenix, Deer Valley, East Valley, North Phoenix Glendale, Northwest Valley, Scottsdale Paradise Valley, South Mountain Arutuki, and Southeast Valley Queen Creek. When? From Wednesday morning through Thursday evening. Impacts. Heat-related illnesses increase significantly during extreme heat events. 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Actions should be taken to lessen the impact of the extreme heat. 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Anyone overcome by heat should be moved to a cool and shaded location. 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The current time is 10:28 a.m. Mountain Standard Time. Here is a 10 a.m. Mountain Standard Time observation for Phoenix on Monday, June 22nd. At Sky Harbor, it was mostly sunny. Visibility 10 miles. Temperature was 95 degrees, dew point 30, relative humidity 10%. Wind was east, at 6 miles an hour. And the pressure was 29.86 inches, and steady. Other observations for South Central Arizona including the Greater Phoenix area, it was sunny, with a temperature of 93 at Buckeye, 93 at Deer Valley, and 93 at Scottsdale Airport. Under sunny skies, Falcon Field reported 94, Mesa Gateway reported 95, and Casa Grande reported 95. It was mostly sunny, with a temperature of 95 at Glendale, 94 at Luke Air Force Base, and 93 at Chandler. Observations for northern Arizona, it was sunny. It was 77 at Flagstaff, 88 at Kingman, 76 at the Grand Canyon, and 82 at Prescott. Payson reported 82, Page reported 86, Winslow reported 84, and Sholo reported 82. Observations for southern Arizona, it was sunny, with a temperature of 92 at Tucson, and 91 at Nogales. Observations for southern California, at Blythe,
it was sunny, with a temperature of 95. At Los Angeles Airport, it was mostly sunny, with a temperature of 69. At San Diego, it was partly sunny, with a temperature of 68. Regional observations, skies ranged from sunny to mostly sunny. It was 91 at Las Vegas, 83 at Salt Lake City, 83 at Albuquerque, and 96 at El Paso. Once again, at 10 a.m. in Phoenix, under mostly sunny skies. The Sky Harbor temperature was 95 degrees. Here is the latest forecast. For the following area, in Arizona, Central Phoenix, issued at 9:41 a.m. Mountain Standard Time. Extreme heat watch in effect from Wednesday morning through Thursday evening. Today, mostly sunny and hot. Highs 105 to 110. Southeast wind around 5 miles per hour in the morning, becoming southwest 5 to 10 miles per hour in the afternoon. Tonight, clear. Lows 76 to 84. West wind 5 to 10 miles per hour. Tuesday, sunny and hot. Highs 107 to 112. West wind 5 to 10 miles per hour. Tuesday night, partly cloudy. Lows 80 to 88. West wind 5 to 10 miles per hour. Wednesday, partly sunny in the morning, then becoming mostly sunny. Hot. Highs 109 to 113. Southwest wind 5 to 15 miles per hour. Wednesday night, mostly clear. Lows 81 to 88. Thursday, mostly sunny and hot. Highs 109 to 115. Thursday night, clear. Lows 81 to 88. Friday, sunny and hot. Highs 108 to 114. Friday night, mostly clear. Lows 77 to 85. Saturday, sunny. Highs 105 to 111. Saturday night, clear. Lows 74 to 82. Sunday, sunny. Highs 101 to 107. The Phoenix, Arizona climate summary for yesterday, June 21, 2026. Yesterday's high temperature was 106 degrees and the low 79 degrees. No precipitation fell yesterday, which leaves the monthly total at a trace. The total precipitation for the year still stands at 0.32 inches. Yesterday the maximum wind observed was 15 miles an hour from the southwest, which occurred at 3:54 p.m. Highest wind gust observed was 23 miles per hour from the northwest, which occurred at 6:35 p.m. Yesterday the average wind speed was 7 miles per hour. Yesterday's maximum relative humidity was 19%, and the minimum relative humidity was 5%. The low temperature this morning was 80 degrees. The normal high temperature for today is 106 degrees, and the normal low is 81. The record high for today is 116, which occurred in 1988, and the record low is 56, which occurred in 1965. Sunrise today is at 5:19 a.m. and sunset is at 7:41 p.m. Here is the synopsis for Southeast California, Southwest, and South Central Arizona. Hotter temperatures this week will lead to widespread moderate heat risk much of the week and localized major heat risk on Wednesday and Thursday. An extreme heat watch has been issued for portions of the area on Wednesday and Thursday, with forecast highs between 110 to 115 degrees across the lower deserts. Overall dry conditions will prevail all week, with only very limited chances for isolated showers and a few weak storms midweek across the western deserts. Extreme heat watch in effect from Wednesday morning through Thursday evening. What? Dangerously hot conditions. Afternoon temperatures 110 to 114 degrees possible. Localized major heat risk. Where? Buckeye Avondale, Central Phoenix, Deer Valley, East Valley, North Phoenix Glendale, Northwest Valley, Scottsdale Paradise Valley, South Mountain Ahwatukee, and Southeast Valley Queen Creek. When? From Wednesday morning through Thursday evening.
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Actions should be taken to lessen the impact of the extreme heat. 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The current time is 10:36 a.m. Mountain Standard Time. Here is the 10 a.m. Mountain Standard Time observation for Phoenix, on Monday, June 22nd. At Sky Harbor, it was mostly sunny. Visibility 10 miles. Temperature was 95 degrees, dew point 30, relative humidity 10%. Wind was east, at 6 miles an hour. And the pressure was 29.86 inches, and steady. Other observations for South Central Arizona including the Greater Phoenix area, it was sunny, with a temperature of 93 at Buckeye, 93 at Deer Valley, and 93 at Scottsdale Airport. Under sunny skies, Falcon Field reported 94, Mesa Gateway reported 95, and Casa Grande reported 95. It was mostly sunny, with a temperature of 95 at Glendale, 94 at Luke Air Force Base, and 93 at Chandler. Observations for Northern Arizona, it was sunny. It was 77 at Flagstaff, 88 at Kingman, 76 at the Grand Canyon, and 82 at Prescott. Payson reported 82, Page reported 86, Winslow reported 84, and Sholem reported 82. Observations for Southern Arizona, it was sunny, with a temperature of 92 at Tucson, and 91 at Nogales. Observations for Southern California, at Blythe, it was sunny, with a temperature of 95. At Los Angeles Airport, it was mostly sunny, with a temperature of 69. At San Diego, it was partly sunny, with a temperature of 68. Regional observations, skies ranged from sunny to mostly sunny. It was 91 at Las Vegas, 83 at Salt Lake City, 83 at Albuquerque, and 96 at El Paso. Once again, at 10 a.m. in Phoenix, under mostly sunny skies. The Sky Harbor temperature was 95 degrees. Here is the latest forecast. For the following area, in Arizona, Central Phoenix, issued at 9:41 a.m. Mountain Standard Time. Extreme heat watch in effect from Wednesday morning through Thursday evening. Today, mostly sunny and hot. Highs 105 to 110. Southeast wind around 5 miles per hour in the morning, becoming southwest 5 to 10 miles per hour in the afternoon. Tonight, clear. Lows 76 to 84. West wind 5 to 10 miles per hour. Tuesday, sunny and hot. Highs 107 to 112. West wind 5 to 10 miles per hour. Tuesday night, partly cloudy. Lows 80 to 88. West wind 5 to 10 miles per hour. Wednesday, partly sunny in the morning then becoming mostly sunny. Hot. Highs 109 to 113. Southwest wind 5 to 15 miles per hour. Wednesday night, mostly clear. Lows 81 to 88. Thursday, mostly sunny and hot. Highs 109 to 115. Thursday night, clear.

June 21, 2026. Yesterday's high temperature was 106 degrees and the low 79 degrees. No precipitation fell yesterday, which leaves the monthly total at a trace. The total precipitation for the year still stands at 0.32 inches. Yesterday the maximum wind observed was 15 miles an hour from the southwest, which occurred at 3:54 p.m. The highest wind gust observed was 23 miles per hour from the northwest, which occurred at 6:35 p.m. Yesterday the average wind speed was 7 miles per hour. Yesterday's maximum relative humidity was 19%, and the minimum relative humidity was 5%. The low temperature this morning was 80 degrees. The normal high temperature for today is 106 degrees, and the normal low is 81. The record high for today is 116, which occurred in 1988, and the record low is 56, which occurred in 1965. Sunrise today is at 5:19 a.m. and sunset is at 7:41 p.m. Here is the synopsis for Southeast California, Southwest, and South Central Arizona. Hotter temperatures this week will lead to widespread moderate heat risk much of the week and localized major heat risk on Wednesday and Thursday. An extreme heat watch has been issued for portions of the area on Wednesday and Thursday, with forecast highs between 110 to 115 degrees across the lower deserts. Overall dry conditions will prevail all week, with only very limited chances for isolated showers and a few weak storms midweek across the western deserts. Extreme heat watch in effect from Wednesday morning through Thursday evening. What? Dangerously hot conditions. Afternoon temperatures 110 to 114 degrees possible. Localized major heat risk. Where? Buckeye Avondale, Central Phoenix, Deer Valley, East Valley, North Phoenix Glendale, Northwest Valley, Scottsdale Paradise Valley, South Mountain Arutuki, and Southeast Valley Queen Creek. When? From Wednesday morning through Thursday evening. 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Actions should be taken to lessen the impact of the extreme heat. 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The current time is 10:45 a.m. Mountain Standard Time. Here is a 10 a.m. Mountain Standard Time observation for Phoenix on Monday, June 22nd. At Sky Harbor, it was mostly sunny. Visibility 10 miles. Temperature was 95 degrees, dew point 30, relative humidity 10%. Wind was east, at 6 miles an hour. And the pressure was 29.86 inches, and steady. Other observations for South Central Arizona, including the greater Phoenix area: it was sunny, with a temperature of 93 at Buckeye, 93 at Deer Valley, and 93 at Scottsdale Airport. Under sunny skies, Falcon Field reported 94, Mesa Gateway reported 95, and Casa Grande reported 95. It was mostly sunny, with a temperature of 95 at Glendale, 94 at Luke Air Force Base,

and 93 at Chandler. Observations for Northern Arizona. It was sunny. It was 77 at Flagstaff, 88 at Kingman, 76 at the Grand Canyon, and 82 at Prescott. Payson reported 82, Page reported 86, Winslow reported 84, and Shola reported 82. Observations for Southern Arizona. It was sunny, with a temperature of 92 at Tucson, and 91 at Nogales. Observations for Southern California, at Blythe, it was sunny, with a temperature of 95. At Los Angeles Airport, it was mostly sunny, with a temperature of 69. At San Diego, it was partly sunny, with a temperature of 68. Regional observations, skies ranged from sunny to mostly sunny. It was 91 at Las Vegas, 83 at Salt Lake City, 83 at Albuquerque, and 96 at El Paso. Once again, at 10 a.m. in Phoenix, under mostly sunny skies. The Sky Harbor temperature was 95 degrees. Here is the latest forecast. For the following area, in Arizona, Central Phoenix, issued at 9:41 a.m. Mountain Standard Time. Extreme heat watch in effect from Wednesday morning through Thursday evening. Today, mostly sunny and hot. Highs 105 to 110. Southeast wind around 5 miles per hour in the morning, becoming southwest 5 to 10 miles per hour in the afternoon. Tonight, clear. Lows 76 to 84. West wind 5 to 10 miles per hour. Tuesday, sunny and hot. Highs 107 to 112. West wind 5 to 10 miles per hour. Tuesday night, partly cloudy. Lows 80 to 88. West wind 5 to 10 miles per hour. Wednesday, partly sunny in the morning, then becoming mostly sunny. Hot. Highs 109 to 113. Southwest wind 5 to 15 miles per hour. Wednesday night, mostly clear. Lows 81 to 88. Thursday, mostly sunny and hot. Highs 109 to 115. Thursday night, clear. Lows 81 to 88. Friday, sunny and hot. Highs 108 to 114. Friday night, mostly clear. Lows 77 to 85. Saturday, sunny. Highs 105 to 111. Saturday night, clear. Lows 74 to 82. Sunday, sunny. Highs 101 to 107. The Phoenix, Arizona climate summary for yesterday, June 21, 2026. Yesterday's high temperature was 106 degrees and the low 79 degrees. No precipitation fell yesterday, which leaves the monthly total at a trace. The total precipitation for the year still stands at 0.32 inches. Yesterday the maximum wind observed was 15 miles an hour from the southwest, which occurred at 3:54 p.m. The highest wind gust observed was 23 miles per hour from the northwest, which occurred at 6:35 p.m. Yesterday the average wind speed was 7 miles per hour. Yesterday's maximum relative humidity was 19%, and the minimum relative humidity was 5%. The low temperature this morning was 80 degrees. The normal high temperature for today is 106 degrees, and the normal low is 81. The record high for today is 116, which occurred in 1988, and the record low is 56, which occurred in 1965. Sunrise today is at 5:19 a.m. and sunset is at 7:41 p.m. Here is the synopsis for Southeast California, Southwest, and South Central Arizona. Hotter temperatures this week will lead to widespread moderate heat risk much of the week and localized major heat risk on Wednesday and Thursday. An extreme heat watch has been issued for portions of the area on Wednesday and Thursday, with forecast highs between 110 to 115 degrees across the lower deserts. Overall dry conditions will prevail all week, with only very limited chances for isolated showers and a few weak storms midweek across the western deserts.
Extreme heat watch in effect from Wednesday morning through Thursday evening. What? Dangerously hot conditions. Afternoon temperatures 110 to 114 degrees possible. Localized major heat risk. Where? Buckeye Avondale, Central Phoenix, Deer Valley, East Valley, North Phoenix Glendale, Northwest Valley, Scottsdale Paradise Valley, South Mountain Arwatukee, and Southeast Valley Queen Creek. When? From Wednesday morning through Thursday evening. Impacts. 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Actions should be taken to lessen the impact of the extreme heat. 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Heat stroke is an emergency. 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The current time is 10:53 a.m. Mountain Standard Time. Here is a 10 a.m. Mountain Standard Time observation for Phoenix on Monday, June 22nd. At Sky Harbor, it was mostly sunny. Visibility 10 miles. Temperature was 95 degrees, dew point 30, relative humidity 10%. Wind was east, at 6 miles an hour. And the pressure was 29.86 inches, and steady. Other observations for South Central Arizona including the Greater Phoenix area, it was sunny, with a temperature of 93 at Buckeye, 93 at Deer Valley, and 93 at Scottsdale Airport. Under sunny skies, Falcon Field reported 94, Mesa Gateway reported 95, and Casa Grande reported 95. It was mostly sunny, with a temperature of 95 at Glendale, 94 at Luke Air Force Base, and 93 at Chandler. Observations for Northern Arizona, it was sunny. It was 77 at Flagstaff, 88 at Kingman, 76 at the Grand Canyon, and 82 at Prescott. Payson reported 82, Page reported 86, Winslow reported 84, and Sholem reported 82. Observations for Southern Arizona, it was sunny, with a temperature of 92 at Tucson, and 91 at Nogales. Observations for Southern California, at Blythe, it was sunny, with a temperature of 95. At Los Angeles Airport, it was mostly sunny, with a temperature of 69. At San Diego, it was partly sunny, with a temperature of 68. Regional observations, skies ranged from sunny to mostly sunny. It was 91 at Las Vegas, 83 at Salt Lake City, 83 at Albuquerque, and 96 at El Paso. Once again, at 10 a.m. in Phoenix, under mostly sunny skies. The Sky Harbor temperature was 95 degrees. Here is the latest forecast. For the following area, in Arizona, Central Phoenix, issued at 9:41 a.m. Mountain Standard Time. Extreme heat watch in effect from Wednesday morning through Thursday evening. Today, mostly sunny and hot. Highs 105 to 110. Southeast wind around 5 miles per hour in the morning, becoming southwest 5 to 10 miles per hour in the afternoon. Tonight, clear. Lows 76 to 84.
West wind 5 to 10 miles per hour. Tuesday, sunny and hot. Highs 107 to 112. West wind 5 to 10 miles per hour. Tuesday night, partly cloudy. Lows 80 to 88. West wind 5 to 10 miles per hour. Wednesday, partly sunny in the morning, then becoming mostly sunny. Hot. Highs 109 to 113. Southwest wind 5 to 15 miles per hour. Wednesday night, mostly clear. Lows 81 to 88. Thursday, mostly sunny and hot. Highs 109 to 115. Thursday night, clear. Lows 81 to 88. Friday, sunny and hot. Highs 108 to 114. Friday night, mostly clear. Lows 77 to 85. Saturday, sunny. Highs 105 to 111. Saturday night, clear. Lows 74 to 82. Sunday, sunny. Highs 101 to 107. The Phoenix, Arizona climate summary for yesterday, June 21, 2026. Yesterday's high temperature was 106 degrees and the low 79 degrees. No precipitation fell yesterday, which leaves the monthly total at a trace. The total precipitation for the year still stands at 0.32 inches. Yesterday the maximum wind observed was 15 miles an hour from the southwest, which occurred at 3:54 p.m. The highest wind gust observed was 23 miles per hour from the northwest, which occurred at 6:35 p.m. Yesterday the average wind speed was 7 miles per hour. Yesterday's maximum relative humidity was 19%, and the minimum relative humidity was 5%. The low temperature this morning was 80 degrees. The normal high temperature for today is 106 degrees, and the normal low is 81. The record high for today is 116, which occurred in 1988, and the record low is 56, which occurred in 1965. Sunrise today is at 5:19 a.m. and sunset is at 7:41 p.m. Here is the synopsis for Southeast California, Southwest, and South Central Arizona. Hotter temperatures this week will lead to widespread moderate heat risk much of the week and localized major heat risk on Wednesday and Thursday. An extreme heat watch has been issued for portions of the area on Wednesday and Thursday, with forecast highs between 110 to 115 degrees across the lower deserts. Overall dry conditions will prevail all week, with only very limited chances for isolated showers and a few weak storms midweek across the western deserts. Extreme heat watch in effect from Wednesday morning through Thursday evening. What? Dangerously hot conditions. Afternoon temperatures 110 to 114 degrees possible. Localized major heat risk. Where? Buckeye Avondale, Central Phoenix, Deer Valley, East Valley, North Phoenix Glendale, Northwest Valley, Scottsdale Paradise Valley, South Mountain Arutuki, and Southeast Valley Queen Creek. When? From Wednesday morning through Thursday evening. 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Actions should be taken to lessen the impact of the extreme heat. 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
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The current time is 11:01 a.m. Mountain Standard Time. Here is the latest forecast. For the following area, in Arizona, Central Phoenix, issued at 9:41 a.m. Mountain Standard Time. Extreme heat watch in effect from Wednesday morning through Thursday evening. Today, mostly sunny and hot. Highs 105 to 110. Southeast wind around 5 miles per hour in the morning, becoming southwest 5 to 10 miles per hour in the afternoon. Tonight, clear. Lows 76 to 84. West wind 5 to 10 miles per hour. Tuesday, sunny and hot. Highs 107 to 112. West wind 5 to 10 miles per hour. Tuesday night, partly cloudy. Lows 80 to 88. West wind 5 to 10 miles per hour. Wednesday, partly sunny in the morning, then becoming mostly sunny. Hot. Highs 109 to 113. Southwest wind 5 to 15 miles per hour. Wednesday night, mostly clear. Lows 81 to 88. Thursday, mostly sunny and hot. Highs 109 to 115. Thursday night, clear. Lows 81 to 88. Friday, sunny and hot. Highs 108 to 114. Friday night, mostly clear. Lows 77 to 85. Saturday, sunny. Highs 105 to 111. Saturday night, clear. Lows 74 to 82. Sunday, sunny. Highs 101 to 107. Here is the synopsis for Southeast California, Southwest, and South Central Arizona. Hotter temperatures this week will lead to widespread moderate heat risk much of the week and localized major heat risk on Wednesday and Thursday. An extreme heat watch has been issued for portions of the area on Wednesday and Thursday, with forecast highs between 110 to 115 degrees across the lower deserts. Overall dry conditions will prevail all week, with only very limited chances for isolated showers and a few weak storms midweek across the western deserts. Extreme heat watch in effect from Wednesday morning through Thursday evening. What? Dangerously hot conditions. Afternoon temperatures 110 to 114 degrees possible. Localized major heat risk. Where? Buckeye Avondale, Central Phoenix, Deer Valley, East Valley, North Phoenix Glendale, Northwest Valley, Scottsdale Paradise Valley, South Mountain Arutuki, and Southeast Valley Queen Creek. When? From Wednesday morning through Thursday evening. 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Actions should be taken to lessen the impact of the extreme heat. 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
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The current time is 11:06 a.m. Mountain Standard Time. Here is the latest forecast for the following area in Arizona, Central Phoenix, issued at 9:41 a.m. Mountain Standard Time. Extreme heat watch in effect from Wednesday morning through Thursday evening. Today, mostly sunny and hot. Highs 105 to 110. Southeast wind around 5 miles per hour in the morning, becoming southwest 5 to 10 miles per hour in the afternoon. Tonight, clear. Lows 76 to 84. West wind 5 to 10 miles per hour. Tuesday, sunny and hot. Highs 107 to 112. West wind 5 to 10 miles per hour. Tuesday night, partly cloudy. Lows 80 to 88. West wind 5 to 10 miles per hour. Wednesday, partly sunny in the morning, then becoming mostly sunny. Hot. Highs 109 to 113. Southwest wind 5 to 15 miles per hour. Wednesday night, mostly clear. Lows 81 to 88. Thursday, mostly sunny and hot. Highs 109 to 115. Thursday night, clear. Lows 81 to 88. Friday, sunny and hot. Highs 108 to 114. Friday night, mostly clear. Lows 77 to 85. Saturday, sunny. Highs 105 to 111. Saturday night, clear. Lows 74 to 82. Sunday, sunny. Highs 101 to 107. Here is the synopsis for Southeast California, Southwest, and South Central Arizona. Hotter temperatures this week will lead to widespread moderate heat risk much of the week and localized major heat risk on Wednesday and Thursday. An extreme heat watch has been issued for portions of the area on Wednesday and Thursday, with forecast highs between 110 to 115 degrees across the lower deserts. Overall dry conditions will prevail all week, with only very limited chances for isolated showers and a few weak storms midweek across the western deserts. Extreme heat watch in effect from Wednesday morning through Thursday evening. What? Dangerously hot conditions. Afternoon temperatures 110 to 114 degrees possible. Localized major heat risk. Where? Buckeye Avondale, Central Phoenix, Deer Valley, East Valley, North Phoenix Glendale, Northwest Valley, Scottsdale Paradise Valley, South Mountain Arutuki, and Southeast Valley Queen Creek. When? From Wednesday morning through Thursday evening. Impacts: heat-related illnesses increase significantly during extreme heat events. 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Actions should be taken to lessen the impact of the extreme heat. 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
The current time is 11:10 a.m. Mountain Standard Time. Here is the 11 a.m. Mountain Standard Time observation for Phoenix on Monday, June 22nd. At Sky Harbor, it was mostly sunny. Visibility 10 miles. Temperature was 98 degrees, dew point 30, relative humidity 9%. Wind was variable, at 3 miles an hour. And the pressure was 29.87 inches, and rising. Other observations for South Central Arizona, including the Greater Phoenix area, skies ranged from sunny to mostly sunny. It was 95 at Buckeye, 97 at Glendale, 98 at Luke Air Force Base, 96 at Deer Valley, and 97 at Scottsdale Airport. Falcon Field reported 98, Mesa Gateway reported 99, Chandler reported 97, Casa Grande reported 98, and Gila Bend reported 100. Observations for Northern Arizona, it was sunny. It was 79 at Flagstaff, 90 at Kingman, 78 at the Grand Canyon, and 86 at Prescott. Payson reported 86, Page reported 89, Winslow reported 86, and Sholo reported 84. At Flagstaff, wind was southwest gusting to 26 miles an hour. Observations for Southern Arizona, it was sunny. It was 95 at Tucson, 94 at Yuma, 95 at Nogales, and 92 at Sierra Vista. Observations for Southern California, skies ranged from sunny to mostly sunny. It was 69 at Los Angeles Airport, 70 at San Diego, and 98 at Blythe. Regional observations, at Las Vegas, it was sunny, with a temperature of 95. It was mostly sunny, with a temperature of 86 at Albuquerque, and 98 at El Paso. At Salt Lake City, it was partly sunny, with a temperature of 86. Once again, at 11 a.m. in Phoenix, under mostly sunny skies. The Sky Harbor temperature was 98 degrees. Here is the latest forecast. For the following area, in Arizona, Central Phoenix, issued at 9:41 a.m. Mountain Standard Time. Extreme heat watch in effect from Wednesday morning through Thursday evening. Today, mostly sunny and hot. Highs 105 to 110. Southeast wind around 5 miles per hour in the morning, becoming southwest 5 to 10 miles per hour in the afternoon. Tonight, clear. Lows 76 to 84. West wind 5 to 10 miles per hour. Tuesday, sunny and hot. Highs 107 to 112. West wind 5 to 10 miles per hour. Tuesday night, partly cloudy. Lows 80 to 88. West wind 5 to 10 miles per hour. Wednesday, partly sunny in the morning, then becoming mostly sunny. Hot. Highs 109 to 113. Southwest wind 5 to 15 miles per hour. Wednesday night, mostly clear. Lows 81 to 88. Thursday, mostly sunny and hot. Highs 109 to 115. Thursday night, clear. Lows 81 to 88. Friday, sunny and hot. Highs 108 to 114. Friday night, mostly clear. Lows 77 to 85. Saturday, sunny. Highs 105 to 111. Saturday night, clear. Lows 74 to 82. Sunday, sunny. Highs 101 to 107. Here is the synopsis for Southeast California, Southwest, and South Central Arizona. Hotter temperatures this week will lead to widespread moderate heat risk much of the week and localized major heat risk on Wednesday and Thursday. An extreme heat watch has been issued for portions of the area on Wednesday and Thursday, with forecast highs between 110 to 115 degrees across the lower deserts. Overall dry conditions will prevail all week, with only very limited chances for isolated showers and a few weak storms midweek across the western deserts. Extreme heat watch in effect from Wednesday morning through Thursday evening. What? Dangerously hot conditions.
Afternoon temperatures 110 to 114 degrees possible. Localized major heat risk. Where? Buckeye Avondale, Central Phoenix, Deer Valley, East Valley, North Phoenix Glendale, Northwest Valley, Scottsdale Paradise Valley, South Mountain Arutuki, and Southeast Valley Queen Creek. When? From Wednesday morning through Thursday evening. Impacts: heat-related illnesses increase significantly during extreme heat events. 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Actions should be taken to lessen the impact of the extreme heat. 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The current time is 11:18 a.m. Mountain Standard Time. Here is the 11 a.m. Mountain Standard Time observation for Phoenix on Monday, June 22nd. At Sky Harbor, it was mostly sunny. Visibility 10 miles. Temperature was 98 degrees, dew point 30, relative humidity 9%. Wind was variable, at 3 miles an hour. And the pressure was 29.87 inches, and rising. Other observations for South Central Arizona, including the greater Phoenix area, skies ranged from sunny to mostly sunny. It was 95 at Buckeye, 97 at Glendale, 98 at Luke Air Force Base, 96 at Deer Valley, and 97 at Scottsdale Airport. Falcon Field reported 98, Mesa Gateway reported 99, Chandler reported 97, Casa Grande reported 98, and Gila Bend reported 100. Observations for Northern Arizona: it was sunny. It was 79 at Flagstaff, 90 at Kingman, 78 at the Grand Canyon, and 86 at Prescott. Payson reported 86, Page reported 89, Winslow reported 86, and Sholo reported 84. At Flagstaff, wind was southwest gusting to 26 miles an hour. Observations for Southern Arizona: it was sunny. It was 95 at Tucson, 94 at Yuma, 95 at Nogales, and 92 at Sierra Vista. Observations for Southern California: skies ranged from sunny to mostly sunny. It was 69 at Los Angeles Airport, 70 at San Diego, and 98 at Blythe. Regional observations: at Las Vegas, it was sunny, with a temperature of 95. It was mostly sunny, with a temperature of 86 at Albuquerque, and 98 at El Paso. At Salt Lake City, it was partly sunny, with a temperature of 86. Once again, at 11 a.m. in Phoenix, under mostly sunny skies. The Sky Harbor temperature was 98 degrees. Here is the latest forecast. For the following area, in Arizona, Central Phoenix, issued at 9:41 a.m. Mountain Standard Time. Extreme heat watch in effect from Wednesday morning through Thursday evening. Today, mostly sunny and hot. Highs 105 to 110. Southeast wind around 5 miles per hour in the morning, becoming southwest 5 to 10 miles per hour in the afternoon. Tonight, clear. Lows 76 to 84.
West wind 5 to 10 miles per hour. Tuesday, sunny and hot. Highs 107 to 112. West wind 5 to 10 miles per hour. Tuesday night, partly cloudy. Lows 80 to 88. West wind 5 to 10 miles per hour. Wednesday, partly sunny in the morning, then becoming mostly sunny. Hot. Highs 109 to 113. Southwest wind 5 to 15 miles per hour. Wednesday night, mostly clear. Lows 81 to 88. Thursday, mostly sunny and hot. Highs 109 to 115. Thursday night, clear. Lows 81 to 88. Friday, sunny and hot. Highs 108 to 114. Friday night, mostly clear. Lows 77 to 85. Saturday, sunny. Highs 105 to 111. Saturday night, clear. Lows 74 to 82. Sunday, sunny. Highs 101 to 107. Here is the synopsis for Southeast California, Southwest, and South Central Arizona. Hotter temperatures this week will lead to widespread moderate heat risk much of the week and localized major heat risk on Wednesday and Thursday. An extreme heat watch has been issued for portions of the area on Wednesday and Thursday with forecast highs between 110 to 115 degrees across the lower deserts. Overall dry conditions will prevail all week with only very limited chances for isolated showers and a few weak storms midweek across the western deserts. Extreme heat watch in effect from Wednesday morning through Thursday evening. What? Dangerously hot conditions. Afternoon temperatures 110 to 114 degrees possible. Localized major heat risk. Where? Buckeye Avondale, Central Phoenix, Deer Valley, East Valley, North Phoenix Glendale, Northwest Valley, Scottsdale Paradise Valley, South Mountain Arutuki, and Southeast Valley Queen Creek. When? From Wednesday morning through Thursday evening. Impacts. 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Actions should be taken to lessen the impact of the extreme heat. 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The current time is 11:25 a.m. Mountain Standard Time. Here is the 11 a.m. Mountain Standard Time observation for Phoenix, on Monday, June 22nd. At Sky Harbor, it was mostly sunny. Visibility 10 miles. Temperature was 98 degrees, dew point 30, relative humidity 9%. Wind was variable, at 3 miles an hour. And the pressure was 29.87 inches, and rising. Other observations for South Central Arizona including the Greater Phoenix area, skies ranged from sunny to mostly sunny. It was 95 at Buckeye, 97 at Glendale, 98 at Luke Air Force Base, 96 at Deer Valley, and 97 at Scottsdale Airport.
Falcon Field reported 98, Mesa Gateway reported 99, Chandler reported 97, Casa Grande reported 98, and Gila Bend reported 100. Observations for Northern Arizona, it was sunny. It was 79 at Flagstaff, 90 at Kingman, 78 at the Grand Canyon, and 86 at Prescott. Payson reported 86, Page reported 89, Winslow reported 86, and Sholo reported 84. At Flagstaff, wind was southwest gusting to 26 miles an hour. Observations for Southern Arizona, it was sunny. It was 95 at Tucson, 94 at Yuma, 95 at Nogales, and 92 at Sierra Vista. Observations for Southern California, skies ranged from sunny to mostly sunny. It was 69 at Los Angeles Airport, 70 at San Diego, and 98 at Blythe. Regional observations, at Las Vegas, it was sunny, with a temperature of 95. It was mostly sunny, with a temperature of 86 at Albuquerque, and 98 at El Paso. At Salt Lake City, it was partly sunny, with a temperature of 86. Once again, at 11 a.m. in Phoenix, under mostly sunny skies. The Sky Harbor temperature was 98 degrees. Here is the latest forecast. For the following area, in Arizona, Central Phoenix, issued at 9:41 a.m. Mountain Standard Time. Extreme heat watch in effect from Wednesday morning through Thursday evening. Today, mostly sunny and hot. Highs 105 to 110. Southeast wind around 5 miles per hour in the morning, becoming southwest 5 to 10 miles per hour in the afternoon. Tonight, clear. Lows 76 to 84. West wind 5 to 10 miles per hour. Tuesday, sunny and hot. Highs 107 to 112. West wind 5 to 10 miles per hour. Tuesday night, partly cloudy. Lows 80 to 88. West wind 5 to 10 miles per hour. Wednesday, partly sunny in the morning, then becoming mostly sunny. Hot. Highs 109 to 113. Southwest wind 5 to 15 miles per hour. Wednesday night, mostly clear. Lows 81 to 88. Thursday, mostly sunny and hot. Highs 109 to 115. Thursday night, clear. Lows 81 to 88. Friday, sunny and hot. Highs 108 to 114. Friday night, mostly clear. Lows 77 to 85. Saturday, sunny. Highs 105 to 111. Saturday night, clear. Lows 74 to 82. Sunday, sunny. Highs 101 to 107. Here is the synopsis for Southeast California, Southwest, and South Central Arizona. Hotter temperatures this week will lead to widespread moderate heat risk much of the week and localized major heat risk on Wednesday and Thursday. An extreme heat watch has been issued for portions of the area on Wednesday and Thursday with forecast highs between 110 to 115 degrees across the lower deserts. Overall dry conditions will prevail all week with only very limited chances for isolated showers and a few weak storms midweek across the western deserts. Extreme heat watch in effect from Wednesday morning through Thursday evening. What? Dangerously hot conditions. Afternoon temperatures 110 to 114 degrees possible. Localized major heat risk. Where? Buckeye Avondale, Central Phoenix, Deer Valley, East Valley, North Phoenix Glendale, Northwest Valley, Scottsdale Paradise Valley, South Mountain Arutuki, and Southeast Valley Queen Creek. When? From Wednesday morning through Thursday evening. Impacts. Heat-related illnesses increase significantly during extreme heat events. 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
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Actions should be taken to lessen the impact of the extreme heat. 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The current time is 11:32 a.m. Mountain Standard Time. Here is the 11 a.m. Mountain Standard Time observation for Phoenix on Monday, June 22nd. At Sky Harbor, it was mostly sunny. Visibility 10 miles. Temperature was 98 degrees, dew point 30, relative humidity 9%. Wind was variable, at 3 miles an hour. And the pressure was 29.87 inches, and rising. Other observations for South Central Arizona, including the greater Phoenix area, skies ranged from sunny to mostly sunny. It was 95 at Buckeye, 97 at Glendale, 98 at Luke Air Force Base, 96 at Deer Valley, and 97 at Scottsdale Airport. Falcon Field reported 98, Mesa Gateway reported 99, Chandler reported 97, Casa Grande reported 98, and Gila Bend reported 100. Observations for Northern Arizona, it was sunny. It was 79 at Flagstaff, 90 at Kingman, 78 at the Grand Canyon, and 86 at Prescott. Payson reported 86, Page reported 89, Winslow reported 86, and Shoal reported 84. At Flagstaff, wind was southwest gusting to 26 miles an hour. Observations for Southern Arizona, it was sunny. It was 95 at Tucson, 94 at Yuma, 95 at Nogales, and 92 at Sierra Vista. Observations for Southern California, skies ranged from sunny to mostly sunny. It was 69 at Los Angeles Airport, 70 at San Diego, and 98 at Blythe. Regional observations, at Las Vegas, it was sunny, with a temperature of 95. It was mostly sunny, with a temperature of 86 at Albuquerque, and 98 at El Paso. At Salt Lake City, it was partly sunny, with a temperature of 86. Once again, at 11 a.m. in Phoenix, under mostly sunny skies. The Sky Harbor temperature was 98 degrees. Here is the latest forecast. For the following area, in Arizona, Central Phoenix, issued at 11:31 a.m. Mountain Standard Time. Extreme heat watch in effect from Wednesday morning through Thursday evening. Today, mostly sunny and hot. Highs 105 to 110. Southeast wind around 5 miles per hour in the morning, becoming southwest 5 to 10 miles per hour in the afternoon. Tonight, clear. Lows 75 to 83. West wind 5 to 10 miles per hour. Tuesday, sunny and hot. Highs 107 to 112. West wind 5 to 10 miles per hour. Tuesday night, partly cloudy and warmer. Lows 80 to 88. West wind 5 to 10 miles per hour. Wednesday, partly sunny in the morning, then becoming mostly sunny. Hot. Highs 109 to 113. Southwest wind 5 to 15 miles per hour. Wednesday night, mostly clear. Lows 81 to 88. Thursday, mostly sunny and hot. Highs 109 to 115. Thursday night, mostly clear.
lows 79 to 87. Friday, sunny and hot. Highs 107 to 113. Friday night, clear. Lows 76 to 84. Saturday, sunny. Highs 104 to 110. Saturday night, clear. Lows 73 to 81. Sunday, sunny. Highs 99 to 107. Here is the synopsis for Southeast California, Southwest, and South Central Arizona. Hotter temperatures this week will lead to widespread moderate heat risk much of the week and localized major heat risk on Wednesday and Thursday. An extreme heat watch has been issued for portions of the area on Wednesday and Thursday with forecast highs between 110 to 115 degrees across the lower deserts. Overall dry conditions will prevail all week with only very limited chances for isolated showers and a few weak storms midweek across the western deserts. Extreme heat watch in effect from Wednesday morning through Thursday evening. What? Dangerously hot conditions. Afternoon temperatures 110 to 114 degrees possible. Localized major heat risk. Where? Buckeye Avondale, Central Phoenix, Deer Valley, East Valley, North Phoenix Glendale, Northwest Valley, Scottsdale Paradise Valley, South Mountain Arutuki, and Southeast Valley Queen Creek. When? From Wednesday morning through Thursday evening. Impacts, heat-related illnesses increase significantly during extreme heat events. 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Actions should be taken to lessen the impact of the extreme heat. 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Anyone overcome by heat should be moved to a cool and shaded location. Heat stroke is an emergency. 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The current time is 11:39 a.m. Mountain Standard Time. Here is the 11 a.m. Mountain Standard Time observation for Phoenix on Monday, June 22nd. At Sky Harbor, it was mostly sunny. Visibility 10 miles. Temperature was 98 degrees, dew point 30, relative humidity 9%. Wind was variable, at 3 miles an hour. And the pressure was 29.87 inches, and rising. Other observations for South Central Arizona including the Greater Phoenix area, skies ranged from sunny to mostly sunny. It was 95 at Buckeye, 97 at Glendale, 98 at Luke Air Force Base, 96 at Deer Valley, and 97 at Scottsdale Airport. Falcon Field reported 98, Mesa Gateway reported 99, Chandler reported 97, Casa Grande reported 98, and Gila Bend reported 100. Observations for Northern Arizona, it was sunny. It was 79 at Flagstaff, 90 at Kingman, 78 at the Grand Canyon, and 86 at Prescott. Payson reported 86, Page reported 89, Winslow reported 86, and Sholo reported 84. At Flagstaff, wind was southwest gusting to 26 miles an hour. Observations for Southern Arizona, it was sunny. It was 95 at Tucson, 94 at Yuma, 95 at Nogales, and 92 at Sierra Vista.
Observations for Southern California, skies ranged from sunny to mostly sunny. It was 69 at Los Angeles Airport, 70 at San Diego.

Extreme heat watch in effect from Wednesday morning through Thursday evening. Today, mostly sunny and hot. Highs 105 to 110. Southeast wind around 5 miles per hour in the morning, becoming southwest 5 to 10 miles per hour in the afternoon. Tonight, clear. Lows 75 to 83. West wind 5 to 10 miles per hour. Tuesday, sunny and hot. Highs 107 to 112. West wind 5 to 10 miles per hour. Tuesday night, partly cloudy and warmer. Lows 80 to 88. West wind 5 to 10 miles per hour. Wednesday, partly sunny in the morning, then becoming mostly sunny. Hot. Highs 109 to 113. Southwest wind 5 to 15 miles per hour. Wednesday night, mostly clear. Lows 81 to 88. Thursday, mostly sunny and hot. Highs 109 to 115. Thursday night, mostly clear. Lows 79 to 87. Friday, sunny and hot. Highs 107 to 113. Friday night, clear. Lows 76 to 84. Saturday, sunny. Highs 104 to 110. Saturday night, clear. Lows 73 to 81. Sunday, sunny. Highs 99 to 107. Here is the synopsis for Southeast California, Southwest, and South Central Arizona. Hotter temperatures this week will lead to widespread moderate heat risk much of the week and localized major heat risk on Wednesday and Thursday. An extreme heat watch has been issued for portions of the area on Wednesday and Thursday, with forecast highs between 110 to 115 degrees across the lower deserts. Overall dry conditions will prevail all week, with only very limited chances for isolated showers and a few weak storms midweek across the western deserts. Extreme heat watch in effect from Wednesday morning through Thursday evening. What? Dangerously hot conditions. Afternoon temperatures 110 to 114 degrees possible. Localized major heat risk. Where? Buckeye Avondale, Central Phoenix, Deer Valley, East Valley, North Phoenix Glendale, Northwest Valley, Scottsdale Paradise Valley, South Mountain Arutuki, and Southeast Valley Queen Creek. When? From Wednesday morning through Thursday evening. 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Actions should be taken to lessen the impact of the extreme heat. 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The current time is 11:46 a.m. Mountain Standard Time. Here is the 11 a.m. Mountain Standard Time observation for Phoenix on Monday, June 22nd. At Sky Harbor, it was mostly sunny. Visibility 10 miles. Temperature was 98 degrees, dew point 30, relative humidity 9%. Wind was very

variable, at 3 miles an hour. And the pressure was 29.87 inches, and rising. Other observations for south-central Arizona, including the greater Phoenix area, skies ranged from sunny to mostly sunny. It was 95 at Buckeye, 97 at Glendale, 98 at Luke Air Force Base, 96 at Deer Valley, and 97 at Scottsdale Airport. Falcon Field reported 98, Mesa Gateway reported 99, Chandler reported 97, Casa Grande reported 98, and Gila Bend reported 100. Observations for northern Arizona, it was sunny. It was 79 at Flagstaff, 90 at Kingman, 78 at the Grand Canyon, and 86 at Prescott. Payson reported 86, Page reported 89, Winslow reported 86, and Shoal reported 84. At Flagstaff, wind was southwest gusting to 26 miles an hour. Observations for southern Arizona, it was sunny. It was 95 at Tucson, 94 at Yuma, 95 at Nogales, and 92 at Sierra Vista. Observations for Southern California, skies ranged from sunny to mostly sunny. It was 69 at Los Angeles Airport, 70 at San Diego, and 98 at Blythe. Regional observations, at Las Vegas, it was sunny, with a temperature of 95. It was mostly sunny, with a temperature of 86 at Albuquerque, and 98 at El Paso. At Salt Lake City, it was partly sunny, with a temperature of 86. Once again, at 11 a.m. in Phoenix, under mostly sunny skies. The Sky Harbor temperature was 98 degrees. Here is the latest forecast. For the following area, in Arizona, Central Phoenix, issued at 11:31 a.m. Mountain Standard Time. Extreme heat watch in effect from Wednesday morning through Thursday evening. Today, mostly sunny and hot. Highs 105 to 110. Southeast wind around 5 miles per hour in the morning, becoming southwest 5 to 10 miles per hour in the afternoon. Tonight, clear. Lows 75 to 83. West wind 5 to 10 miles per hour. Tuesday, sunny and hot. Highs 107 to 112. West wind 5 to 10 miles per hour. Tuesday night, partly cloudy and warmer. Lows 80 to 88. West wind 5 to 10 miles per hour. Wednesday, partly sunny in the morning, then becoming mostly sunny. Hot. Highs 109 to 113. Southwest wind 5 to 15 miles per hour. Wednesday night, mostly clear. Lows 81 to 88. Thursday, mostly sunny and hot. Highs 109 to 115. Thursday night, mostly clear. Lows 79 to 87. Friday, sunny and hot. Highs 107 to 113. Friday night, clear. Lows 76 to 84. Saturday, sunny. Highs 104 to 110. Saturday night, clear. Lows 73 to 81. Sunday, sunny. Highs 99 to 107. Here is the synopsis for Southeast California, Southwest, and South Central Arizona. Hotter temperatures this week will lead to widespread moderate heat risk much of the week and localized major heat risk on Wednesday and Thursday. An extreme heat watch has been issued for portions of the area on Wednesday and Thursday, with forecast highs between 110 to 115 degrees across the lower deserts. Overall dry conditions will prevail all week, with only very limited chances for isolated showers and a few weak storms midweek across the western deserts. Extreme heat watch in effect from Wednesday morning through Thursday evening. What? Dangerously hot conditions. Afternoon temperatures 110 to 114 degrees possible. Localized major heat risk. Where? Buckeye Avondale, Central Phoenix, Deer Valley, East Valley, North Phoenix Glendale, Northwest Valley, Scottsdale Paradise Valley, South Mountain Arutuki, and Southeast Valley Queen Creek.
when, from Wednesday morning through Thursday evening. 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Actions should be taken to lessen the impact of the extreme heat. 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Anyone overcome by heat should be moved to a cool and shaded location. 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The current time is 11:53 a.m. Mountain Standard Time. Here is the 11 a.m. Mountain Standard Time observation for Phoenix on Monday, June 22nd. At Sky Harbor, it was mostly sunny. Visibility 10 miles. Temperature was 98 degrees, dew point 30, relative humidity 9%. Wind was variable, at 3 miles an hour. And the pressure was 29.87 inches, and rising. Other observations for South Central Arizona including the greater Phoenix area, skies ranged from sunny to mostly sunny. It was 95 at Buckeye, 97 at Glendale, 98 at Luke Air Force Base, 96 at Deer Valley, and 97 at Scottsdale Airport. Falcon Field reported 98, Mesa Gateway reported 99, Chandler reported 97, Casa Grande reported 98, and Gila Bend reported 100. Observations for Northern Arizona, it was sunny. It was 79 at Flagstaff, 90 at Kingman, 78 at the Grand Canyon, and 86 at Prescott. Payson reported 86, Page reported 89, Winslow reported 86, and Shoal reported 84. At Flagstaff, wind was southwest gusting to 26 miles an hour. Observations for Southern Arizona, it was sunny. It was 95 at Tucson, 94 at Yuma, 95 at Nogales, and 92 at Sierra Vista. Observations for Southern California, skies ranged from sunny to mostly sunny. It was 69 at Los Angeles Airport, 70 at San Diego, and 98 at Blythe. Regional observations, at Las Vegas, it was sunny, with a temperature of 95. It was mostly sunny, with a temperature of 86 at Albuquerque, and 98 at El Paso. At Salt Lake City, it was partly sunny, with a temperature of 86. Once again, at 11 a.m. in Phoenix, under mostly sunny skies. The Sky Harbor temperature was 98 degrees. Here is the latest forecast. For the following area, in Arizona, Central Phoenix, issued at 11:31 a.m. Mountain Standard Time. Extreme heat watch in effect from Wednesday morning through Thursday evening. Today, mostly sunny and hot. Highs 105 to 110. Southeast wind around 5 miles per hour in the morning, becoming southwest 5 to 10 miles per hour in the afternoon. Tonight, clear. Lows 75 to 83. West wind 5 to 10 miles per hour. Tuesday, sunny and hot. Highs 107 to 112. West wind 5 to 10 miles per hour. Tuesday night, partly cloudy and warmer. Lows 80 to 88. West wind 5 to 10 miles per hour.
Wednesday, partly sunny in the morning, then becoming mostly sunny. Hot. Highs 109 to 113. Southwest wind 5 to 15 miles per hour. Wednesday night, mostly clear. Lows 81 to 88. Thursday, mostly sunny and hot. Highs 109 to 115. Thursday night, mostly clear. Lows 79 to 87. Friday, sunny and hot. Highs 107 to 113. Friday night, clear. Lows 76 to 84. Saturday, sunny. Highs 104 to 110. Saturday night, clear. Lows 73 to 81. Sunday, sunny. Highs 99 to 107. Here is the synopsis for Southeast California, Southwest, and South Central Arizona. Hotter temperatures this week will lead to widespread moderate heat risk much of the week and localized major heat risk on Wednesday and Thursday. An extreme heat watch has been issued for portions of the area on Wednesday and Thursday with forecast highs between 110 to 115 degrees across the lower deserts. Overall dry conditions will prevail all week with only very limited chances for isolated showers and a few weak storms midweek across the western deserts. Extreme heat watch in effect from Wednesday morning through Thursday evening. What? Dangerously hot conditions. Afternoon temperatures 110 to 114 degrees possible. Localized major heat risk. Where? Buckeye Avondale, Central Phoenix, Deer Valley, East Valley, North Phoenix Glendale, Northwest Valley, Scottsdale Paradise Valley, South Mountain Arutuki, and Southeast Valley Queen Creek. When, from Wednesday morning through Thursday evening. Impacts, heat-related illnesses increase significantly during extreme heat events. Overexposure can cause heat cramps and heat exhaustion to develop and, without intervention, can lead to heat stroke. 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Actions should be taken to lessen the impact of the extreme heat. 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The current time is 12 p.m. Mountain Standard Time. Here is the latest forecast. For the following area, in Arizona, Central Phoenix, issued at 11:31 a.m. Mountain Standard Time. Extreme heat watch in effect from Wednesday morning through Thursday evening. Today, mostly sunny and hot. Highs 105 to 110. Southeast wind around 5 miles per hour in the morning, becoming southwest 5 to 10 miles per hour in the afternoon. Tonight, clear. Lows 75 to 83. West wind 5 to 10 miles per hour. Tuesday, sunny and hot. Highs 107 to 112. West wind 5 to 10 miles per hour. Tuesday night, partly cloudy and warmer. Lows 80 to 88. West wind 5 to 10 miles per hour. Wednesday, partly sunny in the morning, then becoming mostly sunny. Hot. Highs 109 to 113.
southwest wind 5 to 15 miles per hour. Wednesday night, mostly clear. Lows 81 to 88. Thursday, mostly sunny and hot. Highs 109 to 115. Thursday night, mostly clear. Lows 79 to 87. Friday, sunny and hot. Highs 107 to 113. Friday night, clear. Lows 76 to 84. Saturday, sunny. Highs 104 to 110. Saturday night, clear. Lows 73 to 81. Sunday, sunny. Highs 99 to 107. Here is the synopsis for Southeast California, Southwest, and South Central Arizona. Hotter temperatures this week will lead to widespread moderate heat risk much of the week and localized major heat risk on Wednesday and Thursday. An extreme heat watch has been issued for portions of the area on Wednesday and Thursday with forecast highs between 110 to 115 degrees across the lower deserts. Overall dry conditions will prevail all week with only very limited chances for isolated showers and a few weak storms midweek across the western deserts. Extreme heat watch in effect from Wednesday morning through Thursday evening. What? Dangerously hot conditions. Afternoon temperatures 110 to 114 degrees possible. Localized major heat risk. Where? Buckeye Avondale, Central Phoenix, Deer Valley, East Valley, North Phoenix Glendale, Northwest Valley, Scottsdale Paradise Valley, South Mountain Arutuki, and Southeast Valley Queen Creek. When? From Wednesday morning through Thursday evening. Impacts, heat-related illnesses increase significantly during extreme heat events. Overexposure can cause heat cramps and heat exhaustion to develop and, without intervention, can lead to heat stroke. 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Actions should be taken to lessen the impact of the extreme heat. 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The current time is 12:05 p.m. Mountain Standard Time. Here is the latest forecast. For the following area, in Arizona, Central Phoenix, issued at 11:31 a.m. Mountain Standard Time. Extreme heat watch in effect from Wednesday morning through Thursday evening. Today, mostly sunny and hot. Highs 105 to 110. Southeast wind around 5 miles per hour in the morning, becoming southwest 5 to 10 miles per hour in the afternoon. Tonight, clear. Lows 75 to 83. West wind 5 to 10 miles per hour. Tuesday, sunny and hot. Highs 107 to 112. West wind 5 to 10 miles per hour. Tuesday night, partly cloudy and warmer. Lows 80 to 88. West wind 5 to 10 miles per hour. Wednesday, partly sunny in the morning, then becoming mostly sunny. Hot. Highs 109 to 113. Southwest wind 5 to 15 miles per hour. Wednesday night, mostly clear. Lows 81 to 88.
Thursday, mostly sunny and hot. Highs 109 to 115. Thursday night, mostly clear. Lows 79 to 87. Friday, sunny and hot. Highs 107 to 113. Friday night, clear. Lows 76 to 84. Saturday, sunny. Highs 104 to 110. Saturday night, clear. Lows 73 to 81. Sunday, sunny. Highs 99 to 107. Here is the synopsis for Southeast California, Southwest, and South Central Arizona. Hotter temperatures this week will lead to widespread moderate heat risk much of the week and localized major heat risk on Wednesday and Thursday. An extreme heat watch has been issued for portions of the area on Wednesday and Thursday with forecast highs between 110 to 115 degrees across the lower deserts. Overall dry conditions will prevail all week with only very limited chances for isolated showers and a few weak storms midweek across the western deserts. Extreme heat watch in effect from Wednesday morning through Thursday evening. What? Dangerously hot conditions. Afternoon temperatures 110 to 114 degrees possible. Localized major heat risk. Where? Buckeye Avondale, Central Phoenix, Deer Valley, East Valley, North Phoenix Glendale, Northwest Valley, Scottsdale Paradise Valley, South Mountain Ahwatukee, and Southeast Valley Queen Creek. When? From Wednesday morning through Thursday evening. 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Actions should be taken to lessen the impact of the extreme heat. 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The current time is 12:10 p.m. Mountain Standard Time. Here is the latest forecast. For the following area, in Arizona, Central Phoenix, issued at 11:31 a.m. Mountain Standard Time. Extreme heat watch in effect from Wednesday morning through Thursday evening. Today, mostly sunny and hot. Highs 105 to 110. Southeast wind around 5 miles per hour in the morning, becoming southwest 5 to 10 miles per hour in the afternoon. Tonight, clear. Lows 75 to 83. West wind 5 to 10 miles per hour. Tuesday, sunny and hot. Highs 107 to 112. West wind 5 to 10 miles per hour. Tuesday night, partly cloudy and warmer. Lows 80 to 88. West wind 5 to 10 miles per hour. Wednesday, partly sunny in the morning, then becoming mostly sunny. Hot. Highs 109 to 113. Southwest wind 5 to 15 miles per hour. Wednesday night, mostly clear. Lows 81 to 88. Thursday, mostly sunny and hot. Highs 109 to 115. Thursday night, mostly clear.
lows 79 to 87. Friday, sunny and hot. Highs 107 to 113. Friday night, clear. Lows 76 to 84. Saturday, sunny. Highs 104 to 110. Saturday night, clear. Lows 73 to 81. Sunday, sunny. Highs 99 to 107. Here is the synopsis for Southeast California, Southwest, and South Central Arizona. Hotter temperatures this week will lead to widespread moderate heat risk much of the week and localized major heat risk on Wednesday and Thursday. An extreme heat watch has been issued for portions of the area on Wednesday and Thursday with forecast highs between 110 to 115 degrees across the lower deserts. Overall dry conditions will prevail all week with only very limited chances for isolated showers and a few weak storms midweek across the western deserts. Extreme heat watch in effect from Wednesday morning through Thursday evening. What? Dangerously hot conditions. Afternoon temperatures 110 to 114 degrees possible. Localized major heat risk. Where? Buckeye Avondale, Central Phoenix, Deer Valley, East Valley, North Phoenix Glendale, Northwest Valley, Scottsdale Paradise Valley, South Mountain Ahwatukee, and Southeast Valley Queen Creek. When, from Wednesday morning through Thursday evening. Impacts, heat-related illnesses increase significantly during extreme heat events. Overexposure can cause heat cramps and heat exhaustion to develop and, without intervention, can lead to heat stroke. 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Heat and extreme heat watch means that a period of very hot temperatures, even by local standards, may occur. Actions should be taken to lessen the impact of the extreme heat. Take extra precautions if you work or spend time outside. 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Anyone overcome by heat should be moved to a cool and shaded location. 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The current time is 12:14 p.m. Mountain Standard Time. Here is the noon Mountain Standard Time observation for Phoenix on Monday, June 22nd. At Sky Harbor, it was mostly sunny. Visibility 10 miles. Temperature was 102 degrees, dew point 28, relative humidity 7%. Wind was variable, at 6 miles an hour. And the pressure was 29.86 inches, and falling. Other observations for South Central Arizona including the greater Phoenix area, skies ranged from sunny to mostly sunny. It was 99 at Buckeye, 100 at Glendale, 100 at Luke Air Force Base, 99 at Deer Valley, and 99 at Scottsdale Airport. Falcon Field reported 99, Mesa Gateway reported 99, Chandler reported 100, Casa Grande reported 100, and Gila Bend reported 103. Observations for Northern Arizona, it was sunny. It was 80 at Flagstaff, 93 at Kingman, 80 at the Grand Canyon, and 88 at Prescott. Payson reported 88, Page reported 91, Winslow reported 92, and Sholo reported 86. At Flagstaff, wind was southwest gusting to 28 miles an hour. At Kingman, wind was southwest gusting to 37 miles an hour. Observations for Southern Arizona, skies ranged from sunny to mostly sunny. It was 98 at Tucson, 99 at Yuma,
95 at Nogales, at 95 at Sierra Vista. Observations for Southern California, skies ranged from sunny to mostly sunny. It was 70 at Los Angeles Airport, 71 at San Diego, and 99 at Blythe. Regional observations, skies ranged from sunny to mostly sunny. It was 97 at Las Vegas, 88 at Salt Lake City, 88 at Albuquerque, and 101 at El Paso. Once again, at noon in Phoenix, under mostly sunny skies. The Sky Harbor temperature was 102 degrees. Here is the latest forecast. For the following area, in Arizona, Central Phoenix, issued at 11:31 a.m. Mountain Standard Time. Extreme heat watch in effect from Wednesday morning through Thursday evening. Today, mostly sunny and hot. Highs 105 to 110. Southeast wind around 5 miles per hour in the morning, becoming southwest 5 to 10 miles per hour in the afternoon. Tonight, clear. Lows 75 to 83. West wind 5 to 10 miles per hour. Tuesday, sunny and hot. Highs 107 to 112. West wind 5 to 10 miles per hour. Tuesday night, partly cloudy and warmer. Lows 80 to 88. West wind 5 to 10 miles per hour. Wednesday, partly sunny in the morning, then becoming mostly sunny. Hot. Highs 109 to 113. Southwest wind 5 to 15 miles per hour. Wednesday night, mostly clear. Lows 81 to 88. Thursday, mostly sunny and hot. Highs 109 to 115. Thursday night, mostly clear. Lows 79 to 87. Friday, sunny and hot. Highs 107 to 113. Friday night, clear. Lows 76 to 84. Saturday, sunny. Highs 104 to 110. Saturday night, clear. Lows 73 to 81. Sunday, sunny. Highs 99 to 107. Here is the synopsis for Southeast California, Southwest, and South Central Arizona. Hotter temperatures this week will lead to widespread moderate heat risk much of the week and localized major heat risk on Wednesday and Thursday. An extreme heat watch has been issued for portions of the area on Wednesday and Thursday with forecast highs between 110 to 115 degrees across the lower deserts. Overall dry conditions will prevail all week with only very limited chances for isolated showers and a few weak storms midweek across the western deserts. Extreme heat watch in effect from Wednesday morning through Thursday evening. What? Dangerously hot conditions. Afternoon temperatures 110 to 114 degrees possible. Localized major heat risk. Where? Buckeye Avondale, Central Phoenix, Deer Valley, East Valley, North Phoenix Glendale, Northwest Valley, Scottsdale Paradise Valley, South Mountain Ahwatukee, and Southeast Valley Queen Creek. When, from Wednesday morning through Thursday evening. 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Actions should be taken to lessen the impact of the extreme heat. 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
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The current time is 12:21 p.m. Mountain Standard Time. Here is the noon Mountain Standard Time observation for Phoenix, on Monday, June 22nd. At Sky Harbor, it was mostly sunny. Visibility 10 miles. Temperature was 102 degrees, dew point 28, relative humidity 7%. Wind was variable, at 6 miles an hour. And the pressure was 29.86 inches, and falling. Other observations for South Central Arizona, including the greater Phoenix area, skies ranged from sunny to mostly sunny. It was 99 at Buckeye, 100 at Glendale, 100 at Luke Air Force Base, 99 at Deer Valley, and 99 at Scottsdale Airport. Falcon Field reported 99, Mesa Gateway reported 99, Chandler reported 100, Casa Grande reported 100, and Gila Bend reported 103. Observations for Northern Arizona, it was sunny. It was 80 at Flagstaff, 93 at Kingman, 80 at the Grand Canyon, and 88 at Prescott. Payson reported 88, Page reported 91, Winslow reported 92, and Sholo reported 86. At Flagstaff, wind was southwest gusting to 28 miles an hour. At Kingman, wind was southwest gusting to 37 miles an hour. Observations for Southern Arizona, skies ranged from sunny to mostly sunny. It was 98 at Tucson, 99 at Yuma, 95 at Nogales, and 95 at Sierra Vista. Observations for Southern California, skies ranged from sunny to mostly sunny. It was 70 at Los Angeles Airport, 71 at San Diego, and 99 at Blythe. Regional observations, skies ranged from sunny to mostly sunny. It was 97 at Las Vegas, 88 at Salt Lake City, 88 at Albuquerque, and 101 at El Paso. Once again, at noon in Phoenix, under mostly sunny skies. The Sky Harbor temperature was 102 degrees. Here is the latest forecast. For the following area, in Arizona, Central Phoenix, issued at 11:31 a.m. Mountain Standard Time. Extreme heat watch in effect from Wednesday morning through Thursday evening. Today, mostly sunny and hot. Highs 105 to 110. Southeast wind around 5 miles per hour in the morning, becoming southwest 5 to 10 miles per hour in the afternoon. Tonight, clear. Lows 75 to 83. West wind 5 to 10 miles per hour. Tuesday, sunny and hot. Highs 107 to 112. West wind 5 to 10 miles per hour. Tuesday night, partly cloudy and warmer. Lows 80 to 88. West wind 5 to 10 miles per hour. Wednesday, partly sunny in the morning, then becoming mostly sunny. Hot. Highs 109 to 113. Southwest wind 5 to 15 miles per hour. Wednesday night, mostly clear. Lows 81 to 88. Thursday, mostly sunny and hot. Highs 109 to 115. Thursday night, mostly clear. Lows 79 to 87. Friday, sunny and hot. Highs 107 to 113. Friday night, clear. Lows 76 to 84. Saturday, sunny. Highs 104 to 110. Saturday night, clear. Lows 73 to 81. Sunday, sunny. Highs 99 to 107. Here is the synopsis for Southeast California, Southwest, and South Central Arizona.
Hotter temperatures this week will lead to widespread moderate heat risk much of the week and localized major heat risk on Wednesday and Thursday. An extreme heat watch has been issued for portions of the area on Wednesday and Thursday with forecast highs between 110 to 115 degrees across the lower deserts. Overall, dry conditions will prevail all week with only very limited chances for isolated showers and a few weak storms midweek across the western deserts. Extreme heat watch in effect from Wednesday morning through Thursday evening. What? Dangerously hot conditions. Afternoon temperatures 110 to 114 degrees possible. Localized major heat risk. Where? Buckeye Avondale, Central Phoenix, Deer Valley, East Valley, North Phoenix Glendale, Northwest Valley, Scottsdale Paradise Valley, South Mountain Arutuki, and Southeast Valley Queen Creek. When? From Wednesday morning through Thursday evening. 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Actions should be taken to lessen the impact of the extreme heat. 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Anyone overcome by heat should be moved to a cool and shaded location. Heat stroke is an emergency. 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The current time is 12:29 p.m. Mountain Standard Time. Here is the noon Mountain Standard Time observation for Phoenix on Monday, June 22nd. At Sky Harbor, it was mostly sunny. Visibility 10 miles. Temperature was 102 degrees, dew point 28, relative humidity 7%. Wind was variable, at 6 miles an hour. And the pressure was 29.86 inches, and falling. Other observations for South Central Arizona, including the greater Phoenix area, skies ranged from sunny to mostly sunny. It was 99 at Buckeye, 100 at Glendale, 100 at Luke Air Force Base, 99 at Deer Valley, and 99 at Scottsdale Airport. Falcon Field reported 99, Mesa Gateway reported 99, Chandler reported 100, Casa Grande reported 100, and Gila Bend reported 103. Observations for Northern Arizona: it was sunny. It was 80 at Flagstaff, 93 at Kingman, 80 at the Grand Canyon, and 88 at Prescott. Payson reported 88, Page reported 91, Winslow reported 92, and Sholo reported 86. At Flagstaff, wind was southwest gusting to 28 miles an hour. At Kingman, wind was southwest gusting to 37 miles an hour. Observations for Southern Arizona: skies ranged from sunny to mostly sunny. It was 98 at Tucson, 99 at Yuma, 95 at Nogales, and 95 at Sierra Vista. Observations for Southern California: skies ranged from sunny to mostly sunny. It was 70 at Los Angeles Airport, 71 at San Diego, and 99 at Blythe. Regional observations: skies ranged from sunny to mostly sunny. It was 97 at Las Vegas, 88 at Salt Lake City, 88 at Albuquerque, and 101 at El Paso. Once again, at noon in Phoenix, under mostly sunny skies.
the Sky Harbor temperature was 102 degrees. Here is the latest forecast. For the following area, in Arizona, Central Phoenix, issued at 11:31 a.m. Mountain Standard Time. Extreme heat watch in effect from Wednesday morning through Thursday evening. Today, mostly sunny and hot. Highs 105 to 110. Southeast wind around 5 miles per hour in the morning, becoming southwest 5 to 10 miles per hour in the afternoon. Tonight, clear. Lows 75 to 83. West wind 5 to 10 miles per hour. Tuesday, sunny and hot. Highs 107 to 112. West wind 5 to 10 miles per hour. Tuesday night, partly cloudy and warmer. Lows 80 to 88. West wind 5 to 10 miles per hour. Wednesday, partly sunny in the morning, then becoming mostly sunny. Hot. Highs 109 to 113. Southwest wind 5 to 15 miles per hour. Wednesday night, mostly clear. Lows 81 to 88. Thursday, mostly sunny and hot. Highs 109 to 115. Thursday night, mostly clear. Lows 79 to 87. Friday, sunny and hot. Highs 107 to 113. Friday night, clear. Lows 76 to 84. Saturday, sunny. Highs 104 to 110. Saturday night, clear. Lows 73 to 81. Sunday, sunny. Highs 99 to 107. Here is the synopsis for Southeast California, Southwest, in South Central Arizona. Hotter temperatures this week will lead to widespread moderate heat risk much of the week and localized major heat risk on Wednesday and Thursday. An extreme heat watch has been issued for portions of the area on Wednesday and Thursday with forecast highs between 110 to 115 degrees across the lower deserts. Overall dry conditions will prevail all week with only very limited chances for isolated showers and a few weak storms midweek across the western deserts. Extreme heat watch in effect from Wednesday morning through Thursday evening. What? Dangerously hot conditions. Afternoon temperatures 110 to 114 degrees possible. Localized major heat risk. Where? Buckeye Avondale, Central Phoenix, Deer Valley, East Valley, North Phoenix Glendale, Northwest Valley, Scottsdale Paradise Valley, South Mountain Arutuki, and Southeast Valley Queen Creek. When? From Wednesday morning through Thursday evening. 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Actions should be taken to lessen the impact of the extreme heat. 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The current time is 12:36 p.m. Mountain Standard Time. Here is the noon Mountain Standard Time observation for Phoenix, on Monday, June 22nd.
At Sky Harbor, it was mostly sunny. Visibility 10 miles. Temperature was 102 degrees, dew point 28, relative humidity 7%. Wind was variable, at 6 miles an hour. And the pressure was 29.86 inches, and falling. Other observations for south-central Arizona, including the greater Phoenix area, skies ranged from sunny to mostly sunny. It was 99 at Buckeye, 100 at Glendale, 100 at Luke Air Force Base, 99 at Deer Valley, and 99 at Scottsdale Airport. Falcon Field reported 99, Mesa Gateway reported 99, Chandler reported 100, Casa Grande reported 100, and Gila Bend reported 103. Observations for northern Arizona, it was sunny. It was 80 at Flagstaff, 93 at Kingman, 80 at the Grand Canyon, and 88 at Prescott. Payson reported 88, Page reported 91, Winslow reported 92, and Sholo reported 86. At Flagstaff, wind was southwest gusting to 28 miles an hour. At Kingman, wind was southwest gusting to 37 miles an hour. Observations for southern Arizona, skies ranged from sunny to mostly sunny. It was 98 at Tucson, 99 at Yuma, 95 at Nogales, and 95 at Sierra Vista. Observations for Southern California, skies ranged from sunny to mostly sunny. It was 70 at Los Angeles Airport, 71 at San Diego, and 99 at Blythe. Regional observations, skies ranged from sunny to mostly sunny. It was 97 at Las Vegas, 88 at Salt Lake City, 88 at Albuquerque, and 101 at El Paso. Once again, at noon in Phoenix, under mostly sunny skies. The Sky Harbor temperature was 102 degrees. Here is the latest forecast. For the following area, in Arizona, Central Phoenix, issued at 11:31 a.m. Mountain Standard Time. Extreme heat watch in effect from Wednesday morning through Thursday evening. Today, mostly sunny and hot. Highs 105 to 110. Southeast wind around 5 miles per hour in the morning, becoming southwest 5 to 10 miles per hour in the afternoon. Tonight, clear. Lows 75 to 83. West wind 5 to 10 miles per hour. Tuesday, sunny and hot. Highs 107 to 112. West wind 5 to 10 miles per hour. Tuesday night, partly cloudy and warmer. Lows 80 to 88. West wind 5 to 10 miles per hour. Wednesday, partly sunny in the morning, then becoming mostly sunny. Hot. Highs 109 to 113. Southwest wind 5 to 15 miles per hour. Wednesday night, mostly clear. Lows 81 to 88. Thursday, mostly sunny and hot. Highs 109 to 115. Thursday night, mostly clear. Lows 79 to 87. Friday, sunny and hot. Highs 107 to 113. Friday night, clear. Lows 76 to 84. Saturday, sunny. Highs 104 to 110. Saturday night, clear. Lows 73 to 81. Sunday, sunny. Highs 99 to 107. Here is the synopsis for Southeast California, Southwest, and South Central Arizona. Hotter temperatures this week will lead to widespread moderate heat risk much of the week and localized major heat risk on Wednesday and Thursday. An extreme heat watch has been issued for portions of the area on Wednesday and Thursday, with forecast highs between 110 to 115 degrees across the lower deserts. Overall dry conditions will prevail all week, with only very limited chances for isolated showers and a few weak storms midweek across the western deserts. Extreme heat watch in effect from Wednesday morning through Thursday evening. What? Dangerously hot conditions. Afternoon temperatures 110 to 114 degrees possible. Localized major heat risk. Where?
Buckeye Avondale, Central Phoenix, Deer Valley, East Valley, North Phoenix Glendale, Northwest Valley, Scottsdale Paradise Valley, South Mountain Arutuki, and Southeast Valley Queen Creek. When, from Wednesday morning through Thursday evening. Impacts, heat-related

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The current time is 12:43 p.m. Mountain Standard Time. Here is the noon Mountain Standard Time observation for Phoenix, on Monday, June 22nd. At Sky Harbor, it was mostly sunny. Visibility 10 miles. Temperature was 102 degrees, dew point 28, relative humidity 7%. Wind was variable, at 6 miles an hour. And the pressure was 29.86 inches, and falling. Other observations for South Central Arizona, including the greater Phoenix area, skies ranged from sunny to mostly sunny. It was 99 at Buckeye, 100 at Glendale, 100 at Luke Air Force Base, 99 at Deer Valley, and 99 at Scottsdale Airport. Falcon Field reported 99, Mesa Gateway reported 99, Chandler reported 100, Casa Grande reported 100, and Gila Bend reported 103. Observations for Northern Arizona, it was sunny. It was 80 at Flagstaff, 93 at Kingman, 80 at the Grand Canyon, and 88 at Prescott. Payson reported 88, Page reported 91, Winslow reported 92, and Shoal reported 86. At Flagstaff, wind was southwest gusting to 28 miles an hour. At Kingman, wind was southwest gusting to 37 miles an hour. Observations for Southern Arizona, skies ranged from sunny to mostly sunny. It was 98 at Tucson, 99 at Yuma, 95 at Nogales, and 95 at Sierra Vista. Observations for Southern California, skies ranged from sunny to mostly sunny. It was 70 at Los Angeles Airport, 71 at San Diego, and 99 at Blythe. Regional observations, skies ranged from sunny to mostly sunny. It was 97 at Las Vegas, 88 at Salt Lake City, 88 at Albuquerque, and 101 at El Paso. Once again, at noon in Phoenix, under mostly sunny skies. The Sky Harbor temperature was 102 degrees. Here is the latest forecast. For the following area, in Arizona, Central Phoenix, issued at 11:31 a.m. Mountain Standard Time. Extreme heat watch in effect from Wednesday morning through Thursday evening. Today, mostly sunny and hot. Highs 105 to 110. Southeast wind around 5 miles per hour in the morning, becoming southwest 5 to 10 miles per hour in the afternoon. Tonight, clear. Lows 75 to 83. West wind 5 to 10 miles per hour. Tuesday, sunny and hot. Highs 107 to 112. West wind 5 to 10 miles per hour. Tuesday night, partly cloudy and warmer. Lows 80 to 88. West wind 5 to 10 miles per hour. Wednesday, partly sunny in the morning, then becoming mostly sunny. Hot. Highs 109 to 113. Southwest wind 5 to 15 miles per hour. Wednesday night, mostly clear. Lows 81 to 88. Thursday, mostly sunny and hot. Highs 109 to 115. Thursday night, mostly clear. Lows 79 to 87. Friday, sunny and hot. Highs 107 to 113. Friday night, clear. Lows 76 to 84. Saturday.

sunny. Highs 104 to 110. Saturday night, clear. Lows 73 to 81. Sunday, sunny. Highs 99 to 107. Here is the synopsis for Southeast California, Southwest, and South Central Arizona. Hotter temperatures this week will lead to widespread moderate heat risk much of the week and localized major heat risk on Wednesday and Thursday. An extreme heat watch has been issued for portions of the area on Wednesday and Thursday with forecast highs between 110 to 115 degrees across the lower deserts. Overall dry conditions will prevail all week with only very limited chances for isolated showers and a few weak storms midweek across the western deserts. Extreme heat watch in effect from Wednesday morning through Thursday evening. What? Dangerously hot conditions. Afternoon temperatures 110 to 114 degrees possible. Localized major heat risk. Where? Buckeye Avondale, Central Phoenix, Deer Valley, East Valley, North Phoenix Glendale, Northwest Valley, Scottsdale Paradise Valley, South Mountain Arutuki, and Southeast Valley Queen Creek. When, from Wednesday morning through Thursday evening. Impacts, heat-related illnesses increase significantly during extreme heat events. Overexposure can cause heat cramps and heat exhaustion to develop and, without intervention, can lead to heat stroke. 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Heat and extreme heat watch means that a period of very hot temperatures, even by local standards, may occur. Actions should be taken to lessen the impact of the extreme heat. 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Anyone overcome by heat should be moved to a cool and shaded location. 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The current time is 12:50 p.m. Mountain Standard Time. Here is the noon Mountain Standard Time observation for Phoenix, on Monday, June 22nd. At Sky Harbor, it was mostly sunny. Visibility 10 miles. Temperature was 102 degrees, dew point 28, relative humidity 7%. Wind was variable, at 6 miles an hour. And the pressure was 29.86 inches, and falling. Other observations for South Central Arizona including the Greater Phoenix area, skies ranged from sunny to mostly sunny. It was 99 at Buckeye, 100 at Glendale, 100 at Luke Air Force Base, 99 at Deer Valley, and 99 at Scottsdale Airport. Falcon Field reported 99, Mesa Gateway reported 99, Chandler reported 100, Casa Grande reported 100, and Gila Bend reported 103. Observations for Northern Arizona, it was sunny. It was 80 at Flagstaff, 93 at Kingman, 80 at the Grand Canyon, and 88 at Prescott. Payson reported 88, Page reported 91, Winslow reported 92, and Shoal reported 86. At Flagstaff, wind was southwest gusting to 28 miles an hour. At Kingman, wind was southwest gusting to 37 miles an hour. Observations for Southern Arizona, skies ranged from sunny to mostly sunny. It was 98 at Tucson, 99 at Yuma, 95 at Nogales, and 95 at Sierra Vista. Observations for Southern California, skies ranged from sunny to mostly sunny. It was 70 at Los Angeles Airport, 71 at San Diego, and
and 99 at Blythe. Regional observations, skies ranged from sunny to mostly sunny. It was 97 at Las Vegas, 88 at Salt Lake City, 88 at Albuquerque, and 101 at El Paso. Once again, at noon in Phoenix, under mostly sunny skies. The Sky Harbor temperature was 102 degrees. Here is the latest forecast. For the following area, in Arizona, Central Phoenix, issued at 11:31 a.m. Mountain Standard Time. Extreme heat watch in effect from Wednesday morning through Thursday evening. Today, mostly sunny and hot. Highs 105 to 110. Southeast wind around 5 miles per hour in the morning, becoming southwest 5 to 10 miles per hour in the afternoon. Tonight, clear. Lows 75 to 83. West wind 5 to 10 miles per hour. Tuesday, sunny and hot. Highs 107 to 112. West wind 5 to 10 miles per hour. Tuesday night, partly cloudy and warmer. Lows 80 to 88. West wind 5 to 10 miles per hour. Wednesday, partly sunny in the morning, then becoming mostly sunny. Hot. Highs 109 to 113. Southwest wind 5 to 15 miles per hour. Wednesday night, mostly clear. Lows 81 to 88. Thursday, mostly sunny and hot. Highs 109 to 115. Thursday night, mostly clear. Lows 79 to 87. Friday, sunny and hot. Highs 107 to 113. Friday night, clear. Lows 76 to 84. Saturday, sunny. Highs 104 to 110. Saturday night, clear. Lows 73 to 81. Sunday, sunny. Highs 99 to 107. Here is the synopsis for Southeast California, Southwest, and South Central Arizona. Hotter temperatures this week will lead to widespread moderate heat risk much of the week and localized major heat risk on Wednesday and Thursday. An extreme heat watch has been issued for portions of the area on Wednesday and Thursday with forecast highs between 110 to 115 degrees across the lower deserts. Overall dry conditions will prevail all week with only very limited chances for isolated showers and a few weak storms midweek across the western deserts. Extreme heat watch in effect from Wednesday morning through Thursday evening. What? Dangerously hot conditions. Afternoon temperatures 110 to 114 degrees possible. Localized major heat risk. Where? Buckeye Avondale, Central Phoenix, Deer Valley, East Valley, North Phoenix Glendale, Northwest Valley, Scottsdale Paradise Valley, South Mountain Arutuki, and Southeast Valley Queen Creek. When? From Wednesday morning through Thursday evening. 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Actions should be taken to lessen the impact of the extreme heat. 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
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The current time is 12:57 p.m. Mountain Standard Time. Here is the noon Mountain Standard Time observation for Phoenix on Monday, June 22nd. At Sky Harbor, it was mostly sunny. Visibility 10 miles. Temperature was 102 degrees, dew point 28, relative humidity 7%. Wind was variable at 6 miles an hour. And the pressure was 29.86 inches and falling. Other observations for South Central Arizona, including the greater Phoenix area, skies ranged from sunny to mostly sunny. It was 99 at Buckeye, 100 at Glendale, 100 at Luke Air Force Base, 99 at Deer Valley, and 99 at Scottsdale Airport. Falcon Field reported 99, Mesa Gateway reported 99, Chandler reported 100, Casa Grande reported 100, and Gila Bend reported 103. Observations for Northern Arizona, it was sunny. It was 80 at Flagstaff, 93 at Kingman, 80 at the Grand Canyon, and 88 at Prescott. Payson reported 88, Page reported 91, Winslow reported 92, and Shoal reported 86. At Flagstaff, wind was southwest gusting to 28 miles an hour. At Kingman, wind was southwest gusting to 37 miles an hour. Observations for Southern Arizona, skies ranged from sunny to mostly sunny. It was 98 at Tucson, 99 at Yuma, 95 at Nogales, and 95 at Sierra Vista. Observations for Southern California, skies ranged from sunny to mostly sunny. It was 70 at Los Angeles Airport, 71 at San Diego, and 99 at Blythe. Regional observations, skies ranged from sunny to mostly sunny. It was 97 at Las Vegas, 88 at Salt Lake City, 88 at Albuquerque, and 101 at El Paso. Once again, at noon in Phoenix, under mostly sunny skies. The Sky Harbor temperature was 102 degrees. Here is the latest forecast. For the following area, in Arizona, Central Phoenix, issued at 11:31 a.m. Mountain Standard Time. Extreme heat watch in effect from Wednesday morning through Thursday evening. Today, mostly sunny and hot. Highs 105 to 110. Southeast wind around 5 miles per hour in the morning, becoming southwest 5 to 10 miles per hour in the afternoon. Tonight, clear. Lows 75 to 83. West wind 5 to 10 miles per hour. Tuesday, sunny and hot. Highs 107 to 112. West wind 5 to 10 miles per hour. Tuesday night, partly cloudy and warmer. Lows 80 to 88. West wind 5 to 10 miles per hour. Wednesday, partly sunny in the morning, then becoming mostly sunny. Hot. Highs 109 to 113. Southwest wind 5 to 15 miles per hour. Wednesday night, mostly clear. Lows 81 to 88. Thursday, mostly sunny and hot. Highs 109 to 115. Thursday night, mostly clear. Lows 79 to 87. Friday, sunny and hot. Highs 107 to 113. Friday night, clear. Lows 76 to 84. Saturday, sunny. Highs 104 to 110. Saturday night, clear. Lows 73 to 81. Sunday, sunny. Highs 99 to 107. Here is the synopsis for Southeast California, Southwest, and South Central Arizona. Hotter temperatures this week will lead to widespread moderate heat risk much of the week and localized major heat risk on Wednesday and Thursday. An extreme heat watch has been issued for portions of the area on Wednesday and Thursday, with forecast highs between 110 to 115 degrees across the lower deserts.
Overall dry conditions will prevail all week with only very limited chances for isolated showers and a few weak storms midweek across the western deserts. Extreme heat watch in effect from Wednesday morning through Thursday evening. What? Dangerously hot conditions. Afternoon temperatures 110 to 114 degrees possible. Localized major heat risk. Where? Buckeye Avondale, Central Phoenix, Deer Valley, East Valley, North Phoenix Glendale, Northwest Valley, Scottsdale Paradise Valley, South Mountain Arutuki, and Southeast Valley Queen Creek. When? From Wednesday morning through Thursday evening. Impacts: heat-related illnesses increase significantly during extreme heat events. 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Actions should be taken to lessen the impact of the extreme heat. 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The current time is 1:04 p.m. Mountain Standard Time. Here is the latest forecast. For the following area, in Arizona, Central Phoenix, issued at 11:31 a.m. Mountain Standard Time. Extreme heat watch in effect from Wednesday morning through Thursday evening. Today, mostly sunny and hot. Highs 105 to 110. Southeast wind around 5 miles per hour in the morning, becoming southwest 5 to 10 miles per hour in the afternoon. Tonight, clear. Lows 75 to 83. West wind 5 to 10 miles per hour. Tuesday, sunny and hot. Highs 107 to 112. West wind 5 to 10 miles per hour. Tuesday night, partly cloudy and warmer. Lows 80 to 88. West wind 5 to 10 miles per hour. Wednesday, partly sunny in the morning, then becoming mostly sunny. Hot. Highs 109 to 113. Southwest wind 5 to 15 miles per hour. Wednesday night, mostly clear. Lows 81 to 88. Thursday, mostly sunny and hot. Highs 109 to 115. Thursday night, mostly clear. Lows 79 to 87. Friday, sunny and hot. Highs 107 to 113. Friday night, clear. Lows 76 to 84. Saturday, sunny. Highs 104 to 110. Saturday night, clear. Lows 73 to 81. Sunday, sunny. Highs 99 to 107. Here is the synopsis for Southeast California, Southwest, and South Central Arizona. Hotter temperatures this week will lead to widespread moderate heat risk much of the week and localized major heat risk on Wednesday and Thursday. An extreme heat watch has been issued for portions of the area on Wednesday and Thursday with forecast highs between 110 to 115 degrees across the lower deserts. Overall dry conditions will prevail all week with only very limited chances for isolated showers and a few weak storms midweek across the western deserts.
Extreme heat watch in effect from Wednesday morning through Thursday evening. What? Dangerously hot conditions. Afternoon temperatures 110 to 114 degrees possible. Localized major heat risk. Where? Buckeye Avondale, Central Phoenix, Deer Valley, East Valley, North Phoenix Glendale, Northwest Valley, Scottsdale Paradise Valley, South Mountain Arutuki, and Southeast Valley Queen Creek. When? From Wednesday morning through Thursday evening. 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An extreme heat watch means that a period of very hot temperatures, even by local standards, may occur. Actions should be taken to lessen the impact of the extreme heat. Take extra precautions if you work or spend time outside. 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Know the signs and symptoms of heat exhaustion and heat stroke. 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Anyone overcome by heat should be moved to a cool and shaded location. Heat stroke is an emergency. 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The current time is 1:09 p.m. Mountain Standard Time. Here is the latest forecast. For the following area, in Arizona, Central Phoenix, issued at 11:31 a.m. Mountain Standard Time. Extreme heat watch in effect from Wednesday morning through Thursday evening. Today, mostly sunny and hot. Highs 105 to 110. Southeast wind around 5 miles per hour in the morning, becoming southwest 5 to 10 miles per hour in the afternoon. Tonight, clear. Lows 75 to 83. West wind 5 to 10 miles per hour. Tuesday, sunny and hot. Highs 107 to 112. West wind 5 to 10 miles per hour. Tuesday night, partly cloudy and warmer. Lows 80 to 88. West wind 5 to 10 miles per hour. Wednesday, partly sunny in the morning, then becoming mostly sunny. Hot. Highs 109 to 113. Southwest wind 5 to 15 miles per hour. Wednesday night, mostly clear. Lows 81 to 88. Thursday, mostly sunny and hot. Highs 109 to 115. Thursday night, mostly clear. Lows 79 to 87. Friday, sunny and hot. Highs 107 to 113. Friday night, clear. Lows 76 to 84. Saturday, sunny. Highs 104 to 110. Saturday night, clear. Lows 73 to 81. Sunday, sunny. Highs 99 to 107. Here is the synopsis for Southeast California, Southwest, and South Central Arizona. Hotter temperatures this week will lead to widespread moderate heat risk much of the week and localized major heat risk on Wednesday and Thursday. An extreme heat watch has been issued for portions of the area on Wednesday and Thursday, with forecast highs between 110 to 115 degrees across the lower deserts. Overall dry conditions will prevail all week, with only very limited chances for isolated showers and a few weak storms midweek across the western deserts. Extreme heat watch in effect from Wednesday morning through Thursday evening. What? Dangerously hot conditions.
Afternoon temperatures 110 to 114 degrees possible. Localized major heat risk. Where? Buckeye Avondale, Central Phoenix, Deer Valley, East Valley, North Phoenix Glendale, Northwest Valley, Scottsdale Paradise Valley, South Mountain Arutuki, and Southeast Valley Queen Creek. When? From Wednesday morning through Thursday evening. Impacts. 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Actions should be taken to lessen the impact of the extreme heat. 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Anyone overcome by heat should be moved to a cool and shaded location. 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The current time is 1:14 p.m. Mountain Standard Time. Here is the 1 p.m. Mountain Standard Time observation for Phoenix, on Monday, June 22nd. At Sky Harbor, it was mostly sunny. Visibility 10 miles. Temperature was 105 degrees, dew point 26, relative humidity 6%. Wind was variable, at 6 miles an hour. And the pressure was 29.85 inches, and falling. Other observations for South Central Arizona including the greater Phoenix area, skies ranged from sunny to mostly sunny. It was 102 at Buckeye, 102 at Glendale, 102 at Luke Air Force Base, 101 at Deer Valley, and 102 at Scottsdale Airport. Falcon Field reported 102, Mesa Gateway reported 102, Chandler reported 100, Casa Grande reported 103, and Gila Bend reported 106. Observations for Northern Arizona, it was sunny, with a temperature of 81 at Flagstaff, 94 at Kingman, 83 at the Grand Canyon, and 90 at Prescott. Under sunny skies, Payson reported 90, winds low reported 96, and Shoal reported 88. At Kingman, wind was southwest gusting to 36 miles an hour. At winds low, wind was southwest gusting to 29 miles an hour. At Shoal, wind was west gusting to 25 miles an hour. Observations for southern Arizona, skies ranged from sunny to mostly sunny. It was 100 at Tucson, 101 at Yuma, 99 at Nogales, and 96 at Sierra Vista. Observations for Southern California, skies ranged from sunny to mostly sunny. It was 70 at Los Angeles Airport, 72 at San Diego, and 103 at Blythe. Regional observations, skies ranged from sunny to mostly sunny. It was 99 at Las Vegas, 89 at Salt Lake City, 90 at Albuquerque, and 101 at El Paso. Once again, at 1 p.m. in Phoenix, under mostly sunny skies. The Sky Harbor temperature was 105 degrees. Here is the latest forecast. For the following area, in Arizona, Central Phoenix, issued at 11:31 a.m. Mountain Standard Time. Extreme heat watch in effect from Wednesday morning through Thursday evening. Today, mostly sunny and hot. Highs 105 to 110. Southeast wind around 5 miles per hour in the morning becoming southwest 5 to 10 miles per hour in the afternoon.
Tonight, clear. Lows 75 to 83. West wind 5 to 10 miles per hour. Tuesday, sunny and hot. Highs 107 to 112. West wind 5 to 10 miles per hour. Tuesday night, partly cloudy and warmer. Lows 80 to 88. West wind 5 to 10 miles per hour. Wednesday, partly sunny in the morning, then becoming mostly sunny. Hot. Highs 109 to 113. Southwest wind 5 to 15 miles per hour. Wednesday night, mostly clear. Lows 81 to 88. Thursday, mostly sunny and hot. Highs 109 to 115. Thursday night, mostly clear. Lows 79 to 87. Friday, sunny and hot. Highs 107 to 113. Friday night, clear. Lows 76 to 84. Saturday, sunny. Highs 104 to 110. Saturday night, clear. Lows 73 to 81. Sunday, sunny. Highs 99 to 107. Here is the synopsis for Southeast California, Southwest, and South Central Arizona. Hotter temperatures this week will lead to widespread moderate heat risk much of the week and localized major heat risk on Wednesday and Thursday. An extreme heat watch has been issued for portions of the area on Wednesday and Thursday with forecast highs between 110 to 115 degrees across the lower deserts. Overall dry conditions will prevail all week with only very limited chances for isolated showers and a few weak storms midweek across the western deserts. Extreme heat watch in effect from Wednesday morning through Thursday evening. What? Dangerously hot conditions. Afternoon temperatures 110 to 114 degrees possible. Localized major heat risk. Where? Buckeye Avondale, Central Phoenix, Deer Valley, East Valley, North Phoenix Glendale, Northwest Valley, Scottsdale Paradise Valley, South Mountain Arutuki, and Southeast Valley Queen Creek. When, from Wednesday morning through Thursday evening. 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Heat and extreme heat watch means that a period of very hot temperatures, even by local standards, may occur. Actions should be taken to lessen the impact of the extreme heat. Take extra precautions if you work or spend time outside. 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To reduce risk during outdoor work, the Occupational Safety and Health Administration recommends scheduling frequent rest breaks in shaded or air-conditioned environments. Anyone overcome by heat should be moved to a cool and shaded location. Heat stroke is an emergency. 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The current time is 1:21 p.m. Mountain Standard Time. Here is the 1 p.m. Mountain Standard Time observation for Phoenix on Monday, June 22nd. At Sky Harbor, it was mostly sunny. Visibility 10 miles. Temperature was 105 degrees, dew point 26, relative humidity 6%. Wind was variable, at 6 miles an hour. And the pressure was 29.85 inches, and falling. Other observations for South Central Arizona including the Greater Phoenix area, skies ranged from sunny to mostly sunny. It was 102 at Buckeye,
102 at Glendale, 102 at Luke Air Force Base, 101 at Deer Valley, and 102 at Scottsdale Airport. Falcon Field reported 102, Mesa Gateway reported 102, Chandler reported 100, Casa Grande reported 103, and Gila Bend reported 106. Observations for Northern Arizona. It was sunny, with a temperature of 81 at Flagstaff, 94 at Kingman, 83 at the Grand Canyon, and 90 at Prescott. Under sunny skies, Payson reported 90, winds low reported 96, and Sholo reported 88. At Kingman, wind was southwest gusting to 36 miles an hour. At winds low, wind was southwest gusting to 29 miles an hour. At Sholo, wind was west gusting to 25 miles an hour. Observations for southern Arizona, skies ranged from sunny to mostly sunny. It was 100 at Tucson, 101 at Yuma, 99 at Nogales, and 96 at Sierra Vista. Observations for Southern California, skies ranged from sunny to mostly sunny. It was 70 at Los Angeles Airport, 72 at San Diego, and 103 at Blythe. Regional observations, skies ranged from sunny to mostly sunny. It was 99 at Las Vegas, 89 at Salt Lake City, 90 at Albuquerque, and 101 at El Paso. Once again, at 1 p.m. in Phoenix, under mostly sunny skies. The Sky Harbor temperature was 105 degrees. Here is the latest forecast. For the following area, in Arizona, Central Phoenix, issued at 11:31 a.m. Mountain Standard Time. Extreme heat watch in effect from Wednesday morning through Thursday evening. Today, mostly sunny and hot. Highs 105 to 110. Southeast wind around 5 miles per hour in the morning, becoming southwest 5 to 10 miles per hour in the afternoon. Tonight, clear. Lows 75 to 83. West wind 5 to 10 miles per hour. Tuesday, sunny and hot. Highs 107 to 112. West wind 5 to 10 miles per hour. Tuesday night, partly cloudy and warmer. Lows 80 to 88. West wind 5 to 10 miles per hour. Wednesday, partly sunny in the morning, then becoming mostly sunny. Hot. Highs 109 to 113. Southwest wind 5 to 15 miles per hour. Wednesday night, mostly clear. Lows 81 to 88. Thursday, mostly sunny and hot. Highs 109 to 115. Thursday night, mostly clear. Lows 79 to 87. Friday, sunny and hot. Highs 107 to 113. Friday night, clear. Lows 76 to 84. Saturday, sunny. Highs 104 to 110. Saturday night, clear. Lows 73 to 81. Sunday, sunny. Highs 99 to 107. Here is the synopsis for Southeast California, Southwest, and South Central Arizona. Hotter temperatures this week will lead to widespread moderate heat risk much of the week and localized major heat risk on Wednesday and Thursday. An extreme heat watch has been issued for portions of the area on Wednesday and Thursday with forecast highs between 110 to 115 degrees across the lower deserts. Overall dry conditions will prevail all week with only very limited chances for isolated showers and a few weak storms midweek across the western deserts. Extreme heat watch in effect from Wednesday morning through Thursday evening. What? Dangerously hot conditions. Afternoon temperatures 110 to 114 degrees possible. Localized major heat risk. Where? Buckeye Avondale, Central Phoenix, Deer Valley, East Valley, North Phoenix Glendale, Northwest Valley, Scottsdale Paradise Valley, South Mountain Arutuki, and Southeast Valley Queen Creek. When? From Wednesday morning through Thursday evening. Impacts, heat-related illnesses increase significantly during extreme heat events.
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Actions should be taken to lessen the impact of the extreme heat. 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Anyone overcome by heat should be moved to a cool and shaded location. 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The current time is 1:28 p.m. Mountain Standard Time. Here is the 1 p.m. Mountain Standard Time observation for Phoenix on Monday, June 22nd. At Sky Harbor, it was mostly sunny. Visibility 10 miles. Temperature was 105 degrees, dew point 26, relative humidity 6%. Wind was variable, at 6 miles an hour. And the pressure was 29.85 inches, and falling. Other observations for South Central Arizona including the Greater Phoenix area, skies ranged from sunny to mostly sunny. It was 102 at Buckeye, 102 at Glendale, 102 at Luke Air Force Base, 101 at Deer Valley, and 102 at Scottsdale Airport. Falcon Field reported 102, Mesa Gateway reported 102, Chandler reported 100, Casa Grande reported 103, and Gila Bend reported 106. Observations for Northern Arizona, it was sunny, with a temperature of 81 at Flagstaff, 94 at Kingman, 83 at the Grand Canyon, and 90 at Prescott. Under sunny skies, Payson reported 90, winds low reported 96, and Shoal reported 88. At Kingman, wind was southwest gusting to 36 miles an hour. At winds low, wind was southwest gusting to 29 miles an hour. At Shoal, wind was west gusting to 25 miles an hour. Observations for Southern Arizona, skies ranged from sunny to mostly sunny. It was 100 at Tucson, 101 at Yuma, 99 at Nogales, and 96 at Sierra Vista. Observations for Southern California, skies ranged from sunny to mostly sunny. It was 70 at Los Angeles Airport, 72 at San Diego, and 103 at Blythe. Regional observations, skies ranged from sunny to mostly sunny. It was 99 at Las Vegas, 89 at Salt Lake City, 90 at Albuquerque, and 101 at El Paso. Once again, at 1 p.m. in Phoenix, under mostly sunny skies. The Sky Harbor temperature was 105 degrees. Here is the latest forecast. For the following area, in Arizona, Central Phoenix, issued at 11:31 a.m. Mountain Standard Time. Extreme heat watch in effect from Wednesday morning through Thursday evening. Today, mostly sunny and hot. Highs 105 to 110. Southeast wind around 5 miles per hour in the morning becoming southwest 5 to 10 miles per hour in the afternoon. Tonight, clear. Lows 75 to 83. West wind 5 to 10 miles per hour. Tuesday, sunny and hot. Highs 107 to 112. West wind 5 to 10 miles per hour. Tuesday night, partly cloudy and warmer. Lows 80 to 88. West wind 5 to 10 miles per hour. Wednesday, partly sunny in the morning then becoming mostly sunny.
hot. Highs 109 to 113. Southwest wind 5 to 15 miles per hour. Wednesday night, mostly clear. Lows 81 to 88. Thursday, mostly sunny and hot. Highs 109 to 115. Thursday night, mostly clear. Lows 79 to 87. Friday, sunny and hot. Highs 107 to 113. Friday night, clear. Lows 76 to 84. Saturday, sunny. Highs 104 to 110. Saturday night, clear. Lows 73 to 81. Sunday, sunny. Highs 99 to 107. Here is the synopsis for Southeast California, Southwest, and South Central Arizona. Hotter temperatures this week will lead to widespread moderate heat risk much of the week and localized major heat risk on Wednesday and Thursday. An extreme heat watch has been issued for portions of the area on Wednesday and Thursday with forecast highs between 110 to 115 degrees across the lower deserts. Overall dry conditions will prevail all week with only very limited chances for isolated showers and a few weak storms midweek across the western deserts. Extreme heat watch in effect from Wednesday morning through Thursday evening. What? Dangerously hot conditions. Afternoon temperatures 110 to 114 degrees possible. Localized major heat risk. Where? Buckeye Avondale, Central Phoenix, Deer Valley, East Valley, North Phoenix Glendale, Northwest Valley, Scottsdale Paradise Valley, South Mountain Ahwatukee, and Southeast Valley Queen Creek. When, from Wednesday morning through Thursday evening. Impacts, heat-related illnesses increase significantly during extreme heat events. Overexposure can cause heat cramps and heat exhaustion to develop and, without intervention, can lead to heat stroke. 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Heat and extreme heat watch means that a period of very hot temperatures, even by local standards, may occur. Actions should be taken to lessen the impact of the extreme heat. 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Anyone overcome by heat should be moved to a cool and shaded location. 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The current time is 1:35 p.m. Mountain Standard Time. Here is the 1 p.m. Mountain Standard Time observation for Phoenix, on Monday, June 22nd. At Sky Harbor, it was mostly sunny. Visibility 10 miles. Temperature was 105 degrees, dew point 26, relative humidity 6%. Wind was variable, at 6 miles an hour. And the pressure was 29.85 inches, and falling. Other observations for South Central Arizona including the greater Phoenix area, skies ranged from sunny to mostly sunny. It was 102 at Buckeye, 102 at Glendale, 102 at Luke Air Force Base, 101 at Deer Valley, and 102 at Scottsdale Airport. Falcon Field reported 102, Mesa Gateway reported 102, Chandler reported 100, Casa Grande reported 103, and Gila Bend reported 106. Observations for Northern Arizona, it was sunny, with a temperature of 81 at Flagstaff, 94 at Kingman, 83 at the Grand Canyon, and 90 at Prescott.
under sunny skies. Pacin reported 90, winds low reported 96, and Sholo reported 88. At Kingman, wind was southwest gusting to 36 miles an hour. At winds low, wind was southwest gusting to 29 miles an hour. At Sholo, wind was west gusting to 25 miles an hour. Observations for southern Arizona, skies ranged from sunny to mostly sunny. It was 100 at Tucson, 101 at Yuma, 99 at Nogales, and 96 at Sierra Vista. Observations for Southern California, skies ranged from sunny to mostly sunny. It was 70 at Los Angeles Airport, 72 at San Diego, and 103 at Blythe. Regional observations, skies ranged from sunny to mostly sunny. It was 99 at Las Vegas, 89 at Salt Lake City, 90 at Albuquerque, and 101 at El Paso. Once again, at 1 p.m. in Phoenix, under mostly sunny skies. The Sky Harbor temperature was 105 degrees. Here is the latest forecast. For the following area, in Arizona, Central Phoenix, issued at 11:31 a.m. Mountain Standard Time. Extreme heat watch in effect from Wednesday morning through Thursday evening. Today, mostly sunny and hot. Highs 105 to 110. Southeast wind around 5 miles per hour in the morning, becoming southwest 5 to 10 miles per hour in the afternoon. Tonight, clear. Lows 75 to 83. West wind 5 to 10 miles per hour. Tuesday, sunny and hot. Highs 107 to 112. West wind 5 to 10 miles per hour. Tuesday night, partly cloudy and warmer. Lows 80 to 88. West wind 5 to 10 miles per hour. Wednesday, partly sunny in the morning, then becoming mostly sunny. Hot. Highs 109 to 113. Southwest wind 5 to 15 miles per hour. Wednesday night, mostly clear. Lows 81 to 88. Thursday, mostly sunny and hot. Highs 109 to 115. Thursday night, mostly clear. Lows 79 to 87. Friday, sunny and hot. Highs 107 to 113. Friday night, clear. Lows 76 to 84. Saturday, sunny. Highs 104 to 110. Saturday night, clear. Lows 73 to 81. Sunday, sunny. Highs 99 to 107. Here is the synopsis for Southeast California, Southwest, and South Central Arizona. Hotter temperatures this week will lead to widespread moderate heat risk much of the week and localized major heat risk on Wednesday and Thursday. An extreme heat watch has been issued for portions of the area on Wednesday and Thursday with forecast highs between 110 to 115 degrees across the lower deserts. Overall dry conditions will prevail all week with only very limited chances for isolated showers and a few weak storms midweek across the western deserts. Extreme heat watch in effect from Wednesday morning through Thursday evening. What? Dangerously hot conditions. Afternoon temperatures 110 to 114 degrees possible. Localized major heat risk. Where? Buckeye Avondale, Central Phoenix, Deer Valley, East Valley, North Phoenix Glendale, Northwest Valley, Scottsdale Paradise Valley, South Mountain Arutuki, and Southeast Valley Queen Creek. When, from Wednesday morning through Thursday evening. Impacts, heat-related illnesses increase significantly during extreme heat events. 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Heat and extreme heat watch means that a period of very hot temperatures, even by local standards, may occur. Actions should be taken to lessen the impact of the extreme heat.
Take extra precautions if you work or spend time outside. 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Wear lightweight and loose-fitting clothing.

serving South Central Arizona. The current time is 1:43 p.m. Mountain Standard Time. Here is the 1 p.m. Mountain Standard Time observation for Phoenix on Monday, June 22nd. At Sky Harbor, it was mostly sunny. Visibility 10 miles. Temperature was 105 degrees, dew point 26, relative humidity 6%. Wind was variable, at 6 miles an hour. And the pressure was 29.85 inches, and falling. Other observations for South Central Arizona, including the greater Phoenix area, skies ranged from sunny to mostly sunny. It was 102 at Buckeye, 102 at Glendale, 102 at Luke Air Force Base, 101 at Deer Valley, and 102 at Scottsdale Airport. Falcon Field reported 102, Mesa Gateway reported 102, Chandler reported 100, Casa Grande reported 103, and Gila Bend reported 106. Observations for Northern Arizona, it was sunny, with a temperature of 81 at Flagstaff, 94 at Kingman, 83 at the Grand Canyon, and 90 at Prescott. Under sunny skies, Payson reported 90, winds low reported 96, and shoal reported 88. At Kingman, wind was southwest gusting to 36 miles an hour. At winds low, wind was southwest gusting to 29 miles an hour. At shoal, wind was west gusting to 25 miles an hour. Observations for Southern Arizona, skies ranged from sunny to mostly sunny. It was 100 at Tucson, 101 at Yuma, 99 at Nogales, and 96 at Sierra Vista. Observations for Southern California, skies ranged from sunny to mostly sunny. It was 70 at Los Angeles Airport, 72 at San Diego, and 103 at Blythe. Regional observations, skies ranged from sunny to mostly sunny. It was 99 at Las Vegas, 89 at Salt Lake City, 90 at Albuquerque, and 101 at El Paso. Once again, at 1 p.m. in Phoenix, under mostly sunny skies. The Sky Harbor temperature was 105 degrees. Here is the latest forecast. For the following area, in Arizona, Central Phoenix, issued at 11:31 a.m. Mountain Standard Time. Extreme heat watch in effect from Wednesday morning through Thursday evening. Today, mostly sunny and hot. Highs 105 to 110. Southeast wind around 5 miles per hour in the morning, becoming southwest 5 to 10 miles per hour in the afternoon. Tonight, clear. Lows 75 to 83. West wind 5 to 10 miles per hour. Tuesday, sunny and hot. Highs 107 to 112. West wind 5 to 10 miles per hour. Tuesday night, partly cloudy and warmer. Lows 80 to 88. West wind 5 to 10 miles per hour. Wednesday, partly sunny in the morning, then becoming mostly sunny. Hot. Highs 109 to 113. Southwest wind 5 to 15 miles per hour. Wednesday night, mostly clear. Lows 81 to 88. Thursday, mostly sunny and hot. Highs 109 to 115. Thursday night, mostly clear. Lows 79 to 87. Friday, sunny and hot. Highs 107 to 113. Friday night, clear. Lows 76 to 84. Saturday, sunny. Highs 104 to 110. Saturday night, clear. Lows 73 to 81. Sunday, sunny. Highs 99 to 107. Here is the synopsis for Southeast California, Southwest, and South Central Arizona. Hotter temperatures this week will lead to widespread moderate heat risk much of the week and localized major heat risk on Wednesday and Thursday. An extreme heat watch has been issued for portions of the area on Wednesday and Thursday, with forecast highs between 110 to 115 degrees across the lower deserts. Overall dry conditions will prevail all week, with only very limited chances for isolated showers and a few

storms midweek across the western deserts. Extreme heat watch in effect from Wednesday morning through Thursday evening. What? Dangerously hot conditions. Afternoon temperatures 110 to 114 degrees possible. Localized major heat risk. Where? Buckeye Avondale, Central Phoenix, Deer Valley, East Valley, North Phoenix Glendale, Northwest Valley, Scottsdale Paradise Valley, South Mountain Arutuki, and Southeast Valley Queen Creek. When? From Wednesday morning through Thursday evening. Impacts. Heat-related illnesses increase significantly during extreme heat events. 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Actions should be taken to lessen the impact of the extreme heat. 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Here is the 1 p.m. Mountain Standard Time observation for Phoenix, on Monday, June 22nd. At Sky Harbor, it was mostly sunny. Visibility 10 miles. Temperature was 105 degrees, dew point 26, relative humidity 6%. Wind was variable, at 6 miles an hour. And the pressure was 29.85 inches, and falling. Other observations for South Central Arizona including the Greater Phoenix area, skies ranged from sunny to mostly sunny. It was 102 at Buckeye, 102 at Glendale, 102 at Luke Air Force Base, 101 at Deer Valley, and 102 at Scottsdale Airport. Falcon Field reported 102, Mesa Gateway reported 102, Chandler reported 100, Casa Grande reported 103, and Gila Bend reported 106. Observations for Northern Arizona, it was sunny, with a temperature of 81 at Flagstaff, 94 at Kingman, 83 at the Grand Canyon, and 90 at Prescott. Under sunny skies, Payson reported 90, winds low reported 96, and Shoal reported 88. At Kingman, wind was southwest gusting to 36 miles an hour. At winds low, wind was southwest gusting to 29 miles an hour. At Shoal, wind was west gusting to 25 miles an hour. Observations for Southern Arizona, skies ranged from sunny to mostly sunny. It was 100 at Tucson, 101 at Yuma, 99 at Nogales, and 96 at Sierra Vista. Observations for Southern California, skies ranged from sunny to mostly sunny. It was 70 at Los Angeles Airport, 72 at San Diego, and 103 at Blythe. Regional observations, skies ranged from sunny to mostly sunny. It was 99 at Las Vegas, 89 at Salt Lake City, 90 at Albuquerque, and 101 at El Paso. Once again, at 1 p.m. in Phoenix, under mostly sunny skies. The Sky Harbor temperature was 105 degrees. Here is the latest forecast. For the following area, in Arizona, Central Phoenix, issued at 11:31 a.m. Mountain Standard Time. Extreme heat watch in effect from Wednesday morning through Thursday evening. Today, mostly sunny and hot,
Highs 105 to 110. Southeast wind around 5 miles per hour in the morning, becoming southwest 5 to 10 miles per hour in the afternoon. Tonight, clear. Lows 75 to 83. West wind 5 to 10 miles per hour. Tuesday, sunny and hot. Highs 107 to 112. West wind 5 to 10 miles per hour. Tuesday night, partly cloudy and warmer. Lows 80 to 88. West wind 5 to 10 miles per hour. Wednesday, partly sunny in the morning, then becoming mostly sunny. Hot. Highs 109 to 113. Southwest wind 5 to 15 miles per hour. Wednesday night, mostly clear. Lows 81 to 88. Thursday, mostly sunny and hot. Highs 109 to 115. Thursday night, mostly clear. Lows 79 to 87. Friday, sunny and hot. Highs 107 to 113. Friday night, clear. Lows 76 to 84. Saturday, sunny. Highs 104 to 110. Saturday night, clear. Lows 73 to 81. Sunday, sunny. Highs 99 to 107. Here is the synopsis for Southeast California, Southwest, and South Central Arizona. Hotter temperatures this week will lead to widespread moderate heat risk much of the week and localized major heat risk on Wednesday and Thursday. An extreme heat watch has been issued for portions of the area on Wednesday and Thursday, with forecast highs between 110 to 115 degrees across the lower deserts. Overall dry conditions will prevail all week, with only very limited chances for isolated showers and a few weak storms midweek across the western deserts. Extreme heat watch in effect from Wednesday morning through Thursday evening. What? Dangerously hot conditions. Afternoon temperatures 110 to 114 degrees possible. Localized major heat risk. Where? Buckeye Avondale, Central Phoenix, Deer Valley, East Valley, North Phoenix Glendale, Northwest Valley, Scottsdale Paradise Valley, South Mountain Arutuki, and Southeast Valley Queen Creek. When? From Wednesday morning through Thursday evening. 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Actions should be taken to lessen the impact of the extreme heat. 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Anyone overcome by heat should be moved to a cool and shaded location. Heat stroke is an emergency. 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The current time is 1:57 p.m. Mountain Standard Time. Here is the 1 p.m. Mountain Standard Time observation for Phoenix on Monday, June 22nd. At Sky Harbor, it was mostly sunny. Visibility 10 miles. Temperature was 105 degrees, dew point 26, relative humidity 6%. Wind was variable, at 6 miles an hour. And the pressure was 29.85 inches, and falling.
Other observations for South Central Arizona, including the greater Phoenix area, skies ranged from sunny to mostly sunny. It was 102 at Buckeye, 102 at Glendale, 102 at Luke Air Force Base, 101 at Deer Valley, and 102 at Scottsdale Airport. Falcon Field reported 102, Mesa Gateway reported 102, Chandler reported 100, Casa Grande reported 103, and Gila Bend reported 106. Observations for Northern Arizona, it was sunny, with a temperature of 81 at Flagstaff, 94 at Kingman, 83 at the Grand Canyon, and 90 at Prescott. Under sunny skies, Payson reported 90, winds low reported 96, and Shoal reported 88. At Kingman, wind was southwest gusting to 36 miles an hour. At winds low, wind was southwest gusting to 29 miles an hour. At Shoal, wind was west gusting to 25 miles an hour. Observations for Southern Arizona, skies ranged from sunny to mostly sunny. It was 100 at Tucson, 101 at Yuma, 99 at Nogales, and 96 at Sierra Vista. Observations for Southern California, skies ranged from sunny to mostly sunny. It was 70 at Los Angeles Airport, 72 at San Diego, and 103 at Blythe. Regional observations, skies ranged from sunny to mostly sunny. It was 99 at Las Vegas, 89 at Salt Lake City, 90 at Albuquerque, and 101 at El Paso. Once again, at 1 p.m. in Phoenix, under mostly sunny skies. The Sky Harbor temperature was 105 degrees. Here is the latest forecast. For the following area, in Arizona, Central Phoenix, issued at 11:31 a.m. Mountain Standard Time. Extreme heat watch in effect from Wednesday morning through Thursday evening. Today, mostly sunny and hot. Highs 105 to 110. Southeast wind around 5 miles per hour in the morning, becoming southwest 5 to 10 miles per hour in the afternoon. Tonight, clear. Lows 75 to 83. West wind 5 to 10 miles per hour. Tuesday, sunny and hot. Highs 107 to 112. West wind 5 to 10 miles per hour. Tuesday night, partly cloudy and warmer. Lows 80 to 88. West wind 5 to 10 miles per hour. Wednesday, partly sunny in the morning, then becoming mostly sunny. Hot. Highs 109 to 113. Southwest wind 5 to 15 miles per hour. Wednesday night, mostly clear. Lows 81 to 88. Thursday, mostly sunny and hot. Highs 109 to 115. Thursday night, mostly clear. Lows 79 to 87. Friday, sunny and hot. Highs 107 to 113. Friday night, clear. Lows 76 to 84. Saturday, sunny. Highs 104 to 110. Saturday night, clear. Lows 73 to 81. Sunday, sunny. Highs 99 to 107. Here is the synopsis for Southeast California, Southwest, and South Central Arizona. Hotter temperatures this week will lead to widespread moderate heat risk much of the week and localized major heat risk on Wednesday and Thursday. An extreme heat watch has been issued for portions of the area on Wednesday and Thursday, with forecast highs between 110 to 115 degrees across the lower deserts. Overall dry conditions will prevail all week, with only very limited chances for isolated showers and a few weak storms midweek across the western deserts. Extreme heat watch in effect from Wednesday morning through Thursday evening. What? Dangerously hot conditions. Afternoon temperatures 110 to 114 degrees possible. Localized major heat risk. Where? Buckeye Avondale, Central Phoenix, Deer Valley, East Valley, North Phoenix Glendale, Northwest Valley, Scottsdale Paradise Valley, South Mountain Arutuki, and Southeast Valley Queen Creek. When? From Wednesday morning through Thursday evening.
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Actions should be taken to lessen the impact of the extreme heat. 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Anyone overcome by heat should be moved to a cool and shaded location. Heat stroke is an emergency. 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The current time is 2:04 p.m. Mountain Standard Time. Here is the latest forecast. For the following area, in Arizona, Central Phoenix, issued at 11:31 a.m. Mountain Standard Time. Extreme heat watch in effect from Wednesday morning through Thursday evening. Today, mostly sunny and hot. Highs 105 to 110. Southeast wind around 5 miles per hour in the morning, becoming southwest 5 to 10 miles per hour in the afternoon. Tonight, clear. Lows 75 to 83. West wind 5 to 10 miles per hour. Tuesday, sunny and hot. Highs 107 to 112. West wind 5 to 10 miles per hour. Tuesday night, partly cloudy and warmer. Lows 80 to 88. West wind 5 to 10 miles per hour. Wednesday, partly sunny in the morning, then becoming mostly sunny. Hot. Highs 109 to 113. Southwest wind 5 to 15 miles per hour. Wednesday night, mostly clear. Lows 81 to 88. Thursday, mostly sunny and hot. Highs 109 to 115. Thursday night, mostly clear. Lows 79 to 87. Friday, sunny and hot. Highs 107 to 113. Friday night, clear. Lows 76 to 84. Saturday, sunny. Highs 104 to 110. Saturday night, clear. Lows 73 to 81. Sunday, sunny. Highs 99 to 107. Here is the synopsis for Southeast California, Southwest, and South Central Arizona. Hotter temperatures this week will lead to widespread moderate heat risk much of the week and localized major heat risk on Wednesday and Thursday. An extreme heat watch has been issued for portions of the area on Wednesday and Thursday with forecast highs between 110 to 115 degrees across the lower deserts. Overall dry conditions will prevail all week with only very limited chances for isolated showers and a few weak storms midweek across the western deserts. Extreme heat watch in effect from Wednesday morning through Thursday evening. What? Dangerously hot conditions. Afternoon temperatures 110 to 114 degrees possible. Localized major heat risk. Where? Buckeye Avondale, Central Phoenix, Deer Valley, East Valley, North Phoenix Glendale, Northwest Valley, Scottsdale Paradise Valley, South Mountain Arutuki, and Southeast Valley Queen Creek. When? From Wednesday morning through Thursday evening. Impacts, heat-related illnesses increase significantly during extreme heat events. 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
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An extreme heat watch means that a period of very hot temperatures, even by local standards, may occur. Actions should be taken to lessen the impact of the extreme heat. 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Anyone overcome by heat should be moved to a cool and shaded location. 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The current time is 2:09 p.m. Mountain Standard Time. Here is the latest forecast. For the following area, in Arizona, Central Phoenix, issued at 11:31 a.m. Mountain Standard Time. Extreme heat watch in effect from Wednesday morning through Thursday evening. Today, mostly sunny and hot. Highs 105 to 110. Southeast wind around 5 miles per hour in the morning, becoming southwest 5 to 10 miles per hour in the afternoon. Tonight, clear. Lows 75 to 83. West wind 5 to 10 miles per hour. Tuesday, sunny and hot. Highs 107 to 112. West wind 5 to 10 miles per hour. Tuesday night, partly cloudy and warmer. Lows 80 to 88. West wind 5 to 10 miles per hour. Wednesday, partly sunny in the morning, then becoming mostly sunny. Hot. Highs 109 to 113. Southwest wind 5 to 15 miles per hour. Lows mostly sunny.

107. Here is the synopsis for Southeast California, Southwest, and South Central Arizona. Hotter temperatures this week will lead to widespread moderate heat risk much of the week and localized major heat risk on Wednesday and Thursday. An extreme heat watch has been issued for portions of the area on Wednesday and Thursday with forecast highs between 110 to 115 degrees across the lower deserts. Overall dry conditions will prevail all week with only very limited chances for isolated showers and a few weak storms midweek across the western deserts. Extreme heat watch in effect from Wednesday morning through Thursday evening. What? Dangerously hot conditions. Afternoon temperatures 110 to 114 degrees possible. Localized major heat risk. Where? Buckeye Avondale, Central Phoenix, Deer Valley, East Valley, North Phoenix Glendale, Northwest Valley, Scottsdale Paradise Valley, South Mountain Arutuki, and Southeast Valley Queen Creek. When? From Wednesday morning through Thursday evening. Impacts. 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Actions should be taken to lessen the impact of the extreme heat. 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The current time is 2:14 p.m. Mountain Standard Time. Here is the 2 p.m. Mountain Standard Time observation for Phoenix on Monday, June 22nd. At Sky Harbor, it was mostly sunny. Visibility 10 miles. Temperature was 108 degrees, dew point 25, relative humidity 5%. Wind was southwest, at 12 miles an hour. And the pressure was 29.83 inches, and falling. Other observations for South Central Arizona including the greater Phoenix area, skies ranged from sunny to mostly sunny. It was 104 at Buckeye, 104 at Glendale, 104 at Luke Air Force Base, 103 at Deer Valley, and 103 at Scottsdale Airport. Falcon Field reported 103, Mesa Gateway reported 104, Chandler reported 104, Casa Grande reported 105, and Gila Bend reported 108. Observations for Northern Arizona, it was sunny. It was 84 at Flagstaff, 96 at Kingman, 84 at the Grand Canyon, and 92 at Prescott. Payson reported 91, Page reported 95, Winslow reported 99, and Shoal reported 91. At Flagstaff, wind was southwest gusting to 35 miles an hour. At Bullhead City, wind was south gusting to 26 miles an hour. At Kingman, wind was southwest gusting to 33 miles an hour. At the Grand Canyon, wind was southwest gusting to 25 miles an hour. At Williams, wind was southwest gusting to 28 miles an hour. At Winslow, wind was southwest gusting to 33 miles an hour. Observations for Southern Arizona, it was sunny. It was 101 at Tucson, 103 at Yuma, 100 at Nogales, and 97 at Sierra Vista. At Safford, wind was west gusting to 25 miles an hour.

observations for Southern California, it was mostly sunny. It was 71 at Los Angeles Airport, 71 at San Diego, and 104 at Blythe. Regional observations, skies ranged from sunny to mostly sunny. It was 101 at Las Vegas, 91 at Salt Lake City, 91 at Albuquerque, and 102 at El Paso. Once again, at 2 p.m. in Phoenix, under mostly sunny skies. The Sky Harbor temperature was 108 degrees. Here is the latest forecast. For the following area, in Arizona, Central Phoenix, issued at 11:31 a.m. Mountain Standard Time. Extreme heat watch in effect from Wednesday morning through Thursday evening. Today, mostly sunny and hot. Highs 105 to 110. Southeast wind around 5 miles per hour in the morning, becoming southwest 5 to 10 miles per hour in the afternoon. Tonight, clear. Lows 75 to 83. West wind 5 to 10 miles per hour. Tuesday, sunny and hot. Highs 107 to 112. West wind 5 to 10 miles per hour. Tuesday night, partly cloudy and warmer. Lows 80 to 88. West wind 5 to 10 miles per hour. Wednesday, partly sunny in the morning, then becoming mostly sunny. Hot. Highs 109 to 113. Southwest wind 5 to 15 miles per hour. Wednesday night, mostly clear. Lows 81 to 88. Thursday, mostly sunny and hot. Highs 109 to 115. Thursday night, mostly clear. Lows 79 to 87. Friday, sunny and hot. Highs 107 to 113. Friday night, clear. Lows 76 to 84. Saturday, sunny. Highs 104 to 110. Saturday night, clear. Lows 73 to 81. Sunday, sunny. Highs 99 to 107. Here is the synopsis for Southeast California, Southwest, and South Central Arizona. Hotter temperatures this week will lead to widespread moderate heat risk much of the week and localized major heat risk on Wednesday and Thursday. An extreme heat watch has been issued for portions of the area on Wednesday and Thursday, with forecast highs between 110 to 115 degrees across the lower deserts. Overall dry conditions will prevail all week, with only very limited chances for isolated showers and a few weak storms midweek across the western deserts. Extreme heat watch in effect from Wednesday morning through Thursday evening. What? Dangerously hot conditions. Afternoon temperatures 110 to 114 degrees possible. Localized major heat risk. Where? Buckeye Avondale, Central Phoenix, Deer Valley, East Valley, North Phoenix Glendale, Northwest Valley, Scottsdale Paradise Valley, South Mountain Arutuki, and Southeast Valley Queen Creek. When? From Wednesday morning through Thursday evening. Impacts: heat-related illnesses increase significantly during extreme heat events. 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Actions should be taken to lessen the impact of the extreme heat. 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
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The current time is 2:21 p.m. Mountain Standard Time. Here is the 2 p.m. Mountain Standard Time observation for Phoenix on Monday, June 22nd. At Sky Harbor, it was mostly sunny. Visibility 10 miles. Temperature was 108 degrees, dew point 25, relative humidity 5%. Wind was southwest, at 12 miles an hour. And the pressure was 29.83 inches, and falling. Other observations for South Central Arizona, including the greater Phoenix area, skies ranged from sunny to mostly sunny. It was 104 at Buckeye, 104 at Glendale, 104 at Luke Air Force Base, 103 at Deer Valley, and 103 at Scottsdale Airport. Falcon Field reported 103, Mesa Gateway reported 104, Chandler reported 104, Casa Grande reported 105, and Gila Bend reported 108. Observations for Northern Arizona, it was sunny. It was 84 at Flagstaff, 96 at Kingman, 84 at the Grand Canyon, and 92 at Prescott. Payson reported 91, Page reported 95, Winslow reported 99, and Shoal reported 91. At Flagstaff, wind was southwest gusting to 35 miles an hour. At Bullhead City, wind was south gusting to 26 miles an hour. At Kingman, wind was southwest gusting to 33 miles an hour. At the Grand Canyon, wind was southwest gusting to 25 miles an hour. At Williams, wind was southwest gusting to 28 miles an hour. At Winslow, wind was southwest gusting to 33 miles an hour. Observations for Southern Arizona, it was sunny. It was 101 at Tucson, 103 at Yuma, 100 at Nogales, and 97 at Sierra Vista. At Safford, wind was west gusting to 25 miles an hour. Observations for Southern California, it was mostly sunny. It was 71 at Los Angeles Airport, 71 at San Diego, and 104 at Blythe. Regional observations, skies ranged from sunny to mostly sunny. It was 101 at Las Vegas, 91 at Salt Lake City, 91 at Albuquerque, and 102 at El Paso. Once again, at 2 p.m. in Phoenix, under mostly sunny skies. The Sky Harbor temperature was 108 degrees. Here is the latest forecast. For the following area, in Arizona, Central Phoenix, issued at 11:31 a.m. Mountain Standard Time. Extreme heat watch in effect from Wednesday morning through Thursday evening. Today, mostly sunny and hot. Highs 105 to 110. Southeast wind around 5 miles per hour in the morning, becoming southwest 5 to 10 miles per hour in the afternoon. Tonight, clear. Lows 75 to 83. West wind 5 to 10 miles per hour. Tuesday, sunny and hot. Highs 107 to 112. West wind 5 to 10 miles per hour. Tuesday night, partly cloudy and warmer. Lows 80 to 88. West wind 5 to 10 miles per hour. Wednesday, partly sunny in the morning, then becoming mostly sunny. Hot. Highs 109 to 113. Southwest wind 5 to 15 miles per hour. Wednesday night, mostly clear. Lows 81 to 88. Thursday, mostly sunny and hot. Highs 109 to 115. Thursday night, mostly clear. Lows 79 to 87. Friday, sunny and hot. Highs 107 to 113. Friday night, clear. Lows 76 to 84. Saturday, sunny. Highs 104 to 110. Saturday night, clear. Lows 73 to 81. Sunday,
sunny. Highs 99 to 107. Here is the synopsis for Southeast California, Southwest, and South Central Arizona. Hotter temperatures this week will lead to widespread moderate heat risk much of the week and localized major heat risk on Wednesday and Thursday. An extreme heat watch has been issued for portions of the area on Wednesday and Thursday with forecast highs between 110 to 115 degrees across the lower deserts. Overall dry conditions will prevail all week with only very limited chances for isolated showers and a few weak storms midweek across the western deserts. Extreme heat watch in effect from Wednesday morning through Thursday evening. What? Dangerously hot conditions. Afternoon temperatures 110 to 114 degrees possible. Localized major heat risk. Where? Buckeye Avondale, Central Phoenix, Deer Valley, East Valley, North Phoenix Glendale, Northwest Valley, Scottsdale Paradise Valley, South Mountain Arutuki, and Southeast Valley Queen Creek. When? From Wednesday morning through Thursday evening. Impacts. 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Actions should be taken to lessen the impact of the extreme heat. 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Anyone overcome by heat should be moved to a cool and shaded location. 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Extreme heat watch remains in effect from Wednesday morning through Thursday evening. What? Dangerously hot conditions possible. Afternoon temperatures 110 to 115. Major heat risk. Overexposure can cause heat cramps and heat exhaustion to develop and, without intervention, can lead to heat stroke. Where? Buckeye Avondale, Central Phoenix, Deer Valley, East Valley, North Phoenix Glendale, Northwest Valley, Scottsdale Paradise Valley, South Mountain Arutuki, and Southeast Valley Queen Creek. When? From Wednesday morning through Thursday evening. Impacts. 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Actions should be taken to lessen the impact of the extreme heat. 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The current time is 2:31 p.m. Mountain Standard Time.
Here is the 2 p.m. Mountain Standard Time observation for Phoenix on Monday, June 22nd. At Sky Harbor, it was mostly sunny. Visibility 10 miles. Temperature was 108 degrees, dew point 25, relative humidity 5%. Wind was southwest, at 12 miles an hour. And the pressure was 29.83 inches, and falling. Other observations for South Central Arizona, including the Greater Phoenix area, skies ranged from sunny to mostly sunny. It was 104 at Buckeye, 104 at Glendale, 104 at Luke Air Force Base, 103 at Deer Valley, and 103 at Scottsdale Airport. Falcon Field reported 103, Mesa Gateway reported 104, Chandler reported 104, Casa Grande reported 105, and Gila Bend reported 108. Observations for Northern Arizona, it was sunny. It was 84 at Flagstaff, 96 at Kingman, 84 at the Grand Canyon, and 92 at Prescott. Payson reported 91, Page reported 95, Winslow reported 99, and Sholo reported 91. At Flagstaff, wind was southwest gusting to 35 miles an hour. At Bullhead City, wind was south gusting to 26 miles an hour. At Kingman, wind was southwest gusting to 33 miles an hour. At the Grand Canyon, wind was southwest gusting to 25 miles an hour. At Williams, wind was southwest gusting to 28 miles an hour. At Winslow, wind was southwest gusting to 33 miles an hour. Observations for Southern Arizona, it was sunny. It was 101 at Tucson, 103 at Yuma, 100 at Nogales, and 97 at Sierra Vista. At Safford, wind was west gusting to 25 miles an hour. Observations for Southern California, it was mostly sunny. It was 71 at Los Angeles Airport, 71 at San Diego, and 104 at Blythe. Regional observations, skies ranged from sunny to mostly sunny. It was 101 at Las Vegas, 91 at Salt Lake City, 91 at Albuquerque, and 102 at El Paso. Once again, at 2 p.m. in Phoenix, under mostly sunny skies. The Sky Harbor temperature was 108 degrees. Here is the latest forecast. For the following area, in Arizona, Central Phoenix, issued at 2:31 p.m. Mountain Standard Time. Extreme heat watch in effect from Wednesday morning through Thursday evening. Today, sunny and hot. Highs 105 to 110. Southwest wind 5 to 10 miles per hour. Tonight, clear. Lows 75 to 83. West wind 5 to 10 miles per hour. Tuesday, sunny and hot. Highs 107 to 112. West wind 5 to 10 miles per hour. Tuesday night, partly cloudy and warmer. Lows 80 to 88. West wind 5 to 10 miles per hour. Wednesday, partly sunny in the morning then becoming mostly sunny. Hot. Highs 109 to 113. Southwest wind 5 to 15 miles per hour. Wednesday night, mostly clear. Lows 81 to 88. Thursday, mostly sunny and hot. Highs 109 to 115. Thursday night, mostly clear. Lows 79 to 87. Friday, sunny and hot. Highs 107 to 113. Friday night, clear. Lows 76 to 84. Saturday, sunny. Highs 104 to 110. Saturday night, clear. Lows 73 to 81. Sunday, sunny. Highs 99 to 107. Here is the synopsis for Southeast California, Southwest, and South Central Arizona. Hotter temperatures this week will lead to widespread moderate heat risk much of the week and localized major heat risk on Wednesday and Thursday. An extreme heat watch has been issued for portions of the area on Wednesday and Thursday with forecast highs between 110 to 115 degrees across the lower deserts.
Overall dry conditions will prevail all week with only very limited chances for isolated showers and a few weak storms midweek across the western deserts. Extreme heat watch remains in effect from Wednesday morning through Thursday evening. What? Dangerously hot conditions possible. Afternoon temperatures 110 to 115. Major heat risk. Overexposure can cause heat cramps and heat exhaustion to develop and, without intervention, can lead to heat stroke. Where? Buckeye Avondale, Central Phoenix, Deer Valley, East Valley, North Phoenix Glendale, Northwest Valley, Scottsdale Paradise Valley, South Mountain Arwatukee, and Southeast Valley Queen Creek. When? From Wednesday morning through Thursday evening. Impacts. 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Actions should be taken to lessen the impact of the extreme heat. Take extra precautions if you work or spend time outside. 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Anyone overcome by heat should be moved to a cool and shaded location. Heat stroke is an emergency. 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The current time is 2:38 p.m. Mountain Standard Time. Here is the 2 p.m. Mountain Standard Time observation for Phoenix, on Monday, June 22nd. At Sky Harbor, it was mostly sunny. Visibility 10 miles. Temperature was 108 degrees, dew point 25, relative humidity 5%. Wind was southwest, at 12 miles an hour. And the pressure was 29.83 inches, and falling. Other observations for South Central Arizona, including the greater Phoenix area, skies ranged from sunny to mostly sunny. It was 104 at Buckeye, 104 at Glendale, 104 at Luke Air Force Base, 103 at Deer Valley, and 103 at Scottsdale Airport. Falcon Field reported 103, Mesa Gateway reported 104, Chandler reported 104, Casa Grande reported 105, and Gila Bend reported 108. Observations for Northern Arizona, it was sunny. It was 84 at Flagstaff, 96 at Kingman, 84 at the Grand Canyon, and 92 at Prescott. Payson reported 91, Page reported 95, Winslow reported 99, and Shola reported 91. At Flagstaff, wind was southwest gusting to 35 miles an hour. At Bullhead City, wind was south gusting to 26 miles an hour. At Kingman, wind was southwest gusting to 33 miles an hour. At the Grand Canyon, wind was southwest gusting to 25 miles an hour. At Williams, wind was southwest gusting to 28 miles an hour. At Winslow, wind was southwest gusting to 33 miles an hour. Observations for Southern Arizona, it was sunny. It was 101 at Tucson, 103 at Yuma, 100 at Nogales, and 97 at Sierra Vista. At Safford, wind was west gusting to 25 miles an hour. Observations for Southern California, it was mostly sunny. It was 71 at Los Angeles Airport, 71 at San Diego, and 104 at Blythe. Regional observations, skies ranged from sunny to mostly sunny. It was 101 at Las Vegas, 91 at Salt Lake City, 91 at Albuquerque, and 102 at El Paso. Once again, at
at 2 p.m. in Phoenix, under mostly sunny skies. The Sky Harbor temperature was 108 degrees. Here is the latest forecast. For the following area, in Arizona, Central Phoenix, issued at 2:31 p.m. Mountain Standard Time. Extreme heat watch in effect from Wednesday morning through Thursday evening. Today, sunny and hot. Highs 105 to 110. Southwest wind 5 to 10 miles per hour. Tonight, clear. Lows 75 to 83. West wind 5 to 10 miles per hour. Tuesday, sunny and hot. Highs 107 to 112. West wind 5 to 10 miles per hour. Tuesday night, partly cloudy and warmer. Lows 80 to 88. West wind 5 to 10 miles per hour. Wednesday, partly sunny in the morning, then becoming mostly sunny. Hot. Highs 109 to 113. Southwest wind 5 to 15 miles per hour. Wednesday night, mostly clear. Lows 81 to 88. Thursday, mostly sunny and hot. Highs 109 to 115. Thursday night, mostly clear. Lows 79 to 87. Friday, sunny and hot. Highs 107 to 113.

An extreme heat watch has been issued for portions of the area on Wednesday and Thursday, with forecast highs between 110 to 115 degrees across the lower deserts. Overall, dry conditions will prevail all week with only very limited chances for isolated showers and a few weak storms midweek across the western deserts. Extreme heat watch remains in effect from Wednesday morning through Thursday evening. What? Dangerously hot conditions possible. Afternoon temperatures 110 to 115. Major heat risk. Overexposure can cause heat cramps and heat exhaustion to develop and, without intervention, can lead to heat stroke. Where? Buckeye Avondale, Central Phoenix, Deer Valley, East Valley, North Phoenix Glendale, Northwest Valley, Scottsdale Paradise Valley, South Mountain Arwatukee, and Southeast Valley Queen Creek. When? From Wednesday morning through Thursday evening. Impacts. Heat-related illnesses increase significantly during extreme heat events. 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Actions should be taken to lessen the impact of the extreme heat. 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Anyone overcome by heat should be moved to a cool and shaded location. 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The current time is 2:46 p.m. Mountain Standard Time. Here is the 2 p.m. Mountain Standard Time observation for Phoenix on Monday, June 22nd. At Sky Harbor, it was mostly sunny. Visibility 10 miles. Temperature was 108 degrees, dew point 25, relative humidity 5%. Wind was southwest, at 12 miles an hour. And the pressure was 29.83 inches, and falling. Other observations for South Central Arizona, including the greater Phoenix area, skies ranged from sunny to mostly sunny. It was 104 at Buckeye, 104 at Glendale, 104 at Luke Air Force Base, 103 at Deer Valley, and 103 at Scottsdale Airport. Falcon Field reported 103, Mesa Gateway reported 104, Chandler reported 104, Casa Grande reported 105, and Gila Bend reported 108. Observations for Northern Arizona, it was sunny. It was 84 at Flagstaff, 96 at Kingman, 84 at the Grand Canyon, and 92 at Prescott. Payson reported 91, Page reported 95, Winslow reported 99, and Shoal reported 91. At Flagstaff, wind was southwest gusting to 35 miles an hour. At Bullhead City, wind was south gusting to 26 miles an hour. At Kingman, wind was southwest gusting to 33 miles an hour. At the Grand Canyon, wind was southwest gusting to 25 miles an hour. At Williams, wind was southwest gusting to 28 miles an hour. At Winslow, wind was southwest gusting to 33 miles an hour. Observations for Southern Arizona, it was sunny. It was 101 at Tucson, 103 at Yuma, 100 at Nogales, and 97 at Sierra Vista. At Safford, wind was west gusting to 25 miles an hour. Observations for Southern California, it was mostly sunny. It was 71 at Los Angeles Airport, 71 at San Diego, and 104 at Blythe. Regional observations, skies ranged from sunny to mostly sunny.

It was 101 at Las Vegas, 91 at Salt Lake City, 91 at Albuquerque, and 102 at El Paso. Once again, at 2 p.m. in Phoenix, under mostly sunny skies. The Sky Harbor temperature was 108 degrees. Here is the latest forecast. For the following area, in Arizona, Central Phoenix, issued at 2:31 p.m. Mountain Standard Time. Extreme heat watch in effect from Wednesday morning through Thursday evening. Today, sunny and hot. Highs 105 to 110. Southwest wind 5 to 10 miles per hour. Tonight, clear. Lows 75 to 83. West wind 5 to 10 miles per hour. Tuesday, sunny and hot. Highs 107 to 112. West wind 5 to 10 miles per hour. Tuesday night, partly cloudy and warmer. Lows 80 to 88. West wind 5 to 10 miles per hour. Wednesday, partly sunny in the morning, then becoming mostly sunny. Hot. Highs 109 to 113. Southwest wind 5 to 15 miles per hour. Wednesday night, mostly clear. Lows 81 to 88. Thursday, mostly sunny and hot. Highs 109 to 115. Thursday night, mostly clear. Lows 79 to 87. Friday, sunny and hot. Highs 107 to 113. Friday night, clear. Lows 76 to 84. Saturday, sunny. Highs 104 to 110. Saturday night, clear. Lows 73 to 81. Sunday, sunny. Highs 99 to 107. Here is the synopsis for Southeast California, Southwest, and South Central Arizona. Hotter temperatures this week will lead to widespread moderate heat risk much of the week and localized major heat risk on Wednesday and Thursday. An extreme heat watch has been issued for portions of the area on Wednesday and Thursday with forecast highs between 110 to 115 degrees across the lower deserts. Overall dry conditions will prevail all week with only very limited chances for isolated showers and a few weak storms midweek across the western deserts. Extreme heat watch remains in effect from Wednesday morning through Thursday evening. What? Dangerously hot conditions possible. Afternoon temperatures 110 to 115. Major heat risk. Overexposure can cause heat cramps and heat exhaustion to develop and, without intervention, can lead to heat stroke. Where? Buckeye Avondale, Central Phoenix, Deer Valley, East Valley, North Phoenix Glendale, Northwest Valley, Scottsdale Paradise Valley, South Mountain Arutuki, and Southeast Valley Queen Creek. When, from Wednesday morning through Thursday evening. Impacts, heat-related illnesses increase significantly during extreme heat events. 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Actions should be taken to lessen the impact of the extreme heat. 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
The current time is 2:53 p.m. Mountain Standard Time. Here is the 2 p.m. Mountain Standard Time observation for Phoenix, on Monday, June 22nd. At Sky Harbor, it was mostly sunny. Visibility 10 miles. Temperature was 108 degrees, dew point 25, relative humidity 5%. Wind was southwest, at 12 miles an hour. And the pressure was 29.83 inches, and falling. Other observations for South Central Arizona, including the greater Phoenix area, skies ranged from sunny to mostly sunny. It was 104 at Buckeye, 104 at Glendale, 104 at Luke Air Force Base, 103 at Deer Valley, and 103 at Scottsdale Airport. Falcon Field reported 103, Mesa Gateway reported 104, Chandler reported 104, Casa Grande reported 105, and Gila Bend reported 108. Observations for Northern Arizona, it was sunny. It was 84 at Flagstaff, 96 at Kingman, 84 at the Grand Canyon, and 92 at Prescott. Payson reported 91, Page reported 95, Winslow reported 99, and Sholo reported 91. At Flagstaff, wind was southwest gusting to 35 miles an hour. At Bullhead City, wind was south gusting to 26 miles an hour. At Kingman, wind was southwest gusting to 33 miles an hour. At the Grand Canyon, wind was southwest gusting to 25 miles an hour. At Williams, wind was southwest gusting to 28 miles an hour. At Winslow, wind was southwest gusting to 33 miles an hour. Observations for Southern Arizona, it was sunny. It was 101 at Tucson, 103 at Yuma, 100 at Nogales, and 97 at Sierra Vista. At Safford, wind was west gusting to 25 miles an hour. Observations for Southern California, it was mostly sunny. It was 71 at Los Angeles Airport, 71 at San Diego, and 104 at Blythe. Regional observations, skies ranged from sunny to mostly sunny. It was 101 at Las Vegas, 91 at Salt Lake City, 91 at Albuquerque, and 102 at El Paso. Once again, at 2 p.m. in Phoenix, under mostly sunny skies. The Sky Harbor temperature was 108 degrees. Here is the latest forecast. For the following area, in Arizona, Central Phoenix, issued at 2:31 p.m. Mountain Standard Time. Extreme heat watch in effect from Wednesday morning through Thursday evening. Today, sunny and hot. Highs 105 to 110. Southwest wind 5 to 10 miles per hour. Tonight, clear. Lows 75 to 83. West wind 5 to 10 miles per hour. Tuesday, sunny and hot. Highs 107 to 112. West wind 5 to 10 miles per hour. Tuesday night, partly cloudy and warmer. Lows 80 to 88. West wind 5 to 10 miles per hour. Wednesday, partly sunny in the morning then becoming mostly sunny. Hot. Highs 109 to 113. Southwest wind 5 to 15 miles per hour. Wednesday night, mostly clear. Lows 81 to 88. Thursday, mostly sunny and hot. Highs 109 to 115. Thursday night, mostly clear. Lows 79 to 87. Friday, sunny and hot. Highs 107 to 113. Friday night, clear. Lows 76 to 84. Saturday, sunny. Highs 104 to 110. Saturday night, clear. Lows 73 to 81. Sunday, sunny. Highs 99 to 107. Here is the synopsis for Southeast California, Southwest, and South Central Arizona. Hotter temperatures this week will lead to widespread moderate heat risk much of the week and localized major heat risk on Wednesday and Thursday.
An extreme heat watch has been issued for portions of the area on Wednesday and Thursday, with forecast highs between 110 to 115 degrees across the lower deserts. Overall, dry conditions will prevail all week, with only very limited chances for isolated showers and a few weak storms midweek across the western deserts. Extreme heat watch remains in effect from Wednesday morning through Thursday evening. What? Dangerously hot conditions possible. Afternoon temperatures 110 to 115. Major heat risk. Overexposure can cause heat cramps and heat exhaustion to develop and, without intervention, can lead to heat stroke. Where? Buckeye Avondale, Central Phoenix, Deer Valley, East Valley, North Phoenix Glendale, Northwest Valley, Scottsdale Paradise Valley, South Mountain Arutuki, and Southeast Valley Queen Creek. When? From Wednesday morning through Thursday evening. Impacts: heat-related illnesses increase significantly during extreme heat events. 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Actions should be taken to lessen the impact of the extreme heat. 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The current time is 3 p.m. Mountain Standard Time. Here is the latest forecast. For the following area, in Arizona, Central Phoenix, issued at 2:31 p.m. Mountain Standard Time. Extreme heat watch in effect from Wednesday morning through Thursday evening. Today, sunny and hot. Highs 105 to 110. Southwest wind 5 to 10 miles per hour. Tonight, clear. Lows 75 to 83. West wind 5 to 10 miles per hour. Tuesday, sunny and hot. Highs 107 to 112. West wind 5 to 10 miles per hour. Tuesday night, partly cloudy and warmer. Lows 80 to 88. West wind 5 to 10 miles per hour. Wednesday, partly sunny in the morning, then becoming mostly sunny. Hot. Highs 109 to 113. Southwest wind 5 to 15 miles per hour. Wednesday night, mostly clear. Lows 81 to 88. Thursday, mostly sunny and hot. Highs 109 to 115. Thursday night, mostly clear. Lows 79 to 87. Friday, sunny and hot. Highs 107 to 113. Friday night, clear. Lows 76 to 84. Saturday, sunny. Highs 104 to 110. Saturday night, clear. Lows 73 to 81. Sunday, sunny. Highs 99 to 107. Here is the synopsis for Southeast California, Southwest, and South Central Arizona. Hotter temperatures this week will lead to widespread moderate heat risk much of the week and localized major heat risk on Wednesday and Thursday. An extreme heat watch has been issued for portions of the area on Wednesday and Thursday, with forecast highs between 110 to 115 degrees across the lower deserts.
Overall dry conditions will prevail all week with only very limited chances for isolated showers and a few weak storms midweek across the western deserts. Extreme heat watch remains in effect from Wednesday morning through Thursday evening. What? Dangerously hot conditions possible. Afternoon temperatures 110 to 115. Major heat risk. Overexposure can cause heat cramps and heat exhaustion to develop and, without intervention, can lead to heat stroke. Where? Buckeye Avondale, Central Phoenix, Deer Valley, East Valley, North Phoenix Glendale, Northwest Valley, Scottsdale Paradise Valley, South Mountain Ahwatukee, and Southeast Valley Queen Creek. When? From Wednesday morning through Thursday evening. Impacts. Heat-related illnesses increase significantly during extreme heat events. 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Actions should be taken to lessen the impact of the extreme heat. 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The current time is 3:05 p.m. Mountain Standard Time. Here is the latest forecast. For the following area, in Arizona, Central Phoenix, issued at 2:31 p.m. Mountain Standard Time. Extreme heat watch in effect from Wednesday morning through Thursday evening. Today, sunny and hot. Highs 105 to 110. Southwest wind 5 to 10 miles per hour. Tonight, clear. Lows 75 to 83. West wind 5 to 10 miles per hour. Tuesday, sunny and hot. Highs 107 to 112. West wind 5 to 10 miles per hour. Tuesday night, partly cloudy and warmer. Lows 80 to 88. West wind 5 to 10 miles per hour. Wednesday, partly sunny in the morning, then becoming mostly sunny. Hot. Highs 109 to 113. Southwest wind 5 to 15 miles per hour. Wednesday night, mostly clear. Lows 81 to 88. Thursday, mostly sunny and hot. Highs 109 to 115. Thursday night, mostly clear. Lows 79 to 87. Friday, sunny and hot. Highs 107 to 113. Friday night, clear. Lows 76 to 84. Saturday, sunny. Highs 104 to 110. Saturday night, clear. Lows 73 to 81. Sunday, sunny. Highs 99 to 107. Here is the synopsis for Southeast California, Southwest, and South Central Arizona. Hotter temperatures this week will result in widespread moderate heat risk and localized major heat risk on Wednesday and Thursday. An extreme heat watch has been issued for portions of the area on Wednesday and Thursday with forecast highs between 110 and 115 degrees across the lower deserts. Dry conditions will prevail through the next week with very limited chances for isolated showers and a few weak storms midweek for portions of Southeast California and Southwest Arizona. Extreme heat watch remains in effect from Wednesday morning through Thursday evening.
What? Dangerously hot conditions possible. Afternoon temperatures 110 to 1.

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The current time is 3:10 p.m. Mountain Standard Time. Here is the 3 p.m. Mountain Standard Time observation for Phoenix on Monday, June 22nd. At Sky Harbor, it was mostly sunny. Visibility 10 miles. Temperature was 106 degrees, dew point 24, relative humidity 5%. Wind was calm. And the pressure was 29.82 inches and falling. Other observations for South Central Arizona, including the greater Phoenix area, it was sunny, with a temperature of 104 at Buckeye, 105 at Deer Valley, 105 at Scottsdale Airport, and 105 at Falcon Field. Under sunny skies, Mesa Gateway reported 104, Chandler reported 106, Casa Grande reported 107, and Gila Bend reported 109. At Glendale, it was mostly sunny, with a temperature of 106. Observations for northern Arizona, it was sunny. It was 85 at Flagstaff, 96 at Kingman, 87 at the Grand Canyon, and 91 at Prescott. Payson reported 91, Page reported 96, Winslow reported 98, and Shoal reported 91. At Flagstaff, wind was southwest gusting to 32 miles an hour. At Bullhead City, wind was south gusting to 25 miles an hour. At Kingman, wind was west gusting to 31 miles an hour. At the Grand Canyon, wind was south gusting to 29 miles an hour. At Williams, wind was west gusting to 25 miles an hour. At Winslow, wind was west gusting to 30 miles an hour. Observations for southern Arizona, it was sunny, with a temperature of 104 at Tucson, 104 at Yuma, and 100 at Nogales. At Safford, wind was northwest gusting to 25 miles an hour. Observations for Southern California, at Los Angeles Airport, it was sunny, with a temperature of 71. At San Diego, it was mostly sunny, with a temperature of 71. At Blythe, it was partly sunny, with a temperature of 106. At Blythe, wind was south gusting to 25 miles an hour. Regional observations, skies ranged from sunny to mostly sunny. It was 102 at Las Vegas, 92 at Salt Lake City, 92 at Albuquerque, and 104 at El Paso. Once again, at 3 p.m. in Phoenix, under mostly sunny skies. The Sky Harbor temperature was 106 degrees. Here is the latest forecast. For the following area, in Arizona, Central Phoenix, issued at 2:31 p.m. Mountain Standard Time. Extreme heat watch in effect from Wednesday morning through Thursday evening. Today, sunny and hot. Highs 105 to 110. Southwest wind 5 to 10 miles per hour. Tonight, clear. Lows 75 to 83. West wind 5 to 10 miles per hour. Tuesday, sunny and hot. Highs 107 to 112. West wind 5 to 10 miles per hour. Tuesday night, partly cloudy and warmer. Lows 80 to 88. West wind 5 to 10 miles per hour.

Wednesday, partly sunny in the morning, then becoming mostly sunny. Hot. Highs 109 to 113. Southwest wind 5 to 15 miles per hour. Wednesday night, mostly clear. Lows 81 to 88. Thursday, mostly sunny and hot. Highs 109 to 115. Thursday night, mostly clear. Lows 79 to 87. Friday, sunny and hot. Highs 107 to 113. Friday night, clear. Lows 76 to 84. Saturday, sunny. Highs 104 to 110. Saturday night, clear. Lows 73 to 81. Sunday, sunny. Highs 99 to 107. Here is the synopsis for Southeast California, Southwest, and South Central Arizona. Hotter temperatures this week will result in widespread moderate heat risk and localized major heat risk on Wednesday and Thursday. An extreme heat watch has been issued for portions of the area on Wednesday and Thursday, with forecast highs between 110 and 115 degrees across the lower deserts. Dry conditions will prevail through the next week, with very limited chances for isolated showers and a few weak storms midweek for portions of Southeast California and Southwest Arizona. Extreme heat watch remains in effect from Wednesday morning through Thursday evening. What? Dangerously hot conditions possible. Afternoon temperatures 110 to 115. Major heat risk. Overexposure can cause heat cramps and heat exhaustion to develop and, without intervention, can lead to heat stroke. Where? Buckeye Avondale, Central Phoenix, Deer Valley, East Valley, North Phoenix Glendale, Northwest Valley, Scottsdale Paradise Valley, South Mountain Arutuki, and Southeast Valley Queen Creek. When? From Wednesday morning through Thursday evening. Impacts: heat-related illnesses increase significantly during extreme heat events. 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Actions should be taken to lessen the impact of the extreme heat. 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The current time is 3:17 p.m. Mountain Standard Time. Here is the 3 p.m. Mountain Standard Time observation for Phoenix on Monday, June 22nd. At Sky Harbor, it was mostly sunny. Visibility 10 miles. Temperature was 106 degrees, dew point 24, relative humidity 5%. Wind was calm. And the pressure was 29.82 inches, and falling. Other observations for South Central Arizona, including the greater Phoenix area: it was sunny, with a temperature of 104 at Buckeye, 105 at Deer Valley, 105 at Scottsdale Airport, and 105 at Falcon Field. Under sunny skies, Mesa Gateway reported 104, Chandler reported 106, Casa Grande reported 107, and Gila Bend reported 109. At Glendale, it was mostly sunny, with a temperature of 106. Observations for northern Arizona: it was sunny.
It was 85 at Flagstaff, 96 at Kingman, 87 at the Grand Canyon, and 91 at Prescott. Payson reported 91, Page reported 96, Winslow reported 98, and Scholl reported 91. At Flagstaff, wind was southwest gusting to 32 miles an hour. At Bullhead City, wind was south gusting to 25 miles an hour. At Kingman, wind was west gusting to 31 miles an hour. At the Grand Canyon, wind was south gusting to 29 miles an hour. At Williams, wind was west gusting to 25 miles an hour. At Winslow, wind was west gusting to 30 miles an hour. Observations for southern Arizona, it was sunny, with a temperature of 104 at Tucson, 104 at Yuma, and 100 at Nogales. At Safford, wind was northwest gusting to 25 miles an hour. Observations for Southern California, at Los Angeles Airport, it was sunny, with a temperature of 71. At San Diego, it was mostly sunny, with a temperature of 71. At Blythe, it was partly sunny, with a temperature of 106. At Blythe, wind was south gusting to 25 miles an hour. Regional observations, skies ranged from sunny to mostly sunny. It was 102 at Las Vegas, 92 at Salt Lake City, 92 at Albuquerque, and 104 at El Paso. Once again, at 3 p.m. in Phoenix, under mostly sunny skies. The Sky Harbor temperature was 106 degrees. Here is the latest forecast. For the following area, in Arizona, Central Phoenix, issued at 2:31 p.m. Mountain Standard Time. Extreme heat watch in effect from Wednesday morning through Thursday evening. Today, sunny and hot. Highs 105 to 110. Southwest wind 5 to 10 miles per hour. Tonight, clear. Lows 75 to 83. West wind 5 to 10 miles per hour. Tuesday, sunny and hot. Highs 107 to 112. West wind 5 to 10 miles per hour. Tuesday night, partly cloudy and warmer. Lows 80 to 88. West wind 5 to 10 miles per hour. Wednesday, partly sunny in the morning then becoming mostly sunny. Hot. Highs 109 to 113. Southwest wind 5 to 15 miles per hour. Wednesday night, mostly clear. Lows 81 to 88. Thursday, mostly sunny and hot. Highs 109 to 115. Thursday night, mostly clear. Lows 79 to 87. Friday, sunny and hot. Highs 107 to 113. Friday night, clear. Lows 76 to 84. Saturday, sunny. Highs 104 to 110. Saturday night, clear. Lows 73 to 81. Sunday, sunny. Highs 99 to 107. Here is the synopsis for Southeast California, Southwest, and South Central Arizona. Hotter temperatures this week will result in widespread moderate heat risk and localized major heat risk on Wednesday and Thursday. An extreme heat watch has been issued for portions of the area on Wednesday and Thursday with forecast highs between 110 and 115 degrees across the lower deserts. Dry conditions will prevail through the next week with very limited chances for isolated showers and a few weak storms midweek for portions of Southeast California and Southwest Arizona. Extreme heat watch remains in effect from Wednesday morning through Thursday evening. What? Dangerously hot conditions possible. Afternoon temperatures 110 to 115. Major heat risk. Overexposure can cause heat cramps and heat exhaustion to develop and, without intervention, can lead to heat stroke. Where? Buckeye Avondale, Central Phoenix, Deer Valley, East Valley, North Phoenix Glendale, Northwest Valley, Scottsdale Paradise Valley, South Mountain Arutuki, and Southeast Valley Queen Creek. When? From Wednesday morning through Thursday evening.
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Actions should be taken to lessen the impact of the extreme heat. 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Anyone overcome by heat should be moved to a cool and shaded location. 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The current time is 3:25 p.m. Mountain Standard Time. Here is the 3 p.m. Mountain Standard Time observation for Phoenix on Monday, June 22nd. At Sky Harbor, it was mostly sunny. Visibility 10 miles. Temperature was 106 degrees, dew point 24, relative humidity 5%. Wind was calm. And the pressure was 29.82 inches, and falling. Other observations for South Central Arizona including the Greater Phoenix area, it was sunny, with a temperature of 104 at Buckeye, 105 at Deer Valley, 105 at Scottsdale Airport, and 105 at Falcon Field. Under sunny skies, Mesa Gateway reported 104, Chandler reported 106, Casa Grande reported 107, and Gila Bend reported 109. At Glendale, it was mostly sunny, with a temperature of 106. Observations for northern Arizona, it was sunny. It was 85 at Flagstaff, 96 at Kingman, 87 at the Grand Canyon, and 91 at Prescott. Payson reported 91, Page reported 96, Winslow reported 98, and Shoal reported 91. At Flagstaff, wind was southwest gusting to 32 miles an hour. At Bullhead City, wind was south gusting to 25 miles an hour. At Kingman, wind was west gusting to 31 miles an hour. At the Grand Canyon, wind was south gusting to 29 miles an hour. At Williams, wind was west gusting to 25 miles an hour. At Winslow, wind was west gusting to 30 miles an hour. Observations for southern Arizona, it was sunny, with a temperature of 104 at Tucson, 104 at Yuma, and 100 at Nogales. At Safford, wind was northwest gusting to 25 miles an hour. Observations for southern California, at Los Angeles Airport, it was sunny, with a temperature of 71. At San Diego, it was mostly sunny, with a temperature of 71. At Blythe, it was partly sunny, with a temperature of 106. At Blythe, wind was south gusting to 25 miles an hour. Regional observations, skies ranged from sunny to mostly sunny. It was 102 at Las Vegas, 92 at Salt Lake City, 92 at Albuquerque, and 104 at El Paso. Once again, at 3 p.m. in Phoenix, under mostly sunny skies. The Sky Harbor temperature was 106 degrees. Here is the latest forecast. For the following area, in Arizona, Central Phoenix, issued at 2:31 p.m. Mountain Standard Time. Extreme heat watch in effect from Wednesday morning through Thursday evening. Today, sunny and hot. Highs 105 to 110. Southwest wind 5 to 10 miles per hour. Tonight, clear. Lows 75 to 83. West wind 5 to 10 miles per hour. Tuesday, sunny and hot,
highs 107 to 112. West wind 5 to 10 miles per hour. Tuesday night, partly cloudy and warmer. Lows 80 to 88. West wind 5 to 10 miles per hour. Wednesday, partly sunny in the morning, then becoming mostly sunny. Hot. Highs 109 to 113. Southwest wind 5 to 15 miles per hour. Wednesday night, mostly clear. Lows 81 to 88. Thursday, mostly sunny and hot. Highs 109 to 115. Thursday night, mostly clear. Lows 79 to 87. Friday, sunny and hot. Highs 107 to 113. Friday night, clear. Lows 76 to 84. Saturday, sunny. Highs 104 to 110. Saturday night, clear. Lows 73 to 81. Sunday, sunny. Highs 99 to 107. Here is the synopsis for Southeast California, Southwest, and South Central Arizona. Hotter temperatures this week will result in widespread moderate heat risk and localized major heat risk on Wednesday and Thursday. An extreme heat watch has been issued for portions of the area on Wednesday and Thursday with forecast highs between 110 and 115 degrees across the lower deserts. Dry conditions will prevail through the next week with very limited chances for isolated showers and a few weak storms midweek for portions of Southeast California and Southwest Arizona. Extreme heat watch remains in effect from Wednesday morning through Thursday evening. What? Dangerously hot conditions possible. Afternoon temperatures 110 to 115. Major heat risk. Overexposure can cause heat cramps and heat exhaustion to develop and, without intervention, can lead to heat stroke. Where? Buckeye Avondale, Central Phoenix, Deer Valley, East Valley, North Phoenix Glendale, Northwest Valley, Scottsdale Paradise Valley, South Mountain Arutuki, and Southeast Valley Queen Creek. When? From Wednesday morning through Thursday evening. Impacts. Heat-related illnesses increase significantly during extreme heat events. 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Actions should be taken to lessen the impact of the extreme heat. 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Anyone overcome by heat should be moved to a cool and shaded location. 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The current time is 3:33 p.m. Mountain Standard Time. Here is the 3 p.m. Mountain Standard Time observation for Phoenix, June 22nd. At Sky Harbor, it was mostly sunny. Visibility 10 miles. Temperature was 106 degrees, dew point 24, relative humidity 5%. Wind was calm. And the pressure was 29.82 inches, and falling. Other observations for South Central Arizona including the Greater Phoenix area, it was sunny, with a temperature of 104 at Buckeye, 105 at Deer Valley, 105 at Scottsdale Airport, and 105 at Falcon Field. Under sunny skies, Mesa Gateway reported 104, Chandler reported 106, Casa Grande reported 107, and Ely Bend reported 109.
at Glendale, it was mostly sunny, with a temperature of 106. Observations for northern Arizona, it was sunny. It was 85 at Flagstaff, 96 at Kingman, 87 at the Grand Canyon, and 91 at Prescott. Payson reported 91, Page reported 96, Winslow reported 98, and Shoal reported 91. At Flagstaff, wind was southwest gusting to 32 miles an hour. At Bullhead City, wind was south gusting to 25 miles an hour. At Kingman, wind was west gusting to 31 miles an hour. At the Grand Canyon, wind was south gusting to 29 miles an hour. At Williams, wind was west gusting to 25 miles an hour. At Winslow, wind was west gusting to 30 miles an hour. Observations for southern Arizona, it was sunny, with a temperature of 104 at Tucson, 104 at Yuma, and 100 at Nogales. At Safford, wind was northwest gusting to 25 miles an hour. Observations for Southern California, at Los Angeles Airport, it was sunny, with a temperature of 71. At San Diego, it was mostly sunny, with a temperature of 71. At Blythe, it was partly sunny, with a temperature of 106. At Blythe, wind was south gusting to 25 miles an hour. Regional observations, skies ranged from sunny to mostly sunny. It was 102 at Las Vegas, 92 at Salt Lake City, 92 at Albuquerque, and 104 at El Paso. Once again, at 3 p.m. in Phoenix, under mostly sunny skies. The Sky Harbor temperature was 106 degrees. Here is the latest forecast. For the following area, in Arizona, Central Phoenix, issued at 2:31 p.m. Mountain Standard Time. Extreme heat watch in effect from Wednesday morning through Thursday evening. Today, sunny and hot. Highs 105 to 110. Southwest wind 5 to 10 miles per hour. Tonight, clear. Lows 75 to 83. West wind 5 to 10 miles per hour. Tuesday, sunny and hot. Highs 107 to 112. West wind 5 to 10 miles per hour. Tuesday night, partly cloudy and warmer. Lows 80 to 88. West wind 5 to 10 miles per hour. Wednesday, partly sunny in the morning, then becoming mostly sunny. Hot. Highs 109 to 113. Southwest wind 5 to 15 miles per hour. Wednesday night, mostly clear. Lows 81 to 88. Thursday, mostly sunny and hot. Highs 109 to 115. Thursday night, mostly clear. Lows 79 to 87. Friday, sunny and hot. Highs 107 to 113. Friday night, clear. Lows 76 to 84. Saturday, sunny. Highs 104 to 110. Saturday night, clear. Lows 73 to 81. Sunday, sunny. Highs 99 to 107. Here is the synopsis for Southeast California, Southwest, and South Central Arizona. Hotter temperatures this week will result in widespread moderate heat risk and localized major heat risk on Wednesday and Thursday. An extreme heat watch has been issued for portions of the area on Wednesday and Thursday with forecast highs between 110 and 115 degrees across the lower deserts. Dry conditions will prevail through the next week with very limited chances for isolated showers and a few weak storms midweek for portions of Southeast California and Southwest Arizona. Extreme heat watch remains in effect from Wednesday morning through Thursday evening. What? Dangerously hot conditions possible. Afternoon temperatures 110 to 115. Major heat risk. Overexposure can cause heat cramps and heat exhaustion to develop and, without intervention, can lead to heat stroke. Where? Buckeye Avondale, Central Phoenix, Deer Valley, East Valley, North Phoenix Glendale, Northwest Valley, Scottsdale Paradise Valley, South Mountain Arutuki,
in Southeast Valley, Queen Creek. When, from Wednesday morning through Thursday evening. Impacts, heat-related illnesses increase significantly during extreme heat events. 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Actions should be taken to lessen the impact of the extreme heat. 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The current time is 3:40 p.m. Mountain Standard Time. Here is the 3 p.m. Mountain Standard Time observation for Phoenix on Monday, June 22nd. At Sky Harbor, it was mostly sunny. Visibility 10 miles. Temperature was 106 degrees, dew point 24, relative humidity 5%. Wind was calm. And the pressure was 29.82 inches and falling. Other observations for South Central Arizona, including the greater Phoenix area, it was sunny, with a temperature of 104 at Buckeye, 105 at Deer Valley, 105 at Scottsdale Airport, and 105 at Falcon Field. Under sunny skies, Mesa Gateway reported 104, Chandler reported 106, Casa Grande reported 107, and Gila Bend reported 109. At Glendale, it was mostly sunny, with a temperature of 106. Observations for northern Arizona, it was sunny. It was 85 at Flagstaff, 96 at Kingman, 87 at the Grand Canyon, and 91 at Prescott. Payson reported 91, Page reported 96, Winslow reported 98, and Shoal reported 91. At Flagstaff, wind was southwest gusting to 32 miles an hour. At Bullhead City, wind was south gusting to 25 miles an hour. At Kingman, wind was west gusting to 31 miles an hour. At the Grand Canyon, wind was south gusting to 29 miles an hour. At Williams, wind was west gusting to 25 miles an hour. At Winslow, wind was west gusting to 30 miles an hour. Observations for southern Arizona, it was sunny, with a temperature of 104 at Tucson, 104 at Yuma, and 100 at Nogales. At Safford, wind was northwest gusting to 25 miles an hour. Observations for Southern California, at Los Angeles Airport, it was sunny, with a temperature of 71. At San Diego, it was mostly sunny, with a temperature of 71. At Blythe, it was partly sunny, with a temperature of 106. At Blythe, wind was south gusting to 25 miles an hour. Regional observations, skies ranged from sunny to mostly sunny. It was 102 at Las Vegas, 92 at Salt Lake City, 92 at Albuquerque, and 104 at El Paso. Once again, at 3 p.m. in Phoenix, under mostly sunny skies. The Sky Harbor temperature was 106 degrees. Here is the latest forecast. For the following

West wind 5 to 10 miles per hour. Tuesday night, partly cloudy and warmer. Lows 80 to 88. West wind 5 to 10 miles per hour. Wednesday, partly sunny in the morning, then becoming mostly sunny. Hot. Highs 109 to 113. Southwest wind 5 to 15 miles per hour. Wednesday night, mostly clear. Lows 81 to 88. Thursday, mostly sunny and hot. Highs 109 to 115. Thursday night, mostly clear. Lows 79 to 87. Friday, sunny and hot. Highs 107 to 113. Friday night, clear. Lows 76 to 84. Saturday, sunny. Highs 104 to 110. Saturday night, clear. Lows 73 to 81. Sunday, sunny. Highs 99 to 107. Here is the synopsis for Southeast California, Southwest, and South Central Arizona. Hotter temperatures this week will result in widespread moderate heat risk and localized major heat risk on Wednesday and Thursday. An extreme heat watch has been issued for portions of the area on Wednesday and Thursday, with forecast highs between 110 and 115 degrees across the lower deserts. Dry conditions will prevail through the next week, with very limited chances for isolated showers and a few weak storms midweek for portions of Southeast California and Southwest Arizona. Extreme heat watch remains in effect from Wednesday morning through Thursday evening. What? Dangerously hot conditions possible. Afternoon temperatures 110 to 115. Major heat risk. Overexposure can cause heat cramps and heat exhaustion to develop and, without intervention, can lead to heat stroke. Where? Buckeye Avondale, Central Phoenix, Deer Valley, East Valley, North Phoenix Glendale, Northwest Valley, Scottsdale Paradise Valley, South Mountain Arutuki, and Southeast Valley Queen Creek. When? From Wednesday morning through Thursday evening. Impacts. Heat-related illnesses increase significantly during extreme heat events. 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Actions should be taken to lessen the impact of the extreme heat. 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The current time is 3:48 p.m. Mountain Standard Time. Here is the 3 p.m. Mountain Standard Time observation for Phoenix on Monday, June 22nd. At Sky Harbor, it was mostly sunny. Visibility 10 miles. Temperature was 106 degrees, dew point 24, relative humidity 5%. Wind was calm. And the pressure was 29.82 inches, and falling. Other observations for South Central Arizona, including the greater Phoenix area: it was sunny, with a temperature of 104 at Buckeye, 105 at Deer Valley, 105 at Scottsdale Airport, and 105 at Falcon Field. Under sunny skies, Mesa Gateway reported 104, Chandler reported 106, Casa Grande reported 107, and Gila Bend reported 109. At Glendale, it was

mostly sunny, with a temperature of 106. Observations for northern Arizona, it was sunny. It was 85 at Flagstaff, 96 at Kingman, 87 at the Grand Canyon, and 91 at Prescott. Payson reported 91, Page reported 96, Winslow reported 98, and Scholl reported 91. At Flagstaff, wind was southwest gusting to 32 miles an hour. At Bullhead City, wind was south gusting to 25 miles an hour. At Kingman, wind was west gusting to 31 miles an hour. At the Grand Canyon, wind was south gusting to 29 miles an hour. At Williams, wind was west gusting to 25 miles an hour. At Winslow, wind was west gusting to 30 miles an hour. Observations for southern Arizona, it was sunny, with a temperature of 104 at Tucson, 104 at Yuma, and 100 at Nogales. At Safford, wind was northwest gusting to 25 miles an hour. Observations for Southern California, at Los Angeles Airport, it was sunny, with a temperature of 71. At San Diego, it was mostly sunny, with a temperature of 71. At Blythe, it was partly sunny, with a temperature of 106. At Blythe, wind was south gusting to 25 miles an hour. Regional observations, skies ranged from sunny to mostly sunny. It was 102 at Las Vegas, 92 at Salt Lake City, 92 at Albuquerque, and 104 at El Paso. Once again, at 3 p.m. in Phoenix, under mostly sunny skies. The Sky Harbor temperature was 106 degrees. Here is the latest forecast. For the following area, in Arizona, Central Phoenix, issued at 3:46 p.m. Mountain Standard Time. Extreme heat watch in effect from Wednesday morning through Thursday evening. Today, sunny and hot. Highs 105 to 110. Southwest wind 5 to 10 miles per hour. Tonight, clear. Lows 75 to 83. West wind 5 to 10 miles per hour. Tuesday, sunny and hot. Highs 107 to 112. West wind 5 to 10 miles per hour. Tuesday night, partly cloudy and warmer. Lows 80 to 88. West wind 5 to 10 miles per hour. Wednesday, partly sunny in the morning then becoming mostly sunny. Hot. Highs 109 to 113. Southwest wind 5 to 15 miles per hour. Wednesday night, mostly clear. Lows 81 to 88. Thursday, mostly sunny and hot. Highs 109 to 115. Thursday night, mostly clear. Lows 79 to 87. Friday, sunny and hot. Highs 107 to 113. Friday night, clear. Lows 76 to 84. Saturday, sunny. Highs 104 to 110. Saturday night, clear. Lows 73 to 81. Sunday, sunny. Highs 99 to 107. Here is the synopsis for Southeast California, Southwest, and South Central Arizona. Hotter temperatures this week will result in widespread moderate heat risk and localized major heat risk on Wednesday and Thursday. An extreme heat watch has been issued for portions of the area on Wednesday and Thursday with forecast highs between 110 and 115 degrees across the lower deserts. Dry conditions will prevail through the next week with very limited chances for isolated showers and a few weak storms midweek for portions of Southeast California and Southwest Arizona. Extreme heat watch remains in effect from Wednesday morning through Thursday evening. What? Dangerously hot conditions possible. Afternoon temperatures 110 to 115. Major heat risk. Overexposure can cause heat cramps and heat exhaustion to develop and, without intervention, can lead to heat stroke. Where? Buckeye Avondale, Central Phoenix, Deer Valley, East Valley, North Phoenix Glendale, Northwest Valley, Scottsdale Paradise Valley,
South Mountain Arutuki, and Southeast Valley Queen Creek. When, from Wednesday morning through Thursday evening. Impacts, heat-related illnesses increase significantly during extreme heat events. 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An extreme heat watch means that a period of very hot temperatures, even by local standards, may occur. Actions should be taken to lessen the impact of the extreme heat. 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Anyone overcome by heat should be moved to a cool and shaded location. 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The current time is 3:55 p.m. Mountain Standard Time. Here is the 3 p.m. Mountain Standard Time observation for Phoenix, on Monday, June 22nd. At Sky Harbor, it was mostly sunny. Visibility 10 miles. Temperature was 106 degrees, dew point 24, relative humidity 5%. Wind was calm. And the pressure was 29.82 inches, and falling. Other observations for South Central Arizona, including the greater Phoenix area, it was sunny, with a temperature of 104 at Buckeye, 105 at Deer Valley, 105 at Scottsdale Airport, and 105 at Falcon Field. Under sunny skies, Mesa Gateway reported 104, Chandler reported 106, Casa Grande reported 107, and Gila Bend reported 109. At Glendale, it was mostly sunny, with a temperature of 106. Observations for northern Arizona, it was sunny. It was 85 at Flagstaff, 96 at Kingman, 87 at the Grand Canyon, and 91 at Prescott. Payson reported 91, Page reported 96, Winslow reported 98, and Shoal reported 91. At Flagstaff, wind was southwest gusting to 32 miles an hour. At Bullhead City, wind was south gusting to 25 miles an hour. At Kingman, wind was west gusting to 31 miles an hour. At the Grand Canyon, wind was south gusting to 29 miles an hour. At Williams, wind was west gusting to 25 miles an hour. At Winslow, wind was west gusting to 30 miles an hour. Observations for southern Arizona, it was sunny, with a temperature of 104 at Tucson, 104 at Yuma, and 100 at Nogales. At Safford, wind was northwest gusting to 25 miles an hour. Observations for Southern California, at Los Angeles Airport, it was sunny, with a temperature of 71. At San Diego, it was mostly sunny, with a temperature of 71. At Blythe, it was partly sunny, with a temperature of 106. At Blythe, wind was south gusting to 25 miles an hour. Regional observations, skies ranged from sunny to mostly sunny. It was 102 at Las Vegas, 92 at Salt Lake City, 92 at Albuquerque, and 104 at El Paso. Once again, at 3 p.m. in Phoenix, under mostly sunny skies. The Sky Harbor temperature was 106 degrees. Here is the latest forecast. For the following area, in Arizona, Central Phoenix, issued at 3:46 p.m. Mountain Standard Time. Extreme heat watch in effect from Wednesday morning through Thursday evening. Today, sunny and hot. Highs 105 to 110. Southwest wind 5 to 10 miles per hour. Tonight, clear.
lows 75 to 83. West wind 5 to 10 miles per hour. Tuesday, sunny and hot. Highs 107 to 112. West wind 5 to 10 miles per hour. Tuesday night, partly cloudy and warmer. Lows 80 to 88. West wind 5 to 10 miles per hour. Wednesday, partly sunny in the morning, then becoming mostly sunny. Hot. Highs 109 to 113. Southwest wind 5 to 15 miles per hour. Wednesday night, mostly clear. Lows 81 to 88. Thursday, mostly sunny and hot. Highs 109 to 115. Thursday night, mostly clear. Lows 79 to 87. Friday, sunny and hot. Highs 107 to 113. Friday night, clear. Lows 76 to 84. Saturday, sunny. Highs 104 to 110. Saturday night, clear. Lows 73 to 81. Sunday, sunny. Highs 99 to 107. Here is the synopsis for Southeast California, Southwest, and South Central Arizona. Hotter temperatures this week will result in widespread moderate heat risk and localized major heat risk on Wednesday and Thursday. An extreme heat watch has been issued for portions of the area on Wednesday and Thursday with forecast highs between 110 and 115 degrees across the lower deserts. Dry conditions will prevail through the next week with very limited chances for isolated showers and a few weak storms midweek for portions of Southeast California and Southwest Arizona. Extreme heat watch remains in effect from Wednesday morning through Thursday evening. What? Dangerously hot conditions possible. Afternoon temperatures 110 to 115. Major heat risk. Overexposure can cause heat cramps and heat exhaustion to develop and, without intervention, can lead to heat stroke. Where? Buckeye Avondale, Central Phoenix, Deer Valley, East Valley, North Phoenix Glendale, Northwest Valley, Scottsdale Paradise Valley, South Mountain Arutuki, and Southeast Valley Queen Creek. When? From Wednesday morning through Thursday evening. Impacts. Heat-related illnesses increase significantly during extreme heat events. 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Actions should be taken to lessen the impact of the extreme heat. 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The current time is 4:03 p.m. Mountain Standard Time. Here is the latest forecast. For the following area, in Arizona, Central Phoenix, issued at 4 p.m. Mountain Standard Time. Extreme heat watch in effect from Wednesday morning through Thursday evening. Tonight, clear. Lows 75 to 83. West wind 5 to 10 miles per hour. Tuesday, sunny and hot. Highs 107 to 112. West wind 5 to 10 miles per hour. Tuesday night, partly cloudy and warmer. Lows 80 to 88. West wind 5 to 10 miles per hour.
Wednesday, partly sunny in the morning, then becoming mostly sunny. Hot. Highs 109 to 113. Southwest wind 5 to 15 miles per hour. Wednesday night, mostly clear. Lows 81 to 89. West wind 5 to 15 miles per hour. Thursday, mostly sunny and hot. Highs 109 to 115. Thursday night, mostly clear. Lows 79 to 87. Friday, sunny and hot. Highs 107 to 113. Friday night, clear. Lows 76 to 84. Saturday, sunny. Highs 104 to 110. Saturday night, clear. Lows 73 to 81. Sunday, sunny. Highs 99 to 107. Sunday night, clear. Lows 71 to 79. Monday, sunny. Highs 99 to 105. Here is the synopsis for Southeast California, Southwest, and South Central Arizona. Hotter temperatures this week will result in widespread moderate heat risk and localized major heat risk on Wednesday and Thursday. An extreme heat watch has been issued for portions of the area on Wednesday and Thursday, with forecast highs between 110 and 115 degrees across the lower deserts. Dry conditions will prevail through the next week, with very limited chances for isolated showers and a few weak storms midweek for portions of Southeast California and Southwest Arizona. Extreme heat watch remains in effect from Wednesday morning through Thursday evening. What? Dangerously hot conditions possible. Afternoon temperatures 110 to 115. Major heat risk. Overexposure can cause heat cramps and heat exhaustion to develop and, without intervention, can lead to heat stroke. Where? Buckeye Avondale, Central Phoenix, Deer Valley, East Valley, North Phoenix Glendale, Northwest Valley, Scottsdale Paradise Valley, South Mountain Arutuki, and Southeast Valley Queen Creek. When, from Wednesday morning through Thursday evening. Impacts, heat-related illnesses increase significantly during extreme heat events. 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Actions should be taken to lessen the impact of the extreme heat. Take extra precautions if you work or spend time outside. 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Know the signs and symptoms of heat exhaustion and heat stroke. Wear lightweight and loose-fitting clothing when possible, and drink plenty of water. 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The current time is 4:08 p.m. Mountain Standard Time. Here is the latest forecast. For the following area, in Arizona, Central Phoenix, issued at 4 p.m. Mountain Standard Time. Extreme heat watch in effect from Wednesday morning through Thursday evening. Tonight, clear. Lows 75 to 83. West wind 5 to 10 miles per hour. Tuesday, sunny and hot. Highs 107 to 112. West wind 5 to 10 miles per hour. Tuesday night, partly cloudy and warmer. Lows 80 to 88. West wind 5 to 10 miles per hour. Wednesday, partly sunny in the morning, then becoming mostly sunny. Hot. Highs 109 to 113.
southwest wind 5 to 15 miles per hour. Wednesday night, mostly clear. Lows 81 to 89. West wind 5 to 15 miles per hour. Thursday, mostly sunny and hot. Highs 109 to 115. Thursday night, mostly clear. Lows 79 to 87. Friday, sunny and hot. Highs 107 to 113. Friday night, clear. Lows 76 to 84. Saturday, sunny. Highs 104 to 110. Saturday night, clear. Lows 73 to 81. Sunday, sunny. Highs 99 to 107. Sunday night, clear. Lows 71 to 79. Monday, sunny. Highs 99 to 105. Here is the synopsis for Southeast California, Southwest, and South Central Arizona. Hotter temperatures this week will result in widespread moderate heat risk and localized major heat risk on Wednesday and Thursday. An extreme heat watch has been issued for portions of the area on Wednesday and Thursday with forecast highs between 110 and 115 degrees across the lower deserts. Dry conditions will prevail through the next week with very limited chances for isolated showers and a few weak storms midweek for portions of Southeast California and Southwest Arizona. Extreme heat watch remains in effect from Wednesday morning through Thursday evening. What? Dangerously hot conditions possible. Afternoon temperatures 110 to 115. Major heat risk. Overexposure can cause heat cramps and heat exhaustion to develop and, without intervention, can lead to heat stroke. Where? Buckeye Avondale, Central Phoenix, Deer Valley, East Valley, North Phoenix Glendale, Northwest Valley, Scottsdale Paradise Valley, South Mountain Arutuki, and Southeast Valley Queen Creek. When? From Wednesday morning through Thursday evening. Impacts, heat-related illnesses increase significantly during extreme heat events. 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Actions should be taken to lessen the impact of the extreme heat. 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To reduce risk during outdoor work, the Occupational Safety and Health Administration recommends scheduling frequent rest breaks in shaded or air-conditioned environments. Anyone overcome by heat should be moved to a cool and shaded location. Heat stroke is an emergency. 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The current time is 4:12 p.m. Mountain Standard Time. Here is the 4 p.m. Mountain Standard Time observation for Phoenix, on Monday, June 22nd. At Sky Harbor, it was sunny. Visibility 10 miles. Temperature was 108 degrees, dew point 23, relative humidity 5%. Wind was variable, at 6 miles an hour. And the pressure was 29.80 inches, and falling. Other observations for South Central Arizona including the Greater Phoenix area, it was sunny. It was 106 at Buckeye, 106 at Glendale, 106 at Luke Air Force Base, 105 at Deer Valley, and 105 at Scottsdale Airport. Falcon Field reported 105, Mesa Gateway reported 106, Chandler reported 106, Casa Grande reported 107, and Gila Bend reported 109. Observations for Northern Arizona, it was sunny.
It was 84 at Flagstaff, 96 at Kingman, 88 at the Grand Canyon, and 92 at Prescott. Payson reported 91, Page reported 96, Winslow reported 98, and Scholl reported 91. At the Grand Canyon, wind was southwest gusting to 30 miles an hour. At Winslow, wind was west gusting to 33 miles an hour. Observations for southern Arizona, it was sunny. It was 104 at Tucson, 105 at Yuma, 100 at Nogales, and 99 at Sierra Vista. At Safford, wind was northwest gusting to 26 miles an hour. Observations for Southern California, at Los Angeles Airport, it was sunny, with a temperature of 71. At San Diego, it was mostly sunny, with a temperature of 71. At Blythe, it was partly sunny, with a temperature of 107. At Blythe, wind was south gusting to 29 miles an hour. Regional observations, skies ranged from sunny to mostly sunny. It was 103 at Las Vegas, 93 at Salt Lake City, 94 at Albuquerque, and 103 at El Paso. Once again, at 4 p.m. in Phoenix, under sunny skies. The Sky Harbor temperature was 108 degrees. Here is the latest forecast. For the following area, in Arizona, Central Phoenix, issued at 4 p.m. Mountain Standard Time. Extreme heat watch in effect from Wednesday morning through Thursday evening. Tonight, clear. Lows 75 to 83. West wind 5 to 10 miles per hour. Tuesday, sunny and hot. Highs 107 to 112. West wind 5 to 10 miles per hour. Tuesday night, partly cloudy and warmer. Lows 80 to 88. West wind 5 to 10 miles per hour. Wednesday, partly sunny in the morning then becoming mostly sunny. Hot. Highs 109 to 113. Southwest wind 5 to 15 miles per hour. Wednesday night, mostly clear. Lows 81 to 89. West wind 5 to 15 miles per hour. Thursday, mostly sunny and hot. Highs 109 to 115. Thursday night, mostly clear. Lows 79 to 87. Friday, sunny and hot. Highs 107 to 113. Friday night, clear. Lows 76 to 84. Saturday, sunny. Highs 104 to 110. Saturday night, clear. Lows 73 to 81. Sunday, sunny. Highs 99 to 107. Sunday night, clear. Lows 71 to 79. Monday, sunny. Highs 99 to 105. Here is the synopsis for Southeast California, Southwest, and South Central Arizona. Hotter temperatures this week will result in widespread moderate heat risk and localized major heat risk on Wednesday and Thursday. An extreme heat watch has been issued for portions of the area on Wednesday and Thursday with forecast highs between 110 and 115 degrees across the lower deserts. Dry conditions will prevail through the next week with very limited chances for isolated showers and a few weak storms midweek for portions of Southeast California and Southwest Arizona. Extreme heat watch remains in effect from Wednesday morning through Thursday evening. What? Dangerously hot conditions possible. Afternoon temperatures 110 to 115. Major heat risk. Overexposure can cause heat cramps and heat exhaustion to develop and, without intervention, can lead to heat stroke. Where? Buckeye Avondale, Central Phoenix, Deer Valley, East Valley, North Phoenix Glendale, Northwest Valley, Scottsdale Paradise Valley, South Mountain Arutuki, and Southeast Valley Queen Creek. When? From Wednesday morning through Thursday evening. Impacts, heat-related illnesses increase significantly during extreme heat events. 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
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Actions should be taken to lessen the impact of the extreme heat. 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Anyone overcome by heat should be moved to a cool and shaded location. 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You are listening to National Weather Service NOAA Weather Radio, KEC 94 in Phoenix, Arizona, serving South Central Arizona. The current time is 4:20 p.m. Mountain Standard Time. Here is the 4 p.m. Mountain Standard Time observation for Phoenix on Monday, June 22nd. At Sky Harbor, it was sunny. Visibility 10 miles. Temperature was 108 degrees, dew point 23, relative humidity 5%. Wind was variable, at 6 miles an hour. And the pressure was 29.80 inches, and falling. Other observations for South Central Arizona including the Greater Phoenix area, it was sunny. It was 106 at Buckeye, 106 at Glendale, 106 at Luke Air Force Base, 105 at Deer Valley, and 105 at Scottsdale Airport. Falcon Field reported 105, Mesa Gateway reported 106, Chandler reported 106, Casa Grande reported 107, and Gila Bend reported 109. Observations for Northern Arizona, it was sunny. It was 84 at Flagstaff, 96 at Kingman, 88 at the Grand Canyon, and 92 at Prescott. Payson reported 91, Page reported 96, Winslow reported 98, and Sholo reported 91. At the Grand Canyon, wind was southwest gusting to 30 miles an hour. At Winslow, wind was west gusting to 33 miles an hour. Observations for Southern Arizona, it was sunny. It was 104 at Tucson, 105 at Yuma, 100 at Nogales, and 99 at Sierra Vista. At Safford, wind was northwest gusting to 26 miles an hour. Observations for Southern California, at Los Angeles Airport, it was sunny, with a temperature of 71. At San Diego, it was mostly sunny, with a temperature of 71. At Blythe, it was partly sunny, with a temperature of 107. At Blythe, wind was south gusting to 29 miles an hour. Regional observations, skies ranged from sunny to mostly sunny. It was 103 at Las Vegas, 93 at Salt Lake City, 94 at Albuquerque, and 103 at El Paso. Once again, at 4 p.m. in Phoenix, under sunny skies. The Sky Harbor temperature was 108 degrees. Here is the latest forecast. For the following area, in Arizona, Central Phoenix, issued at 4 p.m. Mountain Standard Time. Extreme heat watch in effect from Wednesday morning through Thursday evening. Tonight, clear. Lows 75 to 83. West wind 5 to 10 miles per hour. Tuesday, sunny and hot. Highs 107 to 112. West wind 5 to 10 miles per hour. Tuesday night, partly cloudy and warmer. Lows 80 to 88. West wind 5 to 10 miles per hour. Wednesday, partly sunny in the morning then becoming mostly sunny. Hot. Highs 109 to 113. Southwest wind 5 to 15 miles per hour. Wednesday night, mostly clear. Lows 81 to 89. West wind 5 to 15 miles per hour. Thursday, mostly sunny and hot.
Highs 109 to 115. Thursday night, mostly clear. Lows 79 to 87. Friday, sunny and hot. Highs 107 to 113. Friday night, clear. Lows 76 to 84. Saturday, sunny. Highs 104 to 110. Saturday night, clear. Lows 73 to 81. Sunday, sunny. Highs 99 to 107. Sunday night, clear. Lows 71 to 79. Monday, sunny. Highs 99 to 105. Here is the synopsis for Southeast California, Southwest, and South Central Arizona. Hotter temperatures this week will result in widespread moderate heat risk and localized major heat risk on Wednesday and Thursday. An extreme heat watch has been issued for portions of the area on Wednesday and Thursday with forecast highs between 110 and 115 degrees across the lower deserts. Dry conditions will prevail through the next week with very limited chances for isolated showers and a few weak storms midweek for portions of Southeast California and Southwest Arizona. Extreme heat watch remains in effect from Wednesday morning through Thursday evening. What? Dangerously hot conditions possible. Afternoon temperatures 110 to 115. Major heat risk. Overexposure can cause heat cramps and heat exhaustion to develop and, without intervention, can lead to heat stroke. Where? Buckeye Avondale, Central Phoenix, Deer Valley, East Valley, North Phoenix Glendale, Northwest Valley, Scottsdale Paradise Valley, South Mountain Arutuki, and Southeast Valley Queen Creek. When? From Wednesday morning through Thursday evening. Impacts: heat-related illnesses increase significantly during extreme heat events. 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Actions should be taken to lessen the impact of the extreme heat. 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The current time is 4:27 p.m. Mountain Standard Time. Here is the 4 p.m. Mountain Standard Time observation for Phoenix, on Monday, June 22nd. At Sky Harbor, it was sunny. Visibility 10 miles. Temperature was 108 degrees, dew point 23, relative humidity 5%. Wind was variable, at 6 miles an hour. And the pressure was 29.80 inches, and falling. Other observations for South Central Arizona including the Greater Phoenix area, it was sunny. It was 106 at Buckeye, 106 at Glendale, 106 at Luke Air Force Base, 105 at Deer Valley, and 105 at Scottsdale Airport. Falcon Field reported 105, Mesa Gateway reported 106, Chandler reported 106, Casa Grande reported 107, and Gila Bend reported 109. Observations for Northern Arizona, it was sunny. It was 84 at Flagstaff, 96 at Kingman, 88 at the Grand Canyon, and 92 at Prescott. Payson reported 91, Page reported 96, Winslow reported 98, and Sholo reported 91. At the Grand Canyon,
wind was southwest gusting to 30 miles an hour. At wind's low, wind was west gusting to 33 miles an hour. Observations for southern Arizona, it was sunny. It was 104 at Tucson, 105 at Yuma, 100 at Nogales, and 99 at Sierra Vista. At Safford, wind was northwest gusting to 26 miles an hour. Observations for Southern California, at Los Angeles Airport, it was sunny, with a temperature of 71. At San Diego, it was mostly sunny, with a temperature of 71. At Blythe, it was partly sunny, with a temperature of 107. At Blythe, wind was south gusting to 29 miles an hour. Regional observations, skies ranged from sunny to mostly sunny. It was 103 at Las Vegas, 93 at Salt Lake City, 94 at Albuquerque, and 103 at El Paso. Once again, at 4 p.m. in Phoenix, under sunny skies. The Sky Harbor temperature was 108 degrees. Here is the latest forecast. For the following area, in Arizona, Central Phoenix, issued at 4 p.m. Mountain Standard Time. Extreme heat watch in effect from Wednesday morning through Thursday evening. Tonight, clear. Lows 75 to 83. West wind 5 to 10 miles per hour. Tuesday, sunny and hot. Highs 107 to 112. West wind 5 to 10 miles per hour. Tuesday night, partly cloudy and warmer. Lows 80 to 88. West wind 5 to 10 miles per hour. Wednesday, partly sunny in the morning then becoming mostly sunny. Hot. Highs 109 to 113. Southwest wind 5 to 15 miles per hour. Wednesday night, mostly clear. Lows 81 to 89. West wind 5 to 15 miles per hour. Thursday, mostly sunny and hot. Highs 109 to 115. Thursday night, mostly clear. Lows 79 to 87. Friday, sunny and hot. Highs 107 to 113. Friday night, clear. Lows 76 to 84. Saturday, sunny. Highs 104 to 110. Saturday night, clear. Lows 73 to 81. Sunday, sunny. Highs 99 to 107. Sunday night, clear. Lows 71 to 79. Monday, sunny. Highs 99 to 105. Here is the synopsis for Southeast California, Southwest, and South Central Arizona. Hotter temperatures this week will result in widespread moderate heat risk and localized major heat risk on Wednesday and Thursday. An extreme heat watch has been issued for portions of the area on Wednesday and Thursday with forecast highs between 110 and 115 degrees across the lower deserts. Dry conditions will prevail through the next week with very limited chances for isolated showers and a few weak storms midweek for portions of Southeast California and Southwest Arizona. Extreme heat watch remains in effect from Wednesday morning through Thursday evening. What? Dangerously hot conditions possible. Afternoon temperatures 110 to 115. Major heat risk. Overexposure can cause heat cramps and heat exhaustion to develop and, without intervention, can lead to heat stroke. Where? Buckeye Avondale, Central Phoenix, Deer Valley, East Valley, North Phoenix Glendale, Northwest Valley, Scottsdale Paradise Valley, South Mountain Arutuki, and Southeast Valley Queen Creek. When? From Wednesday morning through Thursday evening. Impacts, heat-related illnesses increase significantly during extreme heat events. 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Actions should be taken to lessen the impact of the extreme heat.
take extra precautions if you work or spend time outside. 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The current time is 4:34 p.m. Mountain Standard Time. Here is the 4 p.m. Mountain Standard Time observation for Phoenix, on Monday, June 22nd. At Sky Harbor, it was sunny. Visibility 10 miles. Temperature was 108 degrees, dew point 23, relative humidity 5%. Wind was variable, at 6 miles an hour. And the pressure was 29.80 inches, and falling. Other observations for South Central Arizona including the Greater Phoenix area, it was sunny. It was 106 at Buckeye, 106 at Glendale, 106 at Luke Air Force Base, 105 at Deer Valley, and 105 at Scottsdale Airport. Falcon Field reported 105, Mesa Gateway reported 106, Chandler reported 106, Casa Grande reported 107, and Gila Bend reported 109. Observations for Northern Arizona, it was sunny. It was 84 at Flagstaff, 96 at Kingman, 88 at the Grand Canyon, and 92 at Prescott. Payson reported 91, Page reported 96, Winslow reported 98, and Shoal reported 91. At the Grand Canyon, wind was southwest gusting to 30 miles an hour. At Winslow, wind was west gusting to 33 miles an hour. Observations for Southern Arizona, it was sunny. It was 104 at Tucson, 105 at Yuma, 100 at Nogales, and 99 at Sierra Vista. At Safford, wind was northwest gusting to 26 miles an hour. Observations for Southern California, at Los Angeles Airport, it was sunny, with a temperature of 71. At San Diego, it was mostly sunny, with a temperature of 71. At Blythe, it was partly sunny, with a temperature of 107. At Blythe, wind was south gusting to 29 miles an hour. Regional observations, skies ranged from sunny to mostly sunny. It was 103 at Las Vegas, 93 at Salt Lake City, 94 at Albuquerque, and 103 at El Paso. Once again, at 4 p.m. in Phoenix, under sunny skies. The Sky Harbor temperature was 108 degrees. Here is the latest forecast. For the following area, in Arizona, Central Phoenix, issued at 4 p.m. Mountain Standard Time. Extreme heat watch in effect from Wednesday morning through Thursday evening. Tonight, clear. Lows 75 to 83. West wind 5 to 10 miles per hour. Tuesday, sunny and hot. Highs 107 to 112. West wind 5 to 10 miles per hour. Tuesday night, partly cloudy and warmer. Lows 80 to 88. West wind 5 to 10 miles per hour. Wednesday, partly sunny in the morning then becoming mostly sunny. Hot. Highs 109 to 113. Southwest wind 5 to 15 miles per hour. Wednesday night, mostly clear. Lows 81 to 89. West wind 5 to 15 miles per hour. Thursday, mostly sunny and hot. Highs 109 to 115. Thursday night, mostly clear. Lows 79 to 87. Friday, sunny and hot. Highs 107 to 113. Friday night, clear.
lows 76 to 84. Saturday, sunny. Highs 104 to 110. Saturday night, clear. Lows 73 to 81. Sunday, sunny. Highs 99 to 107. Sunday night, clear. Lows 71 to 79. Monday, sunny. Highs 99 to 105. Here is the synopsis for Southeast California, Southwest, and South Central Arizona. Hotter temperatures this week will result in widespread moderate heat risk and localized major heat risk on Wednesday and Thursday. An extreme heat watch has been issued for portions of the area on Wednesday and Thursday with forecast highs between 110 and 115 degrees across the lower deserts. Dry conditions will prevail through the next week with very limited chances for isolated showers and a few weak storms midweek for portions of Southeast California and Southwest Arizona. Extreme heat watch remains in effect from Wednesday morning through Thursday evening. What? Dangerously hot conditions possible. Afternoon temperatures 110 to 115. Major heat risk. Overexposure can cause heat cramps and heat exhaustion to develop and, without intervention, can lead to heat stroke. Where? Buckeye Avondale, Central Phoenix, Deer Valley, East Valley, North Phoenix Glendale, Northwest Valley, Scottsdale Paradise Valley, South Mountain Ahwatukee, and Southeast Valley Queen Creek. When? From Wednesday morning through Thursday evening. Impacts, heat-related illnesses increase significantly during extreme heat events. 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Actions should be taken to lessen the impact of the extreme heat. 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The current time is 4:42 p.m. Mountain Standard Time. Here is the 4 p.m. Mountain Standard Time observation for Phoenix, on Monday, June 22nd. At Sky Harbor, it was sunny. Visibility 10 miles. Temperature was 108 degrees, dew point 23, relative humidity 5%. Wind was variable, at 6 miles an hour. And the pressure was 29.80 inches, and falling. Other observations for South Central Arizona including the Greater Phoenix area, it was sunny. It was 106 at Buckeye, 106 at Glendale, 106 at Luke Air Force Base, 105 at Deer Valley, and 105 at Scottsdale Airport. Falcon Field reported 105, Mesa Gateway reported 106, Chandler reported 106, Casa Grande reported 107, and Gila Bend reported 109. Observations for Northern Arizona, it was sunny. It was 84 at Flagstaff, 96 at Kingman, 88 at the Grand Canyon, and 92 at Prescott. Payson reported 91, Page reported 96, Winslow reported 98, and Shoal reported 91. At the Grand Canyon, wind was southwest gusting to 30 miles an hour. At Winslow, wind was west gusting to 33 miles an hour. Observations for Southern Arizona, it was sunny.
It was 104 at Tucson, 105 at Yuma, 100 at Nogales, and 99 at Sierra Vista. At Safford, wind was northwest gusting to 26 miles an hour. Observations for Southern California, at Los Angeles Air.

was 108 degrees. Here is the latest forecast. For the following area, in Arizona, Central Phoenix, issued at 4 p.m. Mountain Standard Time. Extreme heat watch in effect from Wednesday morning through Thursday evening. Tonight, clear. Lows 75 to 83. West wind 5 to 10 miles per hour. Tuesday, sunny and hot. Highs 107 to 112. West wind 5 to 10 miles per hour. Tuesday night, partly cloudy and warmer. Lows 80 to 88.

Thursday, mostly sunny and hot. Highs 109 to 115. Thursday night, mostly clear. Lows 79 to 87. Friday, sunny and hot. Highs 107 to 113. Friday night, clear. Lows 76 to 84. Saturday, sunny. Highs 104 to 110. Saturday night, clear. Lows 73 to 81. Sunday, sunny. Highs 99 to 107. Sunday night, clear. Lows 71 to 79. Monday, sunny. Highs 99 to 105. Here is the synopsis for Southeast California, Southwest, and South Central Arizona. Hotter temperatures this week will result in widespread moderate heat risk and localized major heat risk on Wednesday and Thursday. An extreme heat watch has been issued for portions of the area on Wednesday and Thursday with forecast highs between 110 and 115 degrees across the lower deserts. Dry conditions will prevail through the next week with very limited chances for isolated showers and a few weak storms midweek for portions of Southeast California and Southwest Arizona. Extreme heat watch remains in effect from Wednesday morning through Thursday evening. What? Dangerously hot conditions possible. Afternoon temperatures 110 to 115. Major heat risk. Overexposure can cause heat cramps and heat exhaustion to develop and, without intervention, can lead to heat stroke. Where? Buckeye Avondale, Central Phoenix, Deer Valley, East Valley, North Phoenix Glendale, Northwest Valley, Scottsdale Paradise Valley, South Mountain Arutuki, and Southeast Valley Queen Creek. When? From Wednesday morning through Thursday evening. Impacts. Heat-related illnesses increase significantly during extreme heat events. 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Heat and extreme heat watch means that a period of very hot temperatures, even by local standards, may occur. Actions should be taken to lessen the impact of the extreme heat. Take extra precautions if you work or spend time outside. 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Anyone overcome by heat should be moved to a cool and shaded location. 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The current time is 4:49 p.m. Mountain Standard Time. Here is the 4 p.m. Mountain Standard Time observation for Phoenix on Monday, June 22nd. At Sky Harbor, it was sunny. Visibility 10 miles. Temperature was 108 degrees, dew point 23, relative humidity 5%. Wind was variable, at 6 miles an hour. And the pressure was 29.80 inches, and falling. Other observations for South Central Arizona including the Greater Phoenix area, it was sunny. It was 106 at Buckeye, 106 at Glendale, 106 at Luke Air Force Base, 105 at Deer Valley, and 105 at Scottsdale Airport. Falcon Field reported 105, Mesa Gateway reported 106, Chandler reported 106, Casa Grande reported 107, and Gila Bend reported 109. Observations for Northern Arizona, it was sunny. It was 84 at Flagstaff, 96 at Kingman, 88 at the Grand Canyon, and 92 at Prescott. Payson reported 91, Page reported 96, Winslow reported 98,

Shoal reported 91. At the Grand Canyon, wind was southwest gusting to 30 miles an hour. At Winslow, wind was west gusting to 33 miles an hour. Observations for southern Arizona, it was sunny. It was 104 at Tucson, 105 at Yuma, 100 at Nogales, and 99 at Sierra Vista. At Safford, wind was northwest gusting to 26 miles an hour. Observations for Southern California, at Los Angeles Airport, it was sunny, with a temperature of 71. At San Diego, it was mostly sunny, with a temperature of 71. At Blythe, it was partly sunny, with a temperature of 107. At Blythe, wind was south gusting to 29 miles an hour. Regional observations, skies ranged from sunny to mostly sunny. It was 103 at Las Vegas, 93 at Salt Lake City, 94 at Albuquerque, and 103 at El Paso. Once again, at 4 p.m. in Phoenix, under sunny skies. The Sky Harbor temperature was 108 degrees. Here is the latest forecast. For the following area, in Arizona, Central Phoenix, issued at 4 p.m. Mountain Standard Time. Extreme heat watch in effect from Wednesday morning through Thursday evening. Tonight, clear. Lows 75 to 83. West wind 5 to 10 miles per hour. Tuesday, sunny and hot. Highs 107 to 112. West wind 5 to 10 miles per hour. Tuesday night, partly cloudy and warmer. Lows 80 to 88. West wind 5 to 10 miles per hour. Wednesday, partly sunny in the morning then becoming mostly sunny. Hot. Highs 109 to 113. Southwest wind 5 to 15 miles per hour. Wednesday night, mostly clear. Lows 81 to 89. West wind 5 to 15 miles per hour. Thursday, mostly sunny and hot. Highs 109 to 115. Thursday night, mostly clear. Lows 79 to 87. Friday, sunny and hot. Highs 107 to 113. Friday night, clear. Lows 76 to 84. Saturday, sunny. Highs 104 to 110. Saturday night, clear. Lows 73 to 81. Sunday, sunny. Highs 99 to 107. Sunday night, clear. Lows 71 to 79. Monday, sunny. Highs 99 to 105. Here is the synopsis for Southeast California, Southwest, and South Central Arizona. Hotter temperatures this week will result in widespread moderate heat risk and localized major heat risk on Wednesday and Thursday. An extreme heat watch has been issued for portions of the area on Wednesday and Thursday with forecast highs between 110 and 115 degrees across the lower deserts. Dry conditions will prevail through the next week with very limited chances for isolated showers and a few weak storms midweek for portions of Southeast California and Southwest Arizona. Extreme heat watch remains in effect from Wednesday morning through Thursday evening. What? Dangerously hot conditions possible. Afternoon temperatures 110 to 115. Major heat risk. Overexposure can cause heat cramps and heat exhaustion to develop and, without intervention, can lead to heat stroke. Where? Buckeye Avondale, Central Phoenix, Deer Valley, East Valley, North Phoenix Glendale, Northwest Valley, Scottsdale Paradise Valley, South Mountain Arutuki, and Southeast Valley Queen Creek. When? From Wednesday morning through Thursday evening. Impacts, heat-related illnesses increase significantly during extreme heat events. 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Heat and extreme heat watch means that a period of very hot temperatures, even by local standards, may occur.
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Take extra precautions if you work or spend time outside. When possible, reschedule strenuous activities to early morning or evening. Know the signs and symptoms of heat exhaustion and heat stroke. 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The current time is 4:56 p.m. Mountain Standard Time. Here is the 4 p.m. Mountain Standard Time observation for Phoenix, on Monday, June 22nd. At Sky Harbor, it was sunny. Visibility 10 miles. Temperature was 108 degrees, dew point 23, relative humidity 5%. Wind was variable, at 6 miles an hour. And the pressure was 29.80 inches, and falling. Other observations for South Central Arizona including the Greater Phoenix area, it was sunny. It was 106 at Buckeye, 106 at Glendale, 106 at Luke Air Force Base, 105 at Deer Valley, and 105 at Scottsdale Airport. Falcon Field reported 105, Mesa Gateway reported 106, Chandler reported 106, Casa Grande reported 107, and Gila Bend reported 109. Observations for Northern Arizona, it was sunny. It was 84 at Flagstaff, 96 at Kingman, 88 at the Grand Canyon, and 92 at Prescott. Payson reported 91, Page reported 96, Winslow reported 98, and Sholo reported 91. At the Grand Canyon, wind was southwest gusting to 30 miles an hour. At Winslow, wind was west gusting to 33 miles an hour. Observations for Southern Arizona, it was sunny. It was 104 at Tucson, 105 at Yuma, 100 at Nogales, and 99 at Sierra Vista. At Safford, wind was northwest gusting to 26 miles an hour. Observations for Southern California, at Los Angeles Airport, it was sunny, with a temperature of 71. At San Diego, it was mostly sunny, with a temperature of 71. At Blythe, it was partly sunny, with a temperature of 107. At Blythe, wind was south gusting to 29 miles an hour. Regional observations, skies ranged from sunny to mostly sunny. It was 103 at Las Vegas, 93 at Salt Lake City, 94 at Albuquerque, and 103 at El Paso. Once again, at 4 p.m. in Phoenix, under sunny skies. The Sky Harbor temperature was 108 degrees. Here is the latest forecast. For the following area, in Arizona, Central Phoenix, issued at 4 p.m. Mountain Standard Time. Extreme heat watch in effect from Wednesday morning through Thursday evening. Tonight, clear. Lows 75 to 83. West wind 5 to 10 miles per hour. Tuesday, sunny and hot. Highs 107 to 112. West wind 5 to 10 miles per hour. Tuesday night, partly cloudy and warmer. Lows 80 to 88. West wind 5 to 10 miles per hour. Wednesday, partly sunny in the morning then becoming mostly sunny. Hot. Highs 109 to 113. Southwest wind 5 to 15 miles per hour. Wednesday night, mostly clear. Lows 81 to 89. West wind 5 to 15 miles per hour. Thursday, mostly sunny and hot. Highs 109 to 115. Thursday night, mostly clear. Lows 79 to 87. Friday, sunny and hot.
highs 107 to 113.